or 80s. Lows in the mid-60s. Chance of rain 70%. Saturday, partly cloudy. A chance of showers. Highs in the lower 80s. Lows in the lower 60s. Chance of rain 30%. Sunday, partly cloudy. Highs in the lower 80s. Lows in the lower 60s. Open Lake Forecast, 4, the Niagara River to Hamlin Beach beyond 5 miles from shore. Tonight, northeast winds 5 to 15 knots. Waves 1 to 2 feet. Monday, northeast winds 10 to 15 knots becoming east 15 to 20 knots. A chance of showers from late morning on. Waves 2 to 3 feet. Monday night, east winds 15 to 20 knots diminishing to 10 to 15 knots. Waves 2 to 3 feet. Tuesday, east winds 10 to 15 knots. Waves 1 to 3 feet. Tuesday night, east winds 10 knots or less becoming south. Waves 2 feet or less. Wednesday, southwest winds 10 knots or less. Waves 1 foot or less. Thursday, southwest winds 5 to 15 knots becoming west. A chance of showers during the day, then showers likely Thursday night. Waves 1 to 2 feet. Friday, north winds 10 knots or less. A chance of showers. Waves 1 foot or less. Open Lake Forecast, 4, Hamlin Beach to Mexico Bay beyond 5 miles from shore. Tonight, northeast winds 5 to 15 knots. Waves 1 to 3 feet. Monday, northeast winds 5 to 15 knots becoming east. A chance of showers from late morning on. Waves 2 feet or less. Monday night, east winds 10 to 15 knots. A chance of showers. Waves 1 to 3 feet. Tuesday, east winds 5 to 15 knots. A chance of showers in the morning. Waves 2 feet or less. Tuesday night, southeast winds 5 to 10 knots becoming south. Waves 1 foot or less. Wednesday, south winds 10 knots or less becoming southwest. Waves 1 foot or less. Thursday, southwest winds 5 to 10 knots becoming west. A chance of showers during the day, then showers likely Thursday night. Waves 1 foot or less. Friday, north winds 5 to 10 knots. Showers likely during the day. Waves 1 foot or less. 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Your source for official weather information across the Western Finger Lakes and the Genesee Valley. KHA 53 operates on a frequency of 162.40 MHz. The 8 p.m. weather, the report from Rochester was not available. Around the region at 7 p.m. rain was falling, with a temperature of 74 at Elmira and 73 at Binghamton. At Niagara Falls, it was mostly sunny, with a temperature of 75. It was partly sunny, with a temperature of 77 at Toronto, 80 at Syracuse, and 76 at Watertown. It was cloudy, with a temperature of 77 at Erie and 75 at Buffalo. At Oswego, winds were northeast at 12 knots, with a temperature of 76 degrees. The Central Lake Ontario buoy winds were northeast at 8 knots, with a temperature of 73 degrees, and the waves were 0 feet. The forecast for the Genesee Valley and Northern Finger Lakes, including Rochester, Geneseo, Canandaigua, Newark, and Fairhaven. Tonight, cloudy. A chance of showers early. A chance of showers after midnight. Lows ranging from the lower 60s inland to the upper 60s along the lake shore. Light northeast winds. Chance of rain 50%. Monday, patchy fog in the morning, otherwise showers likely in the morning, then showers likely with a chance of thunderstorms in the afternoon. Humid with highs ranging from the lower 70s on the hilltops to the mid 70s across the lower elevations. Light winds, becoming east 5 to 10 miles an hour. Chance of rain 70%. Monday night, showers likely. Lows ranging from the lower 60s inland to the mid-60s along the lake shore. East winds 5 to 10 miles an hour, becoming light. Chance of rain 70%. Tuesday, partly sunny with a 50% chance of showers. Highs ranging from the mid-70s on the hilltops to the upper 70s across the lower elevations. Northeast winds 10 miles an hour or less. Tuesday night, mostly cloudy. A chance of showers in the evening.

Lows in the lower 60s. Light winds. Chance of rain 50%. The forecast for the Southern Finger Lakes, including Penyan, Seneca Falls, and Auburn. Tonight, mostly cloudy. A chance of showers early. A chance of showers after midnight. Some patchy fog developing late. Lows in the mid-60s. Light northeast winds. Chance of rain 50%. Monday, showers with a chance of thunderstorms. Patchy fog. Humid with highs in the mid-70s. Southeast winds 10 miles an hour or less. Chance of rain 80%. Monday night, showers likely. Lows in the lower 60s. East winds 10 miles an hour or less. Chance of rain 70%. Tuesday, partly sunny with showers likely in the morning, then mostly cloudy with a chance of showers in the afternoon. Highs in the upper 70s. Light winds. Chance of rain 60%. Tuesday night, mostly cloudy. A chance of showers in the evening. Lows in the lower 60s. Light winds. Chance of rain 50%. And now the extended forecast. Wednesday, partly cloudy. Highs in the mid-80s. Thursday, mostly cloudy. Showers likely and a chance of thunderstorms. Highs in the upper 80s. Lows in the mid-60s. Chance of rain 60%. Friday, showers likely and a chance of thunderstorms. Highs in the lower 80s. Lows in the mid-60s. Chance of rain 70%. Saturday, partly cloudy. A chance of showers. Highs in the lower 80s. Lows in the lower 60s. Chance of rain 30%. Sunday, partly cloudy. Highs in the lower 80s. Lows in the lower 60s. This is the NOAA Weather Radio KHA 53 in Rochester. Your source for official weather information across the Western Finger Lakes and the Genesee Valley. KHA 53 operates on a frequency of 162.40 MHz. The 8 p.m. weather, the report from Rochester was not available. Around the region at 8 p.m. at Erie, it was mostly cloudy, with a temperature of 76. At Oswego, winds were northeast at 9 knots, with a temperature of 76 degrees. The Central Lake Ontario buoy winds were northeast at 8 knots, with a temperature of 73 degrees, and the waves were 0 feet. The forecast for the Genesee Valley and Northern Finger Lakes, including Rochester, Geneseo, Canandaigua, Newark, and Fairhaven. Tonight, cloudy. A chance of showers early. A chance of showers after midnight. Lows ranging from the lower 60s inland to the upper 60s along the lake shore. Light northeast winds. Chance of rain 50%. Monday, patchy fog in the morning, otherwise showers likely in the morning, then showers likely with a chance of thunderstorms in the afternoon. Humid with highs ranging from the lower 70s on the hilltops to the mid-70s across the lower elevations. Light winds, becoming east 5 to 10 miles an hour. Chance of rain 70%. Monday night, showers likely. Lows ranging from the lower 60s inland to the mid-60s along the lake shore. East winds 5 to 10 miles an hour, becoming light. Chance of rain 70%. Tuesday, partly sunny with a 50% chance of showers. Highs ranging from the mid-70s on the hilltops to the upper 70s across the lower elevations. Northeast winds 10 miles an hour or less. Tuesday night, mostly cloudy. A chance of showers in the evening. Lows in the lower 60s. Light winds. Chance of rain 50%. The forecast for the Southern Finger Lakes, including Penyan, Seneca Falls, and Auburn. Tonight, mostly cloudy. A chance of showers early. A chance of showers after midnight. Some patchy fog developing late. Lows in the mid-60s. Light northeast winds. Chance of rain 50%. Monday, showers with a chance of thunderstorms. Patchy fog. Humid with highs in the mid-70s. Southeast winds 10 miles an hour or less. Chance of rain 80%. Monday night, showers likely. Lows in the lower 60s. East winds 10 miles an hour or less. Chance of rain 70%. Tuesday, partly sunny with showers likely in the morning, then mostly cloudy with a chance of showers.

In the afternoon, highs in the upper 70s. Light winds. Chance of rain 60%. Tuesday night, mostly cloudy. A chance of showers in the evening. Lows in the lower 60s. Light winds. Chance of rain 50%. And now the extended forecast. Wednesday, partly cloudy. Highs in the mid-80s. Thursday, mostly cloudy. Showers likely and a chance of thunderstorms. Highs in the upper 80s. Lows in the mid-60s. Chance of rain 60%. Friday, showers likely and a chance of thunderstorms. Highs in the lower 80s. Lows in the mid-60s. Chance of rain 70%. Saturday, partly cloudy. A chance of showers. Highs in the lower 80s. Lows in the lower 60s. Chance of rain 30%. Sunday, partly cloudy. Highs in the lower 80s. Lows in the lower 60s. This is the NOAA Weather Radio KHA-53 in Rochester. Your source for official weather information across the Western Finger Lakes and the Genesee Valley. KHA-53 operates on a frequency of 162.40 MHz. The 8 p.m. weather at Rochester, it was mostly cloudy. The temperature was 74 degrees Fahrenheit or 23 degrees Celsius, the dew point 55 and the relative humidity 51%. The wind was east at 7 miles an hour. The pressure was 30.01 inches and rising. Repeating at Rochester, it was mostly cloudy, temperature 74 degrees. Around the region at 8 p.m. at Erie, it was mostly cloudy, with a temperature of 76. At Oswego, winds were northeast at 9 knots, with a temperature of 76 degrees. The Central Lake Ontario buoy winds were northeast at 8 knots, with a temperature of 73 degrees, and the waves were 0 feet. Around the region at 8 p.m. at Elmira, rain was falling, with a temperature of 73. At Niagara Falls, it was partly cloudy, with a temperature of 74. It was mostly cloudy, with a temperature of 76 at Erie, 75 at Toronto, 78 at Syracuse, 71 at Binghamton, and 74 at Watertown. At Buffalo, it was cloudy, with a temperature of 74. At Oswego, winds were northeast at 9 knots, with a temperature of 76 degrees. The Central Lake Ontario buoy winds were northeast at 8 knots, with a temperature of 73 degrees, and the waves were 0 feet. The forecast for the Genesee Valley and Northern Finger Lakes, including Rochester, Geneseo, Canandaigua, Newark, and Fairhaven. Tonight, cloudy. A chance of showers early. A chance of showers after midnight. Lows ranging from the lower 60s inland to the upper 60s along the lake shore. Light northeast winds. Chance of rain 50%. Monday, patchy fog in the morning, otherwise showers likely in the morning, then showers likely with a chance of thunderstorms in the afternoon. Humid with highs ranging from the lower 70s on the hilltops to the mid-70s across the lower elevations. Light winds, becoming east 5 to 10 miles an hour. Chance of rain 70%. Monday night, showers likely. Lows ranging from the lower 60s inland to the mid-60s along the lake shore. East winds 5 to 10 miles an hour, becoming light. Chance of rain 70%. Tuesday, partly sunny with a 50% chance of showers. Highs ranging from the mid-70s on the hilltops to the upper 70s across the lower elevations. Northeast winds 10 miles an hour or less. Tuesday night, mostly cloudy. A chance of showers in the evening. Lows in the lower 60s. Light winds. Chance of rain 50%. The forecast for the Southern Finger Lakes, including Tinian, Seneca Falls, and Auburn. Tonight, mostly cloudy. A chance of showers early. A chance of showers after midnight. Some patchy fog developing late. Lows in the mid-60s. Light northeast winds. Chance of rain 50%. Monday, showers with a chance of thunderstorms. Patchy fog. Humid with highs in the mid-70s. Southeast winds 10 miles an hour or less. Chance of rain 80%. Monday night, showers likely. Lows in the lower 60s. East winds 10 miles an hour or less. Chance of rain 70%. Tuesday, partly sunny with showers likely in the morning,

then mostly cloudy with a chance of showers in the afternoon. Highs in the upper 70s. Light winds. Chance of rain 60%. Tuesday night, mostly cloudy. A chance of showers in the evening. Lows in the lower 60s. Light winds. Chance of rain 50%. And now the extended forecast. Wednesday, partly cloudy. Highs in the mid-80s. Thursday, mostly cloudy. Showers likely and a chance of thunderstorms. Highs in the upper 80s. Lows in the mid-60s. Chance of rain 60%. Friday, showers likely and a chance of thunderstorms. Highs in the lower 80s. Lows in the mid-60s. Chance of rain 70%. Saturday, partly cloudy. A chance of showers. Highs in the lower 80s. Lows in the lower 60s. Chance of rain 30%. Sunday, partly cloudy. Highs in the lower 80s. Lows in the lower 60s. This is the NOAA Weather Radio KHA 53 in Rochester. Your source for official weather information across the Western Finger Lakes and the Genesee Valley. KHA 53 operates on a frequency of 162.40 MHz. The 8 p.m. weather at Rochester, it was mostly cloudy. The temperature was 74 degrees Fahrenheit or 23 degrees Celsius, the dew point 55 and the relative humidity 51%. The wind was east at 7 miles an hour. The pressure was 30.01 inches and rising. Repeating at Rochester, it was mostly cloudy, temperature 74 degrees. Around the region at 8 p.m. at Elmira, rain was falling, with a temperature of 73. At Niagara Falls, it was partly cloudy, with a temperature of 74. It was mostly cloudy, with a temperature of 76 at Erie, 75 at Toronto, 78 at Syracuse, 71 at Binghamton, and 74 at Watertown. At Buffalo, it was cloudy, with a temperature of 74. At Oswego, winds were northeast at 9 knots, with a temperature of 76 degrees. The Central Lake Ontario buoy winds were northeast at 8 knots, with a temperature of 73 degrees, and the waves were 0 feet. The forecast for the Genesee Valley and Northern Finger Lakes, including Rochester, Geneseo, Canandaigua, Newark, and Fairhaven. Tonight, cloudy. A chance of showers early. A chance of showers after midnight. Lows ranging from the lower 60s inland to the upper 60s along the lake shore. Light northeast winds. Chance of rain 50%. Monday, patchy fog in the morning, otherwise showers likely in the morning, then showers likely with a chance of thunderstorms in the afternoon. Humid with highs ranging from the lower 70s on the hilltops to the mid-70s across the lower elevations. Light winds, becoming east 5 to 10 miles an hour. Chance of rain 70%. Monday night, showers likely. Lows ranging from the lower 60s inland to the mid-60s along the lake shore. East winds 5 to 10 miles an hour, becoming light. Chance of rain 70%. Tuesday, partly sunny with a 50% chance of showers. Highs ranging from the mid-70s on the hilltops to the upper 70s across the lower elevations. Northeast winds 10 miles an hour or less. Tuesday night, mostly cloudy. A chance of showers in the evening. Lows in the lower 60s. Light winds. Chance of rain 50%. The forecast for the Southern Finger Lakes, including Pinyan, Seneca Falls, and Auburn. Tonight, mostly cloudy. A chance of showers early. A chance of showers after midnight. Some patchy fog developing late. Lows in the mid-60s. Light northeast winds. Chance of rain 50%. Monday, showers with a chance of thunderstorms. Patchy fog. Humid with highs in the mid-70s. Southeast winds 10 miles an hour or less. Chance of rain 80%. Monday night, showers likely. Lows in the lower 60s. East winds 10 miles an hour or less. Chance of rain 70%. Tuesday, partly sunny with showers likely in the morning, then mostly cloudy with a chance of showers in the afternoon. Highs in the upper 70s. Light winds. Chance of rain 60%. Tuesday night, mostly cloudy. A chance of showers in the evening. Lows in the lower 60s. Light winds.

chance of rain 50%. And now the extended forecast. Wednesday, partly cloudy. Highs in the mid-80s. Thursday, mostly cloudy. Showers likely and a chance of thunderstorms. Highs in the upper 80s. Lows in the mid-60s. Chance of rain 60%. Friday, showers likely and a chance of thunderstorms. Highs in the lower 80s. Lows in the mid-60s. Chance of rain 70%. Saturday, partly cloudy. A chance of showers. Highs in the lower 80s. Lows in the lower 60s. Chance of rain 30%. Sunday, partly cloudy. Highs in the lower 80s. Lows in the lower 60s. This is the NOAA Weather Radio KHA 53 in Rochester. Your source for official weather information across the Western Finger Lakes and the Genesee Valley. KHA 53 operates on a frequency of 162.40 MHz. The 8 p.m. weather at Rochester, it was mostly cloudy. The temperature was 74 degrees Fahrenheit or 23 degrees Celsius, the dew point 55 and the relative humidity 51%. The wind was east at 7 miles an hour. The pressure was 30.01 inches and rising. Repeating at Rochester, it was mostly cloudy, temperature 74 degrees. Around the region at 8 p.m. at Elmira, rain was falling, with a temperature of 73. At Niagara Falls, it was partly cloudy, with a temperature of 74. It was mostly cloudy, with a temperature of 76 at Erie, 75 at Toronto, 78 at Syracuse, 71 at Binghamton, and 74 at Watertown. At Buffalo, it was cloudy, with a temperature of 74. At Oswego, winds were northeast at 9 knots, with a temperature of 76 degrees. The Central Lake Ontario buoy winds were northeast at 8 knots, with a temperature of 73 degrees, and the waves were 0 feet. The forecast for the Genesee Valley and Northern Finger Lakes, including Rochester, Geneseo, Canandaigua, Newark, and Fairhaven. Tonight, cloudy. A chance of showers early. A chance of showers after midnight. Lows ranging from the lower 60s inland to the upper 60s along the lake shore. Light northeast winds. Chance of rain 50%. Monday, patchy fog in the morning, otherwise showers likely in the morning, then showers likely with a chance of thunderstorms in the afternoon. Humid with highs ranging from the lower 70s on the hilltops to the mid-70s across the lower elevations. Light winds, becoming east 5 to 10 miles an hour. Chance of rain 70%. Monday night, showers likely. Lows ranging from the lower 60s inland to the mid-60s along the lake shore. East winds 5 to 10 miles an hour, becoming light. Chance of rain 70%. Tuesday, partly sunny with a 50% chance of showers. Highs ranging from the mid-70s on the hilltops to the upper 70s across the lower elevations. Northeast winds 10 miles an hour or less. Tuesday night, mostly cloudy. A chance of showers in the evening. Lows in the lower 60s. Light winds. Chance of rain 50%. The forecast for the Southern Finger Lakes, including Tinian, Seneca Falls, and Auburn. Tonight, mostly cloudy. A chance of showers early. A chance of showers after midnight. Some patchy fog developing late. Lows in the mid-60s. Light northeast winds. Chance of rain 50%. Monday, showers with a chance of thunderstorms. Patchy fog. Humid with highs in the mid-70s. Southeast winds 10 miles an hour or less. Chance of rain 80%. Monday night, showers likely. Lows in the lower 60s. East winds 10 miles an hour or less. Chance of rain 70%. Tuesday, partly sunny with showers likely in the morning, then mostly cloudy with a chance of showers in the afternoon. Highs in the upper 70s. Light winds. Chance of rain 60%. Tuesday night, mostly cloudy. A chance of showers in the evening. Lows in the lower 60s. Light winds. Chance of rain 50%. And now the extended forecast. Wednesday, partly cloudy. Highs in the mid-80s. Thursday, mostly cloudy. Showers likely and a chance of thunderstorms. Highs in the upper 80s.

lows in the mid-60s. Chance of rain 60%. Friday, showers likely and a chance of thunderstorms. Highs in the lower 80s. Lows in the mid-60s. Chance of rain 70%. Saturday, partly cloudy. A chance of showers. Highs in the lower 80s. Lows in the lower 60s. Chance of rain 30%. Sunday, partly cloudy. Highs in the lower 80s. Lows in the lower 60s. 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KHA 53 operates on a frequency of 162.40 MHz. The 8 p.m. weather at Rochester, it was mostly cloudy. The temperature was 74 degrees Fahrenheit or 23 degrees Celsius, the dew point 55 and the relative humidity 51%. The wind was east at 7 miles an hour. The pressure was 30.01 inches and rising. Repeating at Rochester, it was mostly cloudy, temperature 74 degrees. Around the region at 8 p.m. at Elmira, rain was falling, with a temperature of 73. At Niagara Falls, it was partly cloudy, with a temperature of 74. It was mostly cloudy, with a temperature of 76 at Erie, 75 at Toronto, 78 at Syracuse, 71 at Binghamton, and 74 at Watertown. At Buffalo, it was cloudy, with a temperature of 74. At Oswego, winds were northeast at 9 knots, with a temperature of 76 degrees. The Central Lake Ontario buoy winds were northeast at 8 knots, with a temperature of 73 degrees, and the waves were 0 feet. The forecast for the Genesee Valley and Northern Finger Lakes, including Rochester, Geneseo, Canandaigua, Newark, and Fairhaven. Tonight, cloudy. A chance of showers early. A chance of showers after midnight. Lows ranging from the lower 60s inland to the upper 60s along the lake shore. Light northeast winds. Chance of rain 50%. Monday, patchy fog in the morning, otherwise showers likely in the morning, then showers likely with a chance of thunderstorms in the afternoon. Humid with highs ranging from the lower 70s on the hilltops to the mid-70s across the lower elevations. Light winds, becoming east 5 to 10 miles an hour. Chance of rain 70%. Monday night, showers likely. Lows ranging from the lower 60s inland to the mid-60s along the lake shore. East winds 5 to 10 miles an hour, becoming light. Chance of rain 70%. Tuesday, partly sunny with a 50% chance of showers. Highs ranging from the mid-70s on the hilltops to the upper 70s across the lower elevations. Northeast winds 10 miles an hour or less. Tuesday night, mostly cloudy. A chance of showers in the evening. Lows in the lower 60s. Light winds. Chance of rain 50%. The forecast for the Southern Finger Lakes, including Pinyan, Seneca Falls, and Auburn. Tonight, mostly cloudy. A chance of showers early. A chance of showers after midnight. Some patchy fog developing late. Lows in the mid-60s. Light northeast winds. Chance of rain 50%. Monday, showers with a chance of thunderstorms. Patchy fog. Humid with highs in the mid-70s. Southeast winds 10 miles an hour or less. Chance of rain 80%. Monday night, showers likely. Lows in the lower 60s. East winds 10 miles an hour or less. Chance of rain 70%. Tuesday, partly sunny with showers likely in the morning, then mostly cloudy with a chance of showers in the afternoon. Highs in the upper 70s. Light winds. Chance of rain 60%. Tuesday night, mostly cloudy. A chance of showers in the evening. Lows in the lower 60s. Light winds. Chance of rain 50%. And now the extended forecast. Wednesday, partly cloudy. Highs in the mid-80s. Thursday, mostly cloudy. Showers likely and a chance of thunderstorms. Highs in the upper 80s. Lows in the mid-60s. Chance of rain 60%. Friday, showers likely and a chance of thunderstorms. Highs in the lower 80s. Lows in the mid-60s. Chance of rain 70%. Saturday, partly cloudy.

chance of showers. Highs in the lower 80s. Lows in the lower 60s. Chance of rain 30%. Sunday, partly cloudy. Highs in the lower 80s. Lows in the lower 60s. The Nearshore Marine Forecast, for the Niagara River to Hamelin Beach along Lake Ontario. Tonight, northeast winds 5 to 15 knots. Mostly cloudy. Waves 1 to 2 feet. Monday, northeast winds 10 to 15 knots becoming east. A chance of showers. Waves 1 to 3 feet. Monday night, east winds 10 to 15 knots. A chance of showers. Waves 1 to 3 feet. Tuesday, east winds 5 to 15 knots becoming northeast. Mostly sunny. Waves 1 to 3 feet. Tuesday night, east winds 10 knots or less becoming south. Partly cloudy. Waves 2 feet or less. Wednesday, southwest winds 10 knots or less. Partly cloudy. Waves 1 foot or less. Thursday, southwest winds 5 to 15 knots becoming west. A chance of showers and thunderstorms during the day, then showers likely with a chance of thunderstorms Thursday night. Waves 2 feet or less. Friday, northwest winds 10 knots or less becoming north. A chance of showers. Waves 1 foot or less. Winds and waves higher in and near thunderstorms. The Nearshore Marine Forecast, for Hamelin Beach to Mexico Bay. Tonight, northeast winds 5 to 10 knots. Mostly cloudy. Waves 2 feet or less. Monday, east winds 5 to 15 knots. A chance of showers. Waves 2 feet or less. Monday night, east winds 10 to 15 knots. A chance of showers. Waves 1 to 3 feet. Tuesday, east winds 5 to 10 knots becoming northeast. A chance of showers in the morning. Waves 2 feet or less. Tuesday night, east winds 10 knots or less becoming south. Partly cloudy. Waves 1 foot or less. Wednesday, southwest winds 10 knots or less becoming south. Partly day night, east winds 10 knots or less becoming south. Partly cloudy. Waves 1 foot or less. Wednesday, southwest winds 10 knots or less becoming south. Partly cloudy. Waves 1 foot or less. Thursday, southwest winds 10 knots or less becoming west. A chance of showers and thunderstorms during the day, then showers likely with a chance of thunderstorms Thursday night. Waves 1 foot or less. Friday, northwest winds 10 knots or less. Showers likely with a chance of thunderstorms during the day, then a chance of showers Friday night. Waves 1 foot or less. Winds and waves higher in and near thunderstorms. The water temperature off Rochester is 69 degrees. This is the NOAA Weather Radio KHA 53 in Rochester. Your source for official weather information across the Western Finger Lakes and the Genesee Valley. KHA 53 operates on a frequency of 162.40 MHz. The 8 p.m. weather at Rochester, it was mostly cloudy. The temperature was 74 degrees Fahrenheit or 23 degrees Celsius, the dew point 55 and the relative humidity 51%. The wind was east at 7 miles an hour. The pressure was 30.01 inches and rising. Repeating at Rochester, it was mostly cloudy, temperature 74 degrees. Around the region at 8 p.m. at Elmira, rain was falling, with a temperature of 73. At Niagara Falls, it was partly cloudy, with a temperature of 74. It was mostly cloudy, with a temperature of 76 at Erie, 75 at Toronto, 78 at Syracuse, 71 at Binghamton, and 74 at Watertown. At Buffalo, it was cloudy, with a temperature of 74. At Oswego, winds were northeast at 9 knots, with a temperature of 76 degrees. The Central Lake Ontario buoy winds were northeast at 8 knots, with a temperature of 73 degrees, and the waves were 0 feet. The forecast for the Genesee Valley and Northern Finger Lakes, including Rochester, Geneseo, Canandaigua, Newark, and Fairhaven. Tonight, cloudy. A chance of showers early. A chance of showers after midnight. Lows ranging from the lower 60s inland to the upper 60s along the lake shore. Light northeast winds. Chance of rain 50%.

Monday, patchy fog in the morning, otherwise showers likely in the morning, then showers likely with a chance of thunderstorms in the afternoon. Humid with highs ranging from the lower 70s on the hilltops to the mid-70s across the lower elevations. Light winds, becoming east 5 to 10 miles an hour. Chance of rain 70%. Monday night, showers likely. Lows ranging from the lower 60s inland to the mid-60s along the lake shore. East winds 5 to 10 miles an hour, becoming light. Chance of rain 70%. Tuesday, partly sunny with a 50% chance of showers. Highs ranging from the mid-70s on the hilltops to the upper 70s across the lower elevations. Northeast winds 10 miles an hour or less. Tuesday night, mostly cloudy. A chance of showers in the evening. Lows in the lower 60s. Light winds. Chance of rain 50%. The forecast for the Southern Finger Lakes, including Pinyan, Seneca Falls, and Auburn. Tonight, mostly cloudy. A chance of showers early. A chance of showers after midnight. Some patchy fog developing late. Lows in the mid-60s. Light northeast winds. Chance of rain 50%. Monday, showers with a chance of thunderstorms. Patchy fog. Humid with highs in the mid-70s. Southeast winds 10 miles an hour or less. Chance of rain 80%. Monday night, showers likely. Lows in the lower 60s. East winds 10 miles an hour or less. Chance of rain 70%. Tuesday, partly sunny with showers likely in the morning, then mostly cloudy with a chance of showers in the afternoon. Highs in the upper 70s. Light winds. Chance of rain 60%. Tuesday night, mostly cloudy. A chance of showers in the evening. Lows in the lower 60s. Light winds. Chance of rain 50%. And now the extended forecast. Wednesday, partly cloudy. Highs in the mid-80s. Thursday, mostly cloudy. Showers likely and a chance of thunderstorms. Highs in the upper 80s. Lows in the mid-60s. Chance of rain 60%. Friday, showers likely and a chance of thunderstorms. Highs in the lower 80s. Lows in the mid-60s. Chance of rain 70%. Saturday, partly cloudy. A chance of showers. Highs in the lower 80s. Lows in the lower 60s. Chance of rain 30%. Sunday, partly cloudy. Highs in the lower 80s. Lows in the lower 60s. This is the NOAA Weather Radio KHA 53 in Rochester. Your source for official weather information across the Western Finger Lakes and the Genesee Valley. KHA 53 operates on a frequency of 162.40 MHz. The 8 p.m. weather at Rochester, it was mostly cloudy. The temperature was 74 degrees Fahrenheit or 23 degrees Celsius, the dew point 55 and the relative humidity 51%. The wind was east at 7 miles an hour. The pressure was 30.01 inches and rising. Repeating at Rochester, it was mostly cloudy, temperature 74 degrees. Around the region at 8 p.m. at Elmira, rain was falling, with a temperature of 73. At Niagara Falls, it was partly cloudy, with a temperature of 74. It was mostly cloudy, with a temperature of 76 at Erie, 75 at Toronto, 78 at Syracuse, 71 at Binghamton, and 74 at Watertown. At Buffalo, it was cloudy, with a temperature of 74. At Oswego, winds were northeast at 9 knots, with a temperature of 76 degrees. The Central Lake Ontario buoy winds were northeast at 8 knots, with a temperature of 73 degrees, and the waves were 0 feet. The forecast for the Genesee Valley and Northern Finger Lakes, including Rochester, Geneseo, Canandaigua, Newark, and Fairhaven. Tonight, cloudy. A chance of showers early. A chance of showers after midnight. Lows ranging from the lower 60s inland to the upper 60s along the lake shore. Light northeast winds. Chance of rain 50%. Monday, patchy fog in the morning, otherwise showers likely in the morning, then showers likely with a chance of thunderstorms in the afternoon. Humid with highs ranging from the lower 70s on the hilltops to the mid-70s across the lower elevations. Light winds, becoming east 5 to 10 miles an hour.

chance of rain 70%. Monday night, showers likely. Lows ranging from the lower 60s inland to the mid-60s along the lake shore. East winds 5 to 10 miles an hour, becoming light. Chance of rain 70%. Tuesday, partly sunny with a 50% chance of showers. Highs ranging from the mid-70s on the hilltops to the upper 70s across the lower elevations. Northeast winds 10 miles an hour or less. Tuesday night, mostly cloudy. A chance of showers in the evening. Lows in the lower 60s. Light winds. Chance of rain 50%. The forecast for the Southern Finger Lakes, including Pinyan, Seneca Falls, and Auburn. Tonight, mostly cloudy. A chance of showers early. A chance of showers after midnight. Some patchy fog developing late. Lows in the mid-60s. Light northeast winds. Chance of rain 50%. Monday, showers with a chance of thunderstorms. Patchy fog. Humid with highs in the mid-70s. Southeast winds 10 miles an hour or less. Chance of rain 80%. Monday night, showers likely. Lows in the lower 60s. East winds 10 miles an hour or less. Chance of rain 70%. Tuesday, partly sunny with showers likely in the morning, then mostly cloudy with a chance of showers in the afternoon. Highs in the upper 70s. Light winds. Chance of rain 60%. Tuesday night, mostly cloudy. A chance of showers in the evening. Lows in the lower 60s. Light winds. Chance of rain 50%. And now the extended forecast. Wednesday, partly cloudy. Highs in the mid-80s. Thursday, mostly cloudy. Showers likely and a chance of thunderstorms. Highs in the upper 80s. Lows in the mid-60s. Chance of rain 60%. Friday, showers likely and a chance of thunderstorms. Highs in the lower 80s. Lows in the mid-60s. Chance of rain 70%. Saturday, partly cloudy. A chance of showers. Highs in the lower 80s. Lows in the lower 60s. Chance of rain 30%. Sunday, partly cloudy. Highs in the lower 80s. Lows in the lower 60s. This is the NOAA Weather Radio KHA-53 in Rochester. Your source for official weather information across the Western Finger Lakes and the Genesee Valley. KHA-53 operates on a frequency of 162.40 MHz. The 8 p.m. weather at Rochester, it was mostly cloudy. The temperature was 74 degrees Fahrenheit or 23 degrees Celsius, the dew point 55 and the relative humidity 51%. The wind was east at 7 miles an hour. The pressure was 30.01 inches and rising. Repeating at Rochester, it was mostly cloudy, temperature 74 degrees. Around the region at 8 p.m. at Elmira, rain was falling, with a temperature of 73. At Niagara Falls, it was partly cloudy, with a temperature of 74. It was mostly cloudy, with a temperature of 76 at Erie, 75 at Toronto, 78 at Syracuse, 71 at Binghamton, and 74 at Watertown. At Buffalo, it was cloudy, with a temperature of 74. At Oswego, winds were northeast at 9 knots, with a temperature of 76 degrees. The Central Lake Ontario buoy winds were northeast at 8 knots, with a temperature of 73 degrees, and the waves were 0 feet. The forecast for the Genesee Valley and Northern Finger Lakes, including Rochester, Geneseo, Canandaigua, Newark, and Fairhaven. Tonight, cloudy. A chance of showers early. A chance of showers after midnight. Lows ranging from the lower 60s inland to the upper 60s along the lake shore. Light northeast winds. Chance of rain 50%. Monday, patchy fog in the morning, otherwise showers likely in the morning, then showers likely with a chance of thunderstorms in the afternoon. Humid with highs ranging from the lower 70s on the hilltops to the mid-70s across the lower elevations. Light winds, becoming east 5 to 10 miles an hour. Chance of rain 70%. Monday night, showers likely. Lows ranging from the lower 60s inland to the mid-60s along the lake shore. East winds 5 to 10 miles an hour, becoming light. Chance of rain 70%. Tuesday, partly

sunny with a 50% chance of showers. Highs ranging from the mid-70s on the hilltops to the upper 70s across the lower elevations. Northeast winds 10 miles an hour or less. Tuesday night, mostly cloudy. A chance of showers in the evening. Lows in the lower 60s. Light winds. Chance of rain 50%. The forecast for the Southern Finger Lakes, including Penyan, Seneca Falls, and Auburn. Tonight, mostly cloudy. A chance of showers early. A chance of showers after midnight. Some Tai Chi fog developing late. Lows in the mid-60s. Light northeast winds. Chance of rain 50%. Monday, showers with a chance of thunderstorms. Patchy fog. Humid with highs in the mid-70s. Southeast winds 10 miles an hour or less. Chance of rain 80%. Monday night, showers likely. Lows in the lower 60s. East winds 10 miles an hour or less. Chance of rain 70%. Tuesday, partly sunny with showers likely in the morning, then mostly cloudy with a chance of showers in the afternoon. Highs in the upper 70s. Light winds. Chance of rain 60%. Tuesday night, mostly cloudy. A chance of showers in the evening. Lows in the lower 60s. Light winds. Chance of rain 50%. And now the extended forecast. Wednesday, partly cloudy. Highs in the mid-80s. Thursday, mostly cloudy. Showers likely and a chance of thunderstorms. Highs in the upper 80s. Lows in the mid-60s. Chance of rain 60%. Friday, showers likely and a chance of thunderstorms. Highs in the lower 80s. Lows in the mid-60s. Chance of rain 70%. Saturday, partly cloudy. A chance of showers. Highs in the lower 80s. Lows in the lower 60s. Chance of rain 30%. Sunday, partly cloudy. Highs in the lower 80s. Lows in the lower 60s. This is the NOAA Weather Radio KHA-53 in Rochester. Your source for official weather information across the Western Finger Lakes and the Genesee Valley. KHA-53 operates on a frequency of 162.40 MHz. The 8 p.m. weather at Rochester, it was mostly cloudy. The temperature was 74 degrees Fahrenheit or 23 degrees Celsius, the dew point 55 and the relative humidity 51%. The wind was east at 7 miles an hour. The pressure was 30.01 inches and rising. Repeating at Rochester, it was mostly cloudy, temperature 74 degrees. Around the region at 8 p.m. at Elmira, rain was falling, with a temperature of 73. At Niagara Falls, it was partly cloudy, with a temperature of 74. It was mostly cloudy, with a temperature of 76 at Erie, 75 at Toronto, 78 at Syracuse, 71 at Binghamton, and 74 at Watertown. At Buffalo, it was cloudy, with a temperature of 74. At Oswego, winds were northeast at 9 knots, with a temperature of 76 degrees. The Central Lake Ontario buoy winds were northeast at 8 knots, with a temperature of 73 degrees, and the waves were 0 feet. The forecast for the Genesee Valley and Northern Finger Lakes, including Rochester, Geneseo, Canandaigua, Newark, and Fairhaven. Tonight, cloudy. A chance of showers early. A chance of showers after midnight. Lows ranging from the lower 60s inland to the upper 60s along the lake shore. Light northeast winds. Chance of rain 50%. Monday, patchy fog in the morning, otherwise showers likely in the morning, then showers likely with a chance of thunderstorms in the afternoon. Humid with highs ranging from the lower 70s on the hilltops to the mid-70s across the lower elevations. Light winds, becoming east 5 to 10 miles an hour. Chance of rain 70%. Monday night, showers likely. Lows ranging from the lower 60s inland to the mid-60s along the lake shore. East winds 5 to 10 miles an hour, becoming light. Chance of rain 70%. Tuesday, partly sunny with a 50% chance of showers. Highs ranging from the mid-70s on the hilltops to the upper 70s across the lower elevations. Northeast winds 10 miles an hour or less. Tuesday night, mostly cloudy. A chance of showers in the evening. Lows

the lower 60s. Light winds. Chance of rain 50%. The forecast for the Southern Finger Lakes, including Tinian, Seneca Falls, and Auburn. Tonight, mostly cloudy. A chance of showers early. A chance of showers after midnight. Some patchy fog developing late. Lows in the mid-60s. Light northeast winds. Chance of rain 50%. Monday, showers with a chance of thunderstorms. Patchy fog. Humid with highs in the mid-70s. Southeast winds 10 miles an hour or less. Chance of rain 80%. Monday night, showers likely. Lows in the lower 60s. East winds 10 miles an hour or less. Chance of rain 70%. Tuesday, partly sunny with showers likely in the morning, then mostly cloudy with a chance of showers in the afternoon. Highs in the upper 70s. Light winds. Chance of rain 60%. Tuesday night, mostly cloudy. A chance of showers in the evening. Lows in the lower 60s. Light winds. Chance of rain 50%. And now the extended forecast. Wednesday, partly cloudy. Highs in the mid-80s. Thursday, mostly cloudy. Showers likely and a chance of thunderstorms. Highs in the upper 80s. Lows in the mid-60s. Chance of rain 60%. Friday, showers likely and a chance of thunderstorms. Highs in the lower 80s. Lows in the mid-60s. Chance of rain 70%. Saturday, partly cloudy. A chance of showers. Highs in the lower 80s. Lows in the lower 60s. Chance of rain 30%. Sunday, partly cloudy. Highs in the lower 80s. Lows in the lower 60s. This is the NOAA Weather Radio KHA 53 in Rochester. Your source for official weather information across the Western Finger Lakes and the Genesee Valley. KHA 53 operates on a frequency of 162.40 MHz. The 8 p.m. weather at Rochester, it was mostly cloudy. The temperature was 74 degrees Fahrenheit or 23 degrees Celsius, the dew point 55 and the relative humidity 51%. The wind was east at 7 miles an hour. The pressure was 30.01 inches and rising. Repeating at Rochester, it was mostly cloudy, temperature 74 degrees. Around the region at 8 p.m. at Elmira, rain was falling, with a temperature of 73. At Niagara Falls, it was partly cloudy, with a temperature of 74. It was mostly cloudy, with a temperature of 76 at Erie, 75 at Toronto, 78 at Syracuse, 71 at Binghamton, and 74 at Watertown. At Buffalo, it was cloudy, with a temperature of 74. At Oswego, winds were northeast at 9 knots, with a temperature of 76 degrees. The Central Lake Ontario buoy winds were northeast at 8 knots, with a temperature of 73 degrees, and the waves were 0 feet. The forecast for the Genesee Valley and Northern Finger Lakes, including Rochester, Geneseo, Canandaigua, Newark, and Fairhaven. Tonight, cloudy. A chance of showers early. A chance of showers after midnight. Lows ranging from the lower 60s inland to the upper 60s along the lake shore. Light northeast winds. Chance of rain 50%. Monday, patchy fog in the morning, otherwise showers likely in the morning, then showers likely with a chance of thunderstorms in the afternoon. Humid with highs ranging from the lower 70s on the hilltops to the mid-70s across the lower elevations. Light winds, becoming east 5 to 10 miles an hour. Chance of rain 70%. Monday night, showers likely. Lows ranging from the lower 60s inland to the mid-60s along the lake shore. East winds 5 to 10 miles an hour, becoming light. Chance of rain 70%. Tuesday, partly sunny with a 50% chance of showers. Highs ranging from the mid-70s on the hilltops to the upper 70s across the lower elevations. Northeast winds 10 miles an hour or less. Tuesday night, mostly cloudy. A chance of showers in the evening. Lows in the lower 60s. Light winds. Chance of rain 50%. The forecast for the Southern Finger Lakes, including Tinian, Seneca Falls, and Auburn. Tonight, mostly cloudy. A chance of showers early. A chance of showers after midnight.

some patchy fog developing late. Lows in the mid-60s. Light northeast winds. Chance of rain 50%. Monday, showers with a chance of thunderstorms. Patchy fog. Humid with highs in the mid-70s. Southeast winds 10 miles an hour or less. Chance of rain 80%. Monday night, showers likely. Lows in the lower 60s. East winds 10 miles an hour or less. Chance of rain 70%. Tuesday, partly sunny with showers likely in the morning, then mostly cloudy with a chance of showers in the afternoon. Highs in the upper 70s. Light winds. Chance of rain 60%. Tuesday night, mostly cloudy. A chance of showers in the evening. Lows in the lower 60s. Light winds. Chance of rain 50%. And now the extended forecast. Wednesday, partly cloudy. Highs in the mid-80s. Thursday, mostly cloudy. Showers likely and a chance of thunderstorms. Highs in the upper 80s. Lows in the mid-60s. Chance of rain 60%. Friday, showers likely and a chance of thunderstorms. Highs in the lower 80s. Lows in the mid-60s. Chance of rain 70%. Saturday, partly cloudy. A chance of showers. Highs in the lower 80s. Lows in the lower 60s. Chance of rain 30%. Sunday, partly cloudy. Highs in the lower 80s. Lows in the lower 60s. 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Your source for official weather information across the Western Finger Lakes and the Genesee Valley. KHA53 operates on a frequency of 162.40 MHz. The 8 p.m. weather at Rochester, it was mostly cloudy. The temperature was 74 degrees Fahrenheit or 23 degrees Celsius, the dew point 55 and the relative humidity 51%. The wind was east at 7 miles an hour. The pressure was 30.01 inches and rising. Repeating at Rochester, it was mostly cloudy, temperature 74 degrees. Around the region at 8 p.m. at Elmira, rain was falling, with a temperature of 73. At Niagara Falls, it was partly cloudy, with a temperature of 74. It was mostly cloudy, with a temperature of 76 at Erie, 75 at Toronto, 78 at Syracuse, 71 at Binghamton, and 74 at Watertown. At Buffalo, it was cloudy, with a temperature of 74. At Oswego, winds were northeast at 9 knots, with a temperature of 76 degrees. The Central Lake Ontario buoy winds were northeast at 8 knots, with a temperature of 73 degrees, and the waves were 0 feet. The forecast for the Genesee Valley and Northern Finger Lakes, including Rochester, Geneseo, Canandaigua, Newark, and Fairhaven. Tonight, cloudy. A chance of showers early. A chance of showers after midnight. Lows ranging from the lower 60s inland to the upper 60s along the lake shore. Light northeast winds. Chance of rain 50%. Monday, patchy fog in the morning, otherwise showers likely in the morning, then showers likely with a chance of thunderstorms in the afternoon. Humid with highs ranging from the lower 70s on the hilltops to the mid-70s across the lower elevations. Light winds, becoming east 5 to 10 miles an hour. Chance of rain 70%. Monday night, showers likely. Lows ranging from the lower 60s inland to the mid-60s along the lake shore. East winds 5 to 10 miles an hour, becoming light. Chance of rain 70%. Tuesday, partly sunny with a 50% chance of showers. Highs ranging from the mid-70s on the hilltops to the upper 70s across the lower elevations. Northeast winds 10 miles an hour or less. Tuesday night, mostly cloudy. A chance of showers in the evening. Lows in the lower 60s. Light winds. Chance of rain 50%. The forecast for the Southern Finger Lakes, including Pinyan, Seneca Falls, and Auburn. Tonight, mostly cloudy. A chance of showers early. A chance of showers after midnight. Some patchy fog developing late. Lows in the mid-60s. Light northeast winds. Chance of rain 50%. Monday, showers with a chance of thunderstorms. Patchy fog. Humid with highs in the mid-70s.

showers, likely and a chance of thunderstorms. Highs in the upper 80s. Lows in the mid-60s. Chance of rain 60%. Friday, showers, likely and a chance of thunderstorms. Highs in the lower 80s. Lows in the mid-60s. Chance of rain 70%. Saturday, partly cloudy. A chance of showers. Highs in the lower 80s. Lows in the lower 60s. Chance of rain 30%. Sunday, partly cloudy. Highs in the lower 80s. Lows in the lower 60s. Open lake forecast for the Niagara River to Hamlin Beach beyond 5 miles from shore. Tonight, northeast winds 5 to 15 knots. Waves 1 to 2 feet. Monday, northeast winds 10 to 15 knots becoming east 15 to 20 knots. A chance of showers from late morning on. Waves 2 to 3 feet. Monday night, east winds 15 to 20 knots diminishing to 10 to 15 knots. Waves 2 to 3 feet. Tuesday, east winds 10 to 15 knots. Waves 1 to 3 feet. Tuesday night, east winds 10 knots or less becoming south. Waves 2 feet or less. Wednesday, southwest winds 10 knots or less. Waves 1 foot or less. Thursday, southwest winds 5 to 15 knots becoming west. A chance of showers during the day, then showers likely Thursday night. Waves 1 to 2 feet. Friday, north winds 10 knots or less. A chance of showers. Waves 1 foot or less. Open lake forecast for Hamlin Beach to Mexico Bay beyond 5 miles from shore. Tonight, northeast winds 5 to 15 knots. Waves 1 to 3 feet. Monday, northeast winds 5 to 15 knots becoming east. A chance of showers from late morning on. Waves 2 feet or less. Monday night, east winds 10 to 15 knots. A chance of showers. Waves 1 to 3 feet. Tuesday, east winds 5 to 15 knots. A chance of showers in the morning. Waves 2 feet or less. Tuesday night, southeast winds 5 to 10 knots becoming south. Waves 1 foot or less. Wednesday, south winds 10 knots or less becoming southwest. Waves 1 foot or less. Thursday, southwest winds 5 to 10 knots becoming west. A chance of showers during the day, then showers likely Thursday night. Waves 1 foot or less. Friday, north winds 5 to 10 knots. Showers likely during the day. Waves 1 foot or less. 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Your source for official weather information across the Western Finger Lakes and the Genesee Valley. KHA 53 operates on a frequency of 162.40 MHz. The 9 p.m. weather at Rochester, it was mostly cloudy. The temperature was 73 degrees Fahrenheit or 23 degrees Celsius, the dew point 54 and the relative humidity 51%. The wind was east at 10 miles an hour. The pressure was 30.00 inches and falling. Repeating at Rochester, it was mostly cloudy, temperature 73 degrees. This is the NOAA Weather Radio KHA 53 in Rochester. Your source for official weather information across the Western Finger Lakes and the Genesee Valley. KHA 53 operates on a frequency of 162.40 MHz. The 9 p.m. weather at Rochester, it was mostly cloudy. The temperature was 73 degrees Fahrenheit or 23 degrees Celsius, the dew point 54 and the relative humidity 51%. The wind was east at 10 miles an hour. The pressure was 30.00 inches and falling. Repeating at Rochester, it was mostly cloudy, temperature 73 degrees. Around the region at 9 p.m. at Niagara Falls, it was partly cloudy, with a temperature of 72. It was mostly cloudy, with a temperature of 75 at Erie, 73 at Buffalo, 76 at Syracuse, 70 at Binghamton, and 69 at Watertown. At Elmira, it was cloudy, with a temperature of 73. At Oswego, winds were northeast at 7 knots, with a temperature of 75 degrees. The Central Lake Ontario buoy winds were from the northeast at 8 knots. The forecast for the Genesee Valley and Northern Finger Lakes, including Rochester, Geneseo, Canandaigua, Newark, and

Fairhaven. Tonight, cloudy. A chance of showers early. A chance of showers after midnight. Lows ranging from the lower 60s inland to the upper 60s along the lake shore. Light northeast winds. Chance of rain 50%. Monday, patchy fog in the morning, otherwise showers likely in the morning, then showers likely with a chance of thunderstorms in the afternoon. Humid with highs ranging from the lower 70s on the hilltops to the mid-70s across the lower elevations. Light winds, becoming east 5 to 10 miles an hour. Chance of rain 70%. Monday night, showers likely. Lows ranging from the lower 60s inland to the mid-60s along the lake shore. East winds 5 to 10 miles an hour, becoming light. Chance of rain 70%. Tuesday, partly sunny with a 50% chance of showers. Highs ranging from the mid-70s on the hilltops to the upper 70s across the lower elevations. Northeast winds 10 miles an hour or less. Tuesday night, mostly cloudy. A chance of showers in the evening. Lows in the lower 60s. Light winds. Chance of rain 50%. The forecast for the Southern Finger Lakes, including Pinyan, Seneca Falls, and Auburn. Tonight, mostly cloudy. A chance of showers early. A chance of showers after midnight. Some patchy fog developing late. Lows in the mid-60s. Light northeast winds. Chance of rain 50%. Monday, showers with a chance of thunderstorms. Patchy fog. Humid with highs in the mid-70s. Southeast winds 10 miles an hour or less. Chance of rain 80%. Monday night, showers likely. Lows in the lower 60s. East winds 10 miles an hour or less. Chance of rain 70%. Tuesday, partly sunny with showers likely in the morning, then mostly cloudy with a chance of showers in the afternoon. Highs in the upper 70s. Light winds. Chance of rain 60%. Tuesday night, mostly cloudy. A chance of showers in the evening. Lows in the lower 60s. Light winds. Chance of rain 50%. And now the extended forecast. Wednesday, partly cloudy. Highs in the mid-80s. Thursday, mostly cloudy. Showers likely and a chance of thunderstorms. Highs in the upper 80s. Lows in the mid-60s. Chance of rain 60%. Friday, showers likely and a chance of thunderstorms. Highs in the lower 80s. Lows in the mid-60s. Chance of rain 70%. Saturday, partly cloudy. A chance of showers. Highs in the lower 80s. Lows in the lower 60s. Chance of rain 30%. Sunday, partly cloudy. Highs in the lower 80s. Lows in the lower 60s. 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Your source for official weather information across the Western Finger Lakes and the Genesee Valley. KHA-53 operates on a frequency of 162.40 MHz. The 9 p.m. weather at Rochester, it was mostly cloudy. The temperature was 73 degrees Fahrenheit or 23 degrees Celsius, the dew point 54 and the relative humidity 51%. The wind was east at 10 miles an hour. The pressure was 30.00 inches and falling. Repeating at Rochester, it was mostly cloudy, temperature 73 degrees. Around the region at 9 p.m. at Niagara Falls, it was partly cloudy, with a temperature of 72. It was mostly cloudy, with a temperature of 75 at Erie, 73 at Buffalo, 76 at Syracuse, 70 at Binghamton, and 69 at Watertown. At Elmira, it was cloudy, with a temperature of 73. At Oswego, winds were northeast at 7 knots, with a temperature of 75 degrees. The Central Lake Ontario buoy winds were from the northeast at 8 knots. The forecast for the Genesee Valley and Northern Finger Lakes, including Rochester, Geneseo, Canandaigua, Newark, and Fairhaven. Tonight, cloudy. A chance of showers early. A chance of showers after midnight. Lows ranging from the lower 60s inland to the upper 60s along the lake shore. Light northeast winds. Chance of rain 50%. Monday, patchy fog in the morning, otherwise showers likely in the morning, then showers likely with a chance of thunderstorms in the afternoon.

humid with highs ranging from the lower 70s on the hilltops to the mid-70s across the lower elevations. Light winds, becoming east 5 to 10 miles an hour. Chance of rain 70%. Monday night, showers likely. Lows ranging from the lower 60s inland to the mid-60s along the lake shore. East winds 5 to 10 miles an hour, becoming light. Chance of rain 70%. Tuesday, partly sunny with a 50% chance of showers. Highs ranging from the mid-70s on the hilltops to the upper 70s across the lower elevations. Northeast winds 10 miles an hour or less. Tuesday night, mostly cloudy. A chance of showers in the evening. Lows in the lower 60s. Light winds. Chance of rain 50%. The forecast for the Southern Finger Lakes, including Tinian, Seneca Falls, and Auburn. Tonight, mostly cloudy. A chance of showers early. A chance of showers after midnight. Some patchy fog developing late. Lows in the mid-60s. Light northeast winds. Chance of rain 50%. Monday, showers with a chance of thunderstorms. Patchy fog. Humid with highs in the mid-70s. Southeast winds 10 miles an hour or less. Chance of rain 80%. Monday night, showers likely. Lows in the lower 60s. East winds 10 miles an hour or less. Chance of rain 70%. Tuesday, partly sunny with showers likely in the morning, then mostly cloudy with a chance of showers in the afternoon. Highs in the upper 70s. Light winds. Chance of rain 60%. Tuesday night, mostly cloudy. A chance of showers in the evening. Lows in the lower 60s. Light winds. Chance of rain 50%. And now the extended forecast. Wednesday, partly cloudy. Highs in the mid-80s. Thursday, mostly cloudy. Showers likely and a chance of thunderstorms. Highs in the upper 80s. Lows in the mid-60s. Chance of rain 60%. Friday, showers likely and a chance of thunderstorms. Highs in the lower 80s. Lows in the mid-60s. Chance of rain 70%. Saturday, partly cloudy. A chance of showers. Highs in the lower 80s. Lows in the lower 60s. Chance of rain 30%. Sunday, partly cloudy. Highs in the lower 80s. Lows in the lower 60s. This is the NOAA Weather Radio KHA 53 in Rochester. Your source for official weather information across the Western Finger Lakes and the Genesee Valley. KHA 53 operates on a frequency of 162.40 MHz. The 9 p.m. weather at Rochester, it was mostly cloudy. The temperature was 73 degrees Fahrenheit or 23 degrees Celsius, the dew point 54 and the relative humidity 51%. The wind was east at 10 miles an hour. The pressure was 30.00 inches and falling. Repeating at Rochester, it was mostly cloudy, temperature 73 degrees. Around the region at 9 p.m. at Niagara Falls, it was partly cloudy, with a temperature of 72. It was mostly cloudy, with a temperature of 75 at Erie, 73 at Buffalo, and 75 at Toronto. Under mostly cloudy skies, Syracuse reported 76, Binghamton reported 70, and Watertown reported 69. At Elmira, it was cloudy, with a temperature of 73. At Oswego, winds were northeast at 7 knots, with a temperature of 75 degrees. The Central Lake Ontario buoy winds were northeast at 8 knots, with a temperature of 72 degrees, and the waves were 0 feet. The forecast for the Genesee Valley and Northern Finger Lakes, including Rochester, Geneseo, Canandaigua, Newark, and Fairhaven. Tonight, cloudy. A chance of showers early. A chance of showers after midnight. Lows ranging from the lower 60s inland to the upper 60s along the lake shore. Light northeast winds. Chance of rain 50%. Monday, patchy fog in the morning, otherwise showers likely in the morning, then showers likely with a chance of thunderstorms in the afternoon. Humid with highs ranging from the lower 70s on the hilltops to the mid-70s across the lower elevations. Light winds, becoming east 5 to 10 miles an hour. Chance of rain 70%. Monday night, showers likely. Lows range.

ranging from the lower 60s inland to the mid-60s along the lake shore. East winds 5 to 10 miles an hour, becoming light. Chance of rain 70%. Tuesday, partly sunny with a 50% chance of showers. Highs ranging from the mid-70s on the hilltops to the upper 70s across the lower elevations. Northeast winds 10 miles an hour or less. Tuesday night, mostly cloudy. A chance of showers in the evening. Lows in the lower 60s. Light winds. Chance of rain 50%. The forecast for the Southern Finger Lakes, including Tinian, Seneca Falls, and Auburn. Tonight, mostly cloudy. A chance of showers early. A chance of showers after midnight. Some patchy fog developing late. Lows in the mid-60s. Light northeast winds. Chance of rain 50%. Monday, showers with a chance of thunderstorms. Patchy fog. Humid with highs in the mid-70s. Southeast winds 10 miles an hour or less. Chance of rain 80%. Monday night, showers likely. Lows in the lower 60s. East winds 10 miles an hour or less. Chance of rain 70%. Tuesday, partly sunny with showers likely in the morning, then mostly cloudy with a chance of showers in the afternoon. Highs in the upper 70s. Light winds. Chance of rain 60%. Tuesday night, mostly cloudy. A chance of showers in the evening. Lows in the lower 60s. Light winds. Chance of rain 50%. And now the extended forecast. Wednesday, partly cloudy. Highs in the mid-80s. Thursday, mostly cloudy. Showers likely and a chance of thunderstorms. Highs in the upper 80s. Lows in the mid-60s. Chance of rain 60%. Friday, showers likely and a chance of thunderstorms. Highs in the lower 80s. Lows in the mid-60s. Chance of rain 70%. Saturday, partly cloudy. A chance of showers. Highs in the lower 80s. Lows in the lower 60s. Chance of rain 30%. Sunday, partly cloudy. Highs in the lower 80s. Lows in the lower 60s. This is the NOAA Weather Radio KHA-53 in Rochester. Your source for official weather information across the Western Finger Lakes and the Genesee Valley. KHA-53 operates on a frequency of 162.40 MHz. The 9 p.m. weather at Rochester, it was mostly cloudy. The temperature was 73 degrees Fahrenheit or 23 degrees Celsius, the dew point 54 and the relative humidity 51%. The wind was east at 10 miles an hour. The pressure was 30.00 inches and falling. Repeating at Rochester, it was mostly cloudy, temperature 73 degrees. Around the region at 9 p.m. at Niagara Falls, it was partly cloudy, with a temperature of 72. It was mostly cloudy, with a temperature of 75 at Erie, 73 at Buffalo, and 75 at Toronto. Under mostly cloudy skies, Syracuse reported 76, Binghamton reported 70, and Watertown reported 69. At Elmira, it was cloudy, with a temperature of 73. At Oswego, winds were northeast at 7 knots, with a temperature of 75 degrees. The Central Lake Ontario buoy winds were northeast at 8 knots, with a temperature of 72 degrees, and the waves were 0 feet. The forecast for the Genesee Valley and Northern Finger Lakes, including Rochester, Geneseo, Canandaigua, Newark, and Fairhaven. Tonight, cloudy. A chance of showers early. A chance of showers after midnight. Lows ranging from the lower 60s inland to the upper 60s along the lake shore. Light northeast winds. Chance of rain 50%. Monday, patchy fog in the morning, otherwise showers likely in the morning, then showers likely with a chance of thunderstorms in the afternoon. Humid with highs ranging from the lower 70s on the hilltops to the mid-70s across the lower elevations. Light winds, becoming east 5 to 10 miles an hour. Chance of rain 70%. Monday night, showers likely. Lows ranging from the lower 60s inland to the mid-60s along the lake shore. East winds 5 to 10 miles an hour, becoming light. Chance of rain 70%. Tuesday, partly sunny with a 50% chance of showers. Highs ranging from the mid-70s

on the hilltops to the upper 70s across the lower elevations. Northeast winds 10 miles an hour or less. Tuesday night, mostly cloudy. A chance of showers in the evening. Lows in the lower 60s. Light winds. Chance of rain 50%. The forecast for the Southern Finger Lakes, including Pingan, Seneca Falls, and Auburn. Tonight, mostly cloudy. A chance of showers early. A chance of showers after midnight. Some patchy fog developing late. Lows in the mid-60s. Light northeast winds. Chance of rain 50%. Monday, showers with a chance of thunderstorms. Patchy fog. Humid with highs in the mid-70s. Southeast winds 10 miles an hour or less. Chance of rain 80%. Monday night, showers likely. Lows in the lower 60s. East winds 10 miles an hour or less. Chance of rain 70%. Tuesday, partly sunny with showers likely in the morning, then mostly cloudy with a chance of showers in the afternoon. Highs in the upper 70s. Light winds. Chance of rain 60%. Tuesday night, mostly cloudy. A chance of showers in the evening. Lows in the lower 60s. Light winds. Chance of rain 50%. And now the extended forecast. Wednesday, partly cloudy. Highs in the mid-80s. Thursday, mostly cloudy. Showers likely and a chance of thunderstorms. Highs in the upper 80s. Lows in the mid-60s. Chance of rain 60%. Friday, showers likely and a chance of thunderstorms. Highs in the lower 80s. Lows in the mid-60s. Chance of rain 70%. Saturday, partly cloudy. A chance of showers. Highs in the lower 80s. Lows in the lower 60s. Chance of rain 30%. Sunday, partly cloudy. Highs in the lower 80s. Lows in the lower 60s. This is the NOAA Weather Radio KHA 53 in Rochester. Your source for official weather information across the Western Finger Lakes and the Genesee Valley. KHA 53 operates on a frequency of 162.40 MHz. The 9 p.m. weather at Rochester, it was mostly cloudy. The temperature was 73 degrees Fahrenheit or 23 degrees Celsius, the dew point 54 and the relative humidity 51%. The wind was east at 10 miles an hour. The pressure was 30.00 inches and falling. Repeating at Rochester, it was mostly cloudy, temperature 73 degrees. Around the region at 9 p.m. at Niagara Falls, it was partly cloudy, with a temperature of 72. It was mostly cloudy, with a temperature of 75 at Erie, 73 at Buffalo, and 75 at Toronto. Under mostly cloudy skies, Syracuse reported 76, Binghamton reported 70, and Watertown reported 69. At Elmira, it was cloudy, with a temperature of 73. At Oswego, winds were northeast at 7 knots, with a temperature of 75 degrees. The Central Lake Ontario buoy winds were northeast at 8 knots, with a temperature of 72 degrees, and the waves were 0 feet. The forecast for the Genesee Valley and Northern Finger Lakes, including Rochester, Geneseo, Canandaigua, Newark, and Fairhaven. Tonight, cloudy. A chance of showers early. A chance of showers after midnight. Lows ranging from the lower 60s inland to the upper 60s along the lake shore. Light northeast winds. Chance of rain 50%. Monday, patchy fog in the morning, otherwise showers likely in the morning, then showers likely with a chance of thunderstorms in the afternoon. Humid with highs ranging from the lower 70s on the hilltops to the mid-70s across the lower elevations. Light winds, becoming east 5 to 10 miles an hour. Chance of rain 70%. Monday night, showers likely. Lows ranging from the lower 60s inland to the mid-60s along the lake shore. East winds 5 to 10 miles an hour, becoming light. Chance of rain 70%. Tuesday, partly sunny with a 50% chance of showers. Highs ranging from the mid-70s on the hilltops to the upper 70s across the lower elevations. Northeast winds 10 miles an hour or less. Tuesday night, mostly cloudy. A chance of showers in the evening. Lows in the lower 60s. Light winds.

of rain 50%. The forecast for the Southern Finger Lakes, including Penyan, Seneca Falls, and Auburn. Tonight, mostly cloudy. A chance of showers early. A chance of showers after midnight. Some patchy fog developing late. Lows in the mid-60s. Light northeast winds. Chance of rain 50%. Monday, showers with a chance of thunderstorms. Patchy fog. Humid with highs in the mid-70s. Southeast winds 10 miles an hour or less. Chance of rain 80%. Monday night, showers likely. Lows in the lower 60s. East winds 10 miles an hour or less. Chance of rain 70%. Tuesday, partly sunny with showers likely in the morning, then mostly cloudy with a chance of showers in the afternoon. Highs in the upper 70s. Light winds. Chance of rain 60%. Tuesday night, mostly cloudy. A chance of showers in the evening. Lows in the lower 60s. Light winds. Chance of rain 50%. And now the extended forecast. Wednesday, partly cloudy. Highs in the mid-80s. Thursday, mostly cloudy. Showers likely and a chance of thunderstorms. Highs in the upper 80s. Lows in the mid-60s. Chance of rain 60%. Friday, showers likely and a chance of thunderstorms. Highs in the lower 80s. Lows in the mid-60s. Chance of rain 70%. Saturday, partly cloudy. A chance of showers. Highs in the lower 80s. Lows in the lower 60s. Chance of rain 30%. Sunday, partly cloudy. Highs in the lower 80s. Lows in the lower 60s. 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KHA 53 operates on a frequency of 162.40 MHz. The 9 p.m. weather at Rochester, it was mostly cloudy. The temperature was 73 degrees Fahrenheit or 23 degrees Celsius, the dew point 54 and the relative humidity 51%. The wind was east at 10 miles an hour. The pressure was 30.00 inches and falling. Repeating at Rochester, it was mostly cloudy, temperature 73 degrees. Around the region at 9 p.m. at Niagara Falls, it was partly cloudy, with a temperature of 72. It was mostly cloudy, with a temperature of 75 at Erie, 73 at Buffalo, and 75 at Toronto. Under mostly cloudy skies, Syracuse reported 76, Binghamton reported 70, and Watertown reported 69. At Elmira, it was cloudy, with a temperature of 73. At Oswego, winds were northeast at 7 knots, with a temperature of 75 degrees. The Central Lake Ontario buoy winds were northeast at 8 knots, with a temperature of 72 degrees, and the waves were 0 feet. The forecast for the Genesee Valley and Northern Finger Lakes, including Rochester, Geneseo, Canandaigua, Newark, and Fairhaven. Tonight, cloudy. A chance of showers early. A chance of showers after midnight. Lows ranging from the lower 60s inland to the upper 60s along the lake shore. Light northeast winds. Chance of rain 50%. Monday, patchy fog in the morning, otherwise showers likely in the morning, then showers likely with a chance of thunderstorms in the afternoon. Humid with highs ranging from the lower 70s on the hilltops to the mid-70s across the lower elevations. Light winds, becoming east 5 to 10 miles an hour. Chance of rain 70%. Monday night, showers likely. Lows ranging from the lower 60s inland to the mid-60s along the lake shore. East winds 5 to 10 miles an hour, becoming light. Chance of rain 70%. Tuesday, partly sunny with a 50% chance of showers. Highs ranging from the mid-70s on the hilltops to the upper 70s across the lower elevations. Northeast winds 10 miles an hour or less. Tuesday night, mostly cloudy. A chance of showers in the evening. Lows in the lower 60s. Light winds. Chance of rain 50%. The forecast for the Southern Finger Lakes, including Penyan, Seneca Falls, and Auburn. Tonight, mostly cloudy. A chance of showers early. A chance of showers after midnight. Some patchy fog.

developing late. Lows in the mid-60s. Light northeast winds. Chance of rain 50%. Monday, showers with a chance of thunderstorms. Patchy fog. Humid with highs in the mid-70s. Southeast winds 10 miles an hour or less. Chance of rain 80%. Monday night, showers likely. Lows in the lower 60s. East winds 10 miles an hour or less. Chance of rain 70%. Tuesday, partly sunny with showers likely in the morning, then mostly cloudy with a chance of showers in the afternoon. Highs in the upper 70s. Light winds. Chance of rain 60%. Tuesday night, mostly cloudy. A chance of showers in the evening. Lows in the lower 60s. Light winds. Chance of rain 50%. And now the extended forecast. Wednesday, partly cloudy. Highs in the mid-80s. Thursday, mostly cloudy. Showers likely and a chance of thunderstorms. Highs in the upper 80s. Lows in the mid-60s. Chance of rain 60%. Friday, showers likely and a chance of thunderstorms. Highs in the lower 80s. Lows in the mid-60s. Chance of rain 70%. Saturday, partly cloudy. A chance of showers. Highs in the lower 80s. Lows in the lower 60s. Chance of rain 30%. Sunday, partly cloudy. Highs in the lower 80s. Lows in the lower 60s. The Nearshore Marine Forecast, for the Niagara River to Hamelin Beach along Lake Ontario, the lower 80s. Lows in the lower 60s. The Nearshore Marine Forecast, for the Niagara River to Hamelin Beach along Lake Ontario. Tonight, northeast winds 5 to 15 knots. Mostly cloudy. Waves 1 to 2 feet. Monday, northeast winds 10 to 15 knots becoming east. A chance of showers. Waves 1 to 3 feet. Monday night, east winds 10 to 15 knots. A chance of showers. Waves 1 to 3 feet. Tuesday, east winds 5 to 15 knots becoming northeast. Mostly sunny. Waves 1 to 3 feet. Tuesday night, east winds 10 knots or less becoming south. Partly cloudy. Waves 2 feet or less. Wednesday, southwest winds 10 knots or less. Partly cloudy. Waves 1 foot or less. Thursday, southwest winds 5 to 15 knots becoming west. A chance of showers and thunderstorms during the day, then showers likely with a chance of thunderstorms Thursday night. Waves 2 feet or less. Friday, northwest winds 10 knots or less becoming north. A chance of showers. Waves 1 foot or less. Winds and waves higher in and near thunderstorms. The Nearshore Marine Forecast, for Hamelin Beach to Mexico Bay. Tonight, northeast winds 5 to 10 knots. Mostly cloudy. Waves 2 feet or less. Monday, east winds 5 to 15 knots. A chance of showers. Waves 2 feet or less. Monday night, east winds 10 to 15 knots. A chance of showers. Waves 1 to 3 feet. Tuesday, east winds 5 to 10 knots becoming northeast. A chance of showers in the morning. Waves 2 feet or less. Tuesday night, east winds 10 knots or less becoming south. Partly cloudy. Waves 1 foot or less. Wednesday, southwest winds 10 knots or less becoming south. Partly cloudy. Waves 1 foot or less. Thursday, southwest winds 10 knots or less becoming west. A chance of showers and thunderstorms during the day, then showers likely with a chance of thunderstorms Thursday night. Waves 1 foot or less. Friday, northwest winds 10 knots or less. Showers likely with a chance of thunderstorms during the day, then a chance of showers Friday night. Waves 1 foot or less. Winds and waves higher in and near thunderstorms. The water temperature off Rochester is 69 degrees. This is the NOAA Weather Radio KHA 53 in Rochester. Your source for official weather information across the Western Finger Lakes and the Genesee Valley. KHA 53 operates on a frequency of 162.40 MHz. The 9 p.m. weather at Rochester, it was mostly cloudy.

The temperature was 73 degrees Fahrenheit or 23 degrees Celsius. The dew point 54 and the relative humidity 51%. The wind was east at 10 miles an hour. The pressure was 30.00 inches and falling. Repeating at Rochester, it was mostly cloudy, temperature 73 degrees. Around the region at 9 p.m. at Niagara Falls, it was partly cloudy, with a temperature of 72. It was mostly cloudy, with a temperature of 75 at Erie, 73 at Buffalo, and 75 at Toronto. Under mostly cloudy skies, Syracuse reported 76, Binghamton reported 70, and Watertown reported 69. At Elmira, it was cloudy, with a temperature of 73. At Oswego, winds were northeast at 7 knots, with a temperature of 75 degrees. The Central Lake Ontario buoy winds were northeast at 8 knots, with a temperature of 72 degrees, and the waves were 0 feet. The forecast for the Genesee Valley and Northern Finger Lakes, including Rochester, Geneseo, Canandaigua, Newark, and Fairhaven. Tonight, cloudy. A chance of showers early. A chance of showers after midnight. Lows ranging from the lower 60s inland to the upper 60s along the lake shore. Light northeast winds. Chance of rain 50%. Monday, patchy fog in the morning, otherwise showers likely in the morning, then showers likely with a chance of thunderstorms in the afternoon. Humid with highs ranging from the lower 70s on the hilltops to the mid-70s across the lower elevations. Light winds, becoming east 5 to 10 miles an hour. Chance of rain 70%. Monday night, showers likely. Lows ranging from the lower 60s inland to the mid-60s along the lake shore. East winds 5 to 10 miles an hour, becoming light. Chance of rain 70%. Tuesday, partly sunny with a 50% chance of showers. Highs ranging from the mid-70s on the hilltops to the upper 70s across the lower elevations. Northeast winds 10 miles an hour or less. Tuesday night, mostly cloudy. A chance of showers in the evening. Lows in the lower 60s. Light winds. Chance of rain 50%. The forecast for the Southern Finger Lakes, including Pinyan, Seneca Falls, and Auburn. Tonight, mostly cloudy. A chance of showers early. A chance of showers after midnight. Some patchy fog developing late. Lows in the mid-60s. Light northeast winds. Chance of rain 50%. Monday, showers with a chance of thunderstorms. Patchy fog. Humid with highs in the mid-70s. Southeast winds 10 miles an hour or less. Chance of rain 80%. Monday night, showers likely. Lows in the lower 60s. East winds 10 miles an hour or less. Chance of rain 70%. Tuesday, partly sunny with showers likely in the morning, then mostly cloudy with a chance of showers in the afternoon. Highs in the upper 70s. Light winds. Chance of rain 60%. Tuesday night, mostly cloudy. A chance of showers in the evening. Lows in the lower 60s. Light winds. Chance of rain 50%. And now the extended forecast. Wednesday, partly cloudy. Highs in the mid-80s. Thursday, mostly cloudy. Showers likely and a chance of thunderstorms. Highs in the upper 80s. Lows in the mid-60s. Chance of rain 60%. Friday, showers likely and a chance of thunderstorms. Highs in the lower 80s. Lows in the mid-60s. Chance of rain 70%. Saturday, partly cloudy. A chance of showers. Highs in the lower 80s. Lows in the lower 60s. Chance of rain 30%. Sunday, partly cloudy. Highs in the lower 80s. Lows in the lower 60s. This is the NOAA Weather Radio KHA 53 in Rochester. Your source for official weather information across the Western Finger Lakes and the Genesee Valley. KHA 53 operates on a frequency of 162.40 MHz. The 9 p.m. weather at Rochester, it was mostly cloudy. The temperature was 73 degrees Fahrenheit or 23 degrees Celsius, the dew point 54 and the relative humidity 51%. The wind was east at 10 miles an hour. The pressure was 30.00 inches and falling. Repeating at

Rochester, it was mostly cloudy, temperature 73 degrees. Around the region at 9 p.m. at Niagara Falls, it was partly cloudy, with a temperature of 72. It was mostly cloudy, with a temperature of 75 at Erie, 73 at Buffalo, and 75 at Toronto. Under mostly cloudy skies, Syracuse reported 76, Binghamton reported 70, and Watertown reported 69. At Elmira, it was cloudy, with a temperature of 73. At Oswego, winds were northeast at 7 knots, with a temperature of 75 degrees. The Central Lake Ontario buoy winds were northeast at 8 knots, with a temperature of 72 degrees, and the waves were 0 feet. The forecast for the Genesee Valley and Northern Finger Lakes, including Rochester, Geneseo, Canandaigua, Newark, and Fairhaven. Tonight, cloudy. A chance of showers early. A chance of showers after midnight. Lows ranging from the lower 60s inland to the upper 60s along the lake shore. Light northeast winds. Chance of rain 50%. Monday, patchy fog in the morning, otherwise showers likely in the morning, then showers likely with a chance of thunderstorms in the afternoon. Humid with highs ranging from the lower 70s on the hilltops to the mid 70s across the lower elevations. Light winds, becoming east 5 to 10 miles an hour. Chance of rain 70%. Monday night, showers likely. Lows ranging from the lower 60s inland to the mid 60s along the lake shore. East winds 5 to 10 miles an hour, becoming light. Chance of rain 70%. Tuesday, partly sunny with a 50% chance of showers. Highs ranging from the mid-70s on the hilltops to the upper 70s across the lower elevations. Northeast winds 10 miles an hour or less. Tuesday night, mostly cloudy. A chance of showers in the evening. Lows in the lower 60s. Light winds. Chance of rain 50%. The forecast for the Southern Finger Lakes, including Tinian, Seneca Falls, and Auburn. Tonight, mostly cloudy. A chance of showers early. A chance of showers after midnight. Some patchy fog developing late. Lows in the mid-60s. Light northeast winds. Chance of rain 50%. Monday, showers with a chance of thunderstorms. Patchy fog. Humid with highs in the mid-70s. Southeast winds 10 miles an hour or less. Chance of rain 80%. Monday night, showers likely. Lows in the lower 60s. East winds 10 miles an hour or less. Chance of rain 70%. Tuesday, partly sunny with showers likely in the morning, then mostly cloudy with a chance of showers in the afternoon. Highs in the upper 70s. Light winds. Chance of rain 60%. Tuesday night, mostly cloudy. A chance of showers in the evening. Lows in the lower 60s. Light winds. Chance of rain 50%. And now the extended forecast. Wednesday, partly cloudy. Highs in the mid-80s. Thursday, mostly cloudy. Showers likely and a chance of thunderstorms. Highs in the upper 80s. Lows in the mid-60s. Chance of rain 60%. Friday, showers likely and a chance of thunderstorms. Highs in the lower 80s. Lows in the mid-60s. Chance of rain 70%. Saturday, partly cloudy. A chance of showers. Highs in the lower 80s. Lows in the lower 60s. Chance of rain 30%. Sunday, partly cloudy. Highs in the lower 80s. Lows in the lower 60s. 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Your source for official weather information across the Western Finger Lakes and the Genesee Valley. KHA 53 operates on a frequency of 162.40 MHz. The 9 p.m. weather at Rochester, it was mostly cloudy. The temperature was 73 degrees Fahrenheit or 23 degrees Celsius, the dew point 54 and the relative humidity 51%. The wind was east at 10 miles an hour. The pressure was 30.00 inches and falling. Repeating at Rochester, it was mostly cloudy, temperature 73 degrees. Around the region at 9 p.m. at Niagara Falls, it was partly cloudy, with a temperature of 72. It was mostly cloudy, with a temperature of 75 at Erie, 73 at Buffalo.

and 75 at Toronto. Under mostly cloudy skies, Syracuse reported 76, Binghamton reported 70, and Watertown reported 69. At Elmira, it was cloudy, with a temperature of 73. At Oswego, winds were northeast at 7 knots, with a temperature of 75 degrees. The Central Lake Ontario buoy winds were northeast at 8 knots, with a temperature of 72 degrees, and the waves were 0 feet. The forecast for the Genesee Valley and Northern Finger Lakes, including Rochester, Geneseo, Canandaigua, Newark, and Fairhaven. Tonight, cloudy. A chance of showers early. A chance of showers after midnight. Lows ranging from the lower 60s inland to the upper 60s along the lake shore. Light northeast winds. Chance of rain 50%. Monday, patchy fog in the morning, otherwise showers likely in the morning, then showers likely with a chance of thunderstorms in the afternoon. Humid with highs ranging from the lower 70s on the hilltops to the mid-70s across the lower elevations. Light winds, becoming east 5 to 10 miles an hour. Chance of rain 70%. Monday night, showers likely. Lows ranging from the lower 60s inland to the mid-60s along the lake shore. East winds 5 to 10 miles an hour, becoming light. Chance of rain 70%. Tuesday, partly sunny with a 50% chance of showers. Highs ranging from the mid-70s on the hilltops to the upper 70s across the lower elevations. Northeast winds 10 miles an hour or less. Tuesday night, mostly cloudy. A chance of showers in the evening. Lows in the lower 60s. Light winds. Chance of rain 50%. The forecast for the Southern Finger Lakes, including Pinyan, Seneca Falls, and Auburn. Tonight, mostly cloudy. A chance of showers early. A chance of showers after midnight. Some patchy fog developing late. Lows in the mid-60s. Light northeast winds. Chance of rain 50%. Monday, showers with a chance of thunderstorms. Patchy fog. Humid with highs in the mid-70s. Southeast winds 10 miles an hour or less. Chance of rain 80%. Monday night, showers likely. Lows in the lower 60s. East winds 10 miles an hour or less. Chance of rain 70%. Tuesday, partly sunny with showers likely in the morning, then mostly cloudy with a chance of showers in the afternoon. Highs in the upper 70s. Light winds. Chance of rain 60%. Tuesday night, mostly cloudy. A chance of showers in the evening. Lows in the lower 60s. Light winds. Chance of rain 50%. And now the extended forecast. Wednesday, partly cloudy. Highs in the mid-80s. Thursday, mostly cloudy. Showers likely and a chance of thunderstorms. Highs in the upper 80s. Lows in the mid-60s. Chance of rain 60%. Friday, showers likely and a chance of thunderstorms. Highs in the lower 80s. Lows in the mid-60s. Chance of rain 70%. Saturday, partly cloudy. A chance of showers. Highs in the lower 80s. Lows in the lower 60s. Chance of rain 30%. Sunday, partly cloudy. Highs in the lower 80s. Lows in the lower 60s. 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KHA 53 operates on a frequency of 162.40 MHz. The 9 p.m. weather at Rochester, it was mostly cloudy. The temperature was 73 degrees Fahrenheit or 23 degrees Celsius, the dew point 54 and the relative humidity 51%. The wind was east at 10 miles an hour. The pressure was 30.00 inches and falling. Repeating at Rochester, it was mostly cloudy, temperature 73 degrees. Around the region at 9 p.m. at Niagara Falls, it was partly cloudy, with a temperature of 72. It was mostly cloudy, with a temperature of 75 at Erie, 73 at Buffalo, and 75 at Toronto. Under mostly cloudy skies, Syracuse reported 76, Binghamton reported 70, and Watertown reported 69. At Elmira, it was cloudy, with a temperature of 73. At Oswego, winds

northeast at 7 knots, with a temperature of 75 degrees. The Central Lake Ontario buoy winds were northeast at 8 knots, with a temperature of 72 degrees, and the waves were 0 feet. The forecast for the Genesee Valley and Northern Finger Lakes, including Rochester, Geneseo, Canandaigua, Newark, and Fairhaven. Tonight, cloudy. A chance of showers early. A chance of showers after midnight. Lows ranging from the lower 60s inland to the upper 60s along the lake shore. Light northeast winds. Chance of rain 50%. Monday, patchy fog in the morning, otherwise showers likely in the morning, then showers likely with a chance of thunderstorms in the afternoon. Humid with highs ranging from the lower 70s on the hilltops to the mid 70s across the lower elevations. Light winds, becoming east 5 to 10 miles an hour. Chance of rain 70%. Monday night, showers likely. Lows ranging from the lower 60s inland to the mid 60s along the lake shore. East winds 5 to 10 miles an hour, becoming light. Chance of rain 70%. Tuesday, partly sunny with a 50% chance of showers. Highs ranging from the mid-70s on the hilltops to the upper 70s across the lower elevations. Northeast winds 10 miles an hour or less. Tuesday night, mostly cloudy. A chance of showers in the evening. Lows in the lower 60s. Light winds. Chance of rain 50%. The forecast for the Southern Finger Lakes, including Pinyan, Seneca Falls, and Auburn. Tonight, mostly cloudy. A chance of showers early. A chance of showers after midnight. Some patchy fog developing late. Lows in the mid-60s. Light northeast winds. Chance of rain 50%. Monday, showers with a chance of thunderstorms. Patchy fog. Humid with highs in the mid-70s. Southeast winds 10 miles an hour or less. Chance of rain 80%. Monday night, showers likely. Lows in the lower 60s. East winds 10 miles an hour or less. Chance of rain 70%. Tuesday, partly sunny with showers likely in the morning, then mostly cloudy with a chance of showers in the afternoon. Highs in the upper 70s. Light winds. Chance of rain 60%. Tuesday night, mostly cloudy. A chance of showers in the evening. Lows in the lower 60s. Light winds. Chance of rain 50%. And now the extended forecast. Wednesday, partly cloudy. Highs in the mid-80s. Thursday, mostly cloudy. Showers likely and a chance of thunderstorms. Highs in the upper 80s. Lows in the mid-60s. Chance of rain 60%. Friday, showers likely and a chance of thunderstorms. Highs in the lower 80s. Lows in the mid-60s. Chance of rain 70%. Saturday, partly cloudy. A chance of showers. Highs in the lower 80s. Lows in the lower 60s. Chance of rain 30%. Sunday, partly cloudy. Highs in the lower 80s. Lows in the lower 60s. This is the NOAA Weather Radio KHA 53 in Rochester. Your source for official weather information across the Western Finger Lakes and the Genesee Valley. KHA 53 operates on a frequency of 162.40 MHz. The 9 p.m. weather at Rochester, it was mostly cloudy. The temperature was 73 degrees Fahrenheit or 23 degrees Celsius, the dew point 54 and the relative humidity 51%. The wind was east at 10 miles an hour. The pressure was 30.00 inches and falling. Repeating at Rochester, it was mostly cloudy, temperature 73 degrees. Around the region at 9 p.m. at Niagara Falls, it was partly cloudy, with a temperature of 72. It was mostly cloudy, with a temperature of 75 at Erie, 73 at Buffalo, and 75 at Toronto. Under mostly cloudy skies, Syracuse reported 76, Binghamton reported 70, and Watertown reported 69. At Elmira, it was cloudy, with a temperature of 73. At Oswego, winds were northeast at 7 knots, with a temperature of 75 degrees. The Central Lake Ontario buoy winds were northeast at 8 knots, with a temperature of 72 degrees, and the waves were 0 feet. The forecast for the Genesee Valley and Northern Finger Lakes,

including Rochester, Geneseo, Canandaigua, Newark, and Fairhaven. Tonight, cloudy. A chance of showers early. A chance of showers after midnight. Lows ranging from the lower 60s inland to the upper 60s along the lake shore. Light northeast winds. Chance of rain 50%. Monday, patchy fog in the morning, otherwise showers likely in the morning, then showers likely with a chance of thunderstorms in the afternoon. Humid with highs ranging from the lower 70s on the hilltops to the mid-70s across the lower elevations. Light winds, becoming east 5 to 10 miles an hour. Chance of rain 70%. Monday night, showers likely. Lows ranging from the lower 60s inland to the mid-60s along the lake shore. East winds 5 to 10 miles an hour, becoming light. Chance of rain 70%. Tuesday, partly sunny with a 50% chance of showers. Highs ranging from the mid-70s on the hilltops to the upper 70s across the lower elevations. Northeast winds 10 miles an hour or less. Tuesday night, mostly cloudy. A chance of showers in the evening. Lows in the lower 60s. Light winds. Chance of rain 50%. The forecast for the Southern Finger Lakes, including Pinyan, Seneca Falls, and Auburn. Tonight, mostly cloudy. A chance of showers early. A chance of showers after midnight. Some patchy fog developing late. Lows in the mid-60s. Light northeast winds. Chance of rain 50%. Monday, showers with a chance of thunderstorms. Patchy fog. Humid with highs in the mid-70s. Southeast winds 10 miles an hour or less. Chance of rain 80%. Monday night, showers likely. Lows in the lower 60s. East winds 10 miles an hour or less. Chance of rain 70%. Tuesday, partly sunny with showers likely in the morning, then mostly cloudy with a chance of showers in the afternoon. Highs in the upper 70s. Light winds. Chance of rain 60%. Tuesday night, mostly cloudy. A chance of showers in the evening. Lows in the lower 60s. Light winds. Chance of rain 50%. And now the extended forecast. Wednesday, partly cloudy. Highs in the mid-80s. Thursday, mostly cloudy. Showers likely and a chance of thunderstorms. Highs in the upper 80s. Lows in the mid-60s. Chance of rain 60%. Friday, showers likely and a chance of thunderstorms. Highs in the lower 80s. Lows in the mid-60s. Chance of rain 70%. Saturday, partly cloudy. A chance of showers. Highs in the lower 80s. Lows in the lower 60s. Chance of rain 30%. Sunday, partly cloudy. Highs in the lower 80s. Lows in the lower 60s. 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Your source for official weather information across the Western Finger Lakes and the Genesee Valley. KHA 53 operates on a frequency of 162.40 MHz. The 9 p.m. weather at Rochester, it was mostly cloudy. The temperature was 73 degrees Fahrenheit or 23 degrees Celsius, the dew point 54 and the relative humidity 51%. The wind was east at 10 miles an hour. The pressure was 30.00 inches and falling. Repeating at Rochester, it was mostly cloudy, temperature 73 degrees. Open lake forecast, for the Niagara River to Hamlin Beach beyond 5 miles from shore. Tonight, northeast winds 5 to 15 knots. Waves 1 to 2 feet. Monday, northeast winds 10 to 15 knots, becoming east 15 to 20 knots. A chance of showers from late morning on. Waves 2 to 3 feet. Monday night, east winds 15 to 20 knots, diminishing to 10 to 15 knots. Waves 2 to 3 feet. Tuesday, east winds 10 to 15 knots. Waves 1 to 3 feet. Tuesday night, east winds 10 knots or less, becoming south. Waves 2 feet or less. Wednesday, southwest winds 10 knots or less. Waves 1 foot or less. Thursday, southwest winds 5 to 15 knots, becoming west. A chance of showers during the day, then showers likely Thursday night. Waves 1 to 2 feet. Friday.

Tuesday night, southeast winds 5 to 10 knots becoming south. Waves 1 foot or less. Wednesday, south winds 10 knots or less becoming southwest. Waves 1 foot or less. Thursday, southwest winds 5 to 10 knots becoming west. A chance of showers during the day, then showers likely Thursday night. Waves 1 foot or less. Friday, north winds 5 to 10 knots. Showers likely during the day. Waves 1 foot or less. 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Your source for official weather information across the Western Finger Lakes and the Genesee Valley. KHA 53 operates on a frequency of 162.40 MHz. The 9 p.m. weather at Rochester, it was mostly cloudy. The temperature was 73 degrees Fahrenheit or 23 degrees Celsius, the dew point 54 and the relative humidity 51%. The wind was east at 10 miles an hour. The pressure was 30.00 inches and falling. Repeating at Rochester, it was mostly cloudy, temperature 73 degrees. The 10 p.m. weather at Rochester, it was mostly cloudy. The temperature was 72 degrees Fahrenheit or 22 degrees Celsius, the dew point 54 and the relative humidity 53%. The wind was east at 10 miles an hour. The pressure was 30.01 inches and rising. Repeating at Rochester, it was mostly cloudy, temperature 72 degrees. Around the region at 9 p.m. at Niagara Falls, it was partly cloudy, with a temperature of 72. It was mostly cloudy, with a temperature of 75 at Erie, 73 at Buffalo, and 75 at Toronto. Under mostly cloudy skies, Syracuse reported 76, Binghamton reported 70, and Watertown reported 69. At Elmira, it was cloudy, with a temperature of 73. At Oswego, winds were northeast at 7 knots, with a temperature of 75 degrees. The Central Lake Ontario buoy winds were northeast at 8 knots, with a temperature of 72 degrees, and the waves were 0 feet. The forecast for the Genesee Valley and Northern Finger Lakes, including Rochester, Geneseo, Canandaigua, Newark, and Fairhaven. Overnight, cloudy. A chance of showers. Lows ranging from the lower 60s inland to the upper 60s along the lake shore. Light northeast winds. Chance of rain 40%. Monday, patchy fog in the morning, otherwise showers likely in the morning, then showers likely with a chance of thunderstorms in the afternoon. Humid with highs ranging from the lower 70s on the hilltops to the mid 70s across the lower elevations. Light winds, becoming east 5 to 10 miles an hour. Chance of rain 70%. Monday night, showers likely. Lows ranging from the lower 60s inland to the mid 60s along the lake shore. East winds 5 to 10 miles an hour, becoming light. Chance of rain 70%. Tuesday, partly sunny with a 50% chance of showers. Highs ranging from the mid 70s on the hilltops to the upper 70s across the lower elevations. Northeast winds 10 miles an hour or less. Tuesday night, mostly cloudy. A chance of showers in the evening. Lows in the lower 60s. Light winds. Chance of rain 50%. The forecast for the Southern Finger Lakes, including Tinian, Seneca Falls, and Auburn. Overnight, cloudy. A chance of showers. Some patchy fog developing late. Lows in the mid-60s. Light northeast winds. Chance of rain 50%. Monday, showers with a chance of thunderstorms. Patchy fog. Humid with highs in the mid-70s. Southeast winds 10 miles an hour or less. Chance of rain 80%. Monday night, showers likely. Lows in the lower 60s. East winds 10 miles an hour or less. Chance of rain 70%. Tuesday, partly sunny with showers likely in the morning, then mostly cloudy with a chance of showers in the afternoon. Highs in the upper 70s. Light winds. Chance of rain 60%. Tuesday night, mostly cloudy. A chance of showers in the evening. Lows in the lower 60s. Light winds. Chance of rain 50%. And now the extended forecast. Wednesday, partly cloudy. Highs in the mid-80s. Thursday, mostly cloudy. Showers likely and a chance of thunderstorms.

highs in the upper 80s. Lows in the mid-60s. Chance of rain 60%. Friday, showers likely and a chance of thunderstorms. Highs in the lower 80s. Lows in the mid-60s. Chance of rain 70%. Saturday, partly cloudy. A chance of showers. Highs in the lower 80s. Lows in the lower 60s. Chance of rain 30%. Sunday, partly cloudy. Highs in the lower 80s. Lows in the lower 60s. Open lake forecast for the Niagara River to Hamlin Beach beyond 5 miles from shore. Overnight, northeast winds 5 to 15 knots. Waves 1 to 2 feet. Monday, northeast winds 10 to 15 knots becoming east 15 to 20 knots. A chance of showers from late morning on. Waves 2 to 3 feet. Monday night, east winds 15 to 20 knots diminishing to 10 to 15 knots. Waves 2 to 3 feet. Tuesday, east winds 10 to 15 knots. Waves 1 to 3 feet. Tuesday night, east winds 10 knots or less becoming south. Waves 2 feet or less. Wednesday, southwest winds 10 knots or less. Waves 1 foot or less. Thursday, southwest winds 5 to 15 knots becoming west. A chance of showers during the day, then showers likely Thursday night. Waves 1 to 2 feet. Friday, north winds 10 knots or less. A chance of showers. Waves 1 foot or less. Open lake forecast for Hamlin Beach to Mexico Bay beyond 5 miles from shore. Overnight, northeast winds 10 to 15 knots. Waves 1 to 3 feet. Monday, east winds 10 to 15 knots. A chance of showers from late morning on. Waves 2 feet or less. Monday night, east winds 10 to 15 knots. A chance of showers. Waves 1 to 3 feet. Tuesday, east winds 5 to 15 knots. A chance of showers in the morning. Waves 2 feet or less. Tuesday night, southeast winds 5 to 10 knots becoming south. Waves 1 foot or less. Wednesday, south winds 10 knots or less becoming southwest. Waves 1 foot or less. Thursday, southwest winds 5 to 10 knots becoming west. A chance of showers during the day, then showers likely Thursday night. Waves 1 foot or less. Friday, north winds 5 to 10 knots. Showers likely during the day. Waves 1 foot or less. 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Your source for official weather information across the Western Finger Lakes and the Genesee Valley. KHA 53 operates on a frequency of 162.40 MHz. The 10 p.m. weather at Rochester, it was mostly cloudy. The temperature was 72 degrees Fahrenheit or 22 degrees Celsius, the dew point 54 and the relative humidity 53%. The wind was east at 10 miles an hour. The pressure was 30.01 inches and rising. Repeating at Rochester, it was mostly cloudy, temperature 72 degrees. Around the region at 10 p.m. at Niagara Falls, it was partly cloudy, with a temperature of 69. It was mostly cloudy, with a temperature of 74 at Syracuse, 71 at Elmira, 70 at Binghamton, and 66 at Watertown. It was cloudy, with a temperature of 74 at Erie, and 72 at Buffalo. At Oswego, winds were northeast at 5 knots, with a temperature of 75 degrees. The Central Lake Ontario buoy winds were northeast at 8 knots, with a temperature of 72 degrees, and the waves were 0 feet. The forecast for the Genesee Valley and Northern Finger Lakes, including Rochester, Geneseo, Canandaigua, Newark, and Fairhaven. Overnight, cloudy. A chance of showers. Lows ranging from the lower 60s inland to the upper 60s along the lake shore. Light northeast winds. Chance of rain 40%. Monday, patchy fog in the morning, otherwise showers likely in the morning, then showers likely with a chance of thunderstorms in the afternoon. Humid with highs ranging from the lower 70s on the hilltops to the mid-70s across the lower elevations. Light winds, becoming east 5 to 10 miles an hour. Chance of rain 70%. Monday night, showers likely. Lows ranging from the lower 60s inland to the mid-60s along the lake shore. East

5 to 10 miles an hour, becoming light. Chance of rain 70%. Tuesday, partly sunny with a 50% chance of showers. Highs ranging from the mid-70s on the hilltops to the upper 70s across the lower elevations. Northeast winds 10 miles an hour or less. Tuesday night, mostly cloudy. A chance of showers in the evening. Lows in the lower 60s. Light winds. Chance of rain 50%. The forecast for the Southern Finger Lakes, including Pinyan, Seneca Falls, and Auburn. Overnight, cloudy. A chance of showers. Some patchy fog developing late. Lows in the mid-60s. Light northeast winds. Chance of rain 50%. Monday, showers with a chance of thunderstorms. Patchy fog. Humid with highs in the mid-70s. Southeast winds 10 miles an hour or less. Chance of rain 80%. Monday night, showers likely. Lows in the lower 60s. East winds 10 miles an hour or less. Chance of rain 70%. Tuesday, partly sunny with showers likely in the morning, then mostly cloudy with a chance of showers in the afternoon. Highs in the upper 70s. Light winds. Chance of rain 60%. Tuesday night, mostly cloudy. A chance of showers in the evening. Lows in the lower 60s. Light winds. Chance of rain 50%. And now the extended forecast. Wednesday, partly cloudy. Highs in the mid-80s. Thursday, mostly cloudy. Showers likely and a chance of thunderstorms. Highs in the upper 80s. Lows in the mid-60s. Chance of rain 60%. Friday, showers likely and a chance of thunderstorms. Highs in the lower 80s. Lows in the mid-60s. Chance of rain 70%. Saturday, partly cloudy. A chance of showers. Highs in the lower 80s. Lows in the lower 60s. Chance of rain 30%. Sunday, partly cloudy. Highs in the lower 80s. Lows in the lower 60s. This is the NOAA Weather Radio KHA 53 in Rochester. Your source for official weather information across the Western Finger Lakes and the Genesee Valley. KHA 53 operates on a frequency of 162.40 MHz. The 10 p.m. weather at Rochester, it was mostly cloudy. The temperature was 72 degrees Fahrenheit or 22 degrees Celsius, the dew point 54 and the relative humidity 53%. The wind was east at 10 miles an hour. The pressure was 30.01 inches and rising. Repeating at Rochester, it was mostly cloudy, temperature 72 degrees. Around the region at 10 p.m. at Niagara Falls, it was partly cloudy, with a temperature of 69. It was mostly cloudy, with a temperature of 73 at Toronto, 74 at Syracuse, 71 at Elmira, 70 at Binghamton, and 66 at Watertown. It was cloudy, with a temperature of 74 at Erie, and 72 at Buffalo. At Oswego, winds were northeast at 5 knots, with a temperature of 75 degrees. The Central Lake Ontario buoy winds were northeast at 8 knots, with a temperature of 72 degrees, and the waves were 0 feet. The forecast for the Genesee Valley and Northern Finger Lakes, including Rochester, Geneseo, Canandaigua, Newark, and Fairhaven. Overnight, cloudy. A chance of showers. Lows ranging from the lower 60s inland to the upper 60s along the lake shore. Light northeast winds. Chance of rain 40%. Monday, patchy fog in the morning, otherwise showers likely in the morning, then showers likely with a chance of thunderstorms in the afternoon. Humid with highs ranging from the lower 70s on the hilltops to the mid-70s across the lower elevations. Light winds, becoming east 5 to 10 miles an hour. Chance of rain 70%. Monday night, showers likely. Lows ranging from the lower 60s inland to the mid-60s along the lake shore. East winds 5 to 10 miles an hour, becoming light. Chance of rain 70%. Tuesday, partly sunny with a 50% chance of showers. Highs ranging from the mid-70s on the hilltops to the upper 70s across the lower elevations. Northeast winds 10 miles an hour or less. Tuesday night, mostly cloudy. A chance of showers in the evening. Lows in the lower 60s.

chance of rain 50%. The forecast for the southern Finger Lakes, including Pinyan, Seneca Falls, and Auburn. Overnight, cloudy. A chance of showers. Some patchy fog developing late. Lows in the mid-60s. Light northeast winds. Chance of rain 50%. Monday, showers with a chance of thunderstorms. Patchy fog. Humid with highs in the mid-70s. Southeast winds 10 miles an hour or less. Chance of rain 80%. Monday night, showers likely. Lows in the lower 60s. East winds 10 miles an hour or less. Chance of rain 70%. Tuesday, partly sunny with showers likely in the morning, then mostly cloudy with a chance of showers in the afternoon. Highs in the upper 70s. Light winds. Chance of rain 60%. Tuesday night, mostly cloudy. A chance of showers in the evening. Lows in the lower 60s. Light winds. Chance of rain 50%. And now the extended forecast. Wednesday, partly cloudy. Highs in the mid-80s. Thursday, mostly cloudy. Showers likely and a chance of thunderstorms. Highs in the upper 80s. Lows in the mid-60s. Chance of rain 60%. Friday, showers likely and a chance of thunderstorms. Highs in the lower 80s. Lows in the mid-60s. Chance of rain 70%. Saturday, partly cloudy. A chance of showers. Highs in the lower 80s. Lows in the lower 60s. Chance of rain 30%. Sunday, partly cloudy. Highs in the lower 80s. Lows in the lower 60s. This is the NOAA Weather Radio KHA 53 in Rochester. Your source for official weather information across the Western Finger Lakes and the Genesee Valley. KHA 53 operates on a frequency of 162.40 MHz. The 10 p.m. weather at Rochester, it was mostly cloudy. The temperature was 72 degrees Fahrenheit or 22 degrees Celsius, the dew point 54 and the relative humidity 53%. The wind was east at 10 miles an hour. The pressure was 30.01 inches and rising. Repeating at Rochester, it was mostly cloudy, temperature 72 degrees. Around the region at 10 p.m. at Niagara Falls, it was partly cloudy, with a temperature of 69. It was mostly cloudy, with a temperature of 73 at Toronto, 74 at Syracuse, 71 at Elmira, 70 at Binghamton, and 66 at Watertown. It was cloudy, with a temperature of 74 at Erie, and 72 at Buffalo. At Oswego, winds were northeast at 5 knots, with a temperature of 75 degrees. The Central Lake Ontario buoy winds were northeast at 8 knots, with a temperature of 72 degrees, and the waves were 0 feet. The forecast for the Genesee Valley and Northern Finger Lakes, including Rochester, Geneseo, Canandaigua, Newark, and Fairhaven. Overnight, cloudy. A chance of showers. Lows ranging from the lower 60s inland to the upper 60s along the lake shore. Light northeast winds. Chance of rain 40%. Monday, patchy fog in the morning, otherwise showers likely in the morning, then showers likely with a chance of thunderstorms in the afternoon. Humid with highs ranging from the lower 70s on the hilltops to the mid-70s across the lower elevations. Light winds, becoming east 5 to 10 miles an hour. Chance of rain 70%. Monday night, showers likely. Lows ranging from the lower 60s inland to the mid-60s along the lake shore. East winds 5 to 10 miles an hour, becoming light. Chance of rain 70%. Tuesday, partly sunny with a 50% chance of showers. Highs ranging from the mid-70s on the hilltops to the upper 70s across the lower elevations. Northeast winds 10 miles an hour or less. Tuesday night, mostly cloudy. A chance of showers in the evening. Lows in the lower 60s. Light winds. Chance of rain 50%. The forecast for the Southern Finger Lakes, including Pinyan, Seneca Falls, and Auburn. Overnight, cloudy. A chance of showers. Some patchy fog developing late. Lows in the mid-60s. Light northeast winds. Chance of rain 50%. Monday, showers with a chance of thunderstorms.

fog. Humid with highs in the mid-70s. Southeast winds 10 miles an hour or less. Chance of rain 80%. Monday night, showers likely. Lows in the lower 60s. East winds 10 miles an hour or less. Chance of rain 70%. Tuesday, partly sunny with showers likely in the morning, then mostly cloudy with a chance of showers in the afternoon. Highs in the upper 70s. Light winds. Chance of rain 60%. Tuesday night, mostly cloudy. A chance of showers in the evening. Lows in the lower 60s. Light winds. Chance of rain 50%. And now the extended forecast. Wednesday, partly cloudy. Highs in the mid-80s. Thursday, mostly cloudy. Showers likely and a chance of thunderstorms. Highs in the upper 80s. Lows in the mid-60s. Chance of rain 60%. Friday, showers likely and a chance of thunderstorms. Highs in the lower 80s. Lows in the mid-60s. Chance of rain 70%. Saturday, partly cloudy. A chance of showers. Highs in the lower 80s. Lows in the lower 60s. Chance of rain 30%. Sunday, partly cloudy. Highs in the lower 80s. Lows in the lower 60s. This is the NOAA Weather Radio KHA 53 in Rochester. Your source for official weather information across the Western Finger Lakes and the Genesee Valley. KHA 53 operates on a frequency of 162.40 MHz. The 10 p.m. weather at Rochester, it was mostly cloudy. The temperature was 72 degrees Fahrenheit or 22 degrees Celsius, the dew point 54 and the relative humidity 53%. The wind was east at 10 miles an hour. The pressure was 30.01 inches and rising. Repeating at Rochester, it was mostly cloudy, temperature 72 degrees. Around the region at 10 p.m. at Niagara Falls, it was partly cloudy, with a temperature of 69. It was mostly cloudy, with a temperature of 73 at Toronto, 74 at Syracuse, 71 at Elmira, 70 at Binghamton, and 66 at Watertown. It was cloudy, with a temperature of 74 at Erie, and 72 at Buffalo. At Oswego, winds were northeast at 5 knots, with a temperature of 75 degrees. The Central Lake Ontario buoy winds were northeast at 8 knots, with a temperature of 72 degrees, and the waves were 0 feet. The forecast for the Genesee Valley and Northern Finger Lakes, including Rochester, Geneseo, Canandaigua, Newark, and Fairhaven. Overnight, cloudy. A chance of showers. Lows ranging from the lower 60s inland to the upper 60s along the lake shore. Light northeast winds. Chance of rain 40%. Monday, patchy fog in the morning, otherwise showers likely in the morning, then showers likely with a chance of thunderstorms in the afternoon. Humid with highs ranging from the lower 70s on the hilltops to the mid-70s across the lower elevations. Light winds, becoming east 5 to 10 miles an hour. Chance of rain 70%. Monday night, showers likely. Lows ranging from the lower 60s inland to the mid-60s along the lake shore. East winds 5 to 10 miles an hour, becoming light. Chance of rain 70%. Tuesday, partly sunny with a 50% chance of showers. Highs ranging from the mid-70s on the hilltops to the upper 70s across the lower elevations. Northeast winds 10 miles an hour or less. Tuesday night, mostly cloudy. A chance of showers in the evening. Lows in the lower 60s. Light winds. Chance of rain 50%. The forecast for the Southern Finger Lakes, including Tinian, Seneca Falls, and Auburn. Overnight, cloudy. A chance of showers. Some patchy fog developing late. Lows in the mid-60s. Light northeast winds. Chance of rain 50%. Monday, showers with a chance of thunderstorms. Patchy fog. Humid with highs in the mid-70s. Southeast winds 10 miles an hour or less. Chance of rain 80%. Monday night, showers likely. Lows in the lower 60s. East winds 10 miles an hour or less. Chance of rain 70%. Tuesday, partly sunny with showers likely in the morning, then mostly cloudy with a chance of showers in the afternoon. Highs in the

70s. Light winds. Chance of rain 60%. Tuesday night, mostly cloudy. A chance of showers in the evening. Lows in the lower 60s. Light winds. Chance of rain 50%. And now the extended forecast. Wednesday, partly cloudy. Highs in the mid-80s. Thursday, mostly cloudy. Showers likely and a chance of thunderstorms. Highs in the upper 80s. Lows in the mid-60s. Chance of rain 60%. Friday, showers likely and a chance of thunderstorms. Highs in the lower 80s. Lows in the mid-60s. Chance of rain 70%. Saturday, partly cloudy. A chance of showers. Highs in the lower 80s. Lows in the lower 60s. Chance of rain 30%. Sunday, partly cloudy. Highs in the lower 80s. Lows in the lower 60s. This is the NOAA Weather Radio KHA 53 in Rochester. Your source for official weather information across the Western Finger Lakes and the Genesee Valley. KHA 53 operates on a frequency of 162.40 MHz. The 10 p.m. weather at Rochester, it was mostly cloudy. The temperature was 72 degrees Fahrenheit or 22 degrees Celsius, the dew point 54 and the relative humidity 53%. The wind was east at 10 miles an hour. The pressure was 30.01 inches and rising. Repeating at Rochester, it was mostly cloudy, temperature 72 degrees. Around the region at 10 p.m. at Niagara Falls, it was partly cloudy, with a temperature of 69. It was mostly cloudy, with a temperature of 73 at Toronto, 74 at Syracuse, 71 at Elmira, 70 at Binghamton, and 66 at Watertown. It was cloudy, with a temperature of 74 at Erie, and 72 at Buffalo. At Oswego, winds were northeast at 5 knots, with a temperature of 75 degrees. The Central Lake Ontario buoy winds were northeast at 8 knots, with a temperature of 72 degrees, and the waves were 0 feet. The forecast for the Genesee Valley and Northern Finger Lakes, including Rochester, Geneseo, Canandaigua, Newark, and Fairhaven. Overnight, cloudy. A chance of showers. Lows ranging from the lower 60s inland to the upper 60s along the lake shore. Light northeast winds. Chance of rain 40%. Monday, patchy fog in the morning, otherwise showers likely in the morning, then showers likely with a chance of thunderstorms in the afternoon. Humid with highs ranging from the lower 70s on the hilltops to the mid-70s across the lower elevations. Light winds, becoming east 5 to 10 miles an hour. Chance of rain 70%. Monday night, showers likely. Lows ranging from the lower 60s inland to the mid-60s along the lake shore. East winds 5 to 10 miles an hour, becoming light. Chance of rain 70%. Tuesday, partly sunny with a 50% chance of showers. Highs ranging from the mid-70s on the hilltops to the upper 70s across the lower elevations. Northeast winds 10 miles an hour or less. Tuesday night, mostly cloudy. A chance of showers in the evening. Lows in the lower 60s. Light winds. Chance of rain 50%. The forecast for the Southern Finger Lakes, including Pinyan, Seneca Falls, and Auburn. Overnight, cloudy. A chance of showers. Some patchy fog developing late. Lows in the mid-60s. Light northeast winds. Chance of rain 50%. Monday, showers with a chance of thunderstorms. Patchy fog. Humid with highs in the mid-70s. Southeast winds 10 miles an hour or less. Chance of rain 80%. Monday night, showers likely. Lows in the lower 60s. East winds 10 miles an hour or less. Chance of rain 70%. Tuesday, partly sunny with showers likely in the morning, then mostly cloudy with a chance of showers in the afternoon. Highs in the upper 70s. Light winds. Chance of rain 60%. Tuesday night, mostly cloudy. A chance of showers in the evening. Lows in the lower 60s. Light winds. Chance of rain 50%. And now the extended forecast. Wednesday, partly cloudy. Highs in the mid-80s. Thursday, mostly cloudy. Showers likely.

and a chance of thunderstorms. Highs in the upper 80s. Lows in the mid-60s. Chance of rain 60%. Friday, showers likely and a chance of thunderstorms. Highs in the lower 80s. Lows in the mid-60s. Chance of rain 70%. Saturday, partly cloudy. A chance of showers. Highs in the lower 80s. Lows in the lower 60s. Chance of rain 30%. Sunday, partly cloudy. Highs in the lower 80s. Lows in the lower 60s. The Nearshore Marine Forecast for the Niagara River to Hamelin Beach along Lake Ontario. Overnight, east winds 5 to 15 knots becoming northeast. Mostly cloudy. Waves 1 to 2 feet. Monday, northeast winds 5 to 15 knots becoming east. A chance of showers. Waves 1 to 3 feet. Monday night, east winds 10 to 15 knots. A chance of showers. Waves 1 to 3 feet. Tuesday, east winds 5 to 15 knots becoming north knots. A chance of showers. Waves 1 to 3 feet. Tuesday, east winds 5 to 15 knots becoming northeast. Mostly sunny. Waves 1 to 3 feet. Tuesday night, east winds 10 knots or less becoming south. Partly cloudy. Waves 2 feet or less. Wednesday, southwest winds 10 knots or less. Partly cloudy. Waves 1 foot or less. Thursday, southwest winds 5 to 15 knots becoming west. A chance of showers and thunderstorms during the day, then showers likely with a chance of thunderstorms Thursday night. Waves 2 feet or less. Friday, northwest winds 10 knots or less becoming north. A chance of showers. Waves 1 foot or less. Winds and waves higher in and near thunderstorms. The Nearshore Marine Forecast, for Hamelin Beach to Mexico Bay. Overnight, northeast winds 5 to 15 knots. Mostly cloudy. Waves 2 feet or less. Monday, east winds 5 to 15 knots. A chance of showers. Waves 2 feet or less. Monday night, east winds 10 to 15 knots. A chance of showers. Waves 1 to 3 feet. Tuesday, east winds 5 to 10 knots becoming northeast. A chance of showers in the morning. Waves 2 feet or less. Tuesday night, east winds 10 knots or less becoming south. Partly cloudy. Waves 1 foot or less. Wednesday, southwest winds 10 knots or less becoming south. Partly cloudy. Waves 1 foot or less. Thursday, southwest winds 10 knots or less becoming west. A chance of showers and thunderstorms during the day, then showers likely with a chance of thunderstorms Thursday night. Waves 1 foot or less. Friday, northwest winds 10 knots or less. Showers likely with a chance of thunderstorms during the day, then a chance of showers Friday night. Waves 1 foot or less. Winds and waves higher in and near thunderstorms. The water temperature off Rochester is 69 degrees. This is the NOAA Weather Radio KHA 53 in Rochester. Your source for official weather information across the Western Finger Lakes and the Genesee Valley. KHA 53 operates on a frequency of 162.40 MHz. The 10 p.m. weather at Rochester, it was mostly cloudy. The temperature was 72 degrees Fahrenheit or 22 degrees Celsius, the dew point 54 and the relative humidity 53%. The wind was east at 10 miles an hour. The pressure was 30.01 inches and rising. Repeating at Rochester, it was mostly cloudy, temperature 72 degrees. Around the region at 10 p.m. at Niagara Falls, it was partly cloudy, with a temperature of 69. It was mostly cloudy, with a temperature of 73 at Toronto, 74 at Syracuse, 71 at Elmira, 70 at Binghamton, and 66 at Watertown. It was cloudy, with a temperature of 74 at Erie, and 72 at Buffalo. At Oswego, winds were northeast at 5 knots, with a temperature of 75 degrees. The Central Lake Ontario buoy winds were northeast at 8 knots, with a temperature of 72 degrees, and the waves were 0 feet. The forecast for the Genesee Valley and Northern Finger Lakes, including Rochester, Geneseo, Canandaigua, Newark, and Fairhaven,

Overnight, cloudy. A chance of showers. Lows ranging from the lower 60s inland to the upper 60s along the lake shore. Light northeast winds. Chance of rain 40%. Monday, patchy fog in the morning, otherwise showers likely in the morning, then showers likely with a chance of thunderstorms in the afternoon. Humid with highs ranging from the lower 70s on the hilltops to the mid 70s across the lower elevations. Light winds, becoming east 5 to 10 miles an hour. Chance of rain 70%. Monday night, showers likely. Lows ranging from the lower 60s inland to the mid 60s along the lake shore. East winds 5 to 10 miles an hour, becoming light. Chance of rain 70%. Tuesday, partly sunny with a 50% chance of showers. Highs ranging from the mid-70s on the hilltops to the upper 70s across the lower elevations. Northeast winds 10 miles an hour or less. Tuesday night, mostly cloudy. A chance of showers in the evening. Lows in the lower 60s. Light winds. Chance of rain 50%. The forecast for the Southern Finger Lakes, including Tinian, Seneca Falls, and Auburn. Overnight, cloudy. A chance of showers. Some patchy fog developing late. Lows in the mid-60s. Light northeast winds. Chance of rain 50%. Monday, showers with a chance of thunderstorms. Patchy fog. Humid with highs in the mid-70s. Southeast winds 10 miles an hour or less. Chance of rain 80%. Monday night, showers likely. Lows in the lower 60s. East winds 10 miles an hour or less. Chance of rain 70%. Tuesday, partly sunny with showers likely in the morning, then mostly cloudy with a chance of showers in the afternoon. Highs in the upper 70s. Light winds. Chance of rain 60%. Tuesday night, mostly cloudy. A chance of showers in the evening. Lows in the lower 60s. Light winds. Chance of rain 50%. And now the extended forecast. Wednesday, partly cloudy. Highs in the mid-80s. Thursday, mostly cloudy. Showers likely and a chance of thunderstorms. Highs in the upper 80s. Lows in the mid-60s. Chance of rain 60%. Friday, showers likely and a chance of thunderstorms. Highs in the lower 80s. Lows in the mid-60s. Chance of rain 70%. Saturday, partly cloudy. A chance of showers. Highs in the lower 80s. Lows in the lower 60s. Chance of rain 30%. Sunday, partly cloudy. Highs in the lower 80s. Lows in the lower 60s. This is the NOAA Weather Radio KHA 53 in Rochester. Your source for official weather information across the Western Finger Lakes and the Genesee Valley. KHA 53 operates on a frequency of 162.40 MHz. The 10 p.m. weather at Rochester, it was mostly cloudy. The temperature was 72 degrees Fahrenheit or 22 degrees Celsius, the dew point 54 and the relative humidity 53%. The wind was east at 10 miles an hour. The pressure was 30.01 inches and rising. Repeating at Rochester, it was mostly cloudy, temperature 72 degrees. Around the region at 10 p.m. at Niagara Falls, it was partly cloudy, with a temperature of 69. It was mostly cloudy, with a temperature of 73 at Toronto, 74 at Syracuse, 71 at Elmira, 70 at Binghamton, and 66 at Watertown. It was cloudy, with a temperature of 74 at Erie, and 72 at Buffalo. At Oswego, winds were northeast at 5 knots, with a temperature of 75 degrees. The Central Lake Ontario buoy winds were northeast at 8 knots, with a temperature of 72 degrees, and the waves were 0 feet. The forecast for the Genesee Valley and Northern Finger Lakes, including Rochester, Geneseo, Canandaigua, Newark, and Fairhaven. Overnight, cloudy. A chance of showers. Lows ranging from the lower 60s inland to the upper 60s along the lake shore. Light northeast winds. Chance of rain 40%. Monday, patchy fog in the morning, otherwise showers likely in the morning, then showers likely with a chance of thunderstorms in the afternoon. Humid with highs ranging from the lower 70s on the hilltops to the mid 70s across the

a chance of showers. Some patchy fog developing late. Lows in the mid-60s. Light northeast winds. Chance of rain 50%. Monday, showers with a chance of thunderstorms. Patchy fog. Humid with highs in the mid-70s. Southeast winds 10 miles an hour or less. Chance of rain 80%. Monday night, showers likely. Lows in the lower 60s. East winds 10 miles an hour or less. Chance of rain 70%. Tuesday, partly sunny with showers likely in the morning, then mostly cloudy with a chance of showers in the afternoon. Highs in the upper 70s. Light winds. Chance of rain 60%. Tuesday night, mostly cloudy. A chance of showers in the evening. Lows in the lower 60s. Light winds. Chance of rain 50%. And now the extended forecast. Wednesday, partly cloudy. Highs in the mid-80s. Thursday, mostly cloudy. Showers likely and a chance of thunderstorms. Highs in the upper 80s. Lows in the mid-60s. Chance of rain 60%. Friday, showers likely and a chance of thunderstorms. Highs in the lower 80s. Lows in the mid-60s. Chance of rain 70%. Saturday, partly cloudy. A chance of showers. Highs in the lower 80s. Lows in the lower 60s. Chance of rain 30%. Sunday, partly cloudy. Highs in the lower 80s. Lows in the lower 60s. This is the NOAA Weather Radio KHA 53 in Rochester. Your source for official weather information across the Western Finger Lakes and the Genesee Valley. KHA 53 operates on a frequency of 162.40 MHz. The 10 p.m. weather at Rochester, it was mostly cloudy. The temperature was 72 degrees Fahrenheit or 22 degrees Celsius, the dew point 54 and the relative humidity 53%. The wind was east at 10 miles an hour. The pressure was 30.01 inches and rising. Repeating at Rochester, it was mostly cloudy, temperature 72 degrees. Around the region at 10 p.m. at Niagara Falls, it was partly cloudy, with a temperature of 69. It was mostly cloudy, with a temperature of 73 at Toronto, 74 at Syracuse, 71 at Elmira, 70 at Binghamton, and 66 at Watertown. It was cloudy, with a temperature of 74 at Erie, and 72 at Buffalo. At Oswego, winds were northeast at 5 knots, with a temperature of 75 degrees. The Central Lake Ontario buoy winds were northeast at 8 knots, with a temperature of 72 degrees, and the waves were 0 feet. The forecast for the Genesee Valley and Northern Finger Lakes, including Rochester, Geneseo, Canandaigua, Newark, and Fairhaven. Overnight, cloudy. A chance of showers. Lows ranging from the lower 60s inland to the upper 60s along the lake shore. Light northeast winds. Chance of rain 40%. Monday, patchy fog in the morning, otherwise showers likely in the morning, then showers likely with a chance of thunderstorms in the afternoon. Humid with highs ranging from the lower 70s on the hilltops to the mid-70s across the lower elevations. Light winds, becoming east 5 to 10 miles an hour. Chance of rain 70%. Monday night, showers likely. Lows ranging from the lower 60s inland to the mid-60s along the lake shore. East winds 5 to 10 miles an hour, becoming light. Chance of rain 70%. Tuesday, partly sunny with a 50% chance of showers. Highs ranging from the mid-70s on the hilltops to the upper 70s across the lower elevations. Northeast winds 10 miles an hour or less. Tuesday night, mostly cloudy. A chance of showers in the evening. Lows in the lower 60s. Light winds. Chance of rain 50%. The forecast for the Southern Finger Lakes, including Tinian, Seneca Falls, and Auburn. Overnight, cloudy. A chance of showers. Some patchy fog developing late. Lows in the mid-60s. Light northeast winds. Chance of rain 50%. Monday, showers with a chance of thunderstorms. Patchy fog. Humid with highs in the mid-70s. Southeast winds 10 miles an hour or less. Chance of rain 80%. Monday night, showers likely.

Lows in the lower 60s. East winds 10 miles an hour or less. Chance of rain 70%. Tuesday, partly sunny with showers likely in the morning, then mostly cloudy with a chance of showers in the afternoon. Highs in the upper 70s. Light winds. Chance of rain 60%. Tuesday night, mostly cloudy. A chance of showers in the evening. Lows in the lower 60s. Light winds. Chance of rain 50%. And now the extended forecast. Wednesday, partly cloudy. Highs in the mid-80s. Thursday, mostly cloudy. Showers likely and a chance of thunderstorms. Highs in the upper 80s. Lows in the mid-60s. Chance of rain 60%. Friday, showers likely and a chance of thunderstorms. Highs in the lower 80s. Lows in the mid-60s. Chance of rain 70%. Saturday, partly cloudy. A chance of showers. Highs in the lower 80s. Lows in the lower 60s. Chance of rain 30%. Sunday, partly cloudy. Highs in the lower 80s. Lows in the lower 60s. This is the NOAA Weather Radio KHA 53 in Rochester. Your source for official weather information across the Western Finger Lakes and the Genesee Valley. KHA 53 operates on a frequency of 162.40 MHz. The 10 p.m. weather at Rochester, it was mostly cloudy. The temperature was 72 degrees Fahrenheit or 22 degrees Celsius, the dew point 54 and the relative humidity 53%. The wind was east at 10 miles an hour. The pressure was 30.01 inches and rising. Repeating at Rochester, it was mostly cloudy, temperature 72 degrees. Around the region at 10 p.m. at Niagara Falls, it was partly cloudy, with a temperature of 69. It was mostly cloudy, with a temperature of 73 at Toronto, 74 at Syracuse, 71 at Elmira, 70 at Binghamton, and 66 at Watertown. It was cloudy, with a temperature of 74 at Erie, and 72 at Buffalo. At Oswego, winds were northeast at 5 knots, with a temperature of 75 degrees. The Central Lake Ontario buoy winds were northeast at 8 knots, with a temperature of 72 degrees, and the waves were 0 feet. The forecast for the Genesee Valley and Northern Finger Lakes, including Rochester, Geneseo, Canandaigua, Newark, and Fairhaven. Overnight, cloudy. A chance of showers. Lows ranging from the lower 60s inland to the upper 60s along the lake shore. Light northeast winds. Chance of rain 40%. Monday, patchy fog in the morning, otherwise showers likely in the morning, then showers likely with a chance of thunderstorms in the afternoon. Humid with highs ranging from the lower 70s on the hilltops to the mid-70s across the lower elevations. Light winds, becoming east 5 to 10 miles an hour. Chance of rain 70%. Monday night, showers likely. Lows ranging from the lower 60s inland to the mid-60s along the lake shore. East winds 5 to 10 miles an hour, becoming light. Chance of rain 70%. Tuesday, partly sunny with a 50% chance of showers. Highs ranging from the mid-70s on the hilltops to the upper 70s across the lower elevations. Northeast winds 10 miles an hour or less. Tuesday night, mostly cloudy. A chance of showers in the evening. Lows in the lower 60s. Light winds. Chance of rain 50%. The forecast for the Southern Finger Lakes, including Tinian, Seneca Falls, and Auburn. Overnight, cloudy. A chance of showers. Some patchy fog developing late. Lows in the mid-60s. Light northeast winds. Chance of rain 50%. Monday, showers with a chance of thunderstorms. Patchy fog. Humid with highs in the mid-70s. Southeast winds 10 miles an hour or less. Chance of rain 80%. Monday night, showers likely. Lows in the lower 60s. East winds 10 miles an hour or less. Chance of rain 70%. Tuesday, partly sunny with showers likely in the morning, then mostly cloudy with a chance of showers in the afternoon. Highs in the upper 70s. Light winds. Chance of rain 60%. Tuesday night, mostly cloudy. A chance of showers in the evening. Lows in the low.

chance of rain 30%. Sunday, partly cloudy. Highs in the lower 80s. Lows in the lower 60s. Open lake forecast, 4, the Niagara River to Hamlin Beach beyond 5 miles from shore. Overnight, northeast winds 5 to 15 knots. Waves 1 to 2 feet. Monday, northeast winds 10 to 15 knots becoming east 15 to 20 knots. A chance of showers from late morning on. Waves 2 to 3 feet. Monday night, east winds 15 to 20 knots diminishing to 10 to 15 knots. Waves 2 to 3 feet. Tuesday, east winds 10 to 15 knots. Waves 1 to 3 feet. Tuesday night, east winds 10 knots or less becoming south. Waves 2 feet or less. Wednesday, southwest winds 10 knots or less. Waves 1 foot or less. Thursday, southwest winds 5 to 15 knots becoming west. A chance of showers during the day, then showers likely Thursday night. Waves 1 to 2 feet. Friday, north winds 10 knots or less. A chance of showers. Waves 1 foot or less. Open lake forecast, 4, Hamlin Beach to Mexico Bay beyond 5 miles from shore. Overnight, northeast winds 10 to 15 knots. Waves 1 to 3 feet. Monday, east winds 10 to 15 knots. A chance of showers from late morning on. Waves 2 feet or less. Monday night, east winds 10 to 15 knots. A chance of showers. Waves 1 to 3 feet. Tuesday, east winds 5 to 15 knots. A chance of showers in the morning. Waves 2 feet or less. Tuesday night, southeast winds 5 to 10 knots becoming south. Waves 1 foot or less. Wednesday, south winds 10 knots or less becoming southwest. Waves 1 foot or less. Thursday, southwest winds 5 to 10 knots becoming west. A chance of showers during the day, then showers likely Thursday night. Waves 1 foot or less. Friday, north winds 5 to 10 knots. Showers likely during the day. Waves 1 foot or less. 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Your source for official weather information across the Western Finger Lakes and the Genesee Valley. KHA 53 operates on a frequency of 162.40 MHz. The 11 p.m. weather at Rochester, it was mostly cloudy. The temperature was 72 degrees Fahrenheit or 22 degrees Celsius, the dew point 55 and the relative humidity 55%. The wind was east at 9 miles an hour. The pressure was 30.01 inches and steady. Repeating at Rochester, it was mostly cloudy, temperature 72 degrees. Around the region at 11 p.m. at Niagara Falls, it was partly cloudy, with a temperature of 69. It was mostly cloudy, with a temperature of 73 at Erie, 70 at Buffalo, and 73 at Syracuse. Under mostly cloudy skies, Elmira reported 70, Binghamton reported 69, and Watertown reported 65. At Oswego, winds were northeast at 5 knots, with a temperature of 74 degrees. The Central Lake Ontario buoy winds were northeast at 10 knots, with a temperature of 72 degrees, and the waves were 0 feet. The forecast for the Genesee Valley and Northern Finger Lakes, including Rochester, Geneseo, Canandaigua, Newark, and Fairhaven. Overnight, cloudy. A chance of showers. Lows ranging from the lower 60s inland to the upper 60s along the lake shore. Light northeast winds. Chance of rain 40%. Monday, patchy fog in the morning, otherwise showers likely in the morning, then showers likely with a chance of thunderstorms in the afternoon. Humid with highs ranging from the lower 70s on the hilltops to the mid 70s across the lower elevations. Light winds, becoming east 5 to 10 miles an hour. Chance of rain 70%. Monday night, showers likely. Lows ranging from the lower 60s inland to the mid 60s along the lake shore. East winds 5 to 10 miles an hour, becoming light. Chance of rain 70%. Tuesday, partly sunny with a 50% chance of showers. Highs ranging from the mid 70s on the hilltops to the upper 70s across the lower elevations. Northeast winds 10 miles an hour or less. Tuesday night, mostly cloudy. A chance of showers in the evening. Lows in the

lower 60s. Light winds. Chance of rain 50%. The forecast for the Southern Finger Lakes, including Penyan, Seneca Falls, and Auburn. Overnight, cloudy. A chance of showers. Some patchy fog developing late. Lows in the mid-60s. Light northeast winds. Chance of rain 50%. Monday, showers with a chance of thunderstorms. Patchy fog. Humid with highs in the mid-70s. Southeast winds 10 miles an hour or less. Chance of rain 80%. Monday night, showers likely. Lows in the lower 60s. East winds 10 miles an hour or less. Chance of rain 70%. Tuesday, partly sunny with showers likely in the morning, then mostly cloudy with a chance of showers in the afternoon. Highs in the upper 70s. Light winds. Chance of rain 60%. Tuesday night, mostly cloudy. A chance of showers in the evening. Lows in the lower 60s. Light winds. Chance of rain 50%. And now the extended forecast. Wednesday, partly cloudy. Highs in the mid-80s. Thursday, mostly cloudy. Showers likely and a chance of thunderstorms. Highs in the upper 80s. Lows in the mid-60s. Chance of rain 60%. Friday, showers likely and a chance of thunderstorms. Highs in the lower 80s. Lows in the mid-60s. Chance of rain 70%. Saturday, partly cloudy. A chance of showers. Highs in the lower 80s. Lows in the lower 60s. Chance of rain 30%. Sunday, partly cloudy. Highs in the lower 80s. Lows in the lower 60s. This is the NOAA Weather Radio KHA 53 in Rochester. Your source for official weather information across the Western Finger Lakes and the Genesee Valley. KHA 53 operates on a frequency of 162.40 MHz. The 11 p.m. weather at Rochester, it was mostly cloudy. The temperature was 72 degrees Fahrenheit or 22 degrees Celsius, the dew point 55 and the relative humidity 55%. The wind was east at 9 miles an hour. The pressure was 30.01 inches and steady. Repeating at Rochester, it was mostly cloudy, temperature 72 degrees. Around the region at 11 p.m. at Niagara Falls, it was partly cloudy, with a temperature of 69. It was mostly cloudy, with a temperature of 73 at Erie, 70 at Buffalo, and 73 at Syracuse. Under mostly cloudy skies, Elmira reported 70, Binghamton reported 69, and Watertown reported 65. At Oswego, winds were northeast at 5 knots, with a temperature of 74 degrees. The Central Lake Ontario buoy winds were northeast at 10 knots, with a temperature of 72 degrees, and the waves were 0 feet. The forecast for the Genesee Valley and Northern Finger Lakes, including Rochester, Geneseo, Canandaigua, Newark, and Fairhaven. Overnight, cloudy. A chance of showers. Lows ranging from the lower 60s inland to the upper 60s along the lake shore. Light northeast winds. Chance of rain 40%. Monday, patchy fog in the morning, otherwise showers likely in the morning, then showers likely with a chance of thunderstorms in the afternoon. Humid with highs ranging from the lower 70s on the hilltops to the mid-70s across the lower elevations. Light winds, becoming east 5 to 10 miles an hour. Chance of rain 70%. Monday night, showers likely. Lows ranging from the lower 60s inland to the mid-60s along the lake shore. East winds 5 to 10 miles an hour, becoming light. Chance of rain 70%. Tuesday, partly sunny with a 50% chance of showers. Highs ranging from the mid-70s on the hilltops to the upper 70s across the lower elevations. Northeast winds 10 miles an hour or less. Tuesday night, mostly cloudy. A chance of showers in the evening. Lows in the lower 60s. Light winds. Chance of rain 50%. The forecast for the Southern Finger Lakes, including Penyan, Seneca Falls, and Auburn. Overnight, cloudy. A chance of showers. Some patchy fog developing late. Lows in the mid-60s. Light northeast winds. Chance of rain 50%. Monday, showers with a chance.

of thunderstorms, patchy fog, humid with highs in the mid-70s, southeast winds 10 miles an hour or less, chance of rain 80%, Monday night, showers likely, lows in the lower 60s, east winds 10 miles an hour or less, chance of rain 70%, Tuesday, partly sunny with showers likely in the morning, then mostly cloudy with a chance of showers in the afternoon. Highs in the upper 70s. Light winds. Chance of rain 60%. Tuesday night, mostly cloudy. A chance of showers in the evening. Lows in the lower 60s. Light winds. Chance of rain 50%. And now the extended forecast. Wednesday, partly cloudy. Highs in the mid-80s. Thursday, mostly cloudy. Showers likely and a chance of thunderstorms. Highs in the upper 80s. Lows in the mid-60s. Chance of rain 60%. Friday, showers likely and a chance of thunderstorms. Highs in the lower 80s. Lows in the mid-60s. Chance of rain 70%. Saturday, partly cloudy. A chance of showers. Highs in the lower 80s. Lows in the lower 60s. Chance of rain 30%. Sunday, partly cloudy. Highs in the lower 80s. Lows in the lower 60s. 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KHA53 operates on a frequency of 162.40 MHz. The 11 p.m. weather at Rochester, it was mostly cloudy. The temperature was 72 degrees Fahrenheit or 22 degrees Celsius, the dew point 55 and the relative humidity 55%. The wind was east at 9 miles an hour. The pressure was 30.01 inches and steady. Repeating at Rochester, it was mostly cloudy, temperature 72 degrees. Around the region at 11 p.m. skies ranged from partly cloudy to mostly cloudy. It was 73 at Erie, 70 at Buffalo, 69 at Niagara Falls, and 72 at Toronto. Syracuse reported 73, Elmira reported 70, Binghamton reported 69, and Watertown reported 65. At Oswego, winds were northeast at 5 knots, with a temperature of 74 degrees. The Central Lake Ontario buoy winds were northeast at 10 knots, with a temperature of 72 degrees, and the waves were 0 feet. The forecast for the Genesee Valley and Northern Finger Lakes, including Rochester, Geneseo, Canandaigua, Newark, and Fairhaven. Overnight, cloudy. A chance of showers. Lows ranging from the lower 60s inland to the upper 60s along the lake shore. Light northeast winds. Chance of rain 40%. Monday, patchy fog in the morning, otherwise showers likely in the morning, then showers likely with a chance of thunderstorms in the afternoon. Humid with highs ranging from the lower 70s on the hilltops to the mid-70s across the lower elevations. Light winds, becoming east 5 to 10 miles an hour. Chance of rain 70%. Monday night, showers likely. Lows ranging from the lower 60s inland to the mid-60s along the lake shore. East winds 5 to 10 miles an hour, becoming light. Chance of rain 70%. Tuesday, partly sunny with a 50% chance of showers. Highs ranging from the mid-70s on the hilltops to the upper 70s across the lower elevations. Northeast winds 10 miles an hour or less. Tuesday night, mostly cloudy. A chance of showers in the evening. Lows in the lower 60s. Light winds. Chance of rain 50%. The forecast for the Southern Finger Lakes, including Tinian, Seneca Falls, and Auburn. Overnight, cloudy. A chance of showers. Some patchy fog developing late. Lows in the mid-60s. Light northeast winds. Chance of rain 50%. Monday, showers with a chance of thunderstorms. Patchy fog. Humid with highs in the mid-70s. Southeast winds 10 miles an hour or less. Chance of rain 80%. Monday night, showers likely. Lows in the lower 60s. East winds 10 miles an hour or less. Chance of rain 70%. Tuesday, partly sunny with showers likely in the morning, then mostly cloudy with a chance of showers in the afternoon.

highs in the upper 70s. Light winds. Chance of rain 60%. Tuesday night, mostly cloudy. A chance of showers in the evening. Lows in the lower 60s. Light winds. Chance of rain 50%. And now the extended forecast. Wednesday, partly cloudy. Highs in the mid-80s. Thursday, mostly cloudy. Showers likely and a chance of thunderstorms. Highs in the upper 80s. Lows in the mid-60s. Chance of rain 60%. Friday, showers likely and a chance of thunderstorms. Highs in the lower 80s. Lows in the mid-60s. Chance of rain 70%. Saturday, partly cloudy. A chance of showers. Highs in the lower 80s. Lows in the lower 60s. Chance of rain 30%. Sunday, partly cloudy. Highs in the lower 80s. Lows in the lower 60s. This is the NOAA Weather Radio KHA 53 in Rochester. Your source for official weather information across the Western Finger Lakes and the Genesee Valley. KHA 53 operates on a frequency of 162.40 MHz. The 11 p.m. weather at Rochester, it was mostly cloudy. The temperature was 72 degrees Fahrenheit or 22 degrees Celsius, the dew point 55 and the relative humidity 55%. The wind was east at 9 miles an hour. The pressure was 30.01 inches and steady. Repeating at Rochester, it was mostly cloudy, temperature 72 degrees. Around the region at 11 p.m. skies ranged from partly cloudy to mostly cloudy. It was 73 at Erie, 70 at Buffalo, 69 at Niagara Falls, and 72 at Toronto. Syracuse reported 73, Elmira reported 70, Binghamton reported 69, and Watertown reported 65. At Oswego, winds were northeast at 5 knots, with a temperature of 74 degrees. The Central Lake Ontario buoy winds were northeast at 10 knots, with a temperature of 72 degrees, and the waves were 0 feet. The forecast for the Genesee Valley and Northern Finger Lakes, including Rochester, Geneseo, Canandaigua, Newark, and Fairhaven. Overnight, cloudy. A chance of showers. Lows ranging from the lower 60s inland to the upper 60s along the lake shore. Light northeast winds. Chance of rain 40%. Monday, patchy fog in the morning, otherwise showers likely in the morning, then showers likely with a chance of thunderstorms in the afternoon. Humid with highs ranging from the lower 70s on the hilltops to the mid-70s across the lower elevations. Light winds, becoming east 5 to 10 miles an hour. Chance of rain 70%. Monday night, showers likely. Lows ranging from the lower 60s inland to the mid-60s along the lake shore. East winds 5 to 10 miles an hour, becoming light. Chance of rain 70%. Tuesday, partly sunny with a 50% chance of showers. Highs ranging from the mid-70s on the hilltops to the upper 70s across the lower elevations. Northeast winds 10 miles an hour or less. Tuesday night, mostly cloudy. A chance of showers in the evening. Lows in the lower 60s. Light winds. Chance of rain 50%. The forecast for the Southern Finger Lakes, including Pinyan, Seneca Falls, and Auburn. Overnight, cloudy. A chance of showers. Some patchy fog developing late. Lows in the mid-60s. Light northeast winds. Chance of rain 50%. Monday, showers with a chance of thunderstorms. Patchy fog. Humid with highs in the mid-70s. Southeast winds 10 miles an hour or less. Chance of rain 80%. Monday night, showers likely. Lows in the lower 60s. East winds 10 miles an hour or less. Chance of rain 70%. Tuesday, partly sunny with showers likely in the morning, then mostly cloudy with a chance of showers in the afternoon. Highs in the upper 70s. Light winds. Chance of rain 60%. Tuesday night, mostly cloudy. A chance of showers in the evening. Lows in the lower 60s. Light winds. Chance of rain 50%. And now the extended forecast. Wednesday, partly cloudy. Highs in the mid-80s. Thursday, mostly cloudy. Shower.

likely and a chance of thunderstorms. Highs in the upper 80s. Lows in the mid 60s. Chance of rain 60%. Friday, showers likely and a chance of thunderstorms. Highs in the lower 80s. Lows in the mid 60s. Chance of rain 70%. Saturday, partly cloudy. A chance of showers. Highs in the lower 80s. Lows in the lower 60s. Chance of rain 30%. Sunday, partly cloudy. Highs in the lower 80s. Lows in the lower 60s. This is the NOAA Weather Radio KHA 53 in Rochester. Your source for official weather information across the Western Finger Lakes and the Genesee Valley. KHA 53 operates on a frequency of 162.40 MHz. The 11 p.m. weather at Rochester, it was mostly cloudy. The temperature was 72 degrees Fahrenheit or 22 degrees Celsius, the dew point 55 and the relative humidity 55%. The wind was east at 9 miles an hour. The pressure was 30.01 inches and steady. Repeating at Rochester, it was mostly cloudy, temperature 72 degrees. Around the region at 11 p.m. skies ranged from partly cloudy to mostly cloudy. It was 73 at Erie, 70 at Buffalo, 69 at Niagara Falls, and 72 at Toronto. Syracuse reported 73, Elmira reported 70, Binghamton reported 69, and Watertown reported 65. At Oswego, winds were northeast at 5 knots, with a temperature of 74 degrees. The Central Lake Ontario buoy winds were northeast at 10 knots, with a temperature of 72 degrees, and the waves were 0 feet. The forecast for the Genesee Valley and Northern Finger Lakes, including Rochester, Geneseo, Canandaigua, Newark, and Fairhaven. Overnight, cloudy. A chance of showers. Lows ranging from the lower 60s inland to the upper 60s along the lake shore. Light northeast winds. Chance of rain 40%. Monday, patchy fog in the morning, otherwise showers likely in the morning, then showers likely with a chance of thunderstorms in the afternoon. Humid with highs ranging from the lower 70s on the hilltops to the mid-70s across the lower elevations. Light winds, becoming east 5 to 10 miles an hour. Chance of rain 70%. Monday night, showers likely. Lows ranging from the lower 60s inland to the mid-60s along the lake shore. East winds 5 to 10 miles an hour, becoming light. Chance of rain 70%. Tuesday, partly sunny with a 50% chance of showers. Highs ranging from the mid-70s on the hilltops to the upper 70s across the lower elevations. Northeast winds 10 miles an hour or less. Tuesday night, mostly cloudy. A chance of showers in the evening. Lows in the lower 60s. Light winds. Chance of rain 50%. The forecast for the Southern Finger Lakes, including Pinyan, Seneca Falls, and Auburn. Overnight, cloudy. A chance of showers. Some patchy fog developing late. Lows in the mid-60s. Light northeast winds. Chance of rain 50%. Monday, showers with a chance of thunderstorms. Patchy fog. Humid with highs in the mid-70s. Southeast winds 10 miles an hour or less. Chance of rain 80%. Monday night, showers likely. Lows in the lower 60s. East winds 10 miles an hour or less. Chance of rain 70%. Tuesday, partly sunny with showers likely in the morning, then mostly cloudy with a chance of showers in the afternoon. Highs in the upper 70s. Light winds. Chance of rain 60%. Tuesday night, mostly cloudy. A chance of showers in the evening. Lows in the lower 60s. Light winds. Chance of rain 50%. And now the extended forecast. Wednesday, partly cloudy. Highs in the mid-80s. Thursday, mostly cloudy. Showers likely and a chance of thunderstorms. Highs in the upper 80s. Lows in the mid-60s. Chance of rain 60%. Friday, showers likely and a chance of thunderstorms. Highs in the lower 80s. Lows in the mid-60s. Chance of rain 70%. Saturday, partly cloudy. A chance of showers. Highs in the lower 80s. Lows in the lower 60s.

chance of rain 30%. Sunday, partly cloudy. Highs in the lower 80s. Lows in the lower 60s. This is the NOAA Weather Radio KHA 53 in Rochester. Your source for official weather information across the Western Finger Lakes and the Genesee Valley. KHA 53 operates on a frequency of 162.40 MHz. The 11 p.m. weather at Rochester, it was mostly cloudy. The temperature was 72 degrees Fahrenheit or 22 degrees Celsius, the dew point 55 and the relative humidity 55%. The wind was east at 9 miles an hour. The pressure was 30.01 inches and steady. Repeating at Rochester, it was mostly cloudy, temperature 72 degrees. Around the region at 11 p.m. skies ranged from partly cloudy to mostly cloudy. It was 73 at Erie, 70 at Buffalo, 69 at Niagara Falls, and 72 at Toronto. Syracuse reported 73, Elmira reported 70, Binghamton reported 69, and Watertown reported 65. At Oswego, winds were northeast at 5 knots, with a temperature of 74 degrees. The Central Lake Ontario buoy winds were northeast at 10 knots, with a temperature of 72 degrees, and the waves were 0 feet. The forecast for the Genesee Valley and Northern Finger Lakes, including Rochester, Geneseo, Canandaigua, Newark, and Fairhaven. Overnight, cloudy. A chance of showers. Lows ranging from the lower 60s inland to the upper 60s along the lake shore. Light northeast winds. Chance of rain 40%. Monday, patchy fog in the morning, otherwise showers likely in the morning, then showers likely with a chance of thunderstorms in the afternoon. Humid with highs ranging from the lower 70s on the hilltops to the mid-70s across the lower elevations. Light winds, becoming east 5 to 10 miles an hour. Chance of rain 70%. Monday night, showers likely. Lows ranging from the lower 60s inland to the mid-60s along the lake shore. East winds 5 to 10 miles an hour, becoming light. Chance of rain 70%. Tuesday, partly sunny with a 50% chance of showers. Highs ranging from the mid-70s on the hilltops to the upper 70s across the lower elevations. Northeast winds 10 miles an hour or less. Tuesday night, mostly cloudy. A chance of showers in the evening. Lows in the lower 60s. Light winds. Chance of rain 50%. The forecast for the Southern Finger Lakes, including Tinian, Seneca Falls, and Auburn. Overnight, cloudy. A chance of showers. Some patchy fog developing late. Lows in the mid-60s. Light northeast winds. Chance of rain 50%. Monday, showers with a chance of thunderstorms. Patchy fog. Humid with highs in the mid-70s. Southeast winds 10 miles an hour or less. Chance of rain 80%. Monday night, showers likely. Lows in the lower 60s. East winds 10 miles an hour or less. Chance of rain 70%. Tuesday, partly sunny with showers likely in the morning, then mostly cloudy with a chance of showers in the afternoon. Highs in the upper 70s. Light winds. Chance of rain 60%. Tuesday night, mostly cloudy. A chance of showers in the evening. Lows in the lower 60s. Light winds. Chance of rain 50%. And now the extended forecast. Wednesday, partly cloudy. Highs in the mid-80s. Thursday, mostly cloudy. Showers likely and a chance of thunderstorms. Highs in the upper 80s. Lows in the mid-60s. Chance of rain 60%. Friday, showers likely and a chance of thunderstorms. Highs in the lower 80s. Lows in the mid-60s. Chance of rain 70%. Saturday, partly cloudy. A chance of showers. Highs in the lower 80s. Lows in the lower 60s. Chance of rain 30%. Sunday, partly cloudy. Highs in the lower 80s. Lows in the lower 60s. The Nearshore Marine Forecast, for the Niagara River to Hamlin Beach along Lake Ontario. Overnight, east winds 5 to 15 knots becoming northeast. Mostly cloudy. Waves 1 to 2 feet. Monday, northeast winds 5 to 15.

Not becoming east. A chance of showers. Waves 1 to 3 feet. Monday night, east winds 10 to 15 knots. A chance of showers. Waves 1 to 3 feet. Tuesday, east winds 5 to 15 knots becoming northeast. Mostly sunny. Waves 1 to 3 feet. Tuesday night, east winds 10 knots or less becoming south. Partly cloudy. Waves 2 feet or less. Wednesday, southwest winds 10 knots or less. Partly cloudy. Waves 1 foot or less. Thursday, southwest Wednesday, southwest winds 10 knots or less. Partly cloudy. Waves 1 foot or less. Thursday, southwest winds 5 to 15 knots becoming west. A chance of showers and thunderstorms during the day, then showers likely with a chance of thunderstorms Thursday night. Waves 2 feet or less. Friday, northwest winds 10 knots or less becoming north. A chance of showers. Waves 1 foot or less. Winds and waves higher in and near thunderstorms. The Nearshore Marine Forecast, 4, Helen Beach to Mexico Bay. Overnight, northeast winds 5 to 15 knots. Mostly cloudy. Waves 2 feet or less. Monday, east winds 5 to 15 knots. A chance of showers. Waves 2 feet or less. Monday night, east winds 10 to 15 knots. A chance of showers. Waves 1 to 3 feet. Tuesday, east winds 5 to 10 knots becoming northeast. A chance of showers in the morning. Waves 2 feet or less. Tuesday night, east winds 10 knots or less becoming south. Partly cloudy. Waves 1 foot or less. Wednesday, southwest winds 10 knots or less becoming south. Partly cloudy. Waves 1 foot or less. Thursday, southwest winds 10 knots or less becoming west. A chance of showers and thunderstorms during the day, then showers likely with a chance of thunderstorms Thursday night. Waves 1 foot or less. Friday, northwest winds 10 knots or less. Showers likely with a chance of thunderstorms during the day, then a chance of showers Friday night. Waves 1 foot or less. Winds and waves higher in and near thunderstorms. The water temperature off Rochester is 69 degrees. This is the NOAA Weather Radio KHA 53 in Rochester. Your source for official weather information across the Western Finger Lakes and the Genesee Valley. KHA 53 operates on a frequency of 162.40 MHz. The 11 p.m. weather at Rochester, it was mostly cloudy. The temperature was 72 degrees Fahrenheit or 22 degrees Celsius, the dew point 55 and the relative humidity 55%. The wind was east at 9 miles an hour. The pressure was 30.01 inches and steady. Repeating at Rochester, it was mostly cloudy, temperature 72 degrees. Around the region at 11 p.m. skies ranged from partly cloudy to mostly cloudy. It was 73 at Erie, 70 at Buffalo, 69 at Niagara Falls, and 72 at Toronto. Syracuse reported 73, Elmira reported 70, Binghamton reported 69, and Watertown reported 65. At Oswego, winds were northeast at 5 knots, with a temperature of 74 degrees. The Central Lake Ontario buoy winds were northeast at 10 knots, with a temperature of 72 degrees, and the waves were 0 feet. The forecast for the Genesee Valley and Northern Finger Lakes, including Rochester, Geneseo, Canandaigua, Newark, and Fairhaven. Overnight, cloudy. A chance of showers. Lows ranging from the lower 60s inland to the upper 60s along the lake shore. Light northeast winds. Chance of rain 40%. Monday, patchy fog in the morning, otherwise showers likely in the morning, then showers likely with a chance of thunderstorms in the afternoon. Humid with highs ranging from the lower 70s on the hilltops to the mid 70s across the lower elevations. Light winds, becoming east 5 to 10 miles an hour. Chance of rain 70%. Monday night, showers likely. Lows ranging from the lower 60s inland to the mid 60s along the lake shore. East winds 5 to 10 miles an hour, becoming light. Chance of rain 70%. Tuesday, partly sunny with a 50% chance of showers. Highs ranging from the mid-70s on the hilltops to

upper 70s across the lower elevations. Northeast winds 10 miles an hour or less. Tuesday night, mostly cloudy. A chance of showers in the evening. Lows in the lower 60s. Light winds. Chance of rain 50%. The forecast for the Southern Finger Lakes, including Pinyan, Seneca Falls, and Auburn. Overnight, cloudy. A chance of showers. Some patchy fog developing late. Lows in the mid-60s. Light northeast winds. Chance of rain 50%. Monday, showers with a chance of thunderstorms. Patchy fog. Humid with highs in the mid-70s. Southeast winds 10 miles an hour or less. Chance of rain 80%. Monday night, showers likely. Lows in the lower 60s. East winds 10 miles an hour or less. Chance of rain 70%. Tuesday, partly sunny with showers likely in the morning, then mostly cloudy with a chance of showers in the afternoon. Highs in the upper 70s. Light winds. Chance of rain 60%. Tuesday night, mostly cloudy. A chance of showers in the evening. Lows in the lower 60s. Light winds. Chance of rain 50%. And now the extended forecast. Wednesday, partly cloudy. Highs in the mid-80s. Thursday, mostly cloudy. Showers likely and a chance of thunderstorms. Highs in the upper 80s. Lows in the mid-60s. Chance of rain 60%. Friday, showers likely and a chance of thunderstorms. Highs in the lower 80s. Lows in the mid-60s. Chance of rain 70%. Saturday, partly cloudy. A chance of showers. Highs in the lower 80s. Lows in the lower 60s. Chance of rain 30%. Sunday, partly cloudy. Highs in the lower 80s. Lows in the lower 60s. This is the NOAA Weather Radio KHA 53 in Rochester. Your source for official weather information across the Western Finger Lakes and the Genesee Valley. KHA 53 operates on a frequency of 162.40 MHz. The 11 p.m. weather at Rochester, it was mostly cloudy. The temperature was 72 degrees Fahrenheit or 22 degrees Celsius, the dew point 55 and the relative humidity 55%. The wind was east at 9 miles an hour. The pressure was 30.01 inches and steady. Repeating at Rochester, it was mostly cloudy, temperature 72 degrees. Around the region at 11 p.m. skies ranged from partly cloudy to mostly cloudy. It was 73 at Erie, 70 at Buffalo, 69 at Niagara Falls, and 72 at Toronto. Syracuse reported 73, Elmira reported 70, Binghamton reported 69, and Watertown reported 65. At Oswego, winds were northeast at 5 knots, with a temperature of 74 degrees. The Central Lake Ontario buoy winds were northeast at 10 knots, with a temperature of 72 degrees, and the waves were 0 feet. The forecast for the Genesee Valley and Northern Finger Lakes, including Rochester, Geneseo, Canandaigua, Newark, and Fairhaven. Overnight, cloudy. A chance of showers. Lows ranging from the lower 60s inland to the upper 60s along the lake shore. Light northeast winds. Chance of rain 40%. Monday, patchy fog in the morning, otherwise showers likely in the morning, then showers likely with a chance of thunderstorms in the afternoon. Humid with highs ranging from the lower 70s on the hilltops to the mid-70s across the lower elevations. Light winds, becoming east 5 to 10 miles an hour. Chance of rain 70%. Monday night, showers likely. Lows ranging from the lower 60s inland to the mid-60s along the lake shore. East winds 5 to 10 miles an hour, becoming light. Chance of rain 70%. Tuesday, partly sunny with a 50% chance of showers. Highs ranging from the mid-70s on the hilltops to the upper 70s across the lower elevations. Northeast winds 10 miles an hour or less. Tuesday night, mostly cloudy. A chance of showers in the evening. Lows in the lower 60s. Light winds. Chance of rain 50%. The forecast for the Southern Finger Lakes, including Pinyan, Seneca Falls, and Auburn. Overnight, cloudy. A chance of showers.

That. And now the extended forecast. Wednesday, partly cloudy. Highs in the mid-80s. Thursday, mostly cloudy. Showers likely and a chance of thunderstorms. Highs in the upper 80s. Lows in the mid-60s. Chance of rain 60%. Friday, showers likely and a chance of thunderstorms. Highs in the lower 80s. Lows in the mid-60s. Chance of rain 70%. Saturday, partly cloudy. A chance of showers. Highs in the lower 80s. Lows in the lower 60s. Chance of rain 30%. Sunday, partly cloudy. Highs in the lower 80s. Lows in the lower 60s. This is the NOAA Weather Radio KHA 53 in Rochester. Your source for official weather information across the Western Finger Lakes and the Genesee Valley. KHA 53 operates on a frequency of 162.40 MHz. The 11 p.m. weather at Rochester, it was mostly cloudy. The temperature was 72 degrees Fahrenheit or 22 degrees Celsius, the dew point 55 and the relative humidity 55%. The wind was east at 9 miles an hour. The pressure was 30.01 inches and steady. Repeating at Rochester, it was mostly cloudy, temperature 72 degrees. Around the region at 11 p.m. skies ranged from partly cloudy to mostly cloudy. It was 73 at Erie, 70 at Buffalo, 69 at Niagara Falls, and 72 at Toronto. Syracuse reported 73, Elmira reported 70, Binghamton reported 69, and Watertown reported 65. At Oswego, winds were northeast at 5 knots, with a temperature of 74 degrees. The Central Lake Ontario buoy winds were northeast at 10 knots, with a temperature of 72 degrees, and the waves were 0 feet. The forecast for the Genesee Valley and Northern Finger Lakes, including Rochester, Geneseo, Canandaigua, Newark, and Fairhaven. Overnight, cloudy. A chance of showers. Lows ranging from the lower 60s inland to the upper 60s along the lake shore. Light northeast winds. Chance of rain 40%. Monday, patchy fog in the morning, otherwise showers likely in the morning, then showers likely with a chance of thunderstorms in the afternoon. Humid with highs ranging from the lower 70s on the hilltops to the mid-70s across the lower elevations. Light winds, becoming east 5 to 10 miles an hour. Chance of rain 70%. Monday night, showers likely. Lows ranging from the lower 60s inland to the mid-60s along the lake shore. East winds 5 to 10 miles an hour, becoming light. Chance of rain 70%. Tuesday, partly sunny with a 50% chance of showers. Highs ranging from the mid-70s on the hilltops to the upper 70s across the lower elevations. Northeast winds 10 miles an hour or less. Tuesday night, mostly cloudy. A chance of showers in the evening. Lows in the lower 60s. Light winds. Chance of rain 50%. The forecast for the Southern Finger Lakes, including Penyan, Seneca Falls, and Auburn. Overnight, cloudy. A chance of showers. Some patchy fog developing late. Lows in the mid-60s. Light northeast winds. Chance of rain 50%. Monday, showers with a chance of thunderstorms. Patchy fog. Humid with highs in the mid-70s. Southeast winds 10 miles an hour or less. Chance of rain 80%. Monday night, showers likely. Lows in the lower 60s. East winds 10 miles an hour or less. Chance of rain 70%. Tuesday, partly sunny with showers likely in the morning, then mostly cloudy with a chance of showers in the afternoon. Highs in the upper 70s. Light winds. Chance of rain 60%. Tuesday night, mostly cloudy. A chance of showers in the evening. Lows in the lower 60s. Light winds. Chance of rain 50%. And now the extended forecast. Wednesday, partly cloudy. Highs in the mid-80s. Thursday, mostly cloudy. Showers likely and a chance of thunderstorms. Highs in the upper 80s. Lows in the mid-60s. Chance of rain 60%. Friday, showers likely and a chance of thunderstorms. Highs in the lower 80s.
Lows in the mid-60s.

chance of rain 70%. Saturday, partly cloudy. A chance of showers. Highs in the lower 80s. Lows in the lower 60s. Chance of rain 30%. Sunday, partly cloudy. Highs in the lower 80s. Lows in the lower 60s. This is the NOAA Weather Radio KHA 53 in Rochester. Your source for official weather information across the Western Finger Lakes and the Genesee Valley. KHA 53 operates on a frequency of 162.40 MHz. The 11 p.m. weather at Rochester, it was mostly cloudy. The temperature was 72 degrees Fahrenheit or 22 degrees Celsius, the dew point 55 and the relative humidity 55%. The wind was east at 9 miles an hour. The pressure was 30.01 inches and steady. Repeating at Rochester, it was mostly cloudy, temperature 72 degrees. Around the region at 11 p.m. skies ranged from partly cloudy to mostly cloudy. It was 73 at Erie, 70 at Buffalo, 69 at Niagara Falls, and 72 at Toronto. Syracuse reported 73, Elmira reported 70, Binghamton reported 69, and Watertown reported 65. At Oswego, winds were northeast at 5 knots, with a temperature of 74 degrees. The Central Lake Ontario buoy winds were northeast at 10 knots, with a temperature of 72 degrees, and the waves were 0 feet. The forecast for the Genesee Valley and Northern Finger Lakes, including Rochester, Geneseo, Canandaigua, Newark, and Fairhaven. Overnight, cloudy. A chance of showers. Lows ranging from the lower 60s inland to the upper 60s along the lake shore. Light northeast winds. Chance of rain 40%. Monday, patchy fog in the morning, otherwise showers likely in the morning, then showers likely with a chance of thunderstorms in the afternoon. Humid with highs ranging from the lower 70s on the hilltops to the mid 70s across the lower elevations. Light winds, becoming east 5 to 10 miles an hour. Chance of rain 70%. Monday night, showers likely. Lows ranging from the lower 60s inland to the mid 60s along the lake shore. East winds 5 to 10 miles an hour, becoming light. Chance of rain 70%. Tuesday, partly sunny with a 50% chance of showers. Highs ranging from the mid-70s on the hilltops to the upper 70s across the lower elevations. Northeast winds 10 miles an hour or less. Tuesday night, mostly cloudy. A chance of showers in the evening. Lows in the lower 60s. Light winds. Chance of rain 50%. The forecast for the Southern Finger Lakes, including Penyan, Seneca Falls, and Auburn. Overnight, cloudy. A chance of showers. Some patchy fog developing late. Lows in the mid-60s. Light northeast winds. Chance of rain 50%. Monday, showers with a chance of thunderstorms. Patchy fog. Humid with highs in the mid-70s. Southeast winds 10 miles an hour or less. Chance of rain 80%. Monday night, showers likely. Lows in the lower 60s. East winds 10 miles an hour or less. Chance of rain 70%. Tuesday, partly sunny with showers likely in the morning, then mostly cloudy with a chance of showers in the afternoon. Highs in the upper 70s. Light winds. Chance of rain 60%. Tuesday night, mostly cloudy. A chance of showers in the evening. Lows in the lower 60s. Light winds. Chance of rain 50%. And now the extended forecast. Wednesday, partly cloudy. Highs in the mid-80s. Thursday, mostly cloudy. Showers likely and a chance of thunderstorms. Highs in the upper 80s. Lows in the mid-60s. Chance of rain 60%. Friday, showers likely and a chance of thunderstorms. Highs in the lower 80s. Lows in the mid-80s. In the lower 60s. Chance of rain 30%. Sunday, partly cloudy. Highs in the lower 80s. Lows in the lower 60s. Open Lake Forecast, 4, the Niagara River to Hamlin Beach beyond 5 miles from shore.

5 to 15 knots becoming west. A chance of showers during the day, then showers likely Thursday night. Waves 1 to 2 feet. Friday, north winds 10 knots or less. A chance of showers. Waves 1 foot or less. Open lake forecast, 4, Heron Beach to Mexico Bay beyond 5 miles from shore. Overnight, northeast winds 10 to 15 knots. Waves 1 to 3 feet. Monday, east winds 10 to 15 knots. A chance of showers from late morning on. Waves 2 feet or less. Monday night, east winds 10 to 15 knots. A chance of showers. Waves 1 to 3 feet. Tuesday, east winds 5 to 15 knots. A chance of showers in the morning. Waves 2 feet or less. Tuesday night, southeast winds 5 to 10 knots becoming south. Waves 1 foot or less. Wednesday, south winds 10 knots or less becoming southwest. Waves 1 foot or less. Thursday, southwest winds 5 to 10 knots becoming west. A chance of showers during the day, then showers likely Thursday night. Waves 1 foot or less. Friday, north winds 5 to 10 knots. Showers likely during the day. Waves 1 foot or less. 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Your source for official weather information across the Western Finger Lakes and the Genesee Valley. KHA 53 operates on a frequency of 162.40 MHz. The midnight weather at Rochester, it was mostly cloudy. The temperature was 71 degrees Fahrenheit or 22 degrees Celsius, the dew point 57 and the relative humidity 61%. The wind was east at 8 miles an hour. The pressure was 30.02 inches and rising. Repeating at Rochester, it was mostly cloudy, temperature 71 degrees. This is the NOAA Weather Radio KHA 53 in Rochester. Your source for official weather information across the Western Finger Lakes and the Genesee Valley. KHA 53 operates on a frequency of 162.40 MHz. The midnight weather at Rochester, it was mostly cloudy. The temperature was 71 degrees Fahrenheit or 22 degrees Celsius, the dew point 57 and the relative humidity 61%. The wind was east at 8 miles an hour. The pressure was 30.02 inches and rising. Repeating at Rochester, it was mostly cloudy, temperature 71 degrees. Around the region at midnight at Niagara Falls, it was partly cloudy, with a temperature of 68. It was mostly cloudy, with a temperature of 72 at Syracuse, 69 at Binghamton, and 64 at Watertown. It was cloudy, with a temperature of 73 at Erie, 71 at Buffalo, and 70 at Elmira. At Oswego, winds were northeast at 6 knots, with a temperature of 72 degrees. The Central Lake Ontario buoy winds were northeast at 12 knots, with a temperature of 72 degrees, and the waves were 1 foot. The forecast for the Genesee Valley and Northern Finger Lakes, including Rochester, Geneseo, Canandaigua, Newark, and Fairhaven. Overnight, cloudy. A chance of showers. Lows ranging from the lower 60s inland to the upper 60s along the lake shore. Light northeast winds. Chance of rain 40%. Monday, patchy fog in the morning, otherwise showers likely in the morning, then showers likely with a chance of thunderstorms in the afternoon. Humid with highs ranging from the lower 70s on the hilltops to the mid 70s across the lower elevations. Light winds, becoming east 5 to 10 miles an hour. Chance of rain 70%. Monday night, showers likely. Lows ranging from the lower 60s inland to the mid 60s along the lake shore. East winds 5 to 10 miles an hour, becoming light. Chance of rain 70%. Tuesday, partly sunny with a 50% chance of showers. Highs ranging from the mid 70s on the hilltops to the upper 70s across the lower elevations. Northeast winds 10 miles an hour or less. Tuesday night, mostly cloudy. A chance of showers in the evening. Lows in the lower 60s. Light winds. Chance of rain 50%. The forecast for the Southern Finger Lakes, including Tinian, Seneca Falls, and Auburn. Overnight, cloudy. A chance of showers. Some patchy fog developing late. Lows in the mid-60s. Light northeast wind.

chance of rain 50%. Monday, showers with a chance of thunderstorms. Patchy fog. Humid with highs in the mid-70s. Southeast winds 10 miles an hour or less. Chance of rain 80%. Monday night, showers likely. Lows in the lower 60s. East winds 10 miles an hour or less. Chance of rain 70%. Tuesday, partly sunny with showers likely in the morning, then mostly cloudy with a chance of showers in the afternoon. Highs in the upper 70s. Light winds. Chance of rain 60%. Tuesday night, mostly cloudy. A chance of showers in the evening. Lows in the lower 60s. Light winds. Chance of rain 50%. And now the extended forecast. Wednesday, partly cloudy. Highs in the mid-80s. Thursday, mostly cloudy. Showers likely and a chance of thunderstorms. Highs in the upper 80s. Lows in the mid-60s. Chance of rain 60%. Friday, showers likely and a chance of thunderstorms. Highs in the lower 80s. Lows in the mid-60s. Chance of rain 70%. Saturday, partly cloudy. A chance of showers. Highs in the lower 80s. Lows in the lower 60s. Chance of rain 30%. Sunday, partly cloudy. Highs in the lower 80s. Lows in the lower 60s. This is the NOAA Weather Radio KHA 53 in Rochester. Your source for official weather information across the Western Finger Lakes and the Genesee Valley. KHA 53 operates on a frequency of 162.40 MHz. The midnight weather at Rochester, it was mostly cloudy. The temperature was 71 degrees Fahrenheit or 22 degrees Celsius, the dew point 57 and the relative humidity 61%. The wind was east at 8 miles an hour. The pressure was 30.02 inches and rising. Repeating at Rochester, it was mostly cloudy, temperature 71 degrees. Around the region at midnight at Niagara Falls, it was partly cloudy, with a temperature of 68. It was mostly cloudy, with a temperature of 72 at Syracuse, 69 at Binghamton, and 64 at Watertown. It was cloudy, with a temperature of 73 at Erie, 71 at Buffalo, and 70 at Elmira. At Oswego, winds were northeast at 6 knots, with a temperature of 72 degrees. The Central Lake Ontario buoy winds were northeast at 12 knots, with a temperature of 72 degrees, and the waves were 1 foot. The forecast for the Genesee Valley and Northern Finger Lakes, including Rochester, Geneseo, Canandaigua, Newark, and Fairhaven. Overnight, cloudy. A chance of showers. Lows ranging from the lower 60s inland to the upper 60s along the lake shore. Light northeast winds. Chance of rain 40%. Monday, patchy fog in the morning, otherwise showers likely in the morning, then showers likely with a chance of thunderstorms in the afternoon. Humid with highs ranging from the lower 70s on the hilltops to the mid-70s across the lower elevations. Light winds, becoming east 5 to 10 miles an hour. Chance of rain 70%. Monday night, showers likely. Lows ranging from the lower 60s inland to the mid-60s along the lake shore. East winds 5 to 10 miles an hour, becoming light. Chance of rain 70%. Tuesday, partly sunny with a 50% chance of showers. Highs ranging from the mid-70s on the hilltops to the upper 70s across the lower elevations. Northeast winds 10 miles an hour or less. Tuesday night, mostly cloudy. A chance of showers in the evening. Lows in the lower 60s. Light winds. Chance of rain 50%. The forecast for the Southern Finger Lakes, including Tinian, Seneca Falls, and Auburn. Overnight, cloudy. A chance of showers. Some patchy fog developing late. Lows in the mid-60s. Light northeast winds. Chance of rain 50%. Monday, showers with a chance of thunderstorms. Patchy fog. Humid with highs in the mid-70s. Southeast winds 10 miles an hour or less. Chance of rain 80%. Monday night, showers likely. Lows in the lower 60s. East winds 10 miles an hour or less. Chance of rain 70%. Tuesday, partly sunny with showers likely.

partly in the morning, then mostly cloudy with a chance of showers in the afternoon. Highs in the upper 70s. Light winds. Chance of rain 60%. Tuesday night, mostly cloudy. A chance of showers in the evening. Lows in the lower 60s. Light winds. Chance of rain 50%. And now the extended forecast. Wednesday, partly cloudy. Highs in the mid-80s. Thursday, mostly cloudy. Showers likely and a chance of thunderstorms. Highs in the upper 80s. Lows in the mid-60s. Chance of rain 60%. Friday, showers likely and a chance of thunderstorms. Highs in the lower 80s. Lows in the mid-60s. Chance of rain 70%. Saturday, partly cloudy. A chance of showers. Highs in the lower 80s. Lows in the lower 60s. Chance of rain 30%. Sunday, partly cloudy. Highs in the lower 80s. Lows in the lower 60s. This is the NOAA Weather Radio KHA 53 in Rochester. Your source for official weather information across the Western Finger Lakes and the Genesee Valley. KHA 53 operates on a frequency of 162.40 MHz. The midnight weather at Rochester, it was mostly cloudy. The temperature was 71 degrees Fahrenheit or 22 degrees Celsius, the dew point 57 and the relative humidity 61%. The wind was east at 8 miles an hour. The pressure was 30.02 inches and rising. Repeating at Rochester, it was mostly cloudy, temperature 71 degrees. Around the region at midnight at Niagara Falls, it was partly cloudy, with a temperature of 68. It was mostly cloudy, with a temperature of 70 at Toronto, 72 at Syracuse, 69 at Binghamton, and 64 at Watertown. It was cloudy, with a temperature of 73 at Erie, 71 at Buffalo, and 70 at Elmira. At Oswego, winds were northeast at 6 knots, with a temperature of 72 degrees. The Central Lake Ontario buoy winds were northeast at 12 knots, with a temperature of 72 degrees, and the waves were 1 foot. The forecast for the Genesee Valley and Northern Finger Lakes, including Rochester, Geneseo, Canandaigua, Newark, and Fairhaven. Overnight, cloudy. A chance of showers. Lows ranging from the lower 60s inland to the upper 60s along the lake shore. Light northeast winds. Chance of rain 40%. Monday, patchy fog in the morning, otherwise showers likely in the morning, then showers likely with a chance of thunderstorms in the afternoon. Humid with highs ranging from the lower 70s on the hilltops to the mid-70s across the lower elevations. Light winds, becoming east 5 to 10 miles an hour. Chance of rain 70%. Monday night, showers likely. Lows ranging from the lower 60s inland to the mid-60s along the lake shore. East winds 5 to 10 miles an hour, becoming light. Chance of rain 70%. Tuesday, partly sunny with a 50% chance of showers. Highs ranging from the mid-70s on the hilltops to the upper 70s across the lower elevations. Northeast winds 10 miles an hour or less. Tuesday night, mostly cloudy. A chance of showers in the evening. Lows in the lower 60s. Light winds. Chance of rain 50%. The forecast for the Southern Finger Lakes, including Pinyan, Seneca Falls, and Auburn. Overnight, cloudy. A chance of showers. Some patchy fog developing late. Lows in the mid-60s. Light northeast winds. Chance of rain 50%. Monday, showers with a chance of thunderstorms. Patchy fog. Humid with highs in the mid-70s. Southeast winds 10 miles an hour or less. Chance of rain 80%. Monday night, showers likely. Lows in the lower 60s. East winds 10 miles an hour or less. Chance of rain 70%. Tuesday, partly sunny with showers likely in the morning, then mostly cloudy with a chance of showers in the afternoon. Highs in the upper 70s. Light winds. Chance of rain 60%. Tuesday night, mostly cloudy. A chance of showers in the evening. Lows in the lower 60s. Light winds. Chance of rain 50%. And now the extended forecast. Wednesday, partly cloudy. Highs in the mid

of 162.40 megahertz. The midnight weather at Rochester, it was mostly cloudy. The temperature was 71 degrees Fahrenheit or 22 degrees Celsius, the dew point 57 and the relative humidity 61%. The wind was east at 8 miles an hour. The pressure was 30.02 inches and rising. Repeating at Rochester, it was mostly cloudy, temperature 71 degrees. Around the region at midnight at Niagara Falls, it was partly cloudy, with a temperature of 68. It was mostly cloudy, with a temperature of 70 at Toronto, 72 at Syracuse, 69 at Binghamton, and 64 at Watertown. It was cloudy, with a temperature of 73 at Erie, 71 at Buffalo, and 70 at Elmira. At Oswego, winds were northeast at 6 knots, with a temperature of 72 degrees. The Central Lake Ontario buoy winds were northeast at 12 knots, with a temperature of 72 degrees, and the waves were 1 foot. The forecast for the Genesee Valley and Northern Finger Lakes, including Rochester, Geneseo, Canandaigua, Newark, and Fairhaven. Overnight, cloudy. A chance of showers. Lows ranging from the lower 60s inland to the upper 60s along the lake shore. Light northeast winds. Chance of rain 40%. Monday, patchy fog in the morning, otherwise showers likely in the morning, then showers likely with a chance of thunderstorms in the afternoon. Humid with highs ranging from the lower 70s on the hilltops to the mid 70s across the lower elevations. Light winds, becoming east 5 to 10 miles an hour. Chance of rain 70%. Monday night, showers likely. Lows ranging from the lower 60s inland to the mid 60s along the lake shore. East winds 5 to 10 miles an hour, becoming light. Chance of rain 70%. Tuesday, partly sunny with a 50% chance of showers. Highs ranging from the mid 70s on the hilltops to the upper 70s across the lower elevations. Northeast winds 10 miles an hour or less. Tuesday night, mostly cloudy. A chance of showers in the evening. Lows in the lower 60s. Light winds. Chance of rain 50%. The forecast for the Southern Finger Lakes, including Tinian, Seneca Falls, and Auburn. Overnight, cloudy. A chance of showers. Some patchy fog developing late. Lows in the mid-60s. Light northeast winds. Chance of rain 50%. Monday, showers with a chance of thunderstorms. Patchy fog. Humid with highs in the mid-70s. Southeast winds 10 miles an hour or less. Chance of rain 80%. Monday night, showers likely. Lows in the lower 60s. East winds 10 miles an hour or less. Chance of rain 70%. Tuesday, partly sunny with showers likely in the morning, then mostly cloudy with a chance of showers in the afternoon. Highs in the upper 70s. Light winds. Chance of rain 60%. Tuesday night, mostly cloudy. A chance of showers in the evening. Lows in the lower 60s. Light winds. Chance of rain 50%. And now the extended forecast. Wednesday, partly cloudy. Highs in the mid-80s. Thursday, mostly cloudy. Showers likely and a chance of thunderstorms. Highs in the upper 80s. Lows in the mid-60s. Chance of rain 60%. Friday, showers likely and a chance of thunderstorms. Highs in the lower 80s. Lows in the mid-60s. Chance of rain 70%. Saturday, partly cloudy. A chance of showers. Highs in the lower 80s. Lows in the lower 60s. Chance of rain 30%. Sunday, partly cloudy. Highs in the lower 80s. Lows in the lower 60s. The Nearshore Marine Forecast, for the Niagara River to Hamlin Beach along Lake Ontario. Overnight, east winds 5 to 15 knots becoming northeast. Mostly cloudy. Waves 1 to 2 feet. Monday, northeast winds 5 to 15 knots becoming east. A chance of showers. Waves 1 to 3 feet. Monday night, east winds 10 to 15 knots. A chance of showers. Waves 1 to 3 feet. Tuesday, east winds 5 to 15 knots becoming northeast. Mostly sunny. Waves 1 to 3 feet. Tuesday night.

northeast winds 10 knots or less, becoming winds 5 to 15 knots, becoming northeast. Mostly sunny. Waves 1 to 3 feet. Tuesday night, east winds 10 knots or less, becoming south. Partly cloudy. Waves 2 feet or less. Wednesday, southwest winds 10 knots or less. Partly cloudy. Waves 1 foot or less. Thursday, southwest winds 5 to 15 knots, becoming west. A chance of showers and thunderstorms during the day, then showers likely with a chance of thunderstorms Thursday night. Waves 2 feet or less. Friday, northwest winds 10 knots or less, becoming north. A chance of showers. Waves 1 foot or less. Winds and waves higher in and near thunderstorms. The Nearshore Marine Forecast, 4, Heron Beach to Mexico Bay. Overnight, northeast winds 5 to 15 knots. Mostly cloudy. Waves 2 feet or less. Monday, east winds 5 to 15 knots. A chance of showers. Waves 2 feet or less. Monday night, east winds 10 to 15 knots. A chance of showers. Waves 1 to 3 feet. Tuesday, east winds 5 to 10 knots, becoming northeast. A chance of showers in the morning. Waves 2 feet or less. Tuesday night, east winds 10 knots or less, becoming south. Partly cloudy. Waves 1 foot or less. Wednesday, southwest winds 10 knots or less, becoming south. Partly cloudy. Waves 1 foot or less. Thursday, southwest winds 10 knots or less, becoming west. A chance of showers and thunderstorms during the day, then showers likely with a chance of thunderstorms Thursday night. Waves 1 foot or less. Friday, northwest winds 10 knots or less. Showers likely with a chance of thunderstorms during the day, then a chance of showers Friday night. Waves 1 foot or less. Winds and waves higher in and near thunderstorms. The water temperature off Rochester is 69 degrees. This is the NOAA Weather Radio KHA 53 in Rochester. Your source for official weather information across the Western Finger Lakes and the Genesee Valley. KHA 53 operates on a frequency of 162.40 MHz. The midnight weather at Rochester, it was mostly cloudy. The temperature was 71 degrees Fahrenheit or 22 degrees Celsius, the dew point 57 and the relative humidity 61%. The wind was east at 8 miles an hour. The pressure was 30.02 inches and rising. Repeating at Rochester, it was mostly cloudy, temperature 71 degrees. Around the region at midnight at Niagara Falls, it was partly cloudy, with a temperature of 68. It was mostly cloudy, with a temperature of 70 at Toronto, 72 at Syracuse, 69 at Binghamton, and 64 at Watertown. It was cloudy, with a temperature of 73 at Erie, 71 at Buffalo, and 70 at Elmira. At Oswego, winds were northeast at 6 knots, with a temperature of 72 degrees. The Central Lake Ontario buoy winds were northeast at 12 knots, with a temperature of 72 degrees, and the waves were 1 foot. The forecast for the Genesee Valley and Northern Finger Lakes, including Rochester, Geneseo, Canandaigua, Newark, and Fairhaven. Overnight, cloudy. A chance of showers. Lows ranging from the lower 60s inland to the upper 60s along the lake shore. Light northeast winds. Chance of rain 40%. Monday, patchy fog in the morning, otherwise showers likely in the morning, then showers likely with a chance of thunderstorms in the afternoon. Humid with highs ranging from the lower 70s on the hilltops to the mid-70s across the lower elevations. Light winds, becoming east 5 to 10 miles an hour. Chance of rain 70%. Monday night, showers likely. Lows ranging from the lower 60s inland to the mid-60s along the lake shore. East winds 5 to 10 miles an hour, becoming light. Chance of rain 70%. Tuesday, partly sunny with a 50% chance of showers. Highs ranging from the mid-70s on the hilltops to the upper 70s across the lower elevations. Northeast winds 10 miles an hour or less. Tuesday night, mostly cloudy. A chance of showers in the evening. Lows in the lower 60s. Light winds. Chance of rain 50%. The forecast for the Southern Finger Lakes, including Penang.

Seneca Falls, and Auburn. Overnight, cloudy. A chance of showers. Some patchy fog developing late. Lows in the mid-60s. Light northeast winds. Chance of rain 50%. Monday, showers with a chance of thunderstorms. Patchy fog. Humid with highs in the mid-70s. Southeast winds 10 miles an hour or less. Chance of rain 80%. Monday night, showers likely. Lows in the lower 60s. East winds 10 miles an hour or less. Chance of rain 70%. Tuesday, partly sunny with showers likely in the morning, then mostly cloudy with a chance of showers in the afternoon. Highs in the upper 70s. Light winds. Chance of rain 60%. Tuesday night, mostly cloudy. A chance of showers in the evening. Lows in the lower 60s. Light winds. Chance of rain 50%. And now the extended forecast. Wednesday, partly cloudy. Highs in the mid-80s. Thursday, mostly cloudy. Showers likely and a chance of thunderstorms. Highs in the upper 80s. Lows in the mid-60s. Chance of rain 60%. Friday, showers likely and a chance of thunderstorms. Highs in the lower 80s. Lows in the mid-60s. Chance of rain 70%. Saturday, partly cloudy. A chance of showers. Highs in the lower 80s. Lows in the lower 60s. Chance of rain 30%. Sunday, partly cloudy. Highs in the lower 80s. Lows in the lower 60s. 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Your source for official weather information across the Western Finger Lakes and the Genesee Valley. KHA 53 operates on a frequency of 162.40 MHz. The midnight weather at Rochester, it was mostly cloudy. The temperature was 71 degrees Fahrenheit or 22 degrees Celsius, the dew point 57 and the relative humidity 61%. The wind was east at 8 miles an hour. The pressure was 30.02 inches and rising. Repeating at Rochester, it was mostly cloudy, temperature 71 degrees. Around the region at midnight at Niagara Falls, it was partly cloudy, with a temperature of 68. It was mostly cloudy, with a temperature of 70 at Toronto, 72 at Syracuse, 69 at Binghamton, and 64 at Watertown. It was cloudy, with a temperature of 73 at Erie, 71 at Buffalo, and 70 at Elmira. At Oswego, winds were northeast at 6 knots, with a temperature of 72 degrees. The Central Lake Ontario buoy winds were northeast at 12 knots, with a temperature of 72 degrees, and the waves were 1 foot. The forecast for the Genesee Valley and Northern Finger Lakes, including Rochester, Geneseo, Canandaigua, Newark, and Fairhaven. Overnight, cloudy. A chance of showers. Lows ranging from the lower 60s inland to the upper 60s along the lake shore. Light northeast winds. Chance of rain 40%. Monday, patchy fog in the morning, otherwise showers likely in the morning, then showers likely with a chance of thunderstorms in the afternoon. Humid with highs ranging from the lower 70s on the hilltops to the mid-70s across the lower elevations. Light winds, becoming east 5 to 10 miles an hour. Chance of rain 70%. Monday night, showers likely. Lows ranging from the lower 60s inland to the mid-60s along the lake shore. East winds 5 to 10 miles an hour, becoming light. Chance of rain 70%. Tuesday, partly sunny with a 50% chance of showers. Highs ranging from the mid-70s on the hilltops to the upper 70s across the lower elevations. Northeast winds 10 miles an hour or less. Tuesday night, mostly cloudy. A chance of showers in the evening. Lows in the lower 60s. Light winds. Chance of rain 50%. The forecast for the Southern Finger Lakes, including Pinyan, Seneca Falls, and Auburn. Overnight, cloudy. A chance of showers. Some patchy fog developing late. Lows in the mid-60s. Light northeast winds. Chance of rain 50%. Monday, showers with a chance of thunderstorms. Patchy fog. Humid with highs in the mid-70s. Southeast winds 10 miles an hour or less. Chance of

miles from shore. Overnight, northeast winds 10 to 15 knots. Waves 1 to 3 feet. Monday, east winds 10 to 15 knots. A chance of showers from late morning on. Waves 2 feet or less. Monday night, east winds 10 to 15 knots. A chance of showers. Waves 1 to 3 feet. Tuesday, east winds 5 to 15 knots. A chance of showers in the morning. Waves 2 feet or less. Tuesday night, southeast winds 5 to 10 knots becoming south. Waves 1 foot or less. Wednesday, south winds 10 knots or less becoming southwest. Waves 1 foot or less. Thursday, southwest winds 5 to 10 knots becoming west. A chance of showers during the day, then showers likely Thursday night. Waves 1 foot or less. Friday, north winds 5 to 10 knots. Showers likely during the day. Waves 1 foot or less. 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KHA 53 operates on a frequency of 162.40 MHz. 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KHA 53 operates on a frequency of 162.40 MHz. The 1 a.m. weather at Rochester, it was cloudy. The temperature was 72 degrees Fahrenheit or 22 degrees Celsius, the dew point 57 and the relative humidity 59%. The wind was east at 9 miles an hour. The pressure was 30.03 inches and rising. Repeating at Rochester, it was cloudy, temperature 72 degrees. Around the region at 1 a.m. it was partly cloudy, with a temperature of 72 at Erie, and 69 at Niagara Falls. It was mostly cloudy, with a temperature of 71 at Syracuse, 69 at Elmira, 68 at Binghamton, and 64 at Watertown. At Buffalo, it was cloudy, with a temperature of 71. At Oswego, winds were northeast at 5 knots, with a temperature of 72 degrees. The Central Lake Ontario buoy winds were northeast at 12 knots, with a temperature of 71 degrees, and the waves were 1 foot. The forecast for the Genesee Valley and Northern Finger Lakes, including Rochester, Geneseo, Canandaigua, Newark, and Fairhaven. Overnight, cloudy. A chance of showers. Lows ranging from the lower 60s inland to the upper 60s along the lake shore. Light northeast winds. Chance of rain 40%. Monday, patchy fog in the morning, otherwise showers likely in the morning, then showers likely with a chance of thunderstorms in the afternoon. Humid with highs ranging from the lower 70s on the hilltops to the mid-70s across the lower elevations. Light winds, becoming east 5 to 10 miles an hour. Chance of rain 70%. Monday night, showers likely. Lows ranging from the lower 60s inland to the mid-60s along the lake shore. East winds 5 to 10 miles an hour, becoming light. Chance of rain 70%. Tuesday, partly sunny with a 50% chance of showers. Highs ranging from the mid-70s on the hilltops to the upper 70s across the lower elevations. Northeast winds 10 miles an hour or less. Tuesday night, mostly cloudy. A chance of showers in the evening. Lows in the lower 60s. Light winds. Chance of rain 50%. The forecast for the Southern Finger Lakes, including Pinyan, Seneca Falls, and Auburn. Overnight, cloudy. A chance of showers. Some patchy fog developing late. Lows in the mid-60s. Light northeast winds. Chance of rain 50%. Monday, showers with a chance of thunderstorms. Patchy fog. Humid with highs in the mid-70s. Southeast winds 10 miles an hour or less. Chance of rain 80%. Monday night, showers likely. Lows in the lower 60s. East winds 10 miles an hour or less. Chance of rain 70%. Tuesday, partly sunny with showers likely in the morning, then mostly cloudy with a chance of showers in the afternoon. Highs in the upper 70s. Light winds. Chance of rain 60%. Tuesday night, mostly cloudy. A chance of showers in the evening. Lows in the lower 60s.

light winds. Chance of rain 50%. And now the extended forecast. Wednesday, partly cloudy. Highs in the mid-80s. Thursday, mostly cloudy. Showers likely and a chance of thunderstorms. Highs in the upper 80s. Lows in the mid-60s. Chance of rain 60%. Friday, showers likely and a chance of thunderstorms. Highs in the lower 80s. Lows in the mid-60s. Chance of rain 70%. Saturday, partly cloudy. A chance of showers. Highs in the lower 80s. Lows in the lower 60s. Chance of rain 30%. Sunday, partly cloudy. Highs in the lower 80s. Lows in the lower 60s. This is the NOAA Weather Radio KHA 53 in Rochester. Your source for official weather information across the Western Finger Lakes and the Genesee Valley. KHA 53 operates on a frequency of 162.40 MHz. The 1 a.m. weather at Rochester, it was cloudy. The temperature was 72 degrees Fahrenheit or 22 degrees Celsius, the dew point 57 and the relative humidity 59%. The wind was east at 9 miles an hour. The pressure was 30.03 inches and rising. Repeating at Rochester, it was cloudy, temperature 72 degrees. Around the region at 1 a.m. it was partly cloudy, with a temperature of 72 at Erie and 69 at Niagara Falls. It was mostly cloudy, with a temperature of 71 at Syracuse, 69 at Elmira, 68 at Binghamton, and 64 at Watertown. At Buffalo, it was cloudy, with a temperature of 71. At Oswego, winds were northeast at 5 knots, with a temperature of 72 degrees. The Central Lake Ontario buoy winds were northeast at 12 knots, with a temperature of 71 degrees, and the waves were 1 foot. The forecast for the Genesee Valley and Northern Finger Lakes, including Rochester, Geneseo, Canandaigua, Newark, and Fairhaven. Overnight, cloudy. A chance of showers. Lows ranging from the lower 60s inland to the upper 60s along the lake shore. Light northeast winds. Chance of rain 40%. Monday, patchy fog in the morning, otherwise showers likely in the morning, then showers likely with a chance of thunderstorms in the afternoon. Humid with highs ranging from the lower 70s on the hilltops to the mid-70s across the lower elevations. Light winds, becoming east 5 to 10 miles an hour. Chance of rain 70%. Monday night, showers likely. Lows ranging from the lower 60s inland to the mid-60s along the lake shore. East winds 5 to 10 miles an hour, becoming light. Chance of rain 70%. Tuesday, partly sunny with a 50% chance of showers. Highs ranging from the mid-70s on the hilltops to the upper 70s across the lower elevations. Northeast winds 10 miles an hour or less. Tuesday night, mostly cloudy. A chance of showers in the evening. Lows in the lower 60s. Light winds. Chance of rain 50%. The forecast for the Southern Finger Lakes, including Tinian, Seneca Falls, and Auburn. Overnight, cloudy. A chance of showers. Some patchy fog developing late. Lows in the mid-60s. Light northeast winds. Chance of rain 50%. Monday, showers with a chance of thunderstorms. Patchy fog. Humid with highs in the mid-70s. Southeast winds 10 miles an hour or less. Chance of rain 80%. Monday night, showers likely. Lows in the lower 60s. East winds 10 miles an hour or less. Chance of rain 70%. Tuesday, partly sunny with showers likely in the morning, then mostly cloudy with a chance of showers in the afternoon. Highs in the upper 70s. Light winds. Chance of rain 60%. Tuesday night, mostly cloudy. A chance of showers in the evening. Lows in the lower 60s. Light winds. Chance of rain 50%. And now the extended forecast. Wednesday, partly cloudy. Highs in the mid-80s. Thursday, mostly cloudy. Showers likely and a chance of thunderstorms. Highs in the upper 80s. Lows in the mid-60s. Chance of rain 60%. Friday, showers likely and a chance of thunderstorms. Highs in the lower 80s.

in the mid-60s. Chance of rain 70%. Saturday, partly cloudy. A chance of showers. Highs in the lower 80s. Lows in the lower 60s. Chance of rain 30%. Sunday, partly cloudy. Highs in the lower 80s. Lows in the lower 60s. This is the NOAA Weather Radio KHA 53 in Rochester. Your source for official weather information across the Western Finger Lakes and the Genesee Valley. KHA 53 operates on a frequency of 162.40 MHz. The 1 a.m. weather at Rochester, it was cloudy. The temperature was 72 degrees Fahrenheit or 22 degrees Celsius, the dew point 57 and the relative humidity 59%. The wind was east at 9 miles an hour. The pressure was 30.03 inches and rising. Repeating at Rochester, it was cloudy, temperature 72 degrees. Around the region at 1 a.m. it was partly cloudy, with a temperature of 69 at Niagara Falls and 70 at Toronto. It was mostly cloudy, with a temperature of 72 at Erie, 71 at Syracuse, 69 at Elmira, 68 at Binghamton, and 64 at Watertown. At Buffalo, it was cloudy, with a temperature of 71. At Oswego, winds were northeast at 5 knots, with a temperature of 72 degrees. The Central Lake Ontario buoy winds were northeast at 12 knots, with a temperature of 71 degrees, and the waves were 1 foot. The forecast for the Genesee Valley and Northern Finger Lakes, including Rochester, Geneseo, Canandaigua, Newark, and Fairhaven. Overnight, cloudy. A chance of showers. Lows ranging from the lower 60s inland to the upper 60s along the lake shore. Light northeast winds. Chance of rain 40%. Monday, patchy fog in the morning, otherwise showers likely in the morning, then showers likely with a chance of thunderstorms in the afternoon. Humid with highs ranging from the lower 70s on the hilltops to the mid-70s across the lower elevations. Light winds, becoming east 5 to 10 miles an hour. Chance of rain 70%. Monday night, showers likely. Lows ranging from the lower 60s inland to the mid-60s along the lake shore. East winds 5 to 10 miles an hour, becoming light. Chance of rain 70%. Tuesday, partly sunny with a 50% chance of showers. Highs ranging from the mid-70s on the hilltops to the upper 70s across the lower elevations. Northeast winds 10 miles an hour or less. Tuesday night, mostly cloudy. A chance of showers in the evening. Lows in the lower 60s. Light winds. Chance of rain 50%. The forecast for the Southern Finger Lakes, including Pinyan, Seneca Falls, and Auburn. Overnight, cloudy. A chance of showers. Some patchy fog developing late. Lows in the mid-60s. Light northeast winds. Chance of rain 50%. Monday, showers with a chance of thunderstorms. Patchy fog. Humid with highs in the mid-70s. Southeast winds 10 miles an hour or less. Chance of rain 80%. Monday night, showers likely. Lows in the lower 60s. East winds 10 miles an hour or less. Chance of rain 70%. Tuesday, partly sunny with showers likely in the morning, then mostly cloudy with a chance of showers in the afternoon. Highs in the upper 70s. Light winds. Chance of rain 60%. Tuesday night, mostly cloudy. A chance of showers in the evening. Lows in the lower 60s. Light winds. Chance of rain 50%. And now the extended forecast. Wednesday, partly cloudy. Highs in the mid-80s. Thursday, mostly cloudy. Showers likely and a chance of thunderstorms. Highs in the upper 80s. Lows in the mid-60s. Chance of rain 60%. Friday, showers likely and a chance of thunderstorms. Highs in the lower 80s. Lows in the mid-60s. Chance of rain 70%. Saturday, partly cloudy. A chance of showers. Highs in the lower 80s. Lows in the lower 60s. Chance of rain 30%. Sunday, partly cloudy. Highs in the lower 80s. Lows in the lower 60s. This is the NOAA Weather Radio KHA 53 in Rochester. Your source for official weather.

Weather information across the Western Finger Lakes and the Genesee Valley. KHA 53 operates on a frequency of 162.40 MHz. The 1 a.m. weather at Rochester, it was cloudy. The temperature was 72 degrees Fahrenheit or 22 degrees Celsius, the dew point 57 and the relative humidity 59%. The wind was east at 9 miles an hour. The pressure was 30.03 inches and rising. Repeating at Rochester, it was cloudy, temperature 72 degrees. Around the region at 1 a.m. it was partly cloudy, with a temperature of 69 at Niagara Falls and 70 at Toronto. It was mostly cloudy, with a temperature of 72 at Erie, 71 at Syracuse, 69 at Elmira, 68 at Binghamton, and 64 at Watertown. At Buffalo, it was cloudy, with a temperature of 71. At Oswego, winds were northeast at 5 knots, with a temperature of 72 degrees. The Central Lake Ontario buoy winds were northeast at 12 knots, with a temperature of 71 degrees, and the waves were 1 foot. The forecast for the Genesee Valley and Northern Finger Lakes, including Rochester, Geneseo, Canandaigua, Newark, and Fairhaven. Overnight, cloudy. A chance of showers. Lows ranging from the lower 60s inland to the upper 60s along the lake shore. Light northeast winds. Chance of rain 40%. Monday, patchy fog in the morning, otherwise showers likely in the morning, then showers likely with a chance of thunderstorms in the afternoon. Humid with highs ranging from the lower 70s on the hilltops to the mid 70s across the lower elevations. Light winds, becoming east 5 to 10 miles an hour. Chance of rain 70%. Monday night, showers likely. Lows ranging from the lower 60s inland to the mid 60s along the lake shore. East winds 5 to 10 miles an hour, becoming light. Chance of rain 70%. Tuesday, partly sunny with a 50% chance of showers. Highs ranging from the mid 70s on the hilltops to the upper 70s across the lower elevations. Northeast winds 10 miles an hour or less. Tuesday night, mostly cloudy. A chance of showers in the evening. Lows in the lower 60s. Light winds. Chance of rain 50%. The forecast for the Southern Finger Lakes, including Pinyan, Seneca Falls, and Auburn. Overnight, cloudy. A chance of showers. Some patchy fog developing late. Lows in the mid-60s. Light northeast winds. Chance of rain 50%. Monday, showers with a chance of thunderstorms. Patchy fog. Humid with highs in the mid-70s. Southeast winds 10 miles an hour or less. Chance of rain 80%. Monday night, showers likely. Lows in the lower 60s. East winds 10 miles an hour or less. Chance of rain 70%. Tuesday, partly sunny with showers likely in the morning, then mostly cloudy with a chance of showers in the afternoon. Highs in the upper 70s. Light winds. Chance of rain 60%. Tuesday night, mostly cloudy. A chance of showers in the evening. Lows in the lower 60s. Light winds. Chance of rain 50%. And now the extended forecast. Wednesday, partly cloudy. Highs in the mid-80s. Thursday, mostly cloudy. Showers likely and a chance of thunderstorms. Highs in the upper 80s. Lows in the mid-60s. Chance of rain 60%. Friday, showers likely and a chance of thunderstorms. Highs in the lower 80s. Lows in the mid-60s. Chance of rain 70%. Saturday, partly cloudy. A chance of showers. Highs in the lower 80s. Lows in the lower 60s. Chance of rain 30%. Sunday, partly cloudy. Highs in the lower 80s. Lows in the lower 60s. This is the NOAA Weather Radio KHA 53 in Rochester. Your source for official weather information across the Western Finger Lakes and the Genesee Valley. KHA 53 operates on a frequency of 162.40 MHz. The 1 a.m. weather at Rochester, it was cloudy. The temperature was 72 degrees Fahrenheit or 22 degrees Celsius, the dew point 57 and the relative humidity 59%. The wind was east at 9 miles an hour. The pressure was 30.03 inches in

Rising. Repeating at Rochester, it was cloudy, temperature 72 degrees. Around the region, at 1 a.m. it was partly cloudy, with a temperature of 69 at Niagara Falls and 70 at Toronto. It was mostly cloudy, with a temperature of 72 at Erie, 71 at Syracuse, 69 at Elmira, 68 at Binghamton, and 64 at Watertown. At Buffalo, it was cloudy, with a temperature of 71. At Oswego, winds were northeast at 5 knots, with a temperature of 72 degrees. The Central Lake Ontario buoy winds were northeast at 12 knots, with a temperature of 71 degrees, and the waves were 1 foot. The forecast for the Genesee Valley and Northern Finger Lakes, including Rochester, Geneseo, Canandaigua, Newark, and Fairhaven. Overnight, cloudy. A chance of showers. Lows ranging from the lower 60s inland to the upper 60s along the lake shore. Light northeast winds. Chance of rain 40%. Monday, patchy fog in the morning, otherwise showers likely in the morning, then showers likely with a chance of thunderstorms in the afternoon. Humid with highs ranging from the lower 70s on the hilltops to the mid-70s across the lower elevations. Light winds, becoming east 5 to 10 miles an hour. Chance of rain 70%. Monday night, showers likely. Lows ranging from the lower 60s inland to the mid-60s along the lake shore. East winds 5 to 10 miles an hour, becoming light. Chance of rain 70%. Tuesday, partly sunny with a 50% chance of showers. Highs ranging from the mid-70s on the hilltops to the upper 70s across the lower elevations. Northeast winds 10 miles an hour or less. Tuesday night, mostly cloudy. A chance of showers in the evening. Lows in the lower 60s. Light winds. Chance of rain 50%. The forecast for the Southern Finger Lakes, including Pinyan, Seneca Falls, and Auburn. Overnight, cloudy. A chance of showers. Some patchy fog developing late. Lows in the mid-60s. Light northeast winds. Chance of rain 50%. Monday, showers with a chance of thunderstorms. Patchy fog. Humid with highs in the mid-70s. Southeast winds 10 miles an hour or less. Chance of rain 80%. Monday night, showers likely. Lows in the lower 60s. East winds 10 miles an hour or less. Chance of rain 70%. Tuesday, partly sunny with showers likely in the morning, then mostly cloudy with a chance of showers in the afternoon. Highs in the upper 70s. Light winds. Chance of rain 60%. Tuesday night, mostly cloudy. A chance of showers in the evening. Lows in the lower 60s. Light winds. Chance of rain 50%. And now the extended forecast. Wednesday, partly cloudy. Highs in the mid-80s. Thursday, mostly cloudy. Showers likely and a chance of thunderstorms. Highs in the upper 80s. Lows in the mid-60s. Chance of rain 60%. Friday, showers likely and a chance of thunderstorms. Highs in the lower 80s. Lows in the mid-60s. Chance of rain 70%. Saturday, partly cloudy. A chance of showers. Highs in the lower 80s. Lows in the lower 60s. Chance of rain 30%. Sunday, partly cloudy. Highs in the lower 80s. Lows in the lower 60s. This is the NOAA Weather Radio KHA 53 in Rochester. Your source for official weather information across the Western Finger Lakes and the Genesee Valley. KHA 53 operates on a frequency of 162.40 MHz. The 1 a.m. weather at Rochester, it was cloudy. The temperature was 72 degrees Fahrenheit or 22 degrees Celsius, the dew point 57 and the relative humidity 59%. The wind was east at 9 miles an hour. The pressure was 30.03 inches and rising. Repeating at Rochester, it was cloudy, temperature 72 degrees. Around the region, at 1 a.m. it was partly cloudy, with a temperature of 69 at Niagara Falls and 70 at Toronto. It was mostly cloudy, with a temperature of 72 at Erie, 71 at Syracuse, 69 at Elmira, 68 at Binghamton, and 64 at Watertown. At Buffalo, it was cloudy, with a temperature of 71.

1. At Oswego, winds were northeast at 5 knots, with a temperature of 72 degrees. The Central Lake Ontario buoy winds were northeast at 12 knots, with a temperature of 71 degrees, and the waves were 1 foot. The forecast for the Genesee Valley and Northern Finger Lakes, including Rochester, Geneseo, Canandaigua, Newark, and Fairhaven. Overnight, cloudy. A chance of showers. Lows ranging from the lower 60s inland to the upper 60s along the lake shore. Light northeast winds. Chance of rain 40%. Monday, patchy fog in the morning, otherwise showers likely in the morning, then showers likely with a chance of thunderstorms in the afternoon. Humid with highs ranging from the lower 70s on the hilltops to the mid-70s across the lower elevations. Light winds, becoming east 5 to 10 miles an hour. Chance of rain 70%. Monday night, showers likely. Lows ranging from the lower 60s inland to the mid-60s along the lake shore. East winds 5 to 10 miles an hour, becoming light. Chance of rain 70%. Tuesday, partly sunny with a 50% chance of showers. Highs ranging from the mid-70s on the hilltops to the upper 70s across the lower elevations. Northeast winds 10 miles an hour or less. Tuesday night, mostly cloudy. A chance of showers in the evening. Lows in the lower 60s. Light winds. Chance of rain 50%. The forecast for the Southern Finger Lakes, including Tinian, Seneca Falls, and Auburn. Overnight, cloudy. A chance of showers. Some patchy fog developing late. Lows in the mid-60s. Light northeast winds. Chance of rain 50%. Monday, showers with a chance of thunderstorms. Patchy fog. Humid with highs in the mid-70s. Southeast winds 10 miles an hour or less. Chance of rain 80%. Monday night, showers likely. Lows in the lower 60s. East winds 10 miles an hour or less. Chance of rain 70%. Tuesday, partly sunny with showers likely in the morning, then mostly cloudy with a chance of showers in the afternoon. Highs in the upper 70s. Light winds. Chance of rain 60%. Tuesday night, mostly cloudy. A chance of showers in the evening. Lows in the lower 60s. Light winds. Chance of rain 50%. And now the extended forecast. Wednesday, partly cloudy. Highs in the mid-80s. Thursday, mostly cloudy. Showers likely and a chance of thunderstorms. Highs in the upper 80s. Lows in the mid-60s. Chance of rain 60%. Friday, showers likely and a chance of thunderstorms. Highs in the lower 80s. Lows in the mid-60s. Chance of rain 70%. Saturday, partly cloudy. A chance of showers. Highs in the lower 80s. Lows in the lower 60s. Chance of rain 30%. Sunday, partly cloudy. Highs in the lower 80s. Lows in the lower 60s. The Nearshore Marine Forecast, 4, the Niagara River to Hamelin Beach along Lake Ontario. Overnight, east winds 5 to 15 knots becoming northeast. Mostly cloudy. Waves 1 to 2 feet. Monday, northeast winds 5 to 15 knots becoming east. A chance of showers. Waves 1 to 3 feet. Monday night, east winds 10 to 15 knots. A chance of showers. Waves 1 to 3 feet. Tuesday, east winds 5 to 15 knots becoming northeast. Mostly sunny. Waves 1 to 3 feet. Tuesday night, east winds 10 knots or less becoming south. Partly cloudy. Waves 2 feet or less. Wednesday, southwest winds 10 knots or less. Partly cloudy. Waves 1 foot or less. Thursday, southwest winds 5 to 15 knots becoming west. A chance of showers and thunderstorms during the day, then showers. Partly cloudy. Waves 1 foot or less. Thursday, southwest winds 5 to 15 knots becoming west. A chance of showers and thunderstorms during the day, then showers likely with a chance of thunderstorms Thursday night. Waves 2 feet or less. Friday, northwest winds 10 knots or less becoming north. A chance of showers. Waves 1 foot or less.

winds and waves higher and near thunderstorms. The Nearshore Marine Forecast for Helen Beach to Mexico Bay. Overnight, northeast winds 5 to 15 knots. Mostly cloudy. Waves 2 feet or less. Monday, east winds 5 to 15 knots. A chance of showers. Waves 2 feet or less. Monday night, east winds 10 to 15 knots. A chance of showers. Waves 1 to 3 feet. Tuesday, east winds 5 to 10 knots becoming northeast. A chance of showers in the morning. Waves 2 feet or less. Tuesday night, east winds 10 knots or less becoming south. Partly cloudy. Waves 1 foot or less. Wednesday, southwest winds 10 knots or less becoming south. Partly cloudy. Waves 1 foot or less. Thursday, southwest winds 10 knots or less becoming west. A chance of showers and thunderstorms during the day, then showers likely with a chance of thunderstorms Thursday night. Waves 1 foot or less. Friday, northwest winds 10 knots or less. Showers likely with a chance of thunderstorms during the day, then a chance of showers Friday night. Waves 1 foot or less. Winds and waves higher and near thunderstorms. The water temperature off Rochester is 69 degrees. This is the NOAA Weather Radio KHA 53 in Rochester. Your source for official weather information across the Western Finger Lakes and the Genesee Valley. KHA 53 operates on a frequency of 162.40 MHz. The 1 a.m. weather at Rochester, it was cloudy. The temperature was 72 degrees Fahrenheit or 22 degrees Celsius, the dew point 57 and the relative humidity 59%. The wind was east at 9 miles an hour. The pressure was 30.03 inches and rising. Repeating at Rochester, it was cloudy, temperature 72 degrees. Around the region at 1 a.m. it was partly cloudy, with a temperature of 69 at Niagara Falls and 70 at Toronto. It was mostly cloudy, with a temperature of 72 at Erie, 71 at Syracuse, 69 at Elmira, 68 at Binghamton, and 64 at Watertown. At Buffalo, it was cloudy, with a temperature of 71. At Oswego, winds were northeast at 5 knots, with a temperature of 72 degrees. The Central Lake Ontario buoy winds were northeast at 12 knots, with a temperature of 71 degrees, and the waves were 1 foot. The forecast for the Genesee Valley and Northern Finger Lakes, including Rochester, Geneseo, Canandaigua, Newark, and Fairhaven. Overnight, cloudy. A chance of showers. Lows ranging from the lower 60s inland to the upper 60s along the lake shore. Light northeast winds. Chance of rain 40%. Monday, patchy fog in the morning, otherwise showers likely in the morning, then showers likely with a chance of thunderstorms in the afternoon. Humid with highs ranging from the lower 70s on the hilltops to the mid-70s across the lower elevations. Light winds, becoming east 5 to 10 miles an hour. Chance of rain 70%. Monday night, showers likely. Lows ranging from the lower 60s inland to the mid-60s along the lake shore. East winds 5 to 10 miles an hour, becoming light. Chance of rain 70%. Tuesday, partly sunny with a 50% chance of showers. Highs ranging from the mid-70s on the hilltops to the upper 70s across the lower elevations. Northeast winds 10 miles an hour or less. Tuesday night, mostly cloudy. A chance of showers in the evening. Lows in the lower 60s. Light winds. Chance of rain 50%. The forecast for the Southern Finger Lakes, including Pinyan, Seneca Falls, and Auburn. Overnight, cloudy. A chance of showers. Some patchy fog developing late. Lows in the mid-60s. Light northeast winds. Chance of rain 50%. Monday, showers with a chance of thunderstorms. Patchy fog. Humid with highs in the mid-70s. Southeast winds 10 miles an hour or less. Chance of rain 80%. Monday night, showers likely. Lows in the lower 60s. East winds 10 miles an hour or less. Chance of rain 70%. Tuesday, partly sunny with showers likely in the morning, then mostly cloudy with a chance of showers in the afternoon. Highs in the upper 70s.
Light winds. Chance of rain 60%. Tuesday night, mostly cloudy. A chance of showers in the evening. Lows in the lower 60s. Light winds. Chance of rain 50%. And now the extended forecast. Wednesday, partly cloudy. Highs in the mid-80s. Thursday, mostly cloudy. Showers likely and a chance of thunderstorms. Highs in the upper 80s. Lows in the mid-60s. Chance of rain 60%. Friday, showers likely and a chance of thunderstorms. Highs in the lower 80s. Lows in the mid-60s. Chance of rain 70%. Saturday, partly cloudy. A chance of showers. Highs in the lower 80s. Lows in the lower 60s. Chance of rain 30%. Sunday, partly cloudy. Highs in the lower 80s. Lows in the lower 60s. This is the NOAA Weather Radio KHA 53 in Rochester. Your source for official weather information across the Western Finger Lakes and the Genesee Valley. KHA 53 operates on a frequency of 162.40 MHz. The 1 a.m. weather at Rochester, it was cloudy. The temperature was 72 degrees Fahrenheit or 22 degrees Celsius, the dew point 57 and the relative humidity 59%. The wind was east at 9 miles an hour. The pressure was 30.03 inches and rising. Repeating at Rochester, it was cloudy, temperature 72 degrees. Around the region at 1 a.m. it was partly cloudy, with a temperature of 69 at Niagara Falls and 70 at Toronto. It was mostly cloudy, with a temperature of 72 at Erie, 71 at Syracuse, 69 at Elmira, 68 at Binghamton, and 64 at Watertown. At Buffalo, it was cloudy, with a temperature of 71. At Oswego, winds were northeast at 5 knots, with a temperature of 72 degrees. The Central Lake Ontario buoy winds were northeast at 12 knots, with a temperature of 71 degrees, and the waves were 1 foot. The forecast for the Genesee Valley and Northern Finger Lakes, including Rochester, Geneseo, Canandaigua, Newark, and Fairhaven. Overnight, cloudy. A chance of showers. Lows ranging from the lower 60s inland to the upper 60s along the lake shore. Light northeast winds. Chance of rain 40%. Monday, patchy fog in the morning, otherwise showers likely in the morning, then showers likely with a chance of thunderstorms in the afternoon. Humid with highs ranging from the lower 70s on the hilltops to the mid-70s across the lower elevations. Light winds, becoming east 5 to 10 miles an hour. Chance of rain 70%. Monday night, showers likely. Lows ranging from the lower 60s inland to the mid-60s along the lake shore. East winds 5 to 10 miles an hour, becoming light. Chance of rain 70%. Tuesday, partly sunny with a 50% chance of showers. Highs ranging from the mid-70s on the hilltops to the upper 70s across the lower elevations. Northeast winds 10 miles an hour or less. Tuesday night, mostly cloudy. A chance of showers in the evening. Lows in the lower 60s. Light winds. Chance of rain 50%. The forecast for the Southern Finger Lakes, including Pinyan, Seneca Falls, and Auburn. Overnight, cloudy. A chance of showers. Some patchy fog developing late. Lows in the mid-60s. Light northeast winds. Chance of rain 50%. Monday, showers with a chance of thunderstorms. Patchy fog. Humid with highs in the mid-70s. Southeast winds 10 miles an hour or less. Chance of rain 80%. Monday night, showers likely. Lows in the lower 60s. East winds 10 miles an hour or less. Chance of rain 70%. Tuesday, partly sunny with showers likely in the morning, then mostly cloudy with a chance of showers in the afternoon. Highs in the upper 70s. Light winds. Chance of rain 60%. Tuesday night, mostly cloudy. A chance of showers in the evening. Lows in the lower 60s. Light winds. Chance of rain 50%. And now the extended forecast. Wednesday, partly cloudy. Highs in the mid-80s. Thursday, mostly cloudy. Showers likely and a chance of thunderstorms.

temperature was 72 degrees Fahrenheit or 22 degrees Celsius. The dew point 57 and the relative humidity 59%. The wind was east at 9 miles an hour. The pressure was 30.03 inches and rising. Repeating at Rochester, it was cloudy, temperature 72 degrees. Around the region at 1 a.m. it was partly cloudy, with a temperature of 69 at Niagara Falls and 70 at Toronto. It was mostly cloudy, with a temperature of 72 at Erie, 71 at Syracuse, 69 at Elmira, 68 at Binghamton, and 64 at Watertown. At Buffalo, it was cloudy, with a temperature of 71. At Oswego, winds were northeast at 5 knots, with a temperature of 72 degrees. The Central Lake Ontario buoy winds were northeast at 12 knots, with a temperature of 71 degrees, and the waves were 1 foot. The forecast for the Genesee Valley and Northern Finger Lakes, including Rochester, Geneseo, Canandaigua, Newark, and Fairhaven. Overnight, cloudy. A chance of showers. Lows ranging from the lower 60s inland to the upper 60s along the lake shore. Light northeast winds. Chance of rain 40%. Monday, patchy fog in the morning, otherwise showers likely in the morning, then showers likely with a chance of thunderstorms in the afternoon. Humid with highs ranging from the lower 70s on the hilltops to the mid-70s across the lower elevations. Light winds, becoming east 5 to 10 miles an hour. Chance of rain 70%. Monday night, showers likely. Lows ranging from the lower 60s inland to the mid-60s along the lake shore. East winds 5 to 10 miles an hour, becoming light. Chance of rain 70%. Tuesday, partly sunny with a 50% chance of showers. Highs ranging from the mid-70s on the hilltops to the upper 70s across the lower elevations. Northeast winds 10 miles an hour or less. Tuesday night, mostly cloudy. A chance of showers in the evening. Lows in the lower 60s. Light winds. Chance of rain 50%. The forecast for the Southern Finger Lakes, including Tinian, Seneca Falls, and Auburn. Overnight, cloudy. A chance of showers. Some patchy fog developing late. Lows in the mid-60s. Light northeast winds. Chance of rain 50%. Monday, showers with a chance of thunderstorms. Patchy fog. Humid with highs in the mid-70s. Southeast winds 10 miles an hour or less. Chance of rain 80%. Monday night, showers likely. Lows in the lower 60s. East winds 10 miles an hour or less. Chance of rain 70%. Tuesday, partly sunny with showers likely in the morning, then mostly cloudy with a chance of showers in the afternoon. Highs in the upper 70s. Light winds. Chance of rain 60%. Tuesday night, mostly cloudy. A chance of showers in the evening. Lows in the lower 60s. Light winds. Chance of rain 50%. And now the extended forecast. Wednesday, partly cloudy. Highs in the mid-80s. Thursday, mostly cloudy. Showers likely and a chance of thunderstorms. Highs in the upper 80s. Lows in the mid-60s. Chance of rain 60%. Friday, showers likely and a chance of thunderstorms. Highs in the lower 80s. Lows in the mid-60s. Chance of rain 70%. Saturday, partly cloudy. A chance of showers. Highs in the lower 80s. Lows in the lower 60s. Chance of rain 30%. Sunday, partly cloudy. Highs in the lower 80s. Lows in the lower 60s. This is the NOAA Weather Radio KHA 53 in Rochester. Your source for official weather information across the Western Finger Lakes and the Genesee Valley. KHA 53 operates on a frequency of 162.40 MHz. The 1 a.m. weather at Rochester, it was cloudy. The temperature was 72 degrees Fahrenheit or 22 degrees Celsius, the dew point 57 and the relative humidity 59%. The wind was east at 9 miles an hour. The pressure was 30.03 inches and rising. Repeating at Rochester, it was cloudy, temperature 72 degrees. Around the region at 1 a.m. it was partly cloudy, with a temperature of 69 at Niagara Falls and 70 at Toronto. It was

mostly cloudy, with a temperature of 72 at Erie, 71 at Syracuse, 69 at Elmira, 68 at Binghamton, and 64 at Watertown. At Buffalo, it was cloudy, with a temperature of 71. At Oswego, winds were northeast at 5 knots, with a temperature of 72 degrees. The Central Lake Ontario buoy winds were northeast at 12 knots, with a temperature of 71 degrees, and the waves were 1 foot. The forecast for the Genesee Valley and Northern Finger Lakes, including Rochester, Geneseo, Canandaigua, Newark, and Fairhaven. Overnight, cloudy. A chance of showers. Lows ranging from the lower 60s inland to the upper 60s along the lake shore. Light northeast winds. Chance of rain 40%. Monday, patchy fog in the morning, otherwise showers likely in the morning, then showers likely with a chance of thunderstorms in the afternoon. Humid with highs ranging from the lower 70s on the hilltops to the mid-70s across the lower elevations. Light winds, becoming east 5 to 10 miles an hour. Chance of rain 70%. Monday night, showers likely. Lows ranging from the lower 60s inland to the mid-60s along the lake shore. East winds 5 to 10 miles an hour, becoming light. Chance of rain 70%. Tuesday, partly sunny with a 50% chance of showers. Highs ranging from the mid-70s on the hilltops to the upper 70s across the lower elevations. Northeast winds 10 miles an hour or less. Tuesday night, mostly cloudy. A chance of showers in the evening. Lows in the lower 60s. Light winds. Chance of rain 50%. The forecast for the Southern Finger Lakes, including Pinyan, Seneca Falls, and Auburn. Overnight, cloudy. A chance of showers. Some patchy fog developing late. Lows in the mid-60s. Light northeast winds. Chance of rain 50%. Monday, showers with a chance of thunderstorms. Patchy fog. Humid with highs in the mid-70s. Southeast winds 10 miles an hour or less. Chance of rain 80%. Monday night, showers likely. Lows in the lower 60s. East winds 10 miles an hour or less. Chance of rain 70%. Tuesday, partly sunny with showers likely in the morning, then mostly cloudy with a chance of showers in the afternoon. Highs in the upper 70s. Light winds. Chance of rain 60%. Tuesday night, mostly cloudy. A chance of showers in the evening. Lows in the lower 60s. Light winds. Chance of rain 50%. And now the extended forecast. Wednesday, partly cloudy. Highs in the mid-80s. Thursday, mostly cloudy. Showers likely and a chance of thunderstorms. Highs in the upper 80s. Lows in the mid-60s. Chance of rain 60%. Friday, showers likely and a chance of thunderstorms. Highs in the lower 80s. Lows in the mid-60s. Chance of rain 70%. Saturday, partly cloudy. A chance of showers. Highs in the lower 80s. Lows in the lower 60s. Chance of rain 30%. Sunday, partly cloudy. Highs in the lower 80s. Lows in the lower 60s. Open Lake Forecast, 4, the Niagara River to Hamlin Beach beyond 5 miles from shore. Overnight, northeast winds 5 to 15 knots. Waves 1 to 2 feet. Monday, northeast winds 10 to 15 knots becoming east 15 to 20 knots. A chance of showers from late morning on. Waves 2 to 3 feet. Monday night, east winds 15 to 20 knots diminishing to 10 to 15 knots. Waves 2 to 3 feet. Tuesday, east winds 10 to 15 knots. Waves 1 to 3 feet. Tuesday night, east winds 10 knots or less becoming south. Waves 2 feet or less. Wednesday, southwest winds 10 knots or less. Waves 1 foot or less. Thursday, southwest winds 5 to 15 knots becoming west. A chance of showers during the day, then showers likely Thursday night. Waves 1 to 2 feet. Friday, north winds 10 knots or less. A chance of showers. Waves 1 foot or less. Open Lake Forecast, 4, Hamlin Beach to Mexico Bay beyond 5 miles from shore. Overnight, northeast winds 10 to

then showers likely Thursday night. Waves 1 foot or less. Friday, north winds 5 to 10 knots. Showers likely during the day. Waves 1 foot or less. 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KHA-53 operates on a frequency of 162.40 MHz. The 2 a.m. weather at Rochester, it was cloudy. The temperature was 71 degrees Fahrenheit or 22 degrees Celsius, the dew point 59 and the relative humidity 65%. The wind was east at 8 miles an hour. The pressure was 30.01 inches and falling. Repeating at Rochester, it was cloudy, temperature 71 degrees. This is the NOAA Weather Radio KHA-53 in Rochester. Your source for official weather information across the Western Finger Lakes and the Genesee Valley. KHA-53 operates on a frequency of 162.40 MHz. The 2 a.m. weather at Rochester, it was cloudy. The temperature was 71 degrees Fahrenheit or 22 degrees Celsius, the dew point 59 and the relative humidity 65%. The wind was east at 8 miles an hour. The pressure was 30.01 inches and falling. Repeating at Rochester, it was cloudy, temperature 71 degrees. Around the region at 2 a.m. at Niagara Falls, it was partly cloudy, with a temperature of 68. It was mostly cloudy, with a temperature of 72 at Erie, 70 at Buffalo, 68 at Elmira, 68 at Binghamton, and 64 at Watertown. At Syracuse, it was cloudy, with a temperature of 71. At Oswego, winds were east at 1 knot, with a temperature of 71 degrees. The Central Lake Ontario buoy winds were northeast at 12 knots, with a temperature of 71 degrees, and the waves were 1 foot. The forecast for the Genesee Valley and Northern Finger Lakes, including Rochester, Geneseo, Canandaigua, Newark, and Fairhaven. Overnight, cloudy. A chance of showers. Lows ranging from the lower 60s inland to the upper 60s along the lake shore. Light northeast winds. Chance of rain 40%. Monday, patchy fog in the morning, otherwise showers likely in the morning, then showers likely with a chance of thunderstorms in the afternoon. Humid with highs ranging from the lower 70s on the hilltops to the mid-70s across the lower elevations. Light winds, becoming east 5 to 10 miles an hour. Chance of rain 70%. Monday night, showers likely. Lows ranging from the lower 60s inland to the mid-60s along the lake shore. East winds 5 to 10 miles an hour, becoming light. Chance of rain 70%. Tuesday, partly sunny with a 50% chance of showers. Highs ranging from the mid-70s on the hilltops to the upper 70s across the lower elevations. Northeast winds 10 miles an hour or less. Tuesday night, mostly cloudy. A chance of showers in the evening. Lows in the lower 60s. Light winds. Chance of rain 50%. The forecast for the Southern Finger Lakes, including Pinyan, Seneca Falls, and Auburn. Overnight, cloudy. A chance of showers. Some patchy fog developing late. Lows in the mid-60s. Light northeast winds. Chance of rain 50%. Monday, showers with a chance of thunderstorms. Patchy fog. Humid with highs in the mid-70s. Southeast winds 10 miles an hour or less. Chance of rain 80%. Monday night, showers likely. Lows in the lower 60s. East winds 10 miles an hour or less. Chance of rain 70%. Tuesday, partly sunny with showers likely in the morning, then mostly cloudy with a chance of showers in the afternoon. Highs in the upper 70s. Light winds. Chance of rain 60%. Tuesday night, mostly cloudy. A chance of showers in the evening. Lows in the lower 60s. Light winds. Chance of rain 50%. And now the extended forecast. Wednesday, partly cloudy. Highs in the mid-80s. Thursday, mostly cloudy. Showers likely and a chance of thunderstorms. Highs in the upper 80s. Lows in the mid-60s. Chance of rain 60%. Friday, showers likely and a chance of thunderstorms. Highs in the lower 80s.

lows in the mid-60s. Chance of rain 70%. Saturday, partly cloudy. A chance of showers. Highs in the lower 80s. Lows in the lower 60s. Chance of rain 30%. Sunday, partly cloudy. Highs in the lower 80s. Lows in the lower 60s. 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Your source for official weather information across the Western Finger Lakes and the Genesee Valley. KHA53 operates on a frequency of 162.40 MHz. The 2 a.m. weather at Rochester, it was cloudy. The temperature was 71 degrees Fahrenheit or 22 degrees Celsius, the dew point 59 and the relative humidity 65%. The wind was east at 8 miles an hour. The pressure was 30.01 inches and falling. Repeating at Rochester, it was cloudy, temperature 71 degrees. Around the region at 2 a.m. at Niagara Falls, it was partly cloudy, with a temperature of 68. It was mostly cloudy, with a temperature of 72 at Erie, 70 at Buffalo, 68 at Elmira, 68 at Binghamton, and 64 at Watertown. At Syracuse, it was cloudy, with a temperature of 71. At Oswego, winds were east at 1 knot, with a temperature of 71 degrees. The Central Lake Ontario buoy winds were northeast at 12 knots, with a temperature of 71 degrees, and the waves were 1 foot. The forecast for the Genesee Valley and Northern Finger Lakes, including Rochester, Geneseo, Canandaigua, Newark, and Fairhaven. Overnight, cloudy. A chance of showers. Lows ranging from the lower 60s inland to the upper 60s along the lake shore. Light northeast winds. Chance of rain 40%. Monday, patchy fog in the morning, otherwise showers likely in the morning, then showers likely with a chance of thunderstorms in the afternoon. Humid with highs ranging from the lower 70s on the hilltops to the mid-70s across the lower elevations. Light winds, becoming east 5 to 10 miles an hour. Chance of rain 70%. Monday night, showers likely. Lows ranging from the lower 60s inland to the mid-60s along the lake shore. East winds 5 to 10 miles an hour, becoming light. Chance of rain 70%. Tuesday, partly sunny with a 50% chance of showers. Highs ranging from the mid-70s on the hilltops to the upper 70s across the lower elevations. Northeast winds 10 miles an hour or less. Tuesday night, mostly cloudy. A chance of showers in the evening. Lows in the lower 60s. Light winds. Chance of rain 50%. The forecast for the Southern Finger Lakes, including Pinyan, Seneca Falls, and Auburn. Overnight, cloudy. A chance of showers. Some patchy fog developing late. Lows in the mid-60s. Light northeast winds. Chance of rain 50%. Monday, showers with a chance of thunderstorms. Patchy fog. Humid with highs in the mid-70s. Southeast winds 10 miles an hour or less. Chance of rain 80%. Monday night, showers likely. Lows in the lower 60s. East winds 10 miles an hour or less. Chance of rain 70%. Tuesday, partly sunny with showers likely in the morning, then mostly cloudy with a chance of showers in the afternoon. Highs in the upper 70s. Light winds. Chance of rain 60%. Tuesday night, mostly cloudy. A chance of showers in the evening. Lows in the lower 60s. Light winds. Chance of rain 50%. And now the extended forecast. Wednesday, partly cloudy. Highs in the mid-80s. Thursday, mostly cloudy. Showers likely and a chance of thunderstorms. Highs in the upper 80s. Lows in the mid-60s. Chance of rain 60%. Friday, showers likely and a chance of thunderstorms. Highs in the lower 80s. Lows in the mid-60s. Chance of rain 70%. Saturday, partly cloudy. A chance of showers. Highs in the lower 80s. Lows in the lower 60s. Chance of rain 30%. Sunday, partly cloudy. Highs in the lower 80s. Lows in the lower 60s. This is the NOAA Weather Radio KHA53 in Rochester. 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

across the Western Finger Lakes in the Genesee Valley. KHA 53 operates on a frequency of 162.40 MHz. The 2 a.m. weather at Rochester, it was cloudy. The temperature was 71 degrees Fahrenheit or 22 degrees Celsius, the dew point 59 and the relative humidity 65%. The wind was east at 8 miles an hour. The pressure was 30.01 inches and falling. Repeating at Rochester, it was cloudy, temperature 71 degrees. Around the region at 2 a.m. it was partly cloudy, with a temperature of 72 at Erie, and 68 at Niagara Falls. It was mostly cloudy, with a temperature of 70 at Buffalo, 68 at Toronto, 68 at Binghamton, and 64 at Watertown. It was cloudy, with a temperature of 71 at Syracuse, and 68 at Elmira. At Oswego, winds were east at 1 knot, with a temperature of 71 degrees. The Central Lake Ontario buoy winds were northeast at 12 knots, with a temperature of 71 degrees, and the waves were 1 foot. The Rochester, New York climate summary for yesterday, July 5, 2026. Yesterday's high temperature of 79 degrees occurred at 2:58 p.m. Yesterday's low temperature of 66 degrees occurred at 4:32 a.m. No precipitation fell yesterday, which leaves the monthly total at 0.96 inches. The total precipitation for the year still stands at 24.26 inches. There were no heating degree days yesterday. This leaves the monthly total at zero. The yearly total since July 1st is zero. There were 8 cooling degree days yesterday. This brings the monthly total to 68. The yearly total since January 1st is 225. Yesterday the maximum wind observed was 15 miles an hour from the northeast. The highest wind gust observed was 20 miles per hour from the northeast, which occurred at 2:40 p.m. Yesterday the average wind speed was 7 miles per hour. The record high for today is 98, which occurred in 1993, and the record low is 47, which occurred in 1963. Sunrise today is at 5:38 a.m. and sunset is at 8:53 p.m. The forecast for the Genesee Valley and Northern Finger Lakes, including Rochester, Geneseo, Canandaigua, Newark, and Fairhaven. Overnight, cloudy. A chance of showers. Lows ranging from the lower 60s inland to the upper 60s along the lake shore. Light northeast winds. Chance of rain 40%. Monday, patchy fog in the morning, otherwise showers likely in the morning, then showers likely with a chance of thunderstorms in the afternoon. Humid with highs ranging from the lower 70s on the hilltops to the mid 70s across the lower elevations. Light winds, becoming east 5 to 10 miles an hour. Chance of rain 70%. Monday night, showers likely. Lows ranging from the lower 60s inland to the mid 60s along the lake shore. East winds 5 to 10 miles an hour, becoming light. Chance of rain 70%. Tuesday, partly sunny with a 50% chance of showers. Highs ranging from the mid-70s on the hilltops to the upper 70s across the lower elevations. Northeast winds 10 miles an hour or less. Tuesday night, mostly cloudy. A chance of showers in the evening. Lows in the lower 60s. Light winds. Chance of rain 50%. The forecast for the Southern Finger Lakes, including Pinyan, Seneca Falls, and Auburn. Overnight, cloudy. A chance of showers. Some patchy fog developing late. Lows in the mid-60s. Light northeast winds. Chance of rain 50%. Monday, showers with a chance of thunderstorms. Patchy fog. Humid with highs in the mid-70s. Southeast winds 10 miles an hour or less. Chance of rain 80%. Monday night, showers likely. Lows in the lower 60s. East winds 10 miles an hour or less. Chance of rain 70%. Tuesday, partly sunny with showers likely in the morning, then mostly cloudy with a chance of showers in the afternoon. Highs in the upper 70s. Light winds. Chance of rain 60%. Tuesday night, mostly cloudy. A chance of showers in the evening. Lows in the lower 60s. Light winds. Chance of rain 50%. And now the extended forecast. Wednesday, partly cloudy. Highs in the mid-80s. Thursday, mostly

cloudy. Showers likely and a chance of thunderstorms. Highs in the upper 80s. Lows in the mid-60s. Chance of rain 60%. Friday, showers likely and a chance of thunderstorms. Highs in the lower 80s. Lows in the mid-60s. Chance of rain 70%. Saturday, partly cloudy. A chance of showers. Highs in the lower 80s. Lows in the lower 60s. Chance of rain 30%. Sunday, partly cloudy. Highs in the lower 80s. Lows in the lower 60s. 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KHA 53 operates on a frequency of 162.40 MHz. The 2 a.m. weather at Rochester, it was cloudy. The temperature was 71 degrees Fahrenheit or 22 degrees Celsius, the dew point 59 and the relative humidity 65%. The wind was east at 8 miles an hour. The pressure was 30.01 inches and falling. Repeating at Rochester, it was cloudy, temperature 71 degrees. Around the region at 2 a.m. it was partly cloudy, with a temperature of 72 at Erie and 68 at Niagara Falls. It was mostly cloudy, with a temperature of 70 at Buffalo, 68 at Toronto, 68 at Binghamton, and 64 at Watertown. It was cloudy, with a temperature of 71 at Syracuse and 68 at Elmira. At Oswego, winds were east at 1 knot, with a temperature of 71 degrees. The Central Lake Ontario buoy winds were northeast at 12 knots, with a temperature of 71 degrees, and the waves were 1 foot. The forecast for the Genesee Valley and Northern Finger Lakes, including Rochester, Geneseo, Canandaigua, Newark, and Fairhaven. Overnight, cloudy. A chance of showers. Lows ranging from the lower 60s inland to the upper 60s along the lake shore. Light northeast winds. Chance of rain 40%. Monday, patchy fog in the morning, otherwise showers likely in the morning, then showers likely with a chance of thunderstorms in the afternoon. Humid with highs ranging from the lower 70s on the hilltops to the mid-70s across the lower elevations. Light winds, becoming east 5 to 10 miles an hour. Chance of rain 70%. Monday night, showers likely. Lows ranging from the lower 60s inland to the mid-60s along the lake shore. East winds 5 to 10 miles an hour, becoming light. Chance of rain 70%. Tuesday, partly sunny with a 50% chance of showers. Highs ranging from the mid-70s on the hilltops to the upper 70s across the lower elevations. Northeast winds 10 miles an hour or less. Tuesday night, mostly cloudy. A chance of showers in the evening. Lows in the lower 60s. Light winds. Chance of rain 50%. The forecast for the Southern Finger Lakes, including Tinian, Seneca Falls, and Auburn. Overnight, cloudy. A chance of showers. Some patchy fog developing late. Lows in the mid-60s. Light northeast winds. Chance of rain 50%. Monday, showers with a chance of thunderstorms. Patchy fog. Humid with highs in the mid-70s. Southeast winds 10 miles an hour or less. Chance of rain 80%. Monday night, showers likely. Lows in the lower 60s. East winds 10 miles an hour or less. Chance of rain 70%. Tuesday, partly sunny with showers likely in the morning, then mostly cloudy with a chance of showers in the afternoon. Highs in the upper 70s. Light winds. Chance of rain 60%. Tuesday night, mostly cloudy. A chance of showers in the evening. Lows in the lower 60s. Light winds. Chance of rain 50%. And now the extended forecast. Wednesday, partly cloudy. Highs in the mid-80s. Thursday, mostly cloudy. Showers likely and a chance of thunderstorms. Highs in the upper 80s. Lows in the mid-60s. Chance of rain 60%. Friday, showers likely and a chance of thunderstorms. Highs in the lower 80s. Lows in the mid-60s. Chance of rain 70%. Saturday, partly cloudy. A chance of showers. Highs in the lower 80s. Lows in

60s. Chance of rain 30%. Sunday, partly cloudy. Highs in the lower 80s. Lows in the lower 60s. This is the NOAA Weather Radio KHA 53 in Rochester. Your source for official weather information across the Western Finger Lakes and the Genesee Valley. KHA 53 operates on a frequency of 162.40 MHz. The 2 a.m. weather at Rochester, it was cloudy. The temperature was 71 degrees Fahrenheit or 22 degrees Celsius, the dew point 59 and the relative humidity 65%. The wind was east at 8 miles an hour. The pressure was 30.01 inches and falling. Repeating at Rochester, it was cloudy, temperature 71 degrees. Around the region at 2 a.m. it was partly cloudy, with a temperature of 72 at Erie and 68 at Niagara Falls. It was mostly cloudy, with a temperature of 70 at Buffalo, 68 at Toronto, 68 at Binghamton, and 64 at Watertown. It was cloudy, with a temperature of 71 at Syracuse and 68 at Elmira. At Oswego, winds were east at 1 knot, with a temperature of 71 degrees. The Central Lake Ontario buoy winds were northeast at 12 knots, with a temperature of 71 degrees, and the waves were 1 foot. The forecast for the Genesee Valley and Northern Finger Lakes, including Rochester, Geneseo, Canandaigua, Newark, and Fairhaven. Overnight, cloudy. A chance of showers. Lows ranging from the lower 60s inland to the upper 60s along the lake shore. Light northeast winds. Chance of rain 40%. Monday, patchy fog in the morning, otherwise showers likely in the morning, then showers likely with a chance of thunderstorms in the afternoon. Humid with highs ranging from the lower 70s on the hilltops to the mid 70s across the lower elevations. Light winds, becoming east 5 to 10 miles an hour. Chance of rain 70%. Monday night, showers likely. Lows ranging from the lower 60s inland to the mid 60s along the lake shore. East winds 5 to 10 miles an hour, becoming light. Chance of rain 70%. Tuesday, partly sunny with a 50% chance of showers. Highs ranging from the mid-70s on the hilltops to the upper 70s across the lower elevations. Northeast winds 10 miles an hour or less. Tuesday night, mostly cloudy. A chance of showers in the evening. Lows in the lower 60s. Light winds. Chance of rain 50%. The forecast for the Southern Finger Lakes, including Pinyan, Seneca Falls, and Auburn. Overnight, cloudy. A chance of showers. Some patchy fog developing late. Lows in the mid-60s. Light northeast winds. Chance of rain 50%. Monday, showers with a chance of thunderstorms. Patchy fog. Humid with highs in the mid-70s. Southeast winds 10 miles an hour or less. Chance of rain 80%. Monday night, showers likely. Lows in the lower 60s. East winds 10 miles an hour or less. Chance of rain 70%. Tuesday, partly sunny with showers likely in the morning, then mostly cloudy with a chance of showers in the afternoon. Highs in the upper 70s. Light winds. Chance of rain 60%. Tuesday night, mostly cloudy. A chance of showers in the evening. Lows in the lower 60s. Light winds. Chance of rain 50%. And now the extended forecast. Wednesday, partly cloudy. Highs in the mid-80s. Thursday, mostly cloudy. Showers likely and a chance of thunderstorms. Highs in the upper 80s. Lows in the mid-60s. Chance of rain 60%. Friday, showers likely and a chance of thunderstorms. Highs in the lower 80s. Lows in the mid-60s. Chance of rain 70%. Saturday, partly cloudy. A chance of showers. Highs in the lower 80s. Lows in the lower 60s. Chance of rain 30%. Sunday, partly cloudy. Highs in the lower 80s. Lows in the lower 60s. 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Your source for official weather information across the Western Finger Lakes and the Genesee Valley. KHA 53 operates on a frequency of 162.40 MHz. The 2 a.m. weather at

Manchester, it was cloudy. The temperature was 71 degrees Fahrenheit or 22 degrees Celsius, the dew point 59 and the relative humidity 65%. The wind was east at 8 miles an hour. The pressure was 30.01 inches and falling. Repeating at Rochester, it was cloudy, temperature 71 degrees. Around the region at 2 a.m. it was partly cloudy, with a temperature of 72 at Erie, and 68 at Niagara Falls. It was mostly cloudy, with a temperature of 70 at Buffalo, 68 at Toronto, 68 at Binghamton, and 64 at Watertown. It was cloudy, with a temperature of 71 at Syracuse, and 68 at Elmira. At Oswego, winds were east at 1 knot, with a temperature of 71 degrees. The Central Lake Ontario buoy winds were northeast at 12 knots, with a temperature of 71 degrees, and the waves were 1 foot. The Nearshore Marine Forecast, 4, the Niagara River to Hamlin Beach along Lake Ontario. Overnight, east winds 5 to 15 knots, becoming northeast. Mostly cloudy. Waves 1 to 2 feet. Monday, northeast winds 5 to 15 knots, becoming east. A chance of showers. Waves 1 to 3 feet. Monday night, east winds 10 to 15 knots. A chance of showers. Waves 1 to 3 feet. Tuesday, east winds 5 to 15 knots, becoming northeast. Mostly sunny. Waves 1 to 3 feet. Tuesday night, east winds 10 knots or less, becoming south. Partly cloudy. Waves 2 feet or less. Wednesday, southwest winds 10 knots or less. Partly cloudy. Waves 1 foot or less. Thursday, southwest winds 5 to 15 knots, becoming west. A chance of showers and thunderstorms during the day, then showers likely with a chance of thunderstorms Thursday night. Waves 2 feet or less. Friday, northwest winds 10 knots or less, becoming north. A chance of showers. Waves 1 foot or less. Winds and waves higher in and near thunderstorms. The Nearshore Marine Forecast, 4, Hamlin Beach to Mexico Bay. Overnight, northeast winds 5 to 15 knots. Mostly cloudy. Waves 2 feet or less. Monday, east winds 5 to 15 knots. A chance of showers. Waves 2 feet or less. Monday night, east winds 10 to 15 knots. A chance of showers. Waves 1 to 3 feet. Tuesday, east winds 5 to 10 knots, becoming northeast. A chance of showers in the morning. Waves 2 feet or less. Tuesday night, east winds 10 knots or less, becoming south. Partly cloudy. Waves 1 foot or less. Wednesday, southwest winds 10 knots or less, becoming south. Partly cloudy. Waves 1 foot or less. Thursday, southwest winds 10 knots or less, becoming west. A chance of showers and thunderstorms during the day, then showers likely with a chance of thunderstorms Thursday night. Waves 1 foot or less. Friday, northwest winds 10 knots or less. Showers likely with a chance of thunderstorms during the day, then a chance of showers Friday night. Waves 1 foot or less. Winds and waves higher in and near thunderstorms. The water temperature off Rochester is 69 degrees. This is the NOAA Weather Radio KHA 53 in Rochester. 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Your source for official weather information across the Western Finger Lakes and the Genesee Valley. KHA 53 operates on a frequency of 162.40 MHz. The 2 a.m. weather at Rochester, it was cloudy. The temperature was 71 degrees Fahrenheit or 22 degrees Celsius, the dew point 59 and the relative humidity 65%. The wind was east at 8 miles an hour. The pressure was 30.01 inches and falling. Repeating at Rochester, it was cloudy, temperature 71 degrees. Around the region at 2 a.m. it was partly cloudy, with a temperature of 72 at Erie, and 68 at Niagara Falls. It was mostly cloudy, with a temperature of 70 at Buffalo, 68 at Toronto, 68 at Binghamton, and 64 at Watertown. It was cloudy, with a temperature of 71 at Syracuse, and 68 at Elmira.

east 5 to 10 miles an hour. Chance of rain 40%. Tuesday night, partly cloudy. Lows ranging from the lower 60s inland to the upper 60s along the lake shore. Light winds. The forecast for the Southern Finger Lakes, including Tinian, Seneca Falls, and Auburn. Overnight, cloudy with a 40% chance of showers. Lows in the mid-60s. Light winds. Monday, showers likely in the morning, then showers likely with a chance of thunderstorms in the afternoon. Humid with highs in the mid-70s. Light winds, becoming southeast around 10 miles an hour. Chance of rain 70%. Monday night, mostly cloudy. A chance of showers. Lows in the lower 60s. Light winds. Chance of rain 50%. Tuesday, some patchy fog in the morning, otherwise partly sunny. A chance of showers in the morning. Highs in the upper 70s. Light winds. Chance of rain 40%. Tuesday night, partly cloudy. Lows in the lower 60s. Light winds. And now the extended forecast. Wednesday, partly cloudy. Highs in the mid-80s. Thursday, mostly cloudy. A 50% chance of showers and thunderstorms. Highs in the upper 80s. Lows in the mid-60s. Friday, showers likely and a chance of thunderstorms. Highs in the lower 80s. Lows in the upper 60s. Chance of rain 70%. Saturday, partly cloudy. A chance of showers. Highs in the lower 80s. Lows in the mid-60s. Chance of rain 40%. Sunday, partly cloudy. Highs in the lower 80s. Lows in the lower 60s. The Rochester, New York climate summary for yesterday, July 5, 2026. Yesterday's high temperature of 79 degrees occurred at 2:58 p.m. Yesterday's low temperature of 66 degrees occurred at 4:32 a.m. No precipitation fell yesterday, which leaves the monthly total at 0.96 inches. The total precipitation for the year still stands at 24.26 inches. There were no heating degree days yesterday. This leaves the monthly total at zero. The yearly total since July 1st is zero. There were 8 cooling degree days yesterday. This brings the monthly total to 68. The yearly total since January 1st is 225. Yesterday the maximum wind observed was 15 miles an hour from the northeast. The highest wind gust observed was 20 miles per hour from the northeast, which occurred at 2:40 p.m. Yesterday the average wind speed was 7 miles per hour. The record high for today is 98, which occurred in 1993, and the record low is 47, which occurred in 1963. Sunrise today is at 5:38 a.m. and sunset is at 8:53 p.m. This is the NOAA Weather Radio KHA-53 in Rochester. Your source for official weather information across the Western Finger Lakes and the Genesee Valley. KHA-53 operates on a frequency of 162.40 MHz. The 2 a.m. weather at Rochester, it was cloudy. The temperature was 71 degrees Fahrenheit or 22 degrees Celsius, the dew point 59 and the relative humidity 65%. The wind was east at 8 miles an hour. The pressure was 30.01 inches and falling. Repeating at Rochester, it was cloudy, temperature 71 degrees. Around the region at 2 a.m. it was partly cloudy, with a temperature of 72 at Erie, and 68 at Niagara Falls. It was mostly cloudy, with a temperature of 70 at Buffalo, 68 at Toronto, 68 at Binghamton, and 64 at Watertown. It was cloudy, with a temperature of 71 at Syracuse, and 68 at Elmira. At Oswego, winds were east at 1 knot, with a temperature of 71 degrees. The Central Lake Ontario buoy winds were northeast at 12 knots, with a temperature of 71 degrees, and the waves were 1 foot. The forecast for the Genesee Valley and Northern Finger Lakes, including Rochester, Geneseo, Canandaigua, Newark, and Fairhaven. Overnight, cloudy. Lows in the mid-60s. Light northeast winds. Monday, showers likely in the morning, then showers likely with a chance of thunderstorms in the afternoon. Humid with highs ranging from the lower 70s on the hilltops to the upper 70s across the lower elevations.
Light winds, becoming east 5 to 10 miles an hour. Chance of rain 70%. Monday night, mostly cloudy. Showers likely with a chance of thunderstorms in the evening, then a chance of showers overnight. Lows ranging from the lower 60s inland to the mid 60s along the lake shore. East winds 10 miles an hour or less. Chance of rain 60%. Tuesday, partly sunny with a chance of showers in the morning, then mostly sunny in the afternoon. Humid with highs ranging from the mid-70s on the hilltops to the upper 70s across the lower elevations. Light winds, becoming east 5 to 10 miles an hour. Chance of rain 40%. Tuesday night, partly cloudy. Lows ranging from the lower 60s inland to the upper 60s along the lake shore. Light winds. The forecast for the Southern Finger Lakes, including Pinyan, Seneca Falls, and Auburn. Overnight, cloudy with a 40% chance of showers. Lows in the mid-60s. Light winds. Monday, showers likely in the morning, then showers likely with a chance of thunderstorms in the afternoon. Humid with highs in the mid-70s. Light winds, becoming southeast around 10 miles an hour. Chance of rain 70%. Monday night, mostly cloudy. A chance of showers. Lows in the lower 60s. Light winds. Chance of rain 50%. Tuesday, some patchy fog in the morning, otherwise partly sunny. A chance of showers in the morning. Highs in the upper 70s. Light winds. Chance of rain 40%. Tuesday night, partly cloudy. Lows in the lower 60s. Light winds. And now the extended forecast. Wednesday, partly cloudy. Highs in the mid-80s. Thursday, mostly cloudy. A 50% chance of showers and thunderstorms. Highs in the upper 80s. Lows in the mid-60s. Friday, showers likely and a chance of thunderstorms. Highs in the lower 80s. Lows in the upper 60s. Chance of rain 70%. Saturday, partly cloudy. A chance of showers. Highs in the lower 80s. Lows in the mid-60s. Chance of rain 40%. Sunday, partly cloudy. Highs in the lower 80s. Lows in the lower 60s. This is the NOAA Weather Radio KHA 53 in Rochester. Your source for official weather information across the Western Finger Lakes and the Genesee Valley. KHA 53 operates on a frequency of 162.40 MHz. The 2 a.m. weather at Rochester, it was cloudy. The temperature was 71 degrees Fahrenheit or 22 degrees Celsius, the dew point 59 and the relative humidity 65%. The wind was east at 8 miles an hour. The pressure was 30.01 inches and falling. Repeating at Rochester, it was cloudy, temperature 71 degrees. Around the region at 2 a.m. it was partly cloudy, with a temperature of 72 at Erie, and 68 at Niagara Falls. It was mostly cloudy, with a temperature of 70 at Buffalo, 68 at Toronto, 68 at Binghamton, and 64 at Watertown. It was cloudy, with a temperature of 71 at Syracuse, and 68 at Elmira. At Oswego, winds were east at 1 knot, with a temperature of 71 degrees. The Central Lake Ontario buoy winds were northeast at 12 knots, with a temperature of 71 degrees, and the waves were 1 foot. The forecast for the Genesee Valley and Northern Finger Lakes, including Rochester, Geneseo, Canandaigua, Newark, and Fairhaven. Overnight, cloudy. Lows in the mid-60s. Light northeast winds. Monday, showers likely in the morning, then showers likely with a chance of thunderstorms in the afternoon. Humid with highs ranging from the lower 70s on the hilltops to the upper 70s across the lower elevations. Light winds, becoming east 5 to 10 miles an hour. Chance of rain 70%. Monday night, mostly cloudy. Showers likely with a chance of thunderstorms in the evening, then a chance of showers overnight. Lows ranging from the lower 60s inland to the mid 60s along the lake shore. East winds 10 miles an hour or less. Chance of rain 60%. Tuesday, partly sunny with a chance of showers in the morning, then mostly sunny in the afternoon. Humid with highs ranging from the mid-70s on the hilltops to the upper 70s across the lower elevations.
Light winds, becoming east 5 to 10 miles an hour. Chance of rain 40%.

Tuesday night, partly cloudy. Lows ranging from the lower 60s inland to the upper 60s along the lake shore. Light winds. The forecast for the Southern Finger Lakes, including Pinyan, Seneca Falls, and Auburn. Overnight, cloudy with a 40% chance of showers. Lows in the mid-60s. Light winds. Monday, showers likely in the morning, then showers likely with a chance of thunderstorms in the afternoon. Humid with highs in the mid-70s. Light winds, becoming southeast around 10 miles an hour. Chance of rain 70%. Monday night, mostly cloudy. A chance of showers. Lows in the lower 60s. Light winds. Chance of rain 50%. Tuesday, some patchy fog in the morning, otherwise partly sunny. A chance of showers in the morning. Highs in the upper 70s. Light winds. Chance of rain 40%. Tuesday night, partly cloudy. Lows in the lower 60s. Light winds. And now the extended forecast. Wednesday, partly cloudy. Highs in the mid-80s. Thursday, mostly cloudy. A 50% chance of showers and thunderstorms. Highs in the upper 80s. Lows in the mid-60s. Friday, showers likely and a chance of thunderstorms. Highs in the lower 80s. Lows in the upper 60s. Chance of rain 70%. Saturday, partly cloudy. A chance of showers. Highs in the lower 80s. Lows in the mid-60s. Chance of rain 40%. Sunday, partly cloudy. Highs in the lower 80s. Lows in the lower 60s. This is the NOAA Weather Radio KHA 53 in Rochester. Your source for official weather information across the Western Finger Lakes and the Genesee Valley. KHA 53 operates on a frequency of 162.40 MHz. The 2 a.m. weather at Rochester, it was cloudy. The temperature was 71 degrees Fahrenheit or 22 degrees Celsius, the dew point 59 and the relative humidity 65%. The wind was east at 8 miles an hour. The pressure was 30.01 inches and falling. Repeating at Rochester, it was cloudy, temperature 71 degrees. Around the region at 2 a.m. it was partly cloudy, with a temperature of 72 at Erie, and 68 at Niagara Falls. It was mostly cloudy, with a temperature of 70 at Buffalo, 68 at Toronto, 68 at Binghamton, and 64 at Watertown. It was cloudy, with a temperature of 71 at Syracuse, and 68 at Elmira. At Oswego, winds were east at 1 knot, with a temperature of 71 degrees. The Central Lake Ontario buoy winds were northeast at 12 knots, with a temperature of 71 degrees, and the waves were 1 foot. The forecast for the Genesee Valley and Northern Finger Lakes, including Rochester, Geneseo, Canandaigua, Newark, and Fairhaven. Overnight, cloudy. Lows in the mid-60s. Light northeast winds. Monday, showers likely in the morning, then showers likely with a chance of thunderstorms in the afternoon. Humid with highs ranging from the lower 70s on the hilltops to the upper 70s across the lower elevations. Light winds, becoming east 5 to 10 miles an hour. Chance of rain 70%. Monday night, mostly cloudy. Showers likely with a chance of thunderstorms in the evening, then a chance of showers overnight. Lows ranging from the lower 60s inland to the mid-60s along the lake shore. East winds 10 miles an hour or less. Chance of rain 60%. Tuesday, partly sunny with a chance of showers in the morning, then mostly sunny in the afternoon. Humid with highs ranging from the mid-70s on the hilltops to the upper 70s across the lower elevations. Light winds, becoming east 5 to 10 miles an hour. Chance of rain 40%. Tuesday night, partly cloudy. Lows ranging from the lower 60s inland to the upper 60s along the lake shore. Light winds. The forecast for the Southern Finger Lakes, including Pinyan, Seneca Falls, and Auburn. Overnight, cloudy with a 40% chance of showers. Lows in the mid-60s. Light winds. Monday, showers likely in the morning, then showers likely with a chance of thunderstorms in the afternoon. Humid with highs in the mid-70s. Light winds, becoming southeast around 10 miles an hour. Chance of rain 70%.

Sunday night, mostly cloudy. A chance of showers. Lows in the lower 60s. Light winds. Chance of rain 50%. Tuesday, some patchy fog in the morning, otherwise partly sunny. A chance of showers in the morning. Highs in the upper 70s. Light winds. Chance of rain 40%. Tuesday night, partly cloudy. Lows in the lower 60s. Light winds. And now the extended forecast. Wednesday, partly cloudy. Highs in the mid-80s. Thursday, mostly cloudy. A 50% chance of showers and thunderstorms. Highs in the upper 80s. Lows in the mid-60s. Friday, showers likely and a chance of thunderstorms. Highs in the lower 80s. Lows in the upper 60s. Chance of rain 70%. Saturday, partly cloudy. A chance of showers. Highs in the lower 80s. Lows in the mid-60s. Chance of rain 40%. Sunday, partly cloudy. Highs in the lower 80s. Lows in the lower 60s. Open Lake Forecast, 4, the Niagara River to Hamlin Beach beyond 5 miles from shore. Overnight, northeast winds 5 to 15 knots. Waves 1 to 2 feet. Monday, northeast winds 10 to 15 knots becoming east 15 to 20 knots. A chance of showers from late morning on. Waves 2 to 3 feet. Monday night, east winds 15 to 20 knots diminishing to 10 to 15 knots. Waves 2 to 3 feet. Tuesday, east winds 10 to 15 knots. Waves 1 to 3 feet. Tuesday night, east winds 10 knots or less becoming south. Waves 2 feet or less. Wednesday, southwest winds 10 knots or less. Waves 1 foot or less. Thursday, southwest winds 5 to 15 knots becoming west. A chance of showers during the day, then showers likely Thursday night. Waves 1 to 2 feet. Friday, north winds 10 knots or less. A chance of showers. Waves 1 foot or less. Open Lake Forecast, 4, Hamlin Beach to Mexico Bay beyond 5 miles from shore. Overnight, northeast winds 10 to 15 knots. Waves 1 to 3 feet. Monday, east winds 10 to 15 knots. A chance of showers from late morning on. Waves 2 feet or less. Monday night, east winds 10 to 15 knots. A chance of showers. Waves 1 to 3 feet. Tuesday, east winds 5 to 15 knots. A chance of showers in the morning. Waves 2 feet or less. Tuesday night, southeast winds 5 to 10 knots becoming south. Waves 1 foot or less. Wednesday, south winds 10 knots or less becoming southwest. Waves 1 foot or less. Thursday, southwest winds 5 to 10 knots becoming west. A chance of showers during the day, then showers likely Thursday night. Waves 1 foot or less. Friday, north winds 5 to 10 knots. Showers likely during the day. Waves 1 foot or less. 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KHA 53 operates on a frequency of 162.40 MHz. 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Your source for official weather information across the Western Finger Lakes and the Genesee Valley. KHA 53 operates on a frequency of 162.40 MHz. The 3 a.m. weather at Rochester, it was cloudy. The temperature was 70 degrees Fahrenheit or 21 degrees Celsius, the dew point 60 and the relative humidity 70%. The wind was northeast at 7 miles an hour. The pressure was 30.00 inches and falling. Repeating at Rochester, it was cloudy, temperature 70 degrees. Around the region at 2 a.m. it was partly cloudy, with a temperature of 72 at Erie and 68 at Niagara Falls. It was mostly cloudy, with a temperature of 70 at Buffalo, 68 at Toronto, 68 at Binghamton, and 64 at Watertown. It was cloudy, with a temperature of 71 at Syracuse, and 68 at Elmira. At Oswego, winds were east at 1 knot, with a temperature of 71 degrees. The Central Lake Ontario buoy winds were northeast at 12 knots,

Lows ranging from the lower 60s inland to the mid 60s along the lake shore. East winds 10 miles an hour or less. Chance of rain 60%. Tuesday, partly sunny with a chance of showers in the morning, then mostly sunny in the afternoon. Humid with highs ranging from the mid-70s on the hilltops to the upper 70s across the lower elevations. Light winds, becoming east 5 to 10 miles an hour. Chance of rain 40%. Tuesday night, partly cloudy. Lows ranging from the lower 60s inland to the upper 60s along the lake shore. Light winds. The forecast for the Southern Finger Lakes, including Pinyan, Seneca Falls, and Auburn. Overnight, cloudy with a 40% chance of showers. Lows in the mid-60s. Light winds. Monday, showers likely in the morning, then showers likely with a chance of thunderstorms in the afternoon. Humid with highs in the mid-70s. Light winds, becoming southeast around 10 miles an hour. Chance of rain 70%. Monday night, mostly cloudy. A chance of showers. Lows in the lower 60s. Light winds. Chance of rain 50%. Tuesday, some patchy fog in the morning, otherwise partly sunny. A chance of showers in the morning. Highs in the upper 70s. Light winds. Chance of rain 40%. Tuesday night, partly cloudy. Lows in the lower 60s. Light winds. And now the extended forecast. Wednesday, partly cloudy. Highs in the mid-80s. Thursday, mostly cloudy. A 50% chance of showers and thunderstorms. Highs in the upper 80s. Lows in the mid-60s. Friday, showers likely and a chance of thunderstorms. Highs in the lower 80s. Lows in the upper 60s. Chance of rain 70%. Saturday, partly cloudy. A chance of showers. Highs in the lower 80s. Lows in the mid-60s. Chance of rain 40%. Sunday, partly cloudy. Highs in the lower 80s. Lows in the lower 60s. This is the NOAA Weather Radio KHA 53 in Rochester. Your source for official weather information across the Western Finger Lakes and the Genesee Valley. KHA 53 operates on a frequency of 162.40 MHz. The 3 a.m. weather at Rochester, it was cloudy. The temperature was 70 degrees Fahrenheit or 21 degrees Celsius, the dew point 60 and the relative humidity 70%. The wind was northeast at 7 miles an hour. The pressure was 30.00 inches and falling. Repeating at Rochester, it was cloudy, temperature 70 degrees. Around the region at 3 a.m. it was partly cloudy, with a temperature of 72 at Erie, and 69 at Niagara Falls. It was mostly cloudy, with a temperature of 68 at Buffalo, and 63 at Watertown. It was cloudy, with a temperature of 70 at Syracuse, 69 at Elmira, and 68 at Binghamton. At Oswego, winds were east at 1 knot, with a temperature of 69 degrees. The Central Lake Ontario buoy winds were northeast at 12 knots, with a temperature of 71 degrees, and the waves were 1 foot. The forecast for the Genesee Valley and Northern Finger Lakes, including Rochester, Geneseo, Canandaigua, Newark, and Fairhaven. Overnight, cloudy. Lows in the mid-60s. Light northeast winds. Monday, showers likely in the morning, then showers likely with a chance of thunderstorms in the afternoon. Humid with highs ranging from the lower 70s on the hilltops to the upper 70s across the lower elevations. Light winds, becoming east 5 to 10 miles an hour. Chance of rain 70%. Monday night, mostly cloudy. Showers likely with a chance of thunderstorms in the evening, then a chance of showers overnight. Lows ranging from the lower 60s inland to the mid-60s along the lake shore. East winds 10 miles an hour or less. Chance of rain 60%. Tuesday, partly sunny with a chance of showers in the morning, then mostly sunny in the afternoon. Humid with highs ranging from the mid-70s on the hilltops to the upper 70s across the lower elevations. Light winds, becoming east 5 to 10 miles an hour. Chance of rain 40%. Tuesday night, partly cloudy. Lows ranging from the lower 60s inland to the upper 60s along the lake shore. Light winds. The forecast for the Southern Finger Lakes, including Pinyan,

Seneca Falls, and Auburn. Overnight, cloudy with a 40% chance of showers. Lows in the mid-60s. Light winds. Monday, showers likely in the morning, then showers likely with a chance of thunderstorms in the afternoon. Humid with highs in the mid-70s. Light winds, becoming southeast around 10 miles an hour. Chance of rain 70%. Monday night, mostly cloudy. A chance of showers. Lows in the lower 60s. Light winds. Chance of rain 50%. Tuesday, some patchy fog in the morning, otherwise partly sunny. A chance of showers in the morning. Highs in the upper 70s. Light winds. Chance of rain 40%. Tuesday night, partly cloudy. Lows in the lower 60s. Light winds. And now the extended forecast. Wednesday, partly cloudy. Highs in the mid-80s. Thursday, mostly cloudy. A 50% chance of showers and thunderstorms. Highs in the upper 80s. Lows in the mid-60s. Friday, showers likely and a chance of thunderstorms. Highs in the lower 80s. Lows in the upper 60s. Chance of rain 70%. Saturday, partly cloudy. A chance of showers. Highs in the lower 80s. Lows in the mid-60s. Chance of rain 40%. Sunday, partly cloudy. Highs in the lower 80s. Lows in the lower 60s. This is the NOAA Weather Radio KHA 53 in Rochester. Your source for official weather information across the Western Finger Lakes and the Genesee Valley. KHA 53 operates on a frequency of 162.40 MHz. The 3 a.m. weather at Rochester, it was cloudy. The temperature was 70 degrees Fahrenheit or 21 degrees Celsius, the dew point 60 and the relative humidity 70%. The wind was northeast at 7 miles an hour. The pressure was 30.00 inches and falling. Repeating at Rochester, it was cloudy, temperature 70 degrees. Around the region at 3 a.m. it was partly cloudy, with a temperature of 72 at Erie, and 69 at Niagara Falls. It was mostly cloudy, with a temperature of 68 at Buffalo, and 63 at Watertown. It was cloudy, with a temperature of 70 at Syracuse, 69 at Elmira, and 68 at Binghamton. At Oswego, winds were east at 1 knot, with a temperature of 69 degrees. The Central Lake Ontario buoy winds were northeast at 12 knots, with a temperature of 71 degrees, and the waves were 1 foot. The forecast for the Genesee Valley and Northern Finger Lakes, including Rochester, Geneseo, Canandaigua, Newark, and Fairhaven. Overnight, cloudy. Lows in the mid-60s. Light northeast winds. Monday, showers likely in the morning, then showers likely with a chance of thunderstorms in the afternoon. Humid with highs ranging from the lower 70s on the hilltops to the upper 70s across the lower elevations. Light winds, becoming east 5 to 10 miles an hour. Chance of rain 70%. Monday night, mostly cloudy. Showers likely with a chance of thunderstorms in the evening, then a chance of showers overnight. Lows ranging from the lower 60s inland to the mid-60s along the lake shore. East winds 10 miles an hour or less. Chance of rain 60%. Tuesday, partly sunny with a chance of showers in the morning, then mostly sunny in the afternoon. Humid with highs ranging from the mid-70s on the hilltops to the upper 70s across the lower elevations. Light winds, becoming east 5 to 10 miles an hour. Chance of rain 40%. Tuesday night, partly cloudy. Lows ranging from the lower 60s inland to the upper 60s along the lake shore. Light winds. The forecast for the Southern Finger Lakes, including Pinyan, Seneca Falls, and Auburn. Overnight, cloudy with a 40% chance of showers. Lows in the mid-60s. Light winds. Monday, showers likely in the morning, then showers likely with a chance of thunderstorms in the afternoon. Humid with highs in the mid-70s. Light winds, becoming southeast around 10 miles an hour. Chance of rain 70%. Monday night, mostly cloudy. A chance of showers. Lows in the lower 60s. Light winds. Chance of rain 50%. Tuesday, some patchy fog in the morning, otherwise partly sunny.

a chance of showers in the morning. Highs in the upper 70s. Light winds. Chance of rain 40%. Tuesday night, partly cloudy. Lows in the lower 60s. Light winds. And now the extended forecast. Wednesday, partly cloudy. Highs in the mid-80s. Thursday, mostly cloudy. A 50% chance of showers and thunderstorms. Highs in the upper 80s. Lows in the mid-60s. Friday, showers likely and a chance of thunderstorms. Highs in the lower 80s. Lows in the upper 60s. Chance of rain 70%. Saturday, partly cloudy. A chance of showers. Highs in the lower 80s. Lows in the mid-60s. Chance of rain 40%. Sunday, partly cloudy. Highs in the lower 80s. Lows in the lower 60s. The Rochester, New York climate summary for yesterday, July 5, 2026. Yesterday's high temperature of 79 degrees occurred at 2:58 p.m. Yesterday's low temperature of 66 degrees occurred at 4:32 a.m. No precipitation fell yesterday, which leaves the monthly total at 0.96 inches. The total precipitation for the year still stands at 24.26 inches. There were no heating degree days yesterday. This leaves the monthly total at zero. The yearly total since July 1st is zero. There were 8 cooling degree days yesterday. This brings the monthly total to 68. The yearly total since January 1st is 225. Yesterday the maximum wind observed was 15 miles an hour from the northeast. The highest wind gust observed was 20 miles per hour from the northeast, which occurred at 2:40 p.m. Yesterday the average wind speed was 7 miles per hour. The record high for today is 98, which occurred in 1993, and the record low is 47, which occurred in 1963. Sunrise today is at 5:38 a.m. and sunset is at 8:53 p.m. This is the NOAA Weather Radio KHA 53 in Rochester. Your source for official weather information across the Western Finger Lakes and the Genesee Valley. KHA 53 operates on a frequency of 162.40 MHz. The 3 a.m. weather at Rochester, it was cloudy. The temperature was 70 degrees Fahrenheit or 21 degrees Celsius, the dew point 60 and the relative humidity 70%. The wind was northeast at 7 miles an hour. The pressure was 30.00 inches and falling. Repeating at Rochester, it was cloudy, temperature 70 degrees. Around the region at 3 a.m. it was partly cloudy, with a temperature of 72 at Erie, 69 at Niagara Falls, and 66 at Toronto. It was mostly cloudy, with a temperature of 68 at Buffalo, and 63 at Watertown. It was cloudy, with a temperature of 70 at Syracuse, 69 at Elmira, and 68 at Binghamton. At Oswego, winds were east at 1 knot, with a temperature of 69 degrees. The Central Lake Ontario buoy winds were northeast at 12 knots, with a temperature of 71 degrees, and the waves were 1 foot. The forecast for the Genesee Valley and Northern Finger Lakes, including Rochester, Geneseo, Canandaigua, Newark, and Fairhaven. Overnight, cloudy. Lows in the mid-60s. Light northeast winds. Monday, showers likely in the morning, then showers likely with a chance of thunderstorms in the afternoon. Humid with highs ranging from the lower 70s on the hilltops to the upper 70s across the lower elevations. Light winds, becoming east 5 to 10 miles an hour. Chance of rain 70%. Monday night, mostly cloudy. Showers likely with a chance of thunderstorms in the evening, then a chance of showers overnight. Lows ranging from the lower 60s inland to the mid-60s along the lake shore. East winds 10 miles an hour or less. Chance of rain 60%. Tuesday, partly sunny with a chance of showers in the morning, then mostly sunny in the afternoon. Humid with highs ranging from the mid-70s on the hilltops to the upper 70s across the lower elevations. Light winds, becoming east 5 to 10 miles an hour. Chance of rain 40%. Tuesday night, partly cloudy. Lows ranging from the lower 60s inland to the upper 60s along the lake shore. Light winds. The forecast for the Southern Finger Lakes, including Pinyan, Seneca Falls, and Auburn. Overnight, cloudy with a 40% chance

showers. Lows in the mid-60s. Light winds. Monday, showers likely in the morning, then showers likely with a chance of thunderstorms in the afternoon. Humid with highs in the mid-70s. Light winds, becoming southeast around 10 miles an hour. Chance of rain 70%. Monday night, mostly cloudy. A chance of showers. Lows in the lower 60s. Light winds. Chance of rain 50%. Tuesday, some patchy fog in the morning, otherwise partly sunny. A chance of showers in the morning. Highs in the upper 70s. Light winds. Chance of rain 40%. Tuesday night, partly cloudy. Lows in the lower 60s. Light winds. And now the extended forecast. Wednesday, partly cloudy. Highs in the mid-80s. Thursday, mostly cloudy. A 50% chance of showers and thunderstorms. Highs in the upper 80s. Lows in the mid-60s. Friday, showers likely and a chance of thunderstorms. Highs in the lower 80s. Lows in the upper 60s. Chance of rain 70%. Saturday, partly cloudy. A chance of showers. Highs in the lower 80s. Lows in the mid-60s. Chance of rain 40%. Sunday, partly cloudy. Highs in the lower 80s. Lows in the lower 60s. This is the NOAA Weather Radio KHA 53 in Rochester. Your source for official weather information across the Western Finger Lakes and the Genesee Valley. KHA 53 operates on a frequency of 162.40 MHz. The 3 a.m. weather at Rochester, it was cloudy. The temperature was 70 degrees Fahrenheit or 21 degrees Celsius, the dew point 60 and the relative humidity 70%. The wind was northeast at 7 miles an hour. The pressure was 30.00 inches and falling. Repeating at Rochester, it was cloudy, temperature 70 degrees. Around the region at 3 a.m. it was partly cloudy, with a temperature of 72 at Erie, 69 at Niagara Falls, and 66 at Toronto. It was mostly cloudy, with a temperature of 68 at Buffalo, and 63 at Watertown. It was cloudy, with a temperature of 70 at Syracuse, 69 at Elmira, and 68 at Binghamton. At Oswego, winds were east at 1 knot, with a temperature of 69 degrees. The central Lake Ontario buoy winds were northeast at 12 knots, with a temperature of 71 degrees, and the waves were 1 foot. The forecast for the Genesee Valley and Northern Finger Lakes, including Rochester, Geneseo, Canandaigua, Newark, and Fairhaven. Overnight, cloudy. Lows in the mid-60s. Light northeast winds. Monday, showers likely in the morning, then showers likely with a chance of thunderstorms in the afternoon. Humid with highs ranging from the lower 70s on the hilltops to the upper 70s across the lower elevations. Light winds, becoming east 5 to 10 miles an hour. Chance of rain 70%. Monday night, mostly cloudy. Showers likely with a chance of thunderstorms in the evening, then a chance of showers overnight. Lows ranging from the lower 60s inland to the mid-60s along the lake shore. East winds 10 miles an hour or less. Chance of rain 60%. Tuesday, partly sunny with a chance of showers in the morning, then mostly sunny in the afternoon. Humid with highs ranging from the mid-70s on the hilltops to the upper 70s across the lower elevations. Light winds, becoming east 5 to 10 miles an hour. Chance of rain 40%. Tuesday night, partly cloudy. Lows ranging from the lower 60s inland to the upper 60s along the lake shore. Light winds. The forecast for the Southern Finger Lakes, including Tinian, Seneca Falls, and Auburn. Overnight, cloudy with a 40% chance of showers. Lows in the mid-60s. Light winds. Monday, showers likely in the morning, then showers likely with a chance of thunderstorms in the afternoon. Humid with highs in the mid-70s. Light winds, becoming southeast around 10 miles an hour. Chance of rain 70%. Monday night, mostly cloudy. A chance of showers. Lows in the lower 60s. Light winds. Chance of rain 50%. Tuesday, some patchy fog in the morning, otherwise partly sunny. A chance of showers in the morning. Highs in the upper

Light winds. Chance of rain 40%. Tuesday night, partly cloudy. Lows in the lower 60s. Light winds. And now the extended forecast. Wednesday, partly cloudy. Highs in the mid-80s. Thursday, mostly cloudy. A 50% chance of showers and thunderstorms. Highs in the upper 80s. Lows in the mid-60s. Friday, showers likely and a chance of thunderstorms. Highs in the lower 80s. Lows in the upper 60s. Chance of rain 70%. Saturday, partly cloudy. A chance of showers. Highs in the lower 80s. Lows in the mid-60s. Chance of rain 40%. Sunday, partly cloudy. Highs in the lower 80s. Lows in the lower 60s. This is the NOAA Weather Radio KHA 53 in Rochester. Your source for official weather information across the Western Finger Lakes and the Genesee Valley. KHA 53 operates on a frequency of 162.40 MHz. The 3 a.m. weather at Rochester, it was cloudy. The temperature was 70 degrees Fahrenheit or 21 degrees Celsius, the dew point 60 and the relative humidity 70%. The wind was northeast at 7 miles an hour. The pressure was 30.00 inches and falling. Repeating at Rochester, it was cloudy, temperature 70 degrees. Around the region at 3 a.m. it was partly cloudy, with a temperature of 72 at Erie, 69 at Niagara Falls, and 66 at Toronto. It was mostly cloudy, with a temperature of 68 at Buffalo, and 63 at Watertown. It was cloudy, with a temperature of 70 at Syracuse, 69 at Elmira, and 68 at Binghamton. At Oswego, winds were east at 1 knot, with a temperature of 69 degrees. The Central Lake Ontario buoy winds were northeast at 12 knots, with a temperature of 71 degrees, and the waves were 1 foot. The forecast for the Genesee Valley and Northern Finger Lakes, including Rochester, Geneseo, Canandaigua, Newark, and Fairhaven. Overnight, cloudy. Lows in the mid-60s. Light northeast winds. Monday, showers likely in the morning, then showers likely with a chance of thunderstorms in the afternoon. Humid with highs ranging from the lower 70s on the hilltops to the upper 70s across the lower elevations. Light winds, becoming east 5 to 10 miles an hour. Chance of rain 70%. Monday night, mostly cloudy. Showers likely with a chance of thunderstorms in the evening, then a chance of showers overnight. Lows ranging from the lower 60s inland to the mid-60s along the lake shore. East winds 10 miles an hour or less. Chance of rain 60%. Tuesday, partly sunny with a chance of showers in the morning, then mostly sunny in the afternoon. Humid with highs ranging from the mid-70s on the hilltops to the upper 70s across the lower elevations. Light winds, becoming east 5 to 10 miles an hour. Chance of rain 40%. Tuesday night, partly cloudy. Lows ranging from the lower 60s inland to the upper 60s along the lake shore. Light winds. The forecast for the Southern Finger Lakes, including Tinian, Seneca Falls, and Auburn. Overnight, cloudy with a 40% chance of showers. Lows in the mid-60s. Light winds. Monday, showers likely in the morning, then showers likely with a chance of thunderstorms in the afternoon. Humid with highs in the mid-70s. Light winds, becoming southeast around 10 miles an hour. Chance of rain 70%. Monday night, mostly cloudy. A chance of showers. Lows in the lower 60s. Light winds. Chance of rain 50%. Tuesday, some patchy fog in the morning, otherwise partly sunny. A chance of showers in the morning. Highs in the upper 70s. Light winds. Chance of rain 40%. Tuesday night, partly cloudy. Lows in the lower 60s. Light winds. And now the extended forecast. Wednesday, partly cloudy. Highs in the mid-80s. Thursday, mostly cloudy. A 50% chance of showers and thunderstorms. Highs in the upper 80s. Lows in the mid-60s. Friday, showers likely and a chance of thunderstorms. Highs in the lower 80s. Lows in the upper 60s. Chance of rain 70%.

Saturday, partly cloudy. A chance of showers. Highs in the lower 80s. Lows in the mid 60s. Chance of rain 40%. Sunday, partly cloudy. Highs in the lower 80s. Lows in the lower 60s. The Nearshore Marine Forecast, for the Niagara River to Hamelin Beach along Lake Ontario. Overnight, east winds 5 to 15 knots becoming northeast. Mostly cloudy. Waves 1 to 2 feet. Monday, northeast winds 5 to 15 knots becoming east. A chance of showers. Waves 1 to 3 feet. Monday night, east winds 10 to 15 knots. A chance of showers. Waves 1 to 3 feet. Tuesday, east winds 5 to 15 knots becoming northeast. Mostly sunny. Waves 1 to 3 feet. Tuesday night, east winds 10 knots or less becoming south. Partly cloudy. Waves 2 feet or less. Wednesday, southwest winds 10 knots or less. Partly cloudy. Waves 1 foot or less. Thursday, southwest winds 5 to 15 knots becoming west. A chance of showers and thunderstorms during the day, then showers likely with a chance of thunderstorms Thursday night. Waves 2 feet or less. Friday, northwest winds 10 knots or less becoming north. A chance of showers. Waves 1 foot or less. Winds and waves higher in and near thunderstorms. The Nearshore Marine Forecast, for Hamelin Beach to Mexico Bay. Overnight, northeast winds 5 to 15 knots. Mostly cloudy. Waves 2 feet or less. Monday, east winds 5 to 15 knots. A chance of showers. Waves 2 feet or less. Monday night, east winds 10 to 15 knots. A chance of showers. Waves 1 to 3 feet. Tuesday, east winds 5 to 10 knots becoming northeast. A chance of showers in the morning. Waves 2 feet or less. Tuesday night, east winds 10 knots or less becoming south. Partly cloudy. Waves 1 foot or less. Wednesday, southwest winds 10 knots or less becoming south. Partly cloudy. Waves 1 foot or less. Thursday, southwest winds 10 knots or less becoming west. A chance of showers and thunderstorms during the day, then showers likely with a chance of thunderstorms Thursday night. Waves 1 foot or less. Friday, northwest winds 10 knots or less. Showers likely with a chance of thunderstorms during the day, then a chance of showers Friday night. Waves 1 foot or less. Winds and waves higher in and near thunderstorms. The water temperature off Rochester is 69 degrees. This is the NOAA Weather Radio KHA 53 in Rochester. 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KHA 53 operates on a frequency of 162.40 Rochester. Your source for official weather information across the Western Finger Lakes and the Genesee Valley. KHA 53 operates on a frequency of 162.40 MHz. The 3 a.m. weather at Rochester, it was cloudy. The temperature was 70 degrees Fahrenheit or 21 degrees Celsius, the dew point 60 and the relative humidity 70%. The wind was northeast at 7 miles an hour. The pressure was 30.00 inches and falling. Repeating at Rochester, it was cloudy, temperature 70 degrees. Around the region at 3 a.m. it was partly cloudy, with a temperature of 72 at Erie, 69 at Niagara Falls, and 66 at Toronto. It was mostly cloudy, with a temperature of 68 at Buffalo, and 63 at Watertown. It was cloudy, with a temperature of 70 at Syracuse, 69 at Elmira, and 68 at Binghamton. At Oswego, winds were east at 1 knot, with a temperature of 69 degrees. The Central Lake Ontario buoy winds were northeast at 12 knots, with a temperature of 71 degrees, and the waves were 1 foot. The forecast for the Genesee Valley and Northern Finger Lakes, including Rochester, Geneseo, Canandaigua, Newark, and Fairhaven. Overnight, cloudy. Lows in the mid-60s. Light northeast winds. Monday, showers likely in the morning, then showers likely with a chance of thunderstorms in the afternoon. Humid with highs ranging from the lower 70s on the hilltops to the upper 70s across the lower elevations.

an hour. Chance of rain 70%. Monday night, mostly cloudy. A chance of showers. Lows in the lower 60s. Light winds. Chance of rain 50%. Tuesday, some patchy fog in the morning, otherwise partly sunny. A chance of showers in the morning. Highs in the upper 70s. Light winds. Chance of rain 40%. Tuesday night, partly cloudy. Lows in the lower 60s. Light winds. And now the extended forecast. Wednesday, partly cloudy. Highs in the mid-80s. Thursday, mostly cloudy. A 50% chance of showers and thunderstorms. Highs in the upper 80s. Lows in the mid-60s. Friday, showers likely and a chance of thunderstorms. Highs in the lower 80s. Lows in the upper 60s. Chance of rain 70%. Saturday, partly cloudy. A chance of showers. Highs in the lower 80s. Lows in the mid-60s. Chance of rain 40%. Sunday, partly cloudy. Highs in the lower 80s. Lows in the lower 60s. The Rochester, New York climate summary for yesterday, July 5, 2026. Yesterday's high temperature of 79 degrees occurred at 2:58 p.m. Yesterday's low temperature of 66 degrees occurred at 4:32 a.m. No precipitation fell yesterday, which leaves the monthly total at 0.96 inches. The total precipitation for the year still stands at 24.26 inches. There were no heating degree days yesterday. This leaves the monthly total at zero. The yearly total since July 1st is zero. There were 8 cooling degree days yesterday. This brings the monthly total to 68. The yearly total since January 1st is 225. Yesterday the maximum wind observed was 15 miles an hour from the northeast. The highest wind gust observed was 20 miles per hour from the northeast, which occurred at 2:40 p.m. Yesterday the average wind speed was 7 miles per hour. The record high for today is 98, which occurred in 1993, and the record low is 47, which occurred in 1963. Sunrise today is at 5:38 a.m. and sunset is at 8:53 p.m. This is the NOAA Weather Radio KHA-53 in Rochester. Your source for official weather information across the Western Finger Lakes and the Genesee Valley. KHA-53 operates on a frequency of 162.40 MHz. The 3 a.m. weather at Rochester, it was cloudy. The temperature was 70 degrees Fahrenheit or 21 degrees Celsius, the dew point 60 and the relative humidity 70%. The wind was northeast at 7 miles an hour. The pressure was 30.00 inches and falling. Repeating at Rochester, it was cloudy, temperature 70 degrees. Around the region at 3 a.m. it was partly cloudy, with a temperature of 72 at Erie, 69 at Niagara Falls, and 66 at Toronto. It was mostly cloudy, with a temperature of 68 at Buffalo, and 63 at Watertown. It was cloudy, with a temperature of 70 at Syracuse, 69 at Elmira, and 68 at Binghamton. At Oswego, winds were east at 1 knot, with a temperature of 69 degrees. The Central Lake Ontario buoy winds were northeast at 12 knots, with a temperature of 71 degrees, and the waves were 1 foot. The forecast for the Genesee Valley and Northern Finger Lakes, including Rochester, Geneseo, Canandaigua, Newark, and Fairhaven. Overnight, cloudy. Lows in the mid-60s. Light northeast winds. Monday, showers likely in the morning, then showers likely with a chance of thunderstorms in the afternoon. Humid with highs ranging from the lower 70s on the hilltops to the upper 70s across the lower elevations. Light winds, becoming east 5 to 10 miles an hour. Chance of rain 70%. Monday night, mostly cloudy. Showers likely with a chance of thunderstorms in the evening, then a chance of showers overnight. Lows ranging from the lower 60s inland to the mid-60s along the lake shore. East winds 10 miles an hour or less. Chance of rain 60%. Tuesday, partly sunny with a chance of showers in the morning, then mostly sunny in the afternoon. Humid with highs ranging from the mid-70s on the hilltops to the upper 70s across the lower elevations. Light winds, becoming east 5 to 10 miles an hour.
chance of rain 40%. Tuesday night, partly cloudy. Lows ranging from the lower 60s inland to the upper 60s along the lake shore. Light winds. The forecast for the Southern Finger Lakes, including Pinyan, Seneca Falls, and Auburn. Overnight, cloudy with a 40% chance of showers. Lows in the mid-60s. Light winds. Monday, showers likely in the morning, then showers likely with a chance of thunderstorms in the afternoon. Humid with highs in the mid-70s. Light winds, becoming southeast around 10 miles an hour. Chance of rain 70%. Monday night, mostly cloudy. A chance of showers. Lows in the lower 60s. Light winds. Chance of rain 50%. Tuesday, some patchy fog in the morning, otherwise partly sunny. A chance of showers in the morning. Highs in the upper 70s. Light winds. Chance of rain 40%. Tuesday night, partly cloudy. Lows in the lower 60s. Light winds. And now the extended forecast. Wednesday, partly cloudy. Highs in the mid-80s. Thursday, mostly cloudy. A 50% chance of showers and thunderstorms. Highs in the upper 80s. Lows in the mid-60s. Friday, showers likely and a chance of thunderstorms. Highs in the lower 80s. Lows in the upper 60s. Chance of rain 70%. Saturday, partly cloudy. A chance of showers. Highs in the lower 80s. Lows in the mid-60s. Chance of rain 40%. Sunday, partly cloudy. Highs in the lower 80s. Lows in the lower 60s. This is the NOAA Weather Radio KHA 53 in Rochester. Your source for official weather information across the Western Finger Lakes and the Genesee Valley. KHA 53 operates on a frequency of 162.40 MHz. The 3 a.m. weather at Rochester, it was cloudy. The temperature was 70 degrees Fahrenheit or 21 degrees Celsius, the dew point 60 and the relative humidity 70%. The wind was northeast at 7 miles an hour. The pressure was 30.00 inches and falling. Repeating at Rochester, it was cloudy, temperature 70 degrees. Around the region at 3 a.m. it was partly cloudy, with a temperature of 72 at Erie, 69 at Niagara Falls, and 66 at Toronto. It was mostly cloudy, with a temperature of 68 at Buffalo, and 63 at Watertown. It was cloudy, with a temperature of 70 at Syracuse, 69 at Elmira, and 68 at Binghamton. At Oswego, winds were east at 1 knot, with a temperature of 69 degrees. The Central Lake Ontario buoy winds were northeast at 12 knots, with a temperature of 71 degrees, and the waves were 1 foot. The forecast for the Genesee Valley and Northern Finger Lakes, including Rochester, Geneseo, Canandaigua, Newark, and Fairhaven. Overnight, cloudy. Lows in the mid-60s. Light northeast winds. Monday, showers likely in the morning, then showers likely with a chance of thunderstorms in the afternoon. Humid with highs ranging from the lower 70s on the hilltops to the upper 70s across the lower elevations. Light winds, becoming east 5 to 10 miles an hour. Chance of rain 70%. Monday night, mostly cloudy. Showers likely with a chance of thunderstorms in the evening, then a chance of showers overnight. Lows ranging from the lower 60s inland to the mid-60s along the lake shore. East winds 10 miles an hour or less. Chance of rain 60%. Tuesday, partly sunny with a chance of showers in the morning, then mostly sunny in the afternoon. Humid with highs ranging from the mid-70s on the hilltops to the upper 70s across the lower elevations. Light winds, becoming east 5 to 10 miles an hour. Chance of rain 40%. Tuesday night, partly cloudy. Lows ranging from the lower 60s inland to the upper 60s along the lake shore. Light winds. The forecast for the Southern Finger Lakes, including Pinyan, Seneca Falls, and Auburn. Overnight, cloudy with a 40% chance of showers. Lows in the mid-60s. Light winds. Monday, showers likely in the morning, then showers likely with a chance of thunderstorms in the afternoon. Humid with highs in the mid-70s. Light winds, becoming southeast around 10 miles an hour.
Chance of rain 70%.

Monday night, mostly cloudy. A chance of showers. Lows in the lower 60s. Light winds. Chance of rain 50%. Tuesday, some patchy fog in the morning, otherwise partly sunny. A chance of showers in the morning. Highs in the upper 70s. Light winds. Chance of rain 40%. Tuesday night, partly cloudy. Lows in the lower 60s. Light winds. And now the extended forecast. Wednesday, partly cloudy. Highs in the mid-80s. Thursday, mostly cloudy. A 50% chance of showers and thunderstorms. Highs in the upper 80s. Lows in the mid-60s. Friday, showers likely and a chance of thunderstorms. Highs in the lower 80s. Lows in the upper 60s. Chance of rain 70%. Saturday, partly cloudy. A chance of showers. Highs in the lower 80s. Lows in the mid-60s. Chance of rain 40%. Sunday, partly cloudy. Highs in the lower 80s. Lows in the lower 60s. This is the NOAA Weather Radio KHA 53 in Rochester. Your source for official weather information across the Western Finger Lakes and the Genesee Valley. KHA 53 operates on a frequency of 162.40 MHz. The 3 a.m. weather at Rochester, it was cloudy. The temperature was 70 degrees Fahrenheit or 21 degrees Celsius, the dew point 60 and the relative humidity 70%. The wind was northeast at 7 miles an hour. The pressure was 30.00 inches and falling. Repeating at Rochester, it was cloudy, temperature 70 degrees. Around the region at 3 a.m. it was partly cloudy, with a temperature of 72 at Erie, 69 at Niagara Falls, and 66 at Toronto. It was mostly cloudy, with a temperature of 68 at Buffalo, and 63 at Watertown. It was cloudy, with a temperature of 70 at Syracuse, 69 at Elmira, and 68 at Binghamton. At Oswego, winds were east at 1 knot, with a temperature of 69 degrees. The Central Lake Ontario buoy winds were northeast at 12 knots, with a temperature of 71 degrees, and the waves were 1 foot. The forecast for the Genesee Valley and Northern Finger Lakes, including Rochester, Geneseo, Canandaigua, Newark, and Fairhaven. Overnight, cloudy. Lows in the mid-60s. Light northeast winds. Monday, showers likely in the morning, then showers likely with a chance of thunderstorms in the afternoon. Humid with highs ranging from the lower 70s on the hilltops to the upper 70s across the lower elevations. Light winds, becoming east 5 to 10 miles an hour. Chance of rain 70%. Monday night, mostly cloudy. Showers likely with a chance of thunderstorms in the evening, then a chance of showers overnight. Lows ranging from the lower 60s inland to the mid-60s along the lake shore. East winds 10 miles an hour or less. Chance of rain 60%. Tuesday, partly sunny with a chance of showers in the morning, then mostly sunny in the afternoon. Humid with highs ranging from the mid-70s on the hilltops to the upper 70s across the lower elevations. Light winds, becoming east 5 to 10 miles an hour. Chance of rain 40%. Tuesday night, partly cloudy. Lows ranging from the lower 60s inland to the upper 60s along the lake shore. Light winds. The forecast for the Southern Finger Lakes, including Tinian, Seneca Falls, and Auburn. Overnight, cloudy with a 40% chance of showers. Lows in the mid-60s. Light winds. Monday, showers likely in the morning, then showers likely with a chance of thunderstorms in the afternoon. Humid with highs in the mid-70s. Light winds, becoming southeast around 10 miles an hour. Chance of rain 70%. Monday night, mostly cloudy. A chance of showers. Lows in the lower 60s. Light winds. Chance of rain 50%. Tuesday, some patchy fog in the morning, otherwise partly sunny. A chance of showers in the morning. Highs in the upper 70s. Light winds. Chance of rain 40%. Tuesday night, partly cloudy. Lows in the lower 60s. Light winds. And now the extended forecast. Wednesday, partly cloudy. Highs in the mid-80s. Thursday, mostly cloudy.

50% chance of showers and thunderstorms. Highs in the upper 80s. Lows in the mid-60s. Friday, showers likely and a chance of thunderstorms. Highs in the lower 80s. Lows in the upper 60s. Chance of rain 70%. Saturday, partly cloudy. A chance of showers. Highs in the lower 80s. Lows in the mid-60s. Chance of rain 40%. Sunday, partly cloudy. Highs in the lower 80s. Lows in the lower 60s. Open lake forecast for the Niagara River to Hamlin Beach beyond 5 miles from shore. Overnight, northeast winds 5 to 15 knots. Waves 1 to 2 feet. Monday, northeast winds 10 to 15 knots becoming east 15 to 20 knots. A chance of showers from late morning on. Waves 2 to 3 feet. Monday night, east winds 15 to 20 knots diminishing to 10 to 15 knots. Waves 2 to 3 feet. Tuesday, east winds 10 to 15 knots. Waves 1 to 3 feet. Tuesday night, east winds 10 knots or less becoming south. Waves 2 feet or less. Wednesday, southwest winds 10 knots or less. Waves 1 foot or less. Thursday, southwest winds 5 to 15 knots becoming west. A chance of showers during the day, then showers likely Thursday night. Waves 1 to 2 feet. Friday, north winds 10 knots or less. A chance of showers. Waves 1 foot or less. Open lake forecast for Hamlin Beach to Mexico Bay beyond 5 miles from shore. Overnight, northeast winds 10 to 15 knots. Waves 1 to 3 feet. Monday, east winds 10 to 15 knots. A chance of showers from late morning on. Waves 2 feet or less. Monday night, east winds 10 to 15 knots. A chance of showers. Waves 1 to 3 feet. Tuesday, east winds 5 to 15 knots. A chance of showers in the morning. Waves 2 feet or less. Tuesday night, southeast winds 5 to 10 knots becoming south. Waves 1 foot or less. Wednesday, south winds 10 knots or less becoming southwest. Waves 1 foot or less. Thursday, southwest winds 5 to 10 knots becoming west. A chance of showers during the day, then showers likely Thursday night. Waves 1 foot or less. Friday, north winds 5 to 10 knots. Showers likely during the day. Waves 1 foot or less. 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Your source for official weather information across the Western Finger Lakes and the Genesee Valley. KHA 53 operates on a frequency of 162.40 MHz. The 3 a.m. weather at Rochester, it was cloudy. The temperature was 70 degrees Fahrenheit or 21 degrees Celsius, the dew point 60 and the relative humidity 70%. The wind was northeast at 7 miles an hour. The pressure was 30.00 inches and falling. Repeating at Rochester, it was cloudy, temperature 70 degrees. The 4 a.m. weather at Rochester, it was cloudy. The temperature was 70 degrees Fahrenheit or 21 degrees Celsius, the dew point 61 and the relative humidity 73%. The wind was northeast at 6 miles an hour. The pressure was 29.99 inches and falling. Repeating at Rochester, it was cloudy, temperature 70 degrees. Around the region at 3 a.m. it was partly cloudy, with a temperature of 72 at Erie, 69 at Niagara Falls, and 66 at Toronto. It was mostly cloudy, with a temperature of 68 at Buffalo, and 63 at Watertown. It was cloudy, with a temperature of 70 at Syracuse, 69 at Elmira, and 68 at Binghamton. At Oswego, winds were east at 1 knot, with a temperature of 69 degrees. The Central Lake Ontario buoy winds were northeast at 12 knots, with a temperature of 71 degrees, and the waves were 1 foot. The forecast for the Genesee Valley and Northern Finger Lakes, including Rochester, Geneseo, Canandaigua, Newark, and Fairhaven. Today, a chance of showers early, then showers likely late this morning. Showers likely with a chance of thunderstorms this afternoon. Highs ranging from the lower 70s on the hilltops to the upper 70s across the lower elevations. Light winds, becoming east 5 to 10 miles.

light winds. Wednesday, mostly sunny. Humid with highs ranging from the lower 80s on the hilltops to the mid 80s across the lower elevations. Light winds. The forecast for the Southern Finger Lakes, including Pinyan, Seneca Falls, and Auburn. Today, a chance of showers early, then showers likely late this morning. Showers likely with a chance of thunderstorms this afternoon. Highs in the mid-70s. Light winds, becoming southeast around 10 miles an hour. Chance of rain 70%. Tonight, mostly cloudy. A chance of showers. Lows in the lower 60s. Light southeast winds. Chance of rain 50%. Tuesday, some patchy fog in the morning, otherwise partly sunny. A chance of showers in the morning. Highs in the upper 70s. Light winds. Chance of rain 40%. Tuesday night, partly cloudy. Lows in the lower 60s. Light winds. Wednesday, mostly sunny. Highs in the lower 80s. Light winds. And now the extended forecast. Thursday, mostly cloudy. A 50% chance of showers and thunderstorms. Highs in the upper 80s. Lows in the mid 60s. Friday, showers likely and a chance of thunderstorms. Highs in the lower 80s. Lows in the upper 60s. Chance of rain 70%. Saturday, partly cloudy. A chance of showers. Highs in the lower 80s. Lows in the mid 60s. Chance of rain 40%. Sunday, partly cloudy. Highs in the lower 80s. Lows in the lower 60s. Open lake forecast, for the Niagara River to Hamlin Beach beyond 5 miles from shore. Today, northeast winds 10 to 15 knots becoming east 15 to 20 knots. A chance of showers late. Waves 2 to 4 feet. Tonight, east winds 10 to 15 knots. Waves 2 to 3 feet. Tuesday, east winds 10 to 15 knots. Waves 1 to 3 feet. Tuesday night, east winds 10 knots or less. Waves 2 feet or less. Wednesday, north winds 10 knots or less becoming southwest. Waves 1 foot or less. Thursday, southwest winds 5 to 15 knots becoming west. A chance of showers during the day, then showers likely Thursday night. Waves 2 feet or less. Friday, northwest winds 10 knots or less becoming north. Showers likely during the day, then a chance of showers Friday night. Waves 1 foot or less. Open lake forecast, for Hamlin Beach to Mexico Bay beyond 5 miles from shore. Today, east winds 10 to 15 knots. A chance of showers this afternoon. Waves 1 to 3 feet. Tonight, east winds 5 to 15 knots. A chance of showers early. Waves 1 to 3 feet. Tuesday, east winds 5 to 10 knots becoming northeast. Waves 2 feet or less. Tuesday night, east winds 10 knots or less becoming south. Waves 1 foot or less. Wednesday, northwest winds 10 knots or less becoming southwest. Waves 1 foot or less. Thursday, southwest winds 5 to 10 knots becoming west. Showers likely with a chance of thunderstorms Thursday night. Waves 2 feet or less. Friday, west winds 5 to 10 knots becoming north. Showers likely with a chance of thunderstorms during the day, then a chance of showers Friday night. Waves 2 feet or less. Winds and waves higher in and near thunderstorms. This is the NOAA Weather Radio KHA 53 in Rochester. Your source for official weather information across the Western Finger Lakes and the Genesee Valley. KHA 53 operates on a frequency of 162.40 MHz. The 4 a.m. weather at Rochester, it was cloudy. The temperature was 70 degrees Fahrenheit or 21 degrees Celsius, the dew point 61 and the relative humidity 73%. The wind was northeast at 6 miles an hour. The pressure was 29.99 inches and falling. Repeating at Rochester, it was cloudy, temperature 70 degrees. Around the region at 4 a.m. at Niagara Falls, it was partly cloudy, with a temperature of 67. It was mostly cloudy, with a temperature of 71 at Erie, 68 at Buffalo, and 62 at Watertown.

cloudy, with a temperature of 70 at Syracuse, 69 at Elmira, and 68 at Binghamton. At Oswego, winds were east at 1 knot, with a temperature of 69 degrees. The Central Lake Ontario buoy winds were from the northeast at 14 knots. The forecast for the Genesee Valley and Northern Finger Lakes, including Rochester, Geneseo, Canandaigua, Newark, and Fairhaven. Today, a chance of showers early, then showers likely late this morning. Showers likely with a chance of thunderstorms this afternoon. Highs ranging from the lower 70s on the hilltops to the upper 70s across the lower elevations. Light winds, becoming east 5 to 10 miles an hour. Chance of rain 70%. Tonight, mostly cloudy. Showers likely with a chance of thunderstorms in the evening, then a chance of showers overnight. Lows ranging from the lower 60s inland to the mid 60s along the lake shore. East winds 10 miles an hour or less. Chance of rain 60%. Tuesday, partly sunny with a chance of showers in the morning, then mostly sunny in the afternoon. Humid with highs ranging from the mid 70s on the hilltops to the upper 70s across the lower elevations. Light winds, becoming east 5 to 10 miles an hour. Chance of rain 40%. Tuesday night, partly cloudy. Lows ranging from the lower 60s inland to the upper 60s along the lake shore. Light winds. Wednesday, mostly sunny. Humid with highs ranging from the lower 80s on the hilltops to the mid 80s across the lower elevations. Light winds. The forecast for the Southern Finger Lakes, including Pinyan, Seneca Falls, and Auburn. Today, a chance of showers early, then showers likely late this morning. Showers likely with a chance of thunderstorms this afternoon. Highs in the mid-70s. Light winds, becoming southeast around 10 miles an hour. Chance of rain 70%. Tonight, mostly cloudy. A chance of showers. Lows in the lower 60s. Light southeast winds. Chance of rain 50%. Tuesday, some patchy fog in the morning, otherwise partly sunny. A chance of showers in the morning. Highs in the upper 70s. Light winds. Chance of rain 40%. Tuesday night, partly cloudy. Lows in the lower 60s. Light winds. Wednesday, mostly sunny. Highs in the lower 80s. Light winds. And now the extended forecast. Thursday, mostly cloudy. A 50% chance of showers and thunderstorms. Highs in the upper 80s. Lows in the mid-60s. Friday, showers likely and a chance of thunderstorms. Highs in the lower 80s. Lows in the upper 60s. Chance of rain 70%. Saturday, partly cloudy. A chance of showers. Highs in the lower 80s. Lows in the mid-60s. Chance of rain 40%. Sunday, partly cloudy. Highs in the lower 80s. Lows in the lower 60s. This is the NOAA Weather Radio KHA 53 in Rochester. Your source for official weather information across the Western Finger Lakes and the Genesee Valley. KHA 53 operates on a frequency of 162.40 MHz. The 4 a.m. weather at Rochester, it was cloudy. The temperature was 70 degrees Fahrenheit or 21 degrees Celsius, the dew point 61 and the relative humidity 73%. The wind was northeast at 6 miles an hour. The pressure was 29.99 inches and falling. Repeating at Rochester, it was cloudy, temperature 70 degrees. Around the region at 4 a.m. it was partly cloudy, with a temperature of 67 at Niagara Falls, and 66 at Toronto. It was mostly cloudy, with a temperature of 71 at Erie, 68 at Buffalo, and 62 at Watertown. It was cloudy, with a temperature of 70 at Syracuse, 69 at Elmira, and 68 at Binghamton. At Oswego, winds were east at 1 knot, with a temperature of 69 degrees. The Central Lake Ontario buoy winds were northeast at 14 knots, with a temperature of 70 degrees, and the waves were 1 foot. The Rochester, New York climate summary for yesterday, July 5, 2026. Yesterday's high temperature of 79 degrees occurred at 2:58 p.m. Yesterday's low temperature of 66 degrees occurred at 4:32 a.m. No precipitation fell yesterday, which leaves the monthly total at

0.96 inches. The total precipitation for the year still stands at 24.26 inches. There were no heating degree days yesterday. This leaves the monthly total at zero. The yearly total since July 1st is zero. There were 8 cooling degree days yesterday. This brings the monthly total to 68. The yearly total since January 1st is 225. Yesterday the maximum wind observed was 15 miles an hour from the northeast. The highest wind gust observed was 20 miles per hour from the northeast, which occurred at 2:40 p.m. Yesterday the average wind speed was 7 miles per hour. The record high for today is 98, which occurred in 1993, and the record low is 47, which occurred in 1963. Sunrise today is at 5:38 a.m. and sunset is at 8:53 p.m. The forecast for the Genesee Valley and Northern Finger Lakes, including Rochester, Geneseo, Canandaigua, Newark, and Fairhaven. Today, a chance of showers early, then showers likely late this morning. Showers likely with a chance of thunderstorms this afternoon. Highs ranging from the lower 70s on the hilltops to the upper 70s across the lower elevations. Light winds, becoming east 5 to 10 miles an hour. Chance of rain 70%. Tonight, mostly cloudy. Showers likely with a chance of thunderstorms in the evening, then a chance of showers overnight. Lows ranging from the lower 60s inland to the mid 60s along the lake shore. East winds 10 miles an hour or less. Chance of rain 60%. Tuesday, partly sunny with a chance of showers in the morning, then mostly sunny in the afternoon. Humid with highs ranging from the mid 70s on the hilltops to the upper 70s across the lower elevations. Light winds, becoming east 5 to 10 miles an hour. Chance of rain 40%. Tuesday night, partly cloudy. Lows ranging from the lower 60s inland to the upper 60s along the lake shore. Light winds. Wednesday, mostly sunny. Humid with highs ranging from the lower 80s on the hilltops to the mid 80s across the lower elevations. Light winds. The forecast for the Southern Finger Lakes, including Pinyan, Seneca Falls, and Auburn. Today, a chance of showers early, then showers likely late this morning. Showers likely with a chance of thunderstorms this afternoon. Highs in the mid-70s. Light winds, becoming southeast around 10 miles an hour. Chance of rain 70%. Tonight, mostly cloudy. A chance of showers. Lows in the lower 60s. Light southeast winds. Chance of rain 50%. Tuesday, some patchy fog in the morning, otherwise partly sunny. A chance of showers in the morning. Highs in the upper 70s. Light winds. Chance of rain 40%. Tuesday night, partly cloudy. Lows in the lower 60s. Light winds. Wednesday, mostly sunny. Highs in the lower 80s. Light winds. And now the extended forecast. Thursday, mostly cloudy. A 50% chance of showers and thunderstorms. Highs in the upper 80s. Lows in the mid-60s. Friday, showers likely and a chance of thunderstorms. Highs in the lower 80s. Lows in the upper 60s. Chance of rain 70%. Saturday, partly cloudy. A chance of showers. Highs in the lower 80s. Lows in the mid-60s. Chance of rain 40%. Sunday, partly cloudy. Highs in the lower 80s. Lows in the lower 60s. This is the NOAA Weather Radio KHA 53 in Rochester. Your source for official weather information across the Western Finger Lakes and the Genesee Valley. KHA 53 operates on a frequency of 162.40 MHz. The 4 a.m. weather at Rochester, it was cloudy. The temperature was 70 degrees Fahrenheit or 21 degrees Celsius, the dew point 61 and the relative humidity 73%. The wind was northeast at 6 miles an hour. The pressure was 29.99 inches and falling. Repeating at Rochester, it was cloudy, temperature 70 degrees. Around the region at 4 a.m. it was partly cloudy, with a temperature of 67 at Niagara Falls and 66 at Toronto. It was mostly cloudy, with a temperature of 71 at Erie, 68 at Buffalo, and 62 at Watertown. It was cloudy, with a

Temperature of 70 at Syracuse, 69 at Elmira, and 68 at Binghamton. At Oswego, winds were east at 1 knot, with a temperature of 69 degrees. The Central Lake Ontario buoy winds were northeast at 14 knots, with a temperature of 70 degrees, and the waves were 1 foot. The forecast for the Genesee Valley and Northern Finger Lakes, including Rochester, Geneseo, Canandaigua, Newark, and Fairhaven. Today, a chance of showers early, then showers likely late this morning. Showers likely with a chance of thunderstorms this afternoon. Highs ranging from the lower 70s on the hilltops to the upper 70s across the lower elevations. Light winds, becoming east 5 to 10 miles an hour. Chance of rain 70%. Tonight, mostly cloudy. Showers likely with a chance of thunderstorms in the evening, then a chance of showers overnight. Lows ranging from the lower 60s inland to the mid 60s along the lake shore. East winds 10 miles an hour or less. Chance of rain 60%. Tuesday, partly sunny with a chance of showers in the morning, then mostly sunny in the afternoon. Humid with highs ranging from the mid-70s on the hilltops to the upper 70s across the lower elevations. Light winds, becoming east 5 to 10 miles an hour. Chance of rain 40%. Tuesday night, partly cloudy. Lows ranging from the lower 60s inland to the upper 60s along the lake shore. Light winds. Wednesday, mostly sunny. Humid with highs ranging from the lower 80s on the hilltops to the mid-80s across the lower elevations. Light winds. The forecast for the Southern Finger Lakes, including Tinian, Seneca Falls, and Auburn. Today, a chance of showers early, then showers likely late this morning. Showers likely with a chance of thunderstorms this afternoon. Highs in the mid-70s. Light winds, becoming southeast around 10 miles an hour. Chance of rain 70%. Tonight, mostly cloudy. A chance of showers. Lows in the lower 60s. Light southeast winds. Chance of rain 50%. Tuesday, some patchy fog in the morning, otherwise partly sunny. A chance of showers in the morning. Highs in the upper 70s. Light winds. Chance of rain 40%. Tuesday night, partly cloudy. Lows in the lower 60s. Light winds. Wednesday, mostly sunny. Highs in the lower 80s. Light winds. And now the extended forecast. Thursday, mostly cloudy. A 50% chance of showers and thunderstorms. Highs in the upper 80s. Lows in the mid-60s. Friday, showers likely and a chance of thunderstorms. Highs in the lower 80s. Lows in the upper 60s. Chance of rain 70%. Saturday, partly cloudy. A chance of showers. Highs in the lower 80s. Lows in the mid-60s. Chance of rain 40%. Sunday, partly cloudy. Highs in the lower 80s. Lows in the lower 60s. This is the NOAA Weather Radio KHA 53 in Rochester. Your source for official weather information across the Western Finger Lakes and the Genesee Valley. KHA 53 operates on a frequency of 162.40 MHz. The 4 a.m. weather at Rochester, it was cloudy. The temperature was 70 degrees Fahrenheit or 21 degrees Celsius, the dew point 61 and the relative humidity 73%. The wind was northeast at 6 miles an hour. The pressure was 29.99 inches and falling. Repeating at Rochester, it was cloudy, temperature 70 degrees. Around the region at 4 a.m. it was partly cloudy, with a temperature of 67 at Niagara Falls and 66 at Toronto. It was mostly cloudy, with a temperature of 71 at Erie, 68 at Buffalo, and 62 at Watertown. It was cloudy, with a temperature of 70 at Syracuse, 69 at Elmira, and 68 at Binghamton. At Oswego, winds were east at 1 knot, with a temperature of 69 degrees. The Central Lake Ontario buoy winds were northeast at 14 knots, with a temperature of 70 degrees, and the waves were 1 foot. The forecast for the Genesee Valley and Northern Finger Lakes, including Rochester, Geneseo, Canandaigua, Newark, and Fairhaven. Today, a chance of showers early, then showers likely late this morning. Showers likely with a chance of thunderstorms this afternoon.

highs ranging from the lower 70s on the hilltops to the upper 70s across the lower elevations. Light winds, becoming east 5 to 10 miles an hour. Chance of rain 70%. Tonight, mostly cloudy. Showers likely with a chance of thunderstorms in the evening, then a chance of showers overnight. Lows ranging from the lower 60s inland to the mid 60s along the lake shore. East winds 10 miles an hour or less. Chance of rain 60%. Tuesday, partly sunny with a chance of showers in the morning, then mostly sunny in the afternoon. Humid with highs ranging from the mid-70s on the hilltops to the upper 70s across the lower elevations. Light winds, becoming east 5 to 10 miles an hour. Chance of rain 40%. Tuesday night, partly cloudy. Lows ranging from the lower 60s inland to the upper 60s along the lake shore. Light winds. Wednesday, mostly sunny. Humid with highs ranging from the lower 80s on the hilltops to the mid-80s across the lower elevations. Light winds. The forecast for the Southern Finger Lakes, including Pinyan, Seneca Falls, and Auburn. Today, a chance of showers early, then showers likely late this morning. Showers likely with a chance of thunderstorms this afternoon. Highs in the mid-70s. Light winds, becoming southeast around 10 miles an hour. Chance of rain 70%. Tonight, mostly cloudy. A chance of showers. Lows in the lower 60s. Light southeast winds. Chance of rain 50%. Tuesday, some patchy fog in the morning, otherwise partly sunny. A chance of showers in the morning. Highs in the upper 70s. Light winds. Chance of rain 40%. Tuesday night, partly cloudy. Lows in the lower 60s. Light winds. Wednesday, mostly sunny. Highs in the lower 80s. Light winds. And now the extended forecast. Thursday, mostly cloudy. A 50% chance of showers and thunderstorms. Highs in the upper 80s. Lows in the mid-60s. Friday, showers likely and a chance of thunderstorms. Highs in the lower 80s. Lows in the upper 60s. Chance of rain 70%. Saturday, partly cloudy. A chance of showers. Highs in the lower 80s. Lows in the mid-60s. Chance of rain 40%. Sunday, partly cloudy. Highs in the lower 80s. Lows in the lower 60s. This is the NOAA Weather Radio KHA 53 in Rochester. Your source for official weather information across the Western Finger Lakes and the Genesee Valley. KHA 53 operates on a frequency of 162.40 MHz. The 4 a.m. weather at Rochester, it was cloudy. The temperature was 70 degrees Fahrenheit or 21 degrees Celsius, the dew point 61 and the relative humidity 73%. The wind was northeast at 6 miles an hour. The pressure was 29.99 inches and falling. Repeating at Rochester, it was cloudy, temperature 70 degrees. Around the region at 4 a.m. it was partly cloudy, with a temperature of 67 at Niagara Falls, and 66 at Toronto. It was mostly cloudy, with a temperature of 71 at Erie, 68 at Buffalo, and 62 at Watertown. It was cloudy, with a temperature of 70 at Syracuse, 69 at Elmira, and 68 at Binghamton. At Oswego, winds were east at 1 knot, with a temperature of 69 degrees. The Central Lake Ontario buoy winds were northeast at 14 knots, with a temperature of 70 degrees, and the waves were 1 foot. The forecast for the Genesee Valley and Northern Finger Lakes, including Rochester, Geneseo, Canandaigua, Newark, and Fairhaven. Today, a chance of showers early, then showers likely late this morning. Showers likely with a chance of thunderstorms this afternoon. Highs ranging from the lower 70s on the hilltops to the upper 70s across the lower elevations. Light winds, becoming east 5 to 10 miles an hour. Chance of rain 70%. Tonight, mostly cloudy. Showers likely with a chance of thunderstorms in the evening, then a chance of showers overnight. Lows ranging from the lower 60s inland to the mid-60s along the lake shore. East winds 10 miles an hour or less. Chance of rain 60%. Tuesday, partly sunny with a chance of showers in the morning, then mostly sunny in the afternoon.

with highs ranging from the mid-70s on the hilltops to the upper 70s across the lower elevations. Light winds, becoming east 5 to 10 miles an hour. Chance of rain 40%. Tuesday night, partly cloudy. Lows ranging from the lower 60s inland to the upper 60s along the lake shore. Light winds. Wednesday, mostly sunny. Humid with highs ranging from the lower 80s on the hilltops to the mid-80s across the lower elevations. Light winds. The forecast for the Southern Finger Lakes, including Pinyan, Seneca Falls, and Auburn. Today, a chance of showers early, then showers likely late this morning. Showers likely with a chance of thunderstorms this afternoon. Highs in the mid-70s. Light winds, becoming southeast around 10 miles an hour. Chance of rain 70%. Tonight, mostly cloudy. A chance of showers. Lows in the lower 60s. Light southeast winds. Chance of rain 50%. Tuesday, some patchy fog in the morning, otherwise partly sunny. A chance of showers in the morning. Highs in the upper 70s. Light winds. Chance of rain 40%. Tuesday night, partly cloudy. Lows in the lower 60s. Light winds. Wednesday, mostly sunny. Highs in the lower 80s. Light winds. And now the extended forecast. Thursday, mostly cloudy. A 50% chance of showers and thunderstorms. Highs in the upper 80s. Lows in the mid-60s. Friday, showers likely and a chance of thunderstorms. Highs in the lower 80s. Lows in the upper 60s. Chance of rain 70%. Saturday, partly cloudy. A chance of showers. Highs in the lower 80s. Lows in the mid-60s. Chance of rain 40%. Sunday, partly cloudy. Highs in the lower 80s. Lows in the lower 60s. The Nearshore Marine Forecast, for the Niagara River to Hamelin Beach along Lake Ontario. Today, northeast winds 5 to 15 knots becoming east 15 to 20 knots. A chance of showers this afternoon. Waves 1 to 3 feet. Tonight, east winds 5 to 15 knots. A chance of showers in the evening. Waves 1 to 3 feet. Tuesday, east winds 10 to 15 knots becoming northeast. Sunny. Wave knots. A chance of showers in the evening. Waves 1 to 3 feet. Tuesday, east winds 10 to 15 knots becoming northeast. Sunny. Waves 1 to 3 feet. Tuesday night, east winds 5 to 10 knots becoming light and variable. Mainly clear. Waves 2 feet or less. Wednesday, southwest winds 10 knots or less. Mainly clear, then becoming partly cloudy. Waves 1 foot or less. Thursday, southwest winds 5 to 15 knots becoming west. A chance of showers during the day, then showers likely with a chance of thunderstorms Thursday night. Waves 2 feet or less. Friday, west winds 10 knots or less becoming north. Showers likely with a chance of thunderstorms during the day, then a chance of showers Friday night. Waves 1 foot or less. Winds and waves higher in and near thunderstorms. The Nearshore Marine Forecast, for Hamelin Beach to Mexico Bay. Today, east winds 5 to 15 knots. A chance of showers this afternoon. Waves 1 to 3 feet. Tonight, east winds 5 to 15 knots. A chance of showers in the evening. Waves 1 to 3 feet. Tuesday, east winds 5 to 10 knots becoming northeast. Mostly sunny. Waves 2 feet or less. Tuesday night, east winds less than 10 knots becoming south. Mainly clear. Waves 1 foot or less. Wednesday, northwest winds 10 knots or less becoming southwest. Mainly clear, then becoming partly cloudy. Waves 1 foot or less. Thursday, southwest winds 5 to 10 knots. Showers likely with a chance of thunderstorms Thursday night. Waves 1 foot or less. Friday, west winds 10 knots or less becoming north. Showers likely with a chance of thunderstorms during the day, then a chance of showers and thunderstorms Friday night. Waves 1 foot or less. Winds and waves higher in and near thunderstorms. The water temperature

degrees. The Central Lake Ontario buoy winds were northeast at 14 knots, with a temperature of 70 degrees, and the waves were 1 foot. The forecast for the Genesee Valley and Northern Finger Lakes, including Rochester, Geneseo, Canandaigua, Newark, and Fairhaven. Today, a chance of showers early, then showers likely late this morning. Showers likely with a chance of thunderstorms this afternoon. Highs ranging from the lower 70s on the hilltops to the upper 70s across the lower elevations. Light winds, becoming east 5 to 10 miles an hour. Chance of rain 70%. Tonight, mostly cloudy. Showers likely with a chance of thunderstorms in the evening, then a chance of showers overnight. Lows ranging from the lower 60s inland to the mid 60s along the lake shore. East winds 10 miles an hour or less. Chance of rain 60%. Tuesday, partly sunny with a chance of showers in the morning, then mostly sunny in the afternoon. Humid with highs ranging from the mid-70s on the hilltops to the upper 70s across the lower elevations. Light winds, becoming east 5 to 10 miles an hour. Chance of rain 40%. Tuesday night, partly cloudy. Lows ranging from the lower 60s inland to the upper 60s along the lake shore. Light winds. Wednesday, mostly sunny. Humid with highs ranging from the lower 80s on the hilltops to the mid-80s across the lower elevations. Light winds. The forecast for the Southern Finger Lakes, including Pinyan, Seneca Falls, and Auburn. Today, a chance of showers early, then showers likely late this morning. Showers likely with a chance of thunderstorms this afternoon. Highs in the mid-70s. Light winds, becoming southeast around 10 miles an hour. Chance of rain 70%. Tonight, mostly cloudy. A chance of showers. Lows in the lower 60s. Light southeast winds. Chance of rain 50%. Tuesday, some Tai Chi fog in the morning, otherwise partly sunny. A chance of showers in the morning. Highs in the upper 70s. Light winds. Chance of rain 40%. Tuesday night, partly cloudy. Lows in the lower 60s. Light winds. Wednesday, mostly sunny. Highs in the lower 80s. Light winds. And now the extended forecast. Thursday, mostly cloudy. A 50% chance of showers and thunderstorms. Highs in the upper 80s. Lows in the mid 60s. Friday, showers likely and a chance of thunderstorms. Highs in the lower 80s. Lows in the upper 60s. Chance of rain 70%. Saturday, partly cloudy. A chance of showers. Highs in the lower 80s. Lows in the mid 60s. Chance of rain 40%. Sunday, partly cloudy. Highs in the lower 80s. Lows in the lower 60s. This is the NOAA Weather Radio KHA 53 in Rochester. Your source for official weather information across the Western Finger Lakes and the Genesee Valley. KHA 53 operates on a frequency of 162.40 MHz. The 4 a.m. weather at Rochester, it was cloudy. The temperature was 70 degrees Fahrenheit or 21 degrees Celsius, the dew point 61 and the relative humidity 73%. The wind was northeast at 6 miles an hour. The pressure was 29.99 inches and falling. Repeating at Rochester, it was cloudy, temperature 70 degrees. Around the region at 4 a.m. it was partly cloudy, with a temperature of 67 at Niagara Falls and 66 at Toronto. It was mostly cloudy, with a temperature of 71 at Erie, 68 at Buffalo, and 62 at Watertown. It was cloudy, with a temperature of 70 at Syracuse, 69 at Elmira, and 68 at Binghamton. At Oswego, winds were east at 1 knot, with a temperature of 69 degrees. The Central Lake Ontario buoy winds were northeast at 14 knots, with a temperature of 70 degrees, and the waves were 1 foot. The forecast for the Genesee Valley and Northern Finger Lakes, including Rochester, Geneseo, Canandaigua, Newark, and Fairhaven. Today, a chance of showers early, then showers likely late this morning. Showers likely with a chance of thunderstorms this afternoon. Highs ranging from the lower 70s on the hilltops to the upper 70s across the lower elevations. Light winds, becoming east 5 to 10 miles an hour.

Chance of rain 70%. Tonight, mostly cloudy. Showers likely with a chance of thunderstorms in the evening, then a chance of showers overnight. Lows ranging from the lower 60s inland to the mid-60s along the lake shore. East winds 10 miles an hour or less. Chance of rain 60%. Tuesday, partly sunny with a chance of showers in the morning, then mostly sunny in the afternoon. Humid with highs ranging from the mid-70s on the hilltops to the upper 70s across the lower elevations. Light winds, becoming east 5 to 10 miles an hour. Chance of rain 40%. Tuesday night, partly cloudy. Lows ranging from the lower 60s inland to the upper 60s along the lake shore. Light winds. Wednesday, mostly sunny. Humid with highs ranging from the lower 80s on the hilltops to the mid-80s across the lower elevations. Light winds. The forecast for the Southern Finger Lakes, including Pinyan, Seneca Falls, and Auburn. Today, a chance of showers early, then showers likely late this morning. Showers likely with a chance of thunderstorms this afternoon. Highs in the mid-70s. Light winds, becoming southeast around 10 miles an hour. Chance of rain 70%. Tonight, mostly cloudy. A chance of showers. Lows in the lower 60s. Light southeast winds. Chance of rain 50%. Tuesday, some patchy fog in the morning, otherwise partly sunny. A chance of showers in the morning. Highs in the upper 70s. Light winds. Chance of rain 40%. Tuesday night, partly cloudy. Lows in the lower 60s. Light winds. Wednesday, mostly sunny. Highs in the lower 80s. Light winds. And now the extended forecast. Thursday, mostly cloudy. A 50% chance of showers and thunderstorms. Highs in the upper 80s. Lows in the mid-60s. Friday, showers likely and a chance of thunderstorms. Highs in the lower 80s. Lows in the upper 60s. Chance of rain 70%. Saturday, partly cloudy. A chance of showers. Highs in the lower 80s. Lows in the mid-60s. Chance of rain 40%. Sunday, partly cloudy. Highs in the lower 80s. Lows in the lower 60s. Open lake forecast, for the Niagara River to Hamlin Beach beyond 5 miles from shore. Today, northeast winds 10 to 15 knots becoming east 15 to 20 knots. A chance of showers late. Waves 2 to 4 feet. Tonight, east winds 10 to 15 knots. Waves 2 to 3 feet. Tuesday, east winds 10 to 15 knots. Waves 1 to 3 feet. Tuesday night, east winds 10 knots or less. Waves 2 feet or less. Wednesday, north winds 10 knots or less becoming southwest. Waves 1 foot or less. Thursday, southwest winds 5 to 15 knots becoming west. A chance of showers during the day, then showers likely Thursday night. Waves 2 feet or less. Friday, northwest winds 10 knots or less becoming north. Showers likely during the day, then a chance of showers Friday night. Waves 1 foot or less. Open lake forecast, for Hamlin Beach to Mexico Bay beyond 5 miles from shore. Today, east winds 10 to 15 knots. A chance of showers this afternoon. Waves 1 to 3 feet. Tonight, east winds 5 to 15 knots. A chance of showers early. Waves 1 to 3 feet. Tuesday, east winds 5 to 10 knots becoming northeast. Waves 2 feet or less. Tuesday night, east winds 10 knots or less becoming south. Waves 1 foot or less. Wednesday, northwest winds 10 knots or less becoming southwest. Waves 1 foot or less. Thursday, southwest winds 5 to 10 knots becoming west. Showers likely with a chance of thunderstorms Thursday night. Waves 2 feet or less. Friday, west winds 5 to 10 knots becoming north. Showers likely with a chance of thunderstorms during the day, then a chance of showers Friday night. Waves 2 feet or less. Winds and waves higher in and near thunderstorms. This is the NOAA Weather Radio KHA 53 in Rochester. Your source for official weather information across the Western Finger Lakes and the Genesee Valley.

62 in Watertown. It was cloudy, with a temperature of 68 at Buffalo, and 70 at Syracuse. At Oswego, winds were east at 5 knots, with a temperature of 70 degrees. The Central Lake Ontario buoy winds were northeast at 14 knots, with a temperature of 69 degrees, and the waves were 2 feet. The forecast for the Genesee Valley and Northern Finger Lakes, including Rochester, Geneseo, Canandaigua, Newark, and Fairhaven. Today, a chance of showers early, then showers likely late this morning. Showers likely with a chance of thunderstorms this afternoon. Highs ranging from the lower 70s on the hilltops to the upper 70s across the lower elevations. Light winds, becoming east 5 to 10 miles an hour. Chance of rain 70%. Tonight, mostly cloudy. Showers likely with a chance of thunderstorms in the evening, then a chance of showers overnight. Lows ranging from the lower 60s inland to the mid-60s along the lake shore. East winds 10 miles an hour or less. Chance of rain 60%. Tuesday, partly sunny with a chance of showers in the morning, then mostly sunny in the afternoon. Humid with highs ranging from the mid-70s on the hilltops to the upper 70s across the lower elevations. Light winds, becoming east 5 to 10 miles an hour. Chance of rain 40%. Tuesday night, partly cloudy. Lows ranging from the lower 60s inland to the upper 60s along the lake shore. Light winds. Wednesday, mostly sunny. Humid with highs ranging from the lower 80s on the hilltops to the mid-80s across the lower elevations. Light winds. The forecast for the Southern Finger Lakes, including Pinyan, Seneca Falls, and Auburn. Today, a chance of showers early, then showers likely late this morning. Showers likely with a chance of thunderstorms this afternoon. Highs in the mid-70s. Light winds, becoming southeast around 10 miles an hour. Chance of rain 70%. Tonight, mostly cloudy. A chance of showers. Lows in the lower 60s. Light southeast winds. Chance of rain 50%. Tuesday, some patchy fog in the morning, otherwise partly sunny. A chance of showers in the morning. Highs in the upper 70s. Light winds. Chance of rain 40%. Tuesday night, partly cloudy. Lows in the lower 60s. Light winds. Wednesday, mostly sunny. Highs in the lower 80s. Light winds. And now the extended forecast. Thursday, mostly cloudy. A 50% chance of showers and thunderstorms. Highs in the upper 80s. Lows in the mid-60s. Friday, showers likely and a chance of thunderstorms. Highs in the lower 80s. Lows in the upper 60s. Chance of rain 70%. Saturday, partly cloudy. A chance of showers. Highs in the lower 80s. Lows in the mid-60s. Chance of rain 40%. Sunday, partly cloudy. Highs in the lower 80s. Lows in the lower 60s. This is the NOAA Weather Radio KHA 53 in Rochester. Your source for official weather information across the Western Finger Lakes and the Genesee Valley. KHA 53 operates on a frequency of 162.40 MHz. The 5 a.m. weather at Rochester, it was cloudy. The temperature was 70 degrees Fahrenheit or 21 degrees Celsius, the dew point 62 and the relative humidity 76%. The wind was northeast at 8 miles an hour. The pressure was 30.00 inches and rising. Repeating at Rochester, it was cloudy, temperature 70 degrees. Around the region at 5 a.m. rain was falling, with a temperature of 68 at Elmira, and 67 at Binghamton. At Erie, it was partly cloudy, with a temperature of 71. It was mostly cloudy, with a temperature of 67 at Niagara Falls, and 62 at Watertown. It was cloudy, with a temperature of 68 at Buffalo, and 70 at Syracuse. At Oswego, winds were east at 5 knots, with a temperature of 70 degrees. The Central Lake Ontario buoy winds were northeast at 14 knots, with a temperature of 69 degrees, and the waves were 2 feet. The forecast for the Genesee Valley and Northern Finger Lakes, including Rochester, Geneseo, Canandaigua, Newark, and Fairhaven. Today, a chance of showers early, then showers likely late this morning.

showers, likely with a chance of thunderstorms this afternoon. Highs ranging from the lower 70s on the hilltops to the upper 70s across the lower elevations. Light winds, becoming east 5 to 10 miles an hour. Chance of rain 70%. Tonight, mostly cloudy. Showers likely with a chance of thunderstorms in the evening, then a chance of showers overnight. Lows ranging from the lower 60s inland to the mid 60s along the lake shore. East winds 10 miles an hour or less. Chance of rain 60%. Tuesday, partly sunny with a chance of showers in the morning, then mostly sunny in the afternoon. Humid with highs ranging from the mid-70s on the hilltops to the upper 70s across the lower elevations. Light winds, becoming east 5 to 10 miles an hour. Chance of rain 40%. Tuesday night, partly cloudy. Lows ranging from the lower 60s inland to the upper 60s along the lake shore. Light winds. Wednesday, mostly sunny. Humid with highs ranging from the lower 80s on the hilltops to the mid-80s across the lower elevations. Light winds. The forecast for the Southern Finger Lakes, including Pinyan, Seneca Falls, and Auburn. Today, a chance of showers early, then showers likely late this morning. Showers likely with a chance of thunderstorms this afternoon. Highs in the mid-70s. Light winds, becoming southeast around 10 miles an hour. Chance of rain 70%. Tonight, mostly cloudy. A chance of showers. Lows in the lower 60s. Light southeast winds. Chance of rain 50%. Tuesday, some patchy fog in the morning, otherwise partly sunny. A chance of showers in the morning. Highs in the upper 70s. Light winds. Chance of rain 40%. Tuesday night, partly cloudy. Lows in the lower 60s. Light winds. Wednesday, mostly sunny. Highs in the lower 80s. Light winds. And now the extended forecast. Thursday, mostly cloudy. A 50% chance of showers and thunderstorms. Highs in the upper 80s. Lows in the mid 60s. Friday, showers likely and a chance of thunderstorms. Highs in the lower 80s. Lows in the upper 60s. Chance of rain 70%. Saturday, partly cloudy. A chance of showers. Highs in the lower 80s. Lows in the mid 60s. Chance of rain 40%. Sunday, partly cloudy. Highs in the lower 80s. Lows in the lower 60s. This is the NOAA Weather Radio KHA 53 in Rochester. Your source for official weather information across the Western Finger Lakes and the Genesee Valley. KHA 53 operates on a frequency of 162.40 MHz. The 5 a.m. weather at Rochester, it was cloudy. The temperature was 70 degrees Fahrenheit or 21 degrees Celsius, the dew point 62 and the relative humidity 76%. The wind was northeast at 8 miles an hour. The pressure was 30.00 inches and rising. Repeating at Rochester, it was cloudy, temperature 70 degrees. Around the region at 5 a.m. rain was falling, with a temperature of 68 at Elmira, and 67 at Binghamton. At Erie, it was partly cloudy, with a temperature of 71. It was mostly cloudy, with a temperature of 67 at Niagara Falls, 64 at Toronto, and 62 at Watertown. It was cloudy, with a temperature of 68 at Buffalo, and 70 at Syracuse. At Oswego, winds were east at 5 knots, with a temperature of 70 degrees. The Central Lake Ontario buoy winds were northeast at 14 knots, with a temperature of 69 degrees, and the waves were 2 feet. The Rochester, New York climate summary for yesterday, July 5, 2026. Yesterday's high temperature of 79 degrees occurred at 2:58 p.m. Yesterday's low temperature of 66 degrees occurred at 4:32 a.m. No precipitation fell yesterday, which leaves the monthly total at 0.96 inches. The total precipitation for the year still stands at 24.26 inches. There were no heating degree days yesterday. This leaves the monthly total at zero. The yearly total since July 1st is zero. There were 8 cooling degree days yesterday. This brings the monthly total to 68. The yearly total since January 1st is 225. Yesterday the maximum wind

observed was 15 miles an hour from the northeast. The highest wind gust observed was 20 miles per hour from the northeast, which occurred at 2:40 p.m. Yesterday, the average wind speed was 7 miles per hour. The record high for today is 98, which occurred in 1993, and the record low is 47, which occurred in 1963. Sunrise today is at 5:38 a.m. and sunset is at 8:53 p.m. The forecast for the Genesee Valley and Northern Finger Lakes, including Rochester, Geneseo, Canandaigua, Newark, and Fairhaven. Today, a chance of showers early, then showers likely late this morning. Showers likely with a chance of thunderstorms this afternoon. Highs ranging from the lower 70s on the hilltops to the upper 70s across the lower elevations. Light winds, becoming east 5 to 10 miles an hour. Chance of rain 70%. Tonight, mostly cloudy. Showers likely with a chance of thunderstorms in the evening, then a chance of showers overnight. Lows ranging from the lower 60s inland to the mid 60s along the lake shore. East winds 10 miles an hour or less. Chance of rain 60%. Tuesday, partly sunny with a chance of showers in the morning, then mostly sunny in the afternoon. Humid with highs ranging from the mid 70s on the hilltops to the upper 70s across the lower elevations. Light winds, becoming east 5 to 10 miles an hour. Chance of rain 40%. Tuesday night, partly cloudy. Lows ranging from the lower 60s inland to the upper 60s along the lake shore. Light winds. Wednesday, mostly sunny. Humid with highs ranging from the lower 80s on the hilltops to the mid 80s across the lower elevations. Light winds. The forecast for the Southern Finger Lakes, including Tinian, Seneca Falls, and Auburn. Today, a chance of showers early, then showers likely late this morning. Showers likely with a chance of thunderstorms this afternoon. Highs in the mid-70s. Light winds, becoming southeast around 10 miles an hour. Chance of rain 70%. Tonight, mostly cloudy. A chance of showers. Lows in the lower 60s. Light southeast winds. Chance of rain 50%. Tuesday, some patchy fog in the morning, otherwise partly sunny. A chance of showers in the morning. Highs in the upper 70s. Light winds. Chance of rain 40%. Tuesday night, partly cloudy. Lows in the lower 60s. Light winds. Wednesday, mostly sunny. Highs in the lower 80s. Light winds. And now the extended forecast. Thursday, mostly cloudy. A 50% chance of showers and thunderstorms. Highs in the upper 80s. Lows in the mid-60s. Friday, showers likely and a chance of thunderstorms. Highs in the lower 80s. Lows in the upper 60s. Chance of rain 70%. Saturday, partly cloudy. A chance of showers. Highs in the lower 80s. Lows in the mid-60s. Chance of rain 40%. Sunday, partly cloudy. Highs in the lower 80s. Lows in the lower 60s. This is the NOAA Weather Radio KHA 53 in Rochester. Your source for official weather information across the Western Finger Lakes and the Genesee Valley. KHA 53 operates on a frequency of 162.40 MHz. The 5 a.m. weather at Rochester, it was cloudy. The temperature was 70 degrees Fahrenheit or 21 degrees Celsius, the dew point 62 and the relative humidity 76%. The wind was northeast at 8 miles an hour. The pressure was 30.00 inches and rising. Repeating at Rochester, it was cloudy, temperature 70 degrees. Around the region at 5 a.m. rain was falling, with a temperature of 68 at Elmira and 67 at Binghamton. At Erie, it was partly cloudy, with a temperature of 71. It was mostly cloudy, with a temperature of 67 at Niagara Falls, 64 at Toronto, and 62 at Watertown. It was cloudy, with a temperature of 68 at Buffalo, and 70 at Syracuse. At Oswego, winds were east at 5 knots, with a temperature of 70 degrees. The Central Lake Ontario buoy winds were northeast at 14 knots, with a temperature of 69 degrees, and the waves were 2 feet. The forecast for the Genesee Valley and Northern Finger Lakes, including Rochester, Geneseo.

light winds. Wednesday, mostly sunny. Humid with highs ranging from the lower 80s on the hilltops to the mid-80s across the lower elevations. Light winds. The forecast for the Southern Finger Lakes, including Pinyan, Seneca Falls, and Auburn. Today, a chance of showers early, then showers likely late this morning. Showers likely with a chance of thunderstorms this afternoon. Highs in the mid-70s. Light winds, becoming southeast around 10 miles an hour. Chance of rain 70%. Tonight, mostly cloudy. A chance of showers. Lows in the lower 60s. Light southeast winds. Chance of rain 50%. Tuesday, some patchy fog in the morning, otherwise partly sunny. A chance of showers in the morning. Highs in the upper 70s. Light winds. Chance of rain 40%. Tuesday night, partly cloudy. Lows in the lower 60s. Light winds. Wednesday, mostly sunny. Highs in the lower 80s. Light winds. And now the extended forecast. Thursday, mostly cloudy. A 50% chance of showers and thunderstorms. Highs in the upper 80s. Lows in the mid-60s. Friday, showers likely and a chance of thunderstorms. Highs in the lower 80s. Lows in the upper 60s. Chance of rain 70%. Saturday, partly cloudy. A chance of showers. Highs in the lower 80s. Lows in the mid-60s. Chance of rain 40%. Sunday, partly cloudy. Highs in the lower 80s. Lows in the lower 60s. The Nearshore Marine Forecast, for the Niagara River to Hamelin Beach along Lake Ontario. Today, northeast winds 5 to 15 knots becoming east 15 to 20 knots. A chance of showers this afternoon. Waves 1 to 3 feet. Long Lake Ontario. Today, northeast winds 5 to 15 knots becoming east 15 to 20 knots. A chance of showers this afternoon. Waves 1 to 3 feet. Tonight, east winds 5 to 15 knots. A chance of showers in the evening. Waves 1 to 3 feet. Tuesday, east winds 10 to 15 knots becoming northeast. Sunny. Waves 1 to 3 feet. Tuesday night, east winds 5 to 10 knots becoming light and variable. Mainly clear. Waves 2 feet or less. Wednesday, southwest winds 10 knots or less. Mainly clear, then becoming partly cloudy. Waves 1 foot or less. Thursday, southwest winds 5 to 15 knots becoming west. A chance of showers during the day, then showers likely with a chance of thunderstorms Thursday night. Waves 2 feet or less. Friday, west winds 10 knots or less becoming north. Showers likely with a chance of thunderstorms during the day, then a chance of showers Friday night. Waves 1 foot or less. Winds and waves higher and near thunderstorms. The Nearshore Marine Forecast, for Hamelin Beach to Mexico Bay. Today, east winds 5 to 15 knots. A chance of showers this afternoon. Waves 1 to 3 feet. Tonight, east winds 5 to 15 knots. A chance of showers in the evening. Waves 1 to 3 feet. Tuesday, east winds 5 to 10 knots becoming northeast. Mostly sunny. Waves 2 feet or less. Tuesday night, east winds less than 10 knots becoming south. Mainly clear. Waves 1 foot or less. Wednesday, northwest winds 10 knots or less becoming southwest. Mainly clear, then becoming partly cloudy. Waves 1 foot or less. Thursday, southwest winds 5 to 10 knots. Showers likely with a chance of thunderstorms Thursday night. Waves 1 foot or less. Friday, west winds 10 knots or less becoming north. Showers likely with a chance of thunderstorms during the day, then a chance of showers and thunderstorms Friday night. Waves 1 foot or less. Winds and waves higher and near thunderstorms. The water temperature off Rochester is 69 degrees. This is the NOAA Weather Radio KHA 53 in Rochester. 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

The total since January 1st is 225. Yesterday, the maximum wind observed was 15 miles an hour from the northeast. The highest wind gust observed was 20 miles per hour from the northeast, which occurred at 2:40 p.m. Yesterday, the average wind speed was 7 miles per hour. The record high for today is 98, which occurred in 1993, and the record low is 47, which occurred in 1963. Sunrise today is at 5:38 a.m. and sunset is at 8:53 p.m. Around the region at 5 a.m. rain was falling, with a temperature of 68 at Elmira and 67 at Binghamton. At Erie, it was partly cloudy, with a temperature of 71. It was mostly cloudy, with a temperature of 67 at Niagara Falls, 64 at Toronto, and 62 at Watertown. It was cloudy, with a temperature of 68 at Buffalo, and 70 at Syracuse. At Oswego, winds were east at 5 knots, with a temperature of 70 degrees. The Central Lake Ontario buoy winds were northeast at 14 knots, with a temperature of 69 degrees, and the waves were 2 feet. The forecast for the Genesee Valley and Northern Finger Lakes, including Rochester, Geneseo, Canandaigua, Newark, and Fairhaven. Today, a chance of showers early, then showers likely late this morning. Showers likely with a chance of thunderstorms this afternoon. Highs ranging from the lower 70s on the hilltops to the upper 70s across the lower elevations. Light winds, becoming east 5 to 10 miles an hour. Chance of rain 70%. Tonight, mostly cloudy. Showers likely with a chance of thunderstorms in the evening, then a chance of showers overnight. Lows ranging from the lower 60s inland to the mid 60s along the lake shore. East winds 10 miles an hour or less. Chance of rain 60%. Tuesday, partly sunny with a chance of showers in the morning, then mostly sunny in the afternoon. Humid with highs ranging from the mid 70s on the hilltops to the upper 70s across the lower elevations. Light winds, becoming east 5 to 10 miles an hour. Chance of rain 40%. Tuesday night, partly cloudy. Lows ranging from the lower 60s inland to the upper 60s along the lake shore. Light winds. Wednesday, mostly sunny. Humid with highs ranging from the lower 80s on the hilltops to the mid 80s across the lower elevations. Light winds. The forecast for the Southern Finger Lakes, including Pinyan, Seneca Falls, and Auburn. Today, a chance of showers early, then showers likely late this morning. Showers likely with a chance of thunderstorms this afternoon. Highs in the mid-70s. Light winds, becoming southeast around 10 miles an hour. Chance of rain 70%. Tonight, mostly cloudy. A chance of showers. Lows in the lower 60s. Light southeast winds. Chance of rain 50%. Tuesday, some patchy fog in the morning, otherwise partly sunny. A chance of showers in the morning. Highs in the upper 70s. Light winds. Chance of rain 40%. Tuesday night, partly cloudy. Lows in the lower 60s. Light winds. Wednesday, mostly sunny. Highs in the lower 80s. Light winds. And now the extended forecast. Thursday, mostly cloudy. A 50% chance of showers and thunderstorms. Highs in the upper 80s. Lows in the mid-60s. Friday, showers likely and a chance of thunderstorms. Highs in the lower 80s. Lows in the upper 60s. Chance of rain 70%. Saturday, partly cloudy. A chance of showers. Highs in the lower 80s. Lows in the mid-60s. Chance of rain 40%. Sunday, partly cloudy. Highs in the lower 80s. Lows in the lower 60s. This is the NOAA Weather Radio KHA 53 in Rochester. 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KHA 53 operates on a frequency of 162.40 MHz. The 5 a.m. weather at Rochester, it was cloudy. The temperature was 70 degrees Fahrenheit or 21 degrees Celsius, the dew point 62 and the relative humidity 76%. The wind was northeast at 8 miles an hour. The pressure was 30.00 inches and rising. Repeating at Rochester, it was cloudy, temperature 70 degrees.

Tuesday night, east winds 10 knots or less. Waves 2 feet or less. Wednesday, north winds 10 knots or less becoming southwest. Waves 1 foot or less. Thursday, southwest winds 5 to 15 knots becoming west. A chance of showers during the day, then showers likely Thursday night. Waves 2 feet or less. Friday, northwest winds 10 knots or less becoming north. Showers likely during the day, then a chance of showers Friday night. Waves 1 foot or less. Open Lake Forecast, 4, Heron Beach to Mexico Bay beyond 5 miles from shore. Today, east winds 10 to 15 knots. A chance of showers this afternoon. Waves 1 to 3 feet. Tonight, east winds 5 to 15 knots. A chance of showers early. Waves 1 to 3 feet. Tuesday, east winds 5 to 10 knots becoming northeast. Waves 2 feet or less. Tuesday night, east winds 10 knots or less becoming south. Waves 1 foot or less. Wednesday, northwest winds 10 knots or less becoming southwest. Waves 1 foot or less. Thursday, southwest winds 5 to 10 knots becoming west. Showers likely with a chance of thunderstorms Thursday night. Waves 2 feet or less. Friday, west winds 5 to 10 knots becoming north. Showers likely with a chance of thunderstorms during the day, then a chance of showers Friday night. Waves 2 feet or less. Winds and waves higher in and near thunderstorms. The forecast for the Genesee Valley and Northern Finger Lakes, including Rochester, Geneseo, Canandaigua, Newark, and Fairhaven. Today, a chance of showers early, then showers likely late this morning. Showers likely with a chance of thunderstorms this afternoon. Highs ranging from the lower 70s on the hilltops to the upper 70s across the lower elevations. Light winds, becoming east 5 to 10 miles an hour. Chance of rain 70%. Tonight, mostly cloudy. Showers likely with a chance of thunderstorms in the evening, then a chance of showers overnight. Lows ranging from the lower 60s inland to the mid 60s along the lake shore. East winds 10 miles an hour or less. Chance of rain 60%. Tuesday, partly sunny with a chance of showers in the morning, then mostly sunny in the afternoon. Humid with highs ranging from the mid-70s on the hilltops to the upper 70s across the lower elevations. Light winds, becoming east 5 to 10 miles an hour. Chance of rain 40%. Tuesday night, partly cloudy. Lows ranging from the lower 60s inland to the upper 60s along the lake shore. Light winds. Wednesday, mostly sunny. Humid with highs ranging from the lower 80s on the hilltops to the mid-80s across the lower elevations. Light winds. The forecast for the Southern Finger Lakes, including Pinyan, Seneca Falls, and Auburn. Today, a chance of showers early, then showers likely late this morning. Showers likely with a chance of thunderstorms this afternoon. Highs in the mid-70s. Light winds, becoming southeast around 10 miles an hour. Chance of rain 70%. Tonight, mostly cloudy. A chance of showers. Lows in the lower 60s. Light southeast winds. Chance of rain 50%. Tuesday, some patchy fog in the morning, otherwise partly sunny. A chance of showers in the morning. Highs in the upper 70s. Light winds. Chance of rain 40%. Tuesday night, partly cloudy. Lows in the lower 60s. Light winds. Wednesday, mostly sunny. Highs in the lower 80s. Light winds. And now the extended forecast. Thursday, mostly cloudy. A 50% chance of showers and thunderstorms. Highs in the upper 80s. Lows in the mid-60s. Friday, showers likely and a chance of thunderstorms. Highs in the lower 80s. Lows in the upper 60s. Chance of rain 70%. Saturday, partly cloudy. A chance of showers. Highs in the lower 80s. Lows in the mid-60s. Chance of rain 40%. Sunday, partly cloudy. Highs in the lower 80s. Lows in the lower 60s. This is the NOAA Weather Radio KHA-53 in Rochester. Your source for official weather information across the Western Finger Lakes and the Genesee Valley.

Falls, 71 at Syracuse, and 69 at Elmira. At Oswego, winds were southeast at 4 knots, with a temperature of 71 degrees. The Central Lake Ontario buoy winds were northeast at 14 knots, with a temperature of 69 degrees, and the waves were 2 feet. The forecast for the Genesee Valley and Northern Finger Lakes, including Rochester, Geneseo, Canandaigua, Newark, and Fairhaven. Today, a chance of showers early, then showers likely late this morning. Showers likely with a chance of thunderstorms this afternoon. Highs ranging from the lower 70s on the hilltops to the upper 70s across the lower elevations. Light winds, becoming east 5 to 10 miles an hour. Chance of rain 70%. Tonight, mostly cloudy. Showers likely with a chance of thunderstorms in the evening, then a chance of showers overnight. Lows ranging from the lower 60s inland to the mid 60s along the lake shore. East winds 10 miles an hour or less. Chance of rain 60%. Tuesday, partly sunny with a chance of showers in the morning, then mostly sunny in the afternoon. Humid with highs ranging from the mid-70s on the hilltops to the upper 70s across the lower elevations. Light winds, becoming east 5 to 10 miles an hour. Chance of rain 40%. Tuesday night, partly cloudy. Lows ranging from the lower 60s inland to the upper 60s along the lake shore. Light winds. Wednesday, mostly sunny. Humid with highs ranging from the lower 80s on the hilltops to the mid 80s across the lower elevations. Light winds. The forecast for the Southern Finger Lakes, including Pinyan, Seneca Falls, and Auburn. Today, a chance of showers early, then showers likely late this morning. Showers likely with a chance of thunderstorms this afternoon. Highs in the mid-70s. Light winds, becoming southeast around 10 miles an hour. Chance of rain 70%. Tonight, mostly cloudy. A chance of showers. Lows in the lower 60s. Light southeast winds. Chance of rain 50%. Tuesday, some patchy fog in the morning, otherwise partly sunny. A chance of showers in the morning. Highs in the upper 70s. Light winds. Chance of rain 40%. Tuesday night, partly cloudy. Lows in the lower 60s. Light winds. Wednesday, mostly sunny. Highs in the lower 80s. Light winds. And now the extended forecast. Thursday, mostly cloudy. A 50% chance of showers and thunderstorms. Highs in the upper 80s. Lows in the mid-60s. Friday, showers likely and a chance of thunderstorms. Highs in the lower 80s. Lows in the upper 60s. Chance of rain 70%. Saturday, partly cloudy. A chance of showers. Highs in the lower 80s. Lows in the mid-60s. Chance of rain 40%. Sunday, partly cloudy. Highs in the lower 80s. Lows in the lower 60s. This is the NOAA Weather Radio KHA 53 in Rochester. Your source for official weather information across the Western Finger Lakes and the Genesee Valley. KHA 53 operates on a frequency of 162.40 MHz. The 6 a.m. weather at Rochester, it was cloudy. The temperature was 69 degrees Fahrenheit or 21 degrees Celsius, the dew point 62 and the relative humidity 78%. The wind was northeast at 3 miles an hour. The pressure was 30.01 inches and rising. Repeating at Rochester, it was cloudy, temperature 69 degrees. Around the region at 6 a.m. rain was falling, with a temperature of 72 at Erie and 66 at Binghamton. It was mostly cloudy, with a temperature of 68 at Buffalo and 62 at Watertown. It was cloudy, with a temperature of 67 at Niagara Falls, 71 at Syracuse, and 69 at Elmira. At Oswego, winds were southeast at 4 knots, with a temperature of 71 degrees. The Central Lake Ontario buoy winds were northeast at 14 knots, with a temperature of 69 degrees, and the waves were 2 feet. The forecast for the Genesee Valley and Northern Finger Lakes, including Rochester, Geneseo, Canandaigua, Newark, and Fairhaven. Today, a chance of showers early, then showers likely late this morning. Showers likely with a chance of thunderstorms this afternoon. Highs ranging from the low

70s on the hilltops to the upper 70s across the lower elevations. Light winds, becoming east 5 to 10 miles an hour. Chance of rain 70%. Tonight, mostly cloudy. Showers likely with a chance of thunderstorms in the evening, then a chance of showers overnight. Lows ranging from the lower 60s inland to the mid-60s along the lake shore. East winds 10 miles an hour or less. Chance of rain 60%. Tuesday, partly sunny with a chance of showers in the morning, then mostly sunny in the afternoon. Humid with highs ranging from the mid-70s on the hilltops to the upper 70s across the lower elevations. Light winds, becoming east 5 to 10 miles an hour. Chance of rain 40%. Tuesday night, partly cloudy. Lows ranging from the lower 60s inland to the upper 60s along the lake shore. Light winds. Wednesday, mostly sunny. Humid with highs ranging from the lower 80s on the hilltops to the mid-80s across the lower elevations. Light winds. The forecast for the Southern Finger Lakes, including Pinyan, Seneca Falls, and Auburn. Today, a chance of showers early, then showers likely late this morning. Showers likely with a chance of thunderstorms this afternoon. Highs in the mid-70s. Light winds, becoming southeast around 10 miles an hour. Chance of rain 70%. Tonight, mostly cloudy. A chance of showers. Lows in the lower 60s. Light southeast winds. Chance of rain 50%. Tuesday, some patchy fog in the morning, otherwise partly sunny. A chance of showers in the morning. Highs in the upper 70s. Light winds. Chance of rain 40%. Tuesday night, partly cloudy. Lows in the lower 60s. Light winds. Wednesday, mostly sunny. Highs in the lower 80s. Light winds. And now the extended forecast. Thursday, mostly cloudy. A 50% chance of showers and thunderstorms. Highs in the upper 80s. Lows in the mid-60s. Friday, showers likely and a chance of thunderstorms. Highs in the lower 80s. Lows in the upper 60s. Chance of rain 70%. Saturday, partly cloudy. A chance of showers. Highs in the lower 80s. Lows in the mid-60s. Chance of rain 40%. Sunday, partly cloudy. Highs in the lower 80s. Lows in the lower 60s. This is the NOAA Weather Radio KHA 53 in Rochester. Your source for official weather information across the Western Finger Lakes and the Genesee Valley. KHA 53 operates on a frequency of 162.40 MHz. The 6 a.m. weather at Rochester, it was cloudy. The temperature was 69 degrees Fahrenheit or 21 degrees Celsius, the dew point 62 and the relative humidity 78%. The wind was northeast at 3 miles an hour. The pressure was 30.01 inches and rising. Repeating at Rochester, it was cloudy, temperature 69 degrees. The Rochester, New York climate summary for yesterday, July 5, 2026. Yesterday's high temperature of 79 degrees occurred at 2:58 p.m. Yesterday's low temperature of 66 degrees occurred at 4:32 a.m. No precipitation fell yesterday, which leaves the monthly total at 0.96 inches. The total precipitation for the year still stands at 24.26 inches. There were no heating degree days yesterday. This leaves the monthly total at zero. The yearly total since July 1st is zero. There were 8 cooling degree days yesterday. This brings the monthly total to 68. The yearly total since January 1st is 225. Yesterday the maximum wind observed was 15 miles an hour from the northeast. The highest wind gust observed was 20 miles per hour from the northeast, which occurred at 2:40 p.m. Yesterday the average wind speed was 7 miles per hour. The record high for today is 98, which occurred in 1993, and the record low is 47, which occurred in 1963. Sunrise today is at 5:38 a.m. and sunset is at 8:53 p.m. Around the region at 6 a.m. rain was falling, with a temperature of 72 at Erie, and 66 at Binghamton. At Watertown, it was partly cloudy, with a temperature of 62. It was mostly cloudy, with a temperature of 68 at Buffalo, and 66.

at Toronto. It was cloudy, with a temperature of 67 at Niagara Falls, 71 at Syracuse, and 69 at Elmira. At Oswego, winds were southeast at 4 knots, with a temperature of 71 degrees. The Central Lake Ontario buoy winds were northeast at 14 knots, with a temperature of 69 degrees, and the waves were 2 feet. The forecast for the Genesee Valley and Northern Finger Lakes, including Rochester, Geneseo, Canandaigua, Newark, and Fairhaven. Today, a chance of showers early, then showers likely late this morning. Showers likely with a chance of thunderstorms this afternoon. Highs ranging from the lower 70s on the hilltops to the upper 70s across the lower elevations. Light winds, becoming east 5 to 10 miles an hour. Chance of rain 70%. Tonight, mostly cloudy. Showers likely with a chance of thunderstorms in the evening, then a chance of showers overnight. Lows ranging from the lower 60s inland to the mid 60s along the lake shore. East winds 10 miles an hour or less. Chance of rain 60%. Tuesday, partly sunny with a chance of showers in the morning, then mostly sunny in the afternoon. Humid with highs ranging from the mid 70s on the hilltops to the upper 70s across the lower elevations. Light winds, becoming east 5 to 10 miles an hour. Chance of rain 40%. Tuesday night, partly cloudy. Lows ranging from the lower 60s inland to the upper 60s along the lake shore. Light winds. Wednesday, mostly sunny. Humid with highs ranging from the lower 80s on the hilltops to the mid 80s across the lower elevations. Light winds. The forecast for the Southern Finger Lakes, including Pinyan, Seneca Falls, and Auburn. Today, a chance of showers early, then showers likely late this morning. Showers likely with a chance of thunderstorms this afternoon. Highs in the mid-70s. Light winds, becoming southeast around 10 miles an hour. Chance of rain 70%. Tonight, mostly cloudy. A chance of showers. Lows in the lower 60s. Light southeast winds. Chance of rain 50%. Tuesday, some patchy fog in the morning, otherwise partly sunny. A chance of showers in the morning. Highs in the upper 70s. Light winds. Chance of rain 40%. Tuesday night, partly cloudy. Lows in the lower 60s. Light winds. Wednesday, mostly sunny. Highs in the lower 80s. Light winds. And now the extended forecast. Thursday, mostly cloudy. A 50% chance of showers and thunderstorms. Highs in the upper 80s. Lows in the mid-60s. Friday, showers likely and a chance of thunderstorms. Highs in the lower 80s. Lows in the upper 60s. Chance of rain 70%. Saturday, partly cloudy. A chance of showers. Highs in the lower 80s. Lows in the mid-60s. Chance of rain 40%. Sunday, partly cloudy. Highs in the lower 80s. Lows in the lower 60s. This is the NOAA Weather Radio KHA 53 in Rochester. Your source for official weather information across the Western Finger Lakes and the Genesee Valley. KHA 53 operates on a frequency of 162.40 MHz. The 6 a.m. weather at Rochester, it was cloudy. The temperature was 69 degrees Fahrenheit or 21 degrees Celsius, the dew point 62 and the relative humidity 78%. The wind was northeast at 3 miles an hour. The pressure was 30.01 inches and rising. Repeating at Rochester, it was cloudy, temperature 69 degrees. Around the region at 6 a.m. rain was falling, with a temperature of 72 at Erie, and 66 at Binghamton. At Watertown, it was partly cloudy, with a temperature of 62. It was mostly cloudy, with a temperature of 68 at Buffalo, and 66 at Toronto. It was cloudy, with a temperature of 67 at Niagara Falls, 71 at Syracuse, and 69 at Elmira. At Oswego, winds were southeast at 4 knots, with a temperature of 71 degrees. The Central Lake Ontario buoy winds were northeast at 14 knots, with a temperature of 69 degrees, and the waves were 2 feet. The forecast for the Genesee Valley and Northern Finger Lakes, including Rochester, Geneseo, Canandaigua, Newark, and Fairhaven. Today,

winds and waves higher and near thunderstorms. The Nearshore Marine Forecast, for Hamlin Beach to Mexico Bay. Today, east winds 5 to 15 knots. A chance of showers this afternoon. Waves 1 to 3 feet. Tonight, east winds 5 to 15 knots. A chance of showers in the evening. Waves 1 to 3 feet. Tuesday, east winds 5 to 10 knots becoming northeast. Mostly sunny. Waves 2 feet or less. Tuesday night, east winds less than 10 knots becoming south. Mainly clear. Waves 1 foot or less. Wednesday, northwest winds 10 knots or less becoming southwest. Mainly clear, then becoming partly cloudy. Waves 1 foot or less. Thursday, southwest winds 5 to 10 knots. Showers likely with a chance of thunderstorms Thursday night. Waves 1 foot or less. Friday, west winds 10 knots or less becoming north. Showers likely with a chance of thunderstorms during the day, then a chance of showers and thunderstorms Friday night. Waves 1 foot or less. Winds and waves higher and near thunderstorms. The water temperature off Rochester is 69 degrees. The forecast for the Genesee Valley and Northern Finger Lakes, including Rochester, Geneseo, Canandaigua, Newark, and Fairhaven. Today, a chance of showers early. The forecast for the Genesee Valley and Northern Finger Lakes, including Rochester, Geneseo, Canandaigua, Newark, and Fairhaven. Today, a chance of showers early, then showers likely late this morning. Showers likely with a chance of thunderstorms this afternoon. Highs ranging from the lower 70s on the hilltops to the upper 70s across the lower elevations. Light winds, becoming east 5 to 10 miles an hour. Chance of rain 70%. Tonight, mostly cloudy. Showers likely with a chance of thunderstorms in the evening, then a chance of showers overnight. Lows ranging from the lower 60s inland to the mid 60s along the lake shore. East winds 10 miles an hour or less. Chance of rain 60%. Tuesday, partly sunny with a chance of showers in the morning, then mostly sunny in the afternoon. Humid with highs ranging from the mid-70s on the hilltops to the upper 70s across the lower elevations. Light winds, becoming east 5 to 10 miles an hour. Chance of rain 40%. Tuesday night, partly cloudy. Lows ranging from the lower 60s inland to the upper 60s along the lake shore. Light winds. Wednesday, mostly sunny. Humid with highs ranging from the lower 80s on the hilltops to the mid-80s across the lower elevations. Light winds. The forecast for the Southern Finger Lakes, including Pinyan, Seneca Falls, and Auburn. Today, a chance of showers early, then showers likely late this morning. Showers likely with a chance of thunderstorms this afternoon. Highs in the mid-70s. Light winds, becoming southeast around 10 miles an hour. Chance of rain 70%. Tonight, mostly cloudy. A chance of showers. Lows in the lower 60s. Light southeast winds. Chance of rain 50%. Tuesday, some patchy fog in the morning, otherwise partly sunny. A chance of showers in the morning. Highs in the upper 70s. Light winds. Chance of rain 40%. Tuesday night, partly cloudy. Lows in the lower 60s. Light winds. Wednesday, mostly sunny. Highs in the lower 80s. Light winds. And now the extended forecast. Thursday, mostly cloudy. A 50% chance of showers and thunderstorms. Highs in the upper 80s. Lows in the mid-60s. Friday, showers likely and a chance of thunderstorms. Highs in the lower 80s. Lows in the upper 60s. Chance of rain 70%. Saturday, partly cloudy. A chance of showers. Highs in the lower 80s. Lows in the mid-60s. Chance of rain 40%. Sunday, partly cloudy. Highs in the lower 80s. Lows in the lower 60s. This is the NOAA Weather Radio KHA 53 in Rochester. 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KHA 53 operates on a frequency of 162.40 MHz. The 6 a.m. weather at Rochester.

KHA-53 operates on a frequency of 162.40 MHz. The 6 a.m. weather at Rochester, it was cloudy. The temperature was 69 degrees Fahrenheit or 21 degrees Celsius, the dew point 62 and the relative humidity 78%. The wind was northeast at 3 miles an hour. The pressure was 30.01 inches and rising. Repeating at Rochester, it was cloudy, temperature 69 degrees. Around the region at 6 a.m. rain was falling, with a temperature of 72 at Erie, and 66 at Binghamton. At Watertown, it was partly cloudy, with a temperature of 62. It was mostly cloudy, with a temperature of 68 at Buffalo, and 66 at Toronto. It was cloudy, with a temperature of 67 at Niagara Falls, 71 at Syracuse, and 69 at Elmira. At Oswego, winds were southeast at 4 knots, with a temperature of 71 degrees. The Central Lake Ontario buoy winds were northeast at 14 knots, with a temperature of 69 degrees, and the waves were 2 feet. The forecast for the Genesee Valley and Northern Finger Lakes, including Rochester, Geneseo, Canandaigua, Newark, and Fairhaven. Today, a chance of showers early, then showers likely late this morning. Showers likely with a chance of thunderstorms this afternoon. Highs ranging from the lower 70s on the hilltops to the upper 70s across the lower elevations. Light winds, becoming east 5 to 10 miles an hour. Chance of rain 70%. Tonight, mostly cloudy. Showers likely with a chance of thunderstorms in the evening, then a chance of showers overnight. Lows ranging from the lower 60s inland to the mid 60s along the lake shore. East winds 10 miles an hour or less. Chance of rain 60%. Tuesday, partly sunny with a chance of showers in the morning, then mostly sunny in the afternoon. Humid with highs ranging from the mid 70s on the hilltops to the upper 70s across the lower elevations. Light winds, becoming east 5 to 10 miles an hour. Chance of rain 40%. Tuesday night, partly cloudy. Lows ranging from the lower 60s inland to the upper 60s along the lake shore. Light winds. Wednesday, mostly sunny. Humid with highs ranging from the lower 80s on the hilltops to the mid 80s across the lower elevations. Light winds. The forecast for the Southern Finger Lakes, including Pinyan, Seneca Falls, and Auburn. Today, a chance of showers early, then showers likely late this morning. Showers likely with a chance of thunderstorms this afternoon. Highs in the mid-70s. Light winds, becoming southeast around 10 miles an hour. Chance of rain 70%. Tonight, mostly cloudy. A chance of showers. Lows in the lower 60s. Light southeast winds. Chance of rain 50%. Tuesday, some patchy fog in the morning, otherwise partly sunny. A chance of showers in the morning. Highs in the upper 70s. Light winds. Chance of rain 40%. Tuesday night, partly cloudy. Lows in the lower 60s. Light winds. Wednesday, mostly sunny. Highs in the lower 80s. Light winds. And now the extended forecast. Thursday, mostly cloudy. A 50% chance of showers and thunderstorms. Highs in the upper 80s. Lows in the mid-60s. Friday, showers likely and a chance of thunderstorms. Highs in the lower 80s. Lows in the upper 60s. Chance of rain 70%. Saturday, partly cloudy. A chance of showers. Highs in the lower 80s. Lows in the mid-60s. Chance of rain 40%. Sunday, partly cloudy. Highs in the lower 80s. Lows in the lower 60s. 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Your source for official weather information across the Western Finger Lakes and the Genesee Valley. KHA-53 operates on a frequency of 162.40 MHz. The 6 a.m. weather at Rochester, it was cloudy. The temperature was 69 degrees Fahrenheit or 21 degrees Celsius, the dew point 62 and the relative humidity 78%. The wind was northeast at 3 miles an hour. The pressure was 30.01 inches and rising. Repeating at Rochester, it was cloudy, temperature 69 degrees. Around the region at 6 a.m.

Sure. Today, east winds 10 to 15 knots. A chance of showers this afternoon. Waves 1 to 3 feet. Tonight, east winds 5 to 15 knots. A chance of showers early. Waves 1 to 3 feet. Tuesday, east winds 5 to 10 knots becoming northeast. Waves 2 feet or less. Tuesday night, east winds 10 knots or less becoming south. Waves 1 foot or less. Wednesday, northwest winds 10 knots or less becoming southwest. Waves 1 foot or less. Thursday, southwest winds 5 to 10 knots becoming west. Showers likely with a chance of thunderstorms Thursday night. Waves 2 feet or less. Friday, west winds 5 to 10 knots becoming north. Showers likely with a chance of thunderstorms during the day, then a chance of showers Friday night. Waves 2 feet or less. Winds and waves higher and near thunderstorms. Around the region at 6 a.m. rain was falling, with a temperature of 72 at Erie, and 66 at Binghamton. At Watertown, it was partly cloudy, with a temperature of 62. It was mostly cloudy, with a temperature of 68 at Buffalo, and 66 at Toronto. It was cloudy, with a temperature of 67 at Niagara Falls, 71 at Syracuse, and 69 at Elmira. At Oswego, winds were southeast at 4 knots, with a temperature of 71 degrees. The Central Lake Ontario buoy winds were northeast at 14 knots, with a temperature of 69 degrees, and the waves were 2 feet. The forecast for the Genesee Valley and Northern Finger Lakes, including Rochester, Geneseo, Canandaigua, Newark, and Fairhaven. Today, a chance of showers early, then showers likely late this morning. Showers likely with a chance of thunderstorms this afternoon. Highs ranging from the lower 70s on the hilltops to the upper 70s across the lower elevations. Light winds, becoming east 5 to 10 miles an hour. Chance of rain 70%. Tonight, mostly cloudy. Showers likely with a chance of thunderstorms in the evening, then a chance of showers overnight. Lows ranging from the lower 60s inland to the mid 60s along the lake shore. East winds 10 miles an hour or less. Chance of rain 60%. Tuesday, partly sunny with a chance of showers in the morning, then mostly sunny in the afternoon. Humid with highs ranging from the mid-70s on the hilltops to the upper 70s across the lower elevations. Light winds, becoming east 5 to 10 miles an hour. Chance of rain 40%. Tuesday night, partly cloudy. Lows ranging from the lower 60s inland to the upper 60s along the lake shore. Light winds. Wednesday, mostly sunny. Humid with highs ranging from the lower 80s on the hilltops to the mid-80s across the lower elevations. Light winds. The forecast for the Southern Finger Lakes, including Pinyan, Seneca Falls, and Auburn. Today, a chance of showers early, then showers likely late this morning. Showers likely with a chance of thunderstorms this afternoon. Highs in the mid-70s. Light winds, becoming southeast around 10 miles an hour. Chance of rain 70%. Tonight, mostly cloudy. A chance of showers. Lows in the lower 60s. Light southeast winds. Chance of rain 50%. Tuesday, some patchy fog in the morning, otherwise partly sunny. A chance of showers in the morning. Highs in the upper 70s. Light winds. Chance of rain 40%. Tuesday night, partly cloudy. Lows in the lower 60s. Light winds. Wednesday, mostly sunny. Highs in the lower 80s. Light winds. And now the extended forecast. Thursday, mostly cloudy. A 50% chance of showers and thunderstorms. Highs in the upper 80s. Lows in the mid-60s. Friday, showers likely and a chance of thunderstorms. Highs in the lower 80s. Lows in the upper 60s. Chance of rain 70%. Saturday, partly cloudy. A chance of showers. Highs in the lower 80s. Lows in the mid-60s. Chance of rain 40%. Sunday, partly cloudy. Highs in the lower 80s. Lows in the lower 60s. This is the NOAA Weather Radio KHA 53 in Rochester. 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

71. It was cloudy, with a temperature of 67 at Niagara Falls and 69 at Elmira. At Oswego, winds were east at 5 knots, with a temperature of 73 degrees. The Central Lake Ontario buoy winds were northeast at 12 knots, with a temperature of 69 degrees, and the waves were 2 feet. The forecast for the Genesee Valley and Northern Finger Lakes, including Rochester, Geneseo, Canandaigua, Newark, and Fairhaven. Today, a chance of showers early, then showers likely late this morning. Showers likely with a chance of thunderstorms this afternoon. Highs ranging from the lower 70s on the hilltops to the upper 70s across the lower elevations. Light winds, becoming east 5 to 10 miles an hour. Chance of rain 70%. Tonight, mostly cloudy. Showers likely with a chance of thunderstorms in the evening, then a chance of showers overnight. Lows ranging from the lower 60s inland to the mid 60s along the lake shore. East winds 10 miles an hour or less. Chance of rain 60%. Tuesday, partly sunny with a chance of showers in the morning, then mostly sunny in the afternoon. Humid with highs ranging from the mid 70s on the hilltops to the upper 70s across the lower elevations. Light winds, becoming east 5 to 10 miles an hour. Chance of rain 40%. Tuesday night, partly cloudy. Lows ranging from the lower 60s inland to the upper 60s along the lake shore. Light winds. Wednesday, mostly sunny. Humid with highs ranging from the lower 80s on the hilltops to the mid 80s across the lower elevations. Light winds. The forecast for the Southern Finger Lakes, including Pinyan, Seneca Falls, and Auburn. Today, a chance of showers early, then showers likely late this morning. Showers likely with a chance of thunderstorms this afternoon. Highs in the mid-70s. Light winds, becoming southeast around 10 miles an hour. Chance of rain 70%. Tonight, mostly cloudy. A chance of showers. Lows in the lower 60s. Light southeast winds. Chance of rain 50%. Tuesday, some patchy fog in the morning, otherwise partly sunny. A chance of showers in the morning. Highs in the upper 70s. Light winds. Chance of rain 40%. Tuesday night, partly cloudy. Lows in the lower 60s. Light winds. Wednesday, mostly sunny. Highs in the lower 80s. Light winds. And now the extended forecast. Thursday, mostly cloudy. A 50% chance of showers and thunderstorms. Highs in the upper 80s. Lows in the mid-60s. Friday, showers likely and a chance of thunderstorms. Highs in the lower 80s. Lows in the upper 60s. Chance of rain 70%. Saturday, partly cloudy. A chance of showers. Highs in the lower 80s. Lows in the mid-60s. Chance of rain 40%. Sunday, partly cloudy. Highs in the lower 80s. Lows in the lower 60s. This is the NOAA Weather Radio KHA 53 in Rochester. 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KHA 53 operates on a frequency of 162.40 MHz. The 7 a.m. weather at Rochester, it was cloudy. The temperature was 69 degrees Fahrenheit or 21 degrees Celsius, the dew point 63 and the relative humidity 81%. The wind was north at 5 miles an hour. The pressure was 30.02 inches and rising. Repeating at Rochester, it was cloudy, temperature 69 degrees. The 7 a.m. weather at Rochester, it was cloudy. The temperature was 69 degrees Fahrenheit or 21 degrees Celsius, the dew point 63 and the relative humidity 81%. The wind was north at 5 miles an hour. The pressure was 30.02 inches and rising. Repeating at Rochester, it was cloudy, temperature 69 degrees. Around the region at 7 a.m. rain was falling, with a temperature of 70 at Erie, 67 at Buffalo, and 66 at Binghamton. At Watertown, it was mostly sunny, with a temperature of 65. At Syracuse, it was partly sunny, with a temperature of 71. It was cloudy, with a temperature of 67 at Niagara Falls, and 69 at Elmira. At Oswego, winds were east at 5 knots, with a temperature

of 73 degrees. The Central Lake Ontario buoy winds were northeast at 12 knots, with a temperature of 69 degrees, and the waves were 2 feet. The forecast for the Genesee Valley and Northern Finger Lakes, including Rochester, Geneseo, Canandaigua, Newark, and Fairhaven. Today, a chance of showers early, then showers likely late this morning. Showers likely with a chance of thunderstorms this afternoon. Highs ranging from the lower 70s on the hilltops to the upper 70s across the lower elevations. Light winds, becoming east 5 to 10 miles an hour. Chance of rain 70%. Tonight, mostly cloudy. Showers likely with a chance of thunderstorms in the evening, then a chance of showers overnight. Lows ranging from the lower 60s inland to the mid 60s along the lake shore. East winds 10 miles an hour or less. Chance of rain 60%. Tuesday, partly sunny with a chance of showers in the morning, then mostly sunny in the afternoon. Humid with highs ranging from the mid 70s on the hilltops to the upper 70s across the lower elevations. Light winds, becoming east 5 to 10 miles an hour. Chance of rain 40%. Tuesday night, partly cloudy. Lows ranging from the lower 60s inland to the upper 60s along the lake shore. Light winds. Wednesday, mostly sunny. Humid with highs ranging from the lower 80s on the hilltops to the mid 80s across the lower elevations. Light winds. The forecast for the Southern Finger Lakes, including Tinian, Seneca Falls, and Auburn. Today, a chance of showers early, then showers likely late this morning. Showers likely with a chance of thunderstorms this afternoon. Highs in the mid-70s. Light winds, becoming southeast around 10 miles an hour. Chance of rain 70%. Tonight, mostly cloudy. A chance of showers. Lows in the lower 60s. Light southeast winds. Chance of rain 50%. Tuesday, some patchy fog in the morning, otherwise partly sunny. A chance of showers in the morning. Highs in the upper 70s. Light winds. Chance of rain 40%. Tuesday night, partly cloudy. Lows in the lower 60s. Light winds. Wednesday, mostly sunny. Highs in the lower 80s. Light winds. And now the extended forecast. Thursday, mostly cloudy. A 50% chance of showers and thunderstorms. Highs in the upper 80s. Lows in the mid-60s. Friday, showers likely and a chance of thunderstorms. Highs in the lower 80s. Lows in the upper 60s. Chance of rain 70%. Saturday, partly cloudy. A chance of showers. Highs in the lower 80s. Lows in the mid-60s. Chance of rain 40%. Sunday, partly cloudy. Highs in the lower 80s. Lows in the lower 60s. The Rochester, New York climate summary for yesterday, July 5, 2026. Yesterday's high temperature of 79 degrees occurred at 2:58 p.m. Yesterday's low temperature of 66 degrees occurred at 4:32 a.m. No precipitation fell yesterday, which leaves the monthly total at 0.96 inches. The total precipitation for the year still stands at 24.26 inches. There were no heating degree days yesterday. This leaves the monthly total at zero. The yearly total since July 1st is zero. There were 8 cooling degree days yesterday. This brings the monthly total to 68. The yearly total since January 1st is 225. Yesterday the maximum wind observed was 15 miles an hour from the northeast. The highest wind gust observed was 20 miles per hour from the northeast, which occurred at 2:40 p.m. Yesterday the average wind speed was 7 miles per hour. The record high for today is 98, which occurred in 1993, and the record low is 47, which occurred in 1963. Sunrise today is at 5:38 a.m. and sunset is at 8:53 p.m. This is the NOAA Weather Radio KHA 53 in Rochester. 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KHA 53 operates on a frequency of 162.40 MHz. The 7 a.m. weather at Rochester, it was cloudy. The temperature was 69 degrees Fahrenheit or 21 degrees Celsius, the dew point 63 and the relative humidity 81%.

The wind was north at 5 miles an hour. The pressure was 30.02 inches and rising. Repeating at Rochester, it was cloudy, temperature 69 degrees. Around the region at 7 a.m. rain was falling, with a temperature of 70 at Erie, 67 at Buffalo, and 67 at Binghamton. At Watertown, it was mostly sunny, with a temperature of 65. It was partly sunny, with a temperature of 68 at Toronto, and 71 at Syracuse. It was cloudy, with a temperature of 67 at Niagara Falls, and 69 at Elmira. At Oswego, winds were east at 5 knots, with a temperature of 73 degrees. The Central Lake Ontario buoy winds were northeast at 12 knots, with a temperature of 69 degrees, and the waves were 2 feet. The forecast for the Genesee Valley and Northern Finger Lakes, including Rochester, Geneseo, Canandaigua, Newark, and Fairhaven. Today, a chance of showers early, then showers likely late this morning. Showers likely with a chance of thunderstorms this afternoon. Highs ranging from the lower 70s on the hilltops to the upper 70s across the lower elevations. Light winds, becoming east 5 to 10 miles an hour. Chance of rain 70%. Tonight, mostly cloudy. Showers likely with a chance of thunderstorms in the evening, then a chance of showers overnight. Lows ranging from the lower 60s inland to the mid 60s along the lake shore. East winds 10 miles an hour or less. Chance of rain 60%. Tuesday, partly sunny with a chance of showers in the morning, then mostly sunny in the afternoon. Humid with highs ranging from the mid 70s on the hilltops to the upper 70s across the lower elevations. Light winds, becoming east 5 to 10 miles an hour. Chance of rain 40%. Tuesday night, partly cloudy. Lows ranging from the lower 60s inland to the upper 60s along the lake shore. Light winds. Wednesday, mostly sunny. Humid with highs ranging from the lower 80s on the hilltops to the mid 80s across the lower elevations. Light winds. The forecast for the Southern Finger Lakes, including Pinyan, Seneca Falls, and Auburn. Today, a chance of showers early, then showers likely late this morning. Showers likely with a chance of thunderstorms this afternoon. Highs in the mid-70s. Light winds, becoming southeast around 10 miles an hour. Chance of rain 70%. Tonight, mostly cloudy. A chance of showers. Lows in the lower 60s. Light southeast winds. Chance of rain 50%. Tuesday, some patchy fog in the morning, otherwise partly sunny. A chance of showers in the morning. Highs in the upper 70s. Light winds. Chance of rain 40%. Tuesday night, partly cloudy. Lows in the lower 60s. Light winds. Wednesday, mostly sunny. Highs in the lower 80s. Light winds. And now the extended forecast. Thursday, mostly cloudy. A 50% chance of showers and thunderstorms. Highs in the upper 80s. Lows in the mid-60s. Friday, showers likely and a chance of thunderstorms. Highs in the lower 80s. Lows in the upper 60s. Chance of rain 70%. Saturday, partly cloudy. A chance of showers. Highs in the lower 80s. Lows in the mid-60s. Chance of rain 40%. Sunday, partly cloudy. Highs in the lower 80s. Lows in the lower 60s. This is the NOAA Weather Radio KHA 53 in Rochester. Your source for official weather information across the Western Finger Lakes and the Genesee Valley. KHA 53 operates on a frequency of 162.40 MHz. The 7 a.m. weather at Rochester, it was cloudy. The temperature was 69 degrees Fahrenheit or 21 degrees Celsius, the dew point 63 and the relative humidity 81%. The wind was north at 5 miles an hour. The pressure was 30.02 inches and rising. Repeating at Rochester, it was cloudy, temperature 69 degrees. Around the region at 7 a.m. rain was falling, with a temperature of 70 at Erie, 67 at Buffalo, and 67 at Binghamton. At Watertown, it was mostly sunny, with a temperature of 65. It was partly sunny, with a temperature of 68 at Toronto, and 71 at Syracuse. It was cloudy, with a temperature of

67 at Niagara Falls, and 69 at Elmira. At Oswego, winds were east at 5 knots, with a temperature of 73 degrees. The Central Lake Ontario buoy winds were northeast at 12 knots, with a temperature of 69 degrees, and the waves were 2 feet. The forecast for the Genesee Valley and Northern Finger Lakes, including Rochester, Geneseo, Canandaigua, Newark, and Fairhaven. Today, a chance of showers early, then showers likely late this morning. Showers likely with a chance of thunderstorms this afternoon. Highs ranging from the lower 70s on the hilltops to the upper 70s across the lower elevations. Light winds, becoming east 5 to 10 miles an hour. Chance of rain 70%. Tonight, mostly cloudy. Showers likely with a chance of thunderstorms in the evening, then a chance of showers overnight. Lows ranging from the lower 60s inland to the mid 60s along the lake shore. East winds 10 miles an hour or less. Chance of rain 60%. Tuesday, partly sunny with a chance of showers in the morning, then mostly sunny in the afternoon. Humid with highs ranging from the mid-70s on the hilltops to the upper 70s across the lower elevations. Light winds, becoming east 5 to 10 miles an hour. Chance of rain 40%. Tuesday night, partly cloudy. Lows ranging from the lower 60s inland to the upper 60s along the lake shore. Light winds. Wednesday, mostly sunny. Humid with highs ranging from the lower 80s on the hilltops to the mid 80s across the lower elevations. Light winds. The forecast for the Southern Finger Lakes, including Pinyan, Seneca Falls, and Auburn. Today, a chance of showers early, then showers likely late this morning. Showers likely with a chance of thunderstorms this afternoon. Highs in the mid-70s. Light winds, becoming southeast around 10 miles an hour. Chance of rain 70%. Tonight, mostly cloudy. A chance of showers. Lows in the lower 60s. Light southeast winds. Chance of rain 50%. Tuesday, some patchy fog in the morning, otherwise partly sunny. A chance of showers in the morning. Highs in the upper 70s. Light winds. Chance of rain 40%. Tuesday night, partly cloudy. Lows in the lower 60s. Light winds. Wednesday, mostly sunny. Highs in the lower 80s. Light winds. And now the extended forecast. Thursday, mostly cloudy. A 50% chance of showers and thunderstorms. Highs in the upper 80s. Lows in the mid-60s. Friday, showers likely and a chance of thunderstorms. Highs in the lower 80s. Lows in the upper 60s. Chance of rain 70%. Saturday, partly cloudy. A chance of showers. Highs in the lower 80s. Lows in the mid-60s. Chance of rain 40%. Sunday, partly cloudy. Highs in the lower 80s. Lows in the lower 60s. This is the NOAA Weather Radio KHA 53 in Rochester. Your source for official weather information across the Western Finger Lakes and the Genesee Valley. KHA 53 operates on a frequency of 162.40 MHz. The 7 a.m. weather at Rochester, it was cloudy. The temperature was 69 degrees Fahrenheit or 21 degrees Celsius, the dew point 63 and the relative humidity 81%. The wind was north at 5 miles an hour. The pressure was 30.02 inches and rising. Repeating at Rochester, it was cloudy, temperature 69 degrees. Around the region at 7 a.m. rain was falling, with a temperature of 70 at Erie, 67 at Buffalo, and 67 at Binghamton. At Watertown, it was mostly sunny, with a temperature of 65. It was partly sunny, with a temperature of 68 at Toronto, and 71 at Syracuse. It was cloudy, with a temperature of 67 at Niagara Falls, and 69 at Elmira. At Oswego, winds were east at 5 knots, with a temperature of 73 degrees. The Central Lake Ontario buoy winds were northeast at 12 knots, with a temperature of 69 degrees, and the waves were 2 feet. The forecast for the Genesee Valley and Northern Finger Lakes, including Rochester, Geneseo, Canandaigua, Newark, and Fairhaven. Today, a chance of showers early, then showers likely late this morning. Showers likely with a chance of thunderstorms.

storms this afternoon. Highs ranging from the lower 70s on the hilltops to the upper 70s across the lower elevations. Light winds, becoming east 5 to 10 miles an hour. Chance of rain 70%. Tonight, mostly cloudy. Showers likely with a chance of thunderstorms in the evening, then a chance of showers overnight. Lows ranging from the lower 60s inland to the mid 60s along the lake shore. East winds 10 miles an hour or less. Chance of rain 60%. Tuesday, partly sunny with a chance of showers in the morning, then mostly sunny in the afternoon. Humid with highs ranging from the mid-70s on the hilltops to the upper 70s across the lower elevations. Light winds, becoming east 5 to 10 miles an hour. Chance of rain 40%. Tuesday night, partly cloudy. Lows ranging from the lower 60s inland to the upper 60s along the lake shore. Light winds. Wednesday, mostly sunny. Humid with highs ranging from the lower 80s on the hilltops to the mid-80s across the lower elevations. Light winds. The forecast for the Southern Finger Lakes, including Pingan, Seneca Falls, and Auburn. Today, a chance of showers early, then showers likely late this morning. Showers likely with a chance of thunderstorms this afternoon. Highs in the mid-70s. Light winds, becoming southeast around 10 miles an hour. Chance of rain 70%. Tonight, mostly cloudy. A chance of showers. Lows in the lower 60s. Light southeast winds. Chance of rain 50%. Tuesday, some patchy fog in the morning, otherwise partly sunny. A chance of showers in the morning. Highs in the upper 70s. Light winds. Chance of rain 40%. Tuesday night, partly cloudy. Lows in the lower 60s. Light winds. Wednesday, mostly sunny. Highs in the lower 80s. Light winds. And now the extended forecast. Thursday, mostly cloudy. A 50% chance of showers and thunderstorms. Highs in the upper 80s. Lows in the mid-60s. Friday, showers likely and a chance of thunderstorms. Highs in the lower 80s. Lows in the upper 60s. Chance of rain 70%. Saturday, partly cloudy. A chance of showers. Highs in the lower 80s. Lows in the mid-60s. Chance of rain 40%. Sunday, partly cloudy. Highs in the lower 80s. Lows in the lower 60s. The Nearshore Marine Forecast, for the Niagara River to Hamelin Beach along Lake Ontario. Today, northeast winds 5 to 15 knots becoming east 15 to 20 knots. A chance of showers this afternoon. Waves 1 to 3 feet. Tonight, east winds 5 to 15 knots. A chance of showers in the evening. Waves 1 to 3 feet. Tuesday, east winds 10 to 15 knots becoming northeast. Sunny. Waves 1 to 3 feet. Tuesday night, east winds 5 to 10 knots becoming light and variable. Mainly clear. Waves 2 feet or less. Wednesday, southwest winds 10 knots or less. Mainly clear, then becoming partly cloudy. Waves 1 foot or less. Thursday, southwest winds 5 to 15 knots becoming west. A chance of showers during the day, then showers likely with a chance of thunderstorms Thursday night. Waves 2 feet or less. Friday, west winds 10 knots or less becoming north. Showers likely with a chance of thunderstorms during the day, then a chance of showers Friday night. Waves 1 foot or less. Winds and waves higher in and near thunderstorms. The Nearshore Marine Forecast, for Hamelin Beach to Mexico Bay. Today, east winds 5 to 15 knots. A chance of showers this afternoon. Waves 1 to 3 feet. Tonight, east winds 5 to 15 knots. A chance of showers in the evening. Waves 1 to 3 feet. Tuesday, east winds 5 to 10 knots becoming northeast. Mostly sunny. Waves 2 feet or less. Tuesday night, east winds less than 10 knots becoming south. Mainly clear. Waves 1 foot or less. Wednesday, northwest winds 10 knots or less becoming southwest. Mainly clear, then becoming partly cloudy. Waves 1 foot or less. Thursday, southwest.

winds 5 to 10 knots. Showers likely with a chance of thunderstorms Thursday night. Waves 1 foot or less. Friday, west winds 10 knots or less becoming north. Showers likely with a chance of thunderstorms during the day, then a chance of showers and thunderstorms Friday night. Waves 1 foot or less. Winds and waves higher in and near thunderstorms. The water temperature off Rochester is 69 degrees. This is the NOAA Weather Radio KHA 53 in Rochester. Your source for official weather information across the Western Finger Lakes and the Genesee Valley. KHA 53 operates on a frequency of 162.40 MHz. The 7 a.m. weather at Rochester, it was cloudy. The temperature was 69 degrees Fahrenheit or 21 degrees Celsius, the dew point 63 and the relative humidity 81%. The wind was north at 5 miles an hour. The pressure 81 degrees Celsius, the dew point 63 and the relative humidity 81%. The wind was north at 5 miles an hour. The pressure was 30.02 inches and rising. Repeating at Rochester, it was cloudy, temperature 69 degrees. Around the region at 7 a.m. rain was falling, with a temperature of 70 at Erie, 67 at Buffalo, and 67 at Binghamton. At Watertown, it was mostly sunny, with a temperature of 65. It was partly sunny, with a temperature of 68 at Toronto, and 71 at Syracuse. It was cloudy, with a temperature of 67 at Niagara Falls, and 69 at Elmira. At Oswego, winds were east at 5 knots, with a temperature of 73 degrees. The Central Lake Ontario buoy winds were northeast at 12 knots, with a temperature of 69 degrees, and the waves were 2 feet. The forecast for the Genesee Valley and Northern Finger Lakes, including Rochester, Geneseo, Canandaigua, Newark, and Fairhaven. Today, a chance of showers early, then showers likely late this morning. Showers likely with a chance of thunderstorms this afternoon. Highs ranging from the lower 70s on the hilltops to the upper 70s across the lower elevations. Light winds, becoming east 5 to 10 miles an hour. Chance of rain 70%. Tonight, mostly cloudy. Showers likely with a chance of thunderstorms in the evening, then a chance of showers overnight. Lows ranging from the lower 60s inland to the mid 60s along the lake shore. East winds 10 miles an hour or less. Chance of rain 60%. Tuesday, partly sunny with a chance of showers in the morning, then mostly sunny in the afternoon. Humid with highs ranging from the mid-70s on the hilltops to the upper 70s across the lower elevations. Light winds, becoming east 5 to 10 miles an hour. Chance of rain 40%. Tuesday night, partly cloudy. Lows ranging from the lower 60s inland to the upper 60s along the lake shore. Light winds. Wednesday, mostly sunny. Humid with highs ranging from the lower 80s on the hilltops to the mid 80s across the lower elevations. Light winds. The forecast for the Southern Finger Lakes, including Tinian, Seneca Falls, and Auburn. Today, a chance of showers early, then showers likely late this morning. Showers likely with a chance of thunderstorms this afternoon. Highs in the mid-70s. Light winds, becoming southeast around 10 miles an hour. Chance of rain 70%. Tonight, mostly cloudy. A chance of showers. Lows in the lower 60s. Light southeast winds. Chance of rain 50%. Tuesday, some patchy fog in the morning, otherwise partly sunny. A chance of showers in the morning. Highs in the upper 70s. Light winds. Chance of rain 40%. Tuesday night, partly cloudy. Lows in the lower 60s. Light winds. Wednesday, mostly sunny. Highs in the lower 80s. Light winds. And now the extended forecast. Thursday, mostly cloudy. A 50% chance of showers and thunderstorms. Highs in the upper 80s. Lows in the mid-60s. Friday, showers likely and a chance of thunderstorms. Highs in the lower 80s. Lows in the upper 60s. Chance of rain 70%. Saturday, partly cloudy. A chance of showers. Highs in the lower 80s. Lows in the mid-60s. Chance of rain 40%. Sunday, partly cloudy.

Highs in the lower 80s. Lows in the lower 60s. 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Your source for official weather information across the Western Finger Lakes and the Genesee Valley. KHA 53 operates on a frequency of 162.40 MHz. The 7 a.m. weather at Rochester, it was cloudy. The temperature was 69 degrees Fahrenheit or 21 degrees Celsius, the dew point 63 and the relative humidity 81%. The wind was north at 5 miles an hour. The pressure was 30.02 inches and rising. Repeating at Rochester, it was cloudy, temperature 69 degrees. Around the region at 7 a.m. rain was falling, with a temperature of 70 at Erie, 67 at Buffalo, and 67 at Binghamton. At Watertown, it was mostly sunny, with a temperature of 65. It was partly sunny, with a temperature of 68 at Toronto, and 71 at Syracuse. It was cloudy, with a temperature of 67 at Niagara Falls, and 69 at Elmira. At Oswego, winds were east at 5 knots, with a temperature of 73 degrees. The Central Lake Ontario buoy winds were northeast at 12 knots, with a temperature of 69 degrees, and the waves were 2 feet. The forecast for the Genesee Valley and Northern Finger Lakes, including Rochester, Geneseo, Canandaigua, Newark, and Fairhaven. Today, a chance of showers early, then showers likely late this morning. Showers likely with a chance of thunderstorms this afternoon. Highs ranging from the lower 70s on the hilltops to the upper 70s across the lower elevations. Light winds, becoming east 5 to 10 miles an hour. Chance of rain 70%. Tonight, mostly cloudy. Showers likely with a chance of thunderstorms in the evening, then a chance of showers overnight. Lows ranging from the lower 60s inland to the mid 60s along the lake shore. East winds 10 miles an hour or less. Chance of rain 60%. Tuesday, partly sunny with a chance of showers in the morning, then mostly sunny in the afternoon. Humid with highs ranging from the mid 70s on the hilltops to the upper 70s across the lower elevations. Light winds, becoming east 5 to 10 miles an hour. Chance of rain 40%. Tuesday night, partly cloudy. Lows ranging from the lower 60s inland to the upper 60s along the lake shore. Light winds. Wednesday, mostly sunny. Humid with highs ranging from the lower 80s on the hilltops to the mid 80s across the lower elevations. Light winds. The forecast for the Southern Finger Lakes, including Pinyan, Seneca Falls, and Auburn. Today, a chance of showers early, then showers likely late this morning. Showers likely with a chance of thunderstorms this afternoon. Highs in the mid-70s. Light winds, becoming southeast around 10 miles an hour. Chance of rain 70%. Tonight, mostly cloudy. A chance of showers. Lows in the lower 60s. Light southeast winds. Chance of rain 50%. Tuesday, some patchy fog in the morning, otherwise partly sunny. A chance of showers in the morning. Highs in the upper 70s. Light winds. Chance of rain 40%. Tuesday night, partly cloudy. Lows in the lower 60s. Light winds. Wednesday, mostly sunny. Highs in the lower 80s. Light winds. And now the extended forecast. Thursday, mostly cloudy. A 50% chance of showers and thunderstorms. Highs in the upper 80s. Lows in the mid-60s. Friday, showers likely and a chance of thunderstorms. Highs in the lower 80s. Lows in the upper 60s. Chance of rain 70%. Saturday, partly cloudy. A chance of showers. Highs in the lower 80s. Lows in the mid-60s. Chance of rain 40%. Sunday, partly cloudy. Highs in the lower 80s. Lows in the lower 60s. This is the NOAA Weather Radio KHA 53 in Rochester. Your source for official weather information across the Western Finger Lakes and the Genesee Valley. KHA 53 operates on a frequency of 162.40 MHz. The 7 a.m. weather at Rochester, it was cloudy. The temperature was 69 degrees Fahrenheit or 21 degrees Celsius, the dew point 63 and the relative humidity 81%.

was north at 5 miles an hour. The pressure was 30.02 inches and rising. Repeating at Rochester, it was cloudy, temperature 69 degrees. Around the region at 7 a.m. rain was falling, with a temperature of 70 at Erie, 67 at Buffalo, and 67 at Binghamton. At Watertown, it was mostly sunny, with a temperature of 65. It was partly sunny, with a temperature of 68 at Toronto, and 71 at Syracuse. It was cloudy, with a temperature of 67 at Niagara Falls, and 69 at Elmira. At Oswego, winds were east at 5 knots, with a temperature of 73 degrees. The Central Lake Ontario buoy winds were northeast at 12 knots, with a temperature of 69 degrees, and the waves were 2 feet. The forecast for the Genesee Valley and Northern Finger Lakes, including Rochester, Geneseo, Canandaigua, Newark, and Fairhaven. Today, a chance of showers early, then showers likely late this morning. Showers likely with a chance of thunderstorms this afternoon. Highs ranging from the lower 70s on the hilltops to the upper 70s across the lower elevations. Light winds, becoming east 5 to 10 miles an hour. Chance of rain 70%. Tonight, mostly cloudy. Showers likely with a chance of thunderstorms in the evening, then a chance of showers overnight. Lows ranging from the lower 60s inland to the mid 60s along the lake shore. East winds 10 miles an hour or less. Chance of rain 60%. Tuesday, partly sunny with a chance of showers in the morning, then mostly sunny in the afternoon. Humid with highs ranging from the mid-70s on the hilltops to the upper 70s across the lower elevations. Light winds, becoming east 5 to 10 miles an hour. Chance of rain 40%. Tuesday night, partly cloudy. Lows ranging from the lower 60s inland to the upper 60s along the lake shore. Light winds. Wednesday, mostly sunny. Humid with highs ranging from the lower 80s on the hilltops to the mid-80s across the lower elevations. Light winds. The forecast for the Southern Finger Lakes, including Pinyan, Seneca Falls, and Auburn. Today, a chance of showers early, then showers likely late this morning. Showers likely with a chance of thunderstorms this afternoon. Highs in the mid-70s. Light winds, becoming southeast around 10 miles an hour. Chance of rain 70%. Tonight, mostly cloudy. A chance of showers. Lows in the lower 60s. Light southeast winds. Chance of rain 50%. Tuesday, some patchy fog in the morning, otherwise partly sunny. A chance of showers in the morning. Highs in the upper 70s. Light winds. Chance of rain 40%. Tuesday night, partly cloudy. Lows in the lower 60s. Light winds. Wednesday, mostly sunny. Highs in the lower 80s. Light winds. And now the extended forecast. Thursday, mostly cloudy. A 50% chance of showers and thunderstorms. Highs in the upper 80s. Lows in the mid-60s. Friday, showers likely and a chance of thunderstorms. Highs in the lower 80s. Lows in the upper 60s. Chance of rain 70%. Saturday, partly cloudy. A chance of showers. Highs in the lower 80s. Lows in the mid-60s. Chance of rain 40%. Sunday, partly cloudy. Highs in the lower 80s. Lows in the lower 60s. The Rochester, New York climate summary for yesterday, July 5, 2026. Yesterday's high temperature of 79 degrees occurred at 2:58 p.m. Yesterday's low temperature of 66 degrees occurred at 4:32 a.m. No precipitation fell yesterday, which leaves the monthly total at 0.96 inches. The total precipitation for the year still stands at 24.26 inches. There were no heating degree days yesterday. This leaves the monthly total at zero. The yearly total since July 1st is zero. There were 8 cooling degree days yesterday. This brings the monthly total to 68. The yearly total since January 1st is 225. Yesterday the maximum wind observed was 15 miles an hour from the northeast. The highest wind gust observed was 20 miles per hour from the northeast, which occurred at 2:40 p.m. Yesterday the average wind speed was 7 miles per hour. The record high for today is 98.

occurred in 1993, and the record low is 47, which occurred in 1963. Sunrise today is at 5:38 a.m. and sunset is at 8:53 p.m. This is the NOAA Weather Radio KHA 53 in Rochester. Your source for official weather information across the Western Finger Lakes and the Genesee Valley. KHA 53 operates on a frequency of 162.40 MHz. The 7 a.m. weather at Rochester, it was cloudy. The temperature was 69 degrees Fahrenheit or 21 degrees Celsius, the dew point 63 and the relative humidity 81%. The wind was north at 5 miles an hour. The pressure was 30.02 inches and rising. Repeating at Rochester, it was cloudy, temperature 69 degrees. Around the region at 7 a.m. rain was falling, with a temperature of 70 at Erie, 67 at Buffalo, and 67 at Binghamton. At Watertown, it was mostly sunny, with a temperature of 65. It was partly sunny, with a temperature of 68 at Toronto, and 71 at Syracuse. It was cloudy, with a temperature of 67 at Niagara Falls, and 69 at Elmira. At Oswego, winds were east at 5 knots, with a temperature of 73 degrees. The Central Lake Ontario buoy winds were northeast at 12 knots, with a temperature of 69 degrees, and the waves were 2 feet. The forecast for the Genesee Valley and Northern Finger Lakes, including Rochester, Geneseo, Canandaigua, Newark, and Fairhaven. Today, a chance of showers early, then showers likely late this morning. Showers likely with a chance of thunderstorms this afternoon. Highs ranging from the lower 70s on the hilltops to the upper 70s across the lower elevations. Light winds, becoming east 5 to 10 miles an hour. Chance of rain 70%. Tonight, mostly cloudy. Showers likely with a chance of thunderstorms in the evening, then a chance of showers overnight. Lows ranging from the lower 60s inland to the mid 60s along the lake shore. East winds 10 miles an hour or less. Chance of rain 60%. Tuesday, partly sunny with a chance of showers in the morning, then mostly sunny in the afternoon. Humid with highs ranging from the mid-70s on the hilltops to the upper 70s across the lower elevations. Light winds, becoming east 5 to 10 miles an hour. Chance of rain 40%. Tuesday night, partly cloudy. Lows ranging from the lower 60s inland to the upper 60s along the lake shore. Light winds. Wednesday, mostly sunny. Humid with highs ranging from the lower 80s on the hilltops to the mid-80s across the lower elevations. Light winds. The forecast for the Southern Finger Lakes, including Pinyan, Seneca Falls, and Auburn. Today, a chance of showers early, then showers likely late this morning. Showers likely with a chance of thunderstorms this afternoon. Highs in the mid-70s. Light winds, becoming southeast around 10 miles an hour. Chance of rain 70%. Tonight, mostly cloudy. A chance of showers. Lows in the lower 60s. Light southeast winds. Chance of rain 50%. Tuesday, some patchy fog in the morning, otherwise partly sunny. A chance of showers in the morning. Highs in the upper 70s. Light winds. Chance of rain 40%. Tuesday night, partly cloudy. Lows in the lower 60s. Light winds. Wednesday, mostly sunny. Highs in the lower 80s. Light winds. And now the extended forecast. Thursday, mostly cloudy. A 50% chance of showers and thunderstorms. Highs in the upper 80s. Lows in the mid-60s. Friday, showers likely and a chance of thunderstorms. Highs in the lower 80s. Lows in the upper 60s. Chance of rain 70%. Saturday, partly cloudy. A chance of showers. Highs in the lower 80s. Lows in the mid-60s. Chance of rain 40%. Sunday, partly cloudy. Highs in the lower 80s. Lows in the lower 60s. 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Your source for official weather information across the Western Finger Lakes and the Genesee Valley. KHA 53 operates on a frequency of 162.40 MHz. The 7 a.m. weather at Rochester, it was cloudy. The temperature was 69.

degrees Fahrenheit or 21 degrees Celsius, the dew point 63 and the relative humidity 81%. The wind was north at 5 miles an hour. The pressure was 30.02 inches and rising. Repeating at Rochester, it was cloudy, temperature 69 degrees. Around the region at 7 a.m. rain was falling, with a temperature of 70 at Erie, 67 at Buffalo, and 67 at Binghamton. At Watertown, it was mostly sunny, with a temperature of 65. It was partly sunny, with a temperature of 68 at Toronto, and 71 at Syracuse. It was cloudy, with a temperature of 67 at Niagara Falls, and 69 at Elmira. At Oswego, winds were east at 5 knots, with a temperature of 73 degrees. The Central Lake Ontario buoy winds were northeast at 12 knots, with a temperature of 69 degrees, and the waves were 2 feet. The forecast for the Genesee Valley and Northern Finger Lakes, including Rochester, Geneseo, Canandaigua, Newark, and Fairhaven. Today, a chance of showers early, then showers likely late this morning. Showers likely with a chance of thunderstorms this afternoon. Highs ranging from the lower 70s on the hilltops to the upper 70s across the lower elevations. Light winds, becoming east 5 to 10 miles an hour. Chance of rain 70%. Tonight, mostly cloudy. Showers likely with a chance of thunderstorms in the evening, then a chance of showers overnight. Lows ranging from the lower 60s inland to the mid 60s along the lake shore. East winds 10 miles an hour or less. Chance of rain 60%. Tuesday, partly sunny with a chance of showers in the morning, then mostly sunny in the afternoon. Humid with highs ranging from the mid 70s on the hilltops to the upper 70s across the lower elevations. Light winds, becoming east 5 to 10 miles an hour. Chance of rain 40%. Tuesday night, partly cloudy. Lows ranging from the lower 60s inland to the upper 60s along the lake shore. Light winds. Wednesday, mostly sunny. Humid with highs ranging from the lower 80s on the hilltops to the mid 80s across the lower elevations. Light winds. The forecast for the Southern Finger Lakes, including Pinyan, Seneca Falls, and Auburn. Today, a chance of showers early, then showers likely late this morning. Showers likely with a chance of thunderstorms this afternoon. Highs in the mid-70s. Light winds, becoming southeast around 10 miles an hour. Chance of rain 70%. Tonight, mostly cloudy. A chance of showers. Lows in the lower 60s. Light southeast winds. Chance of rain 50%. Tuesday, some patchy fog in the morning, otherwise partly sunny. A chance of showers in the morning. Highs in the upper 70s. Light winds. Chance of rain 40%. Tuesday night, partly cloudy. Lows in the lower 60s. Light winds. Wednesday, mostly sunny. Highs in the lower 80s. Light winds. And now the extended forecast. Thursday, mostly cloudy. A 50% chance of showers and thunderstorms. Highs in the upper 80s. Lows in the mid-60s. Friday, showers likely and a chance of thunderstorms. Highs in the lower 80s. Lows in the upper 60s. Chance of rain 70%. Saturday, partly cloudy. A chance of showers. Highs in the lower 80s. Lows in the mid-60s. Chance of rain 40%. Sunday, partly cloudy. Highs in the lower 80s. Lows in the lower 60s. This is the NOAA Weather Radio KHA 53 in Rochester. Your source for official weather information across the Western Finger Lakes and the Genesee Valley. KHA 53 operates on a frequency of 162.40 MHz. The 7 a.m. weather at Rochester, it was cloudy. The temperature was 69 degrees Fahrenheit or 21 degrees Celsius, the dew point 63 and the relative humidity 81%. The wind was north at 5 miles an hour. The pressure was 30.02 inches and rising. Repeating at Rochester, it was cloudy, temperature 69 degrees. Around the region at 7 a.m. rain was falling, with a temperature of 70 at Erie, 67 at Buffalo, and 67 at Binghamton. At Watertown, it was mostly sunny, with a temperature of 65. It was partly sunny, with a temperature
temperature of 68 at Toronto and 71 at Syracuse. It was cloudy, with a temperature of 67 at Niagara Falls and 69 at Elmira. At Oswego, winds were east at 5 knots, with a temperature of 73 degrees. The Central Lake Ontario buoy winds were northeast at 12 knots, with a temperature of 69 degrees, and the waves were 2 feet. The forecast for the Genesee Valley and Northern Finger Lakes, including Rochester, Geneseo, Canandaigua, Newark, and Fairhaven. Today, a chance of showers early, then showers likely late this morning. Showers likely with a chance of thunderstorms this afternoon. Highs ranging from the lower 70s on the hilltops to the upper 70s across the lower elevations. Light winds, becoming east 5 to 10 miles an hour. Chance of rain 70%. Tonight, mostly cloudy. Showers likely with a chance of thunderstorms in the evening, then a chance of showers overnight. Lows ranging from the lower 60s inland to the mid-60s along the lake shore. East winds 10 miles an hour or less. Chance of rain 60%. Tuesday, partly sunny with a chance of showers in the morning, then mostly sunny in the afternoon. Humid with highs ranging from the mid-70s on the hilltops to the upper 70s across the lower elevations. Light winds, becoming east 5 to 10 miles an hour. Chance of rain 40%. Tuesday night, partly cloudy. Lows ranging from the lower 60s inland to the upper 60s along the lake shore. Light winds. Wednesday, mostly sunny. Humid with highs ranging from the lower 80s on the hilltops to the mid 80s across the lower elevations. Light winds. The forecast for the Southern Finger Lakes, including Pinyan, Seneca Falls, and Auburn. Today, a chance of showers early, then showers likely late this morning. Showers likely with a chance of thunderstorms this afternoon. Highs in the mid-70s. Light winds, becoming southeast around 10 miles an hour. Chance of rain 70%. Tonight, mostly cloudy. A chance of showers. Lows in the lower 60s. Light southeast winds. Chance of rain 50%. Tuesday, some patchy fog in the morning, otherwise partly sunny. A chance of showers in the morning. Highs in the upper 70s. Light winds. Chance of rain 40%. Tuesday night, partly cloudy. Lows in the lower 60s. Light winds. Wednesday, mostly sunny. Highs in the lower 80s. Light winds. And now the extended forecast. Thursday, mostly cloudy. A 50% chance of showers and thunderstorms. Highs in the upper 80s. Lows in the mid-60s. Friday, showers likely and a chance of thunderstorms. Highs in the lower 80s. Lows in the upper 60s. Chance of rain 70%. Saturday, partly cloudy. A chance of showers. Highs in the lower 80s. Lows in the mid-60s. Chance of rain 40%. Sunday, partly cloudy. Highs in the lower 80s. Lows in the lower 60s. Open lake forecast, for the Niagara River to Hamlin Beach beyond 5 miles from shore. Today, northeast winds 10 to 15 knots becoming east 15 to 20 knots. A chance of showers late. Waves 2 to 4 feet. Tonight, east winds 10 to 15 knots. Waves 2 to 3 feet. Tuesday, east winds 10 to 15 knots. Waves 1 to 3 feet. Tuesday night, east winds 10 knots or less. Waves 2 feet or less. Wednesday, north winds 10 knots or less becoming southwest. Waves 1 foot or less. Thursday, southwest winds 5 to 15 knots becoming west. A chance of showers during the day, then showers likely Thursday night. Waves 2 feet or less. Friday, northwest winds 10 knots or less becoming north. Showers likely during the day, then a chance of showers Friday night. Waves 1 foot or less. Open lake forecast, for Hamlin Beach to Mexico Bay beyond 5 miles from shore. Today, east winds 10 to 15 knots. A chance of showers this afternoon. Waves 1 to 3 feet. Tonight, east winds 5 to 15 knots. A chance of showers early. Waves 1 to 3 feet. Tuesday, east winds 5 to 10 knots becoming northeast.

Leaves 2 feet or less. Tuesday night, east winds 10 knots or less becoming south. Waves 1 foot or less. Wednesday, northwest winds 10 knots or less becoming southwest. Waves 1 foot or less. Thursday, southwest winds 5 to 10 knots becoming west. Showers likely with a chance of thunderstorms Thursday night. Waves 2 feet or less. Friday, west winds 5 to 10 knots becoming north. Showers likely with a chance of thunderstorms during the day, then a chance of showers Friday night. Waves 2 feet or less. Winds and waves higher and near thunderstorms. This is the NOAA Weather Radio KHA 53 in Rochester. Your source for official weather information across the Western Finger Lakes and the Genesee Valley. KHA 53 operates on a frequency of 162.40 MHz. The 7 a.m. weather at Rochester, it was cloudy. The temperature was 69 degrees Fahrenheit or 21 degrees Celsius, the dew point 63 and the relative humidity 81%. The wind was north at 5 miles an hour. The pressure was 30.02 inches and rising. Repeating at Rochester, it was cloudy, temperature 69 degrees. This is the NOAA Weather Radio KHA 53 in Rochester. Your source for official weather information across the Western Finger Lakes and the Genesee Valley. KHA 53 operates on a frequency of 162.40 MHz. The 8 a.m. weather at Rochester, it was cloudy. The temperature was 70 degrees Fahrenheit or 21 degrees Celsius, the dew point 64 and the relative humidity 81%. The wind was east at 3 miles an hour. The pressure was 30.02 inches and steady. Repeating at Rochester, it was cloudy, temperature 70 degrees. Around the region at 7 a.m. rain was falling, with a temperature of 70 at Erie, 67 at Buffalo, and 67 at Binghamton. At Watertown, it was mostly sunny, with a temperature of 65. It was partly sunny, with a temperature of 68 at Toronto, and 71 at Syracuse. It was cloudy, with a temperature of 67 at Niagara Falls, and 69 at Elmira. At Oswego, winds were east at 5 knots, with a temperature of 73 degrees. The Central Lake Ontario buoy winds were northeast at 12 knots, with a temperature of 69 degrees, and the waves were 2 feet. The forecast for the Genesee Valley and Northern Finger Lakes, including Rochester, Geneseo, Canandaigua, Newark, and Fairhaven. Today, a chance of showers early, then showers likely late this morning. Showers likely with a chance of thunderstorms this afternoon. Highs ranging from the lower 70s on the hilltops to the upper 70s across the lower elevations. Light winds, becoming east 5 to 10 miles an hour. Chance of rain 70%. Tonight, mostly cloudy. Showers likely with a chance of thunderstorms in the evening, then a chance of showers overnight. Lows ranging from the lower 60s inland to the mid 60s along the lake shore. East winds 10 miles an hour or less. Chance of rain 60%. Tuesday, partly sunny with a chance of showers in the morning, then mostly sunny in the afternoon. Humid with highs ranging from the mid-70s on the hilltops to the upper 70s across the lower elevations. Light winds, becoming east 5 to 10 miles an hour. Chance of rain 40%. Tuesday night, partly cloudy. Lows ranging from the lower 60s inland to the upper 60s along the lake shore. Light winds. Wednesday, mostly sunny. Humid with highs ranging from the lower 80s on the hilltops to the mid-80s across the lower elevations. Light winds. The forecast for the Southern Finger Lakes, including Pinyan, Seneca Falls, and Auburn. Today, a chance of showers early, then showers likely late this morning. Showers likely with a chance of thunderstorms this afternoon. Highs in the mid-70s. Light winds, becoming southeast around 10 miles an hour. Chance of rain 70%. Tonight, mostly cloudy. A chance of showers. Lows in the lower 60s. Light southeast winds. Chance of rain 50%. Tuesday, some patchy fog in the morning, otherwise partly sunny. A chance of showers in the morning. Highs in the upper 70s. Light winds. Chance of rain 40%. Tuesday night, partly cloudy. Lows in the lower 60s. Light winds.

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The 8 a.m. weather at Rochester, it was cloudy. The temperature was 70 degrees Fahrenheit or 21 degrees Celsius, the dew point 64 and the relative humidity 81%. The wind was east at 3 miles an hour. The pressure was 30.02 inches and steady. Repeating at Rochester, it was cloudy, temperature 70 degrees. Around the region at 8 a.m. at Erie, rain was falling, with a temperature of 70. At Watertown, it was mostly sunny, with a temperature of 68. It was cloudy, with a temperature of 68 at Buffalo, 68 at Niagara Falls, 71 at Syracuse, 70 at Elmira, and 66 at Binghamton. At Oswego, winds were east at 5 knots, with a temperature of 72 degrees. The Central Lake Ontario buoy winds were east at 12 knots, with a temperature of 69 degrees, and the waves were 2 feet. The forecast for the Genesee Valley and Northern Finger Lakes, including Rochester, Geneseo, Canandaigua, Newark, and Fairhaven. Today, a chance of showers early, then showers likely late this morning. Showers likely with a chance of thunderstorms this afternoon. Highs ranging from the lower 70s on the hilltops to the upper 70s across the lower elevations. Light winds, becoming east 5 to 10 miles an hour. Chance of rain 70%. Tonight, mostly cloudy. Showers likely with a chance of thunderstorms in the evening, then a chance of showers overnight. Lows ranging from the lower 60s inland to the mid 60s along the lake shore. East winds 10 miles an hour or less. Chance of rain 60%. Tuesday, partly sunny with a chance of showers in the morning, then mostly sunny in the afternoon. Humid with highs ranging from the mid 70s on the hilltops to the upper 70s across the lower elevations. Light winds, becoming east 5 to 10 miles an hour. Chance of rain 40%. Tuesday night, partly cloudy. Lows ranging from the lower 60s inland to the upper 60s along the lake shore. Light winds. Wednesday, mostly sunny. Humid with highs ranging from the lower 80s on the hilltops to the mid 80s across the lower elevations. Light winds. The forecast for the Southern Finger Lakes, including Pinyan, Seneca Falls, and Auburn. Today, a chance of showers early, then showers likely late this morning. Showers likely with a chance of thunderstorms this afternoon. Highs in the mid-70s. Light winds, becoming southeast around 10 miles an hour. Chance of rain 70%. Tonight, mostly cloudy. A chance of showers. Lows in the lower 60s. Light southeast winds. Chance of rain 50%. Tuesday, some patchy fog in the morning, otherwise partly sunny. A chance of showers in the morning. Highs in the upper 70s. Light winds. Chance of rain 40%. Tuesday night, partly cloudy. Lows in the lower 60s. Light winds. Wednesday, mostly sunny. Highs in the lower 80s. Light winds. And now the extended forecast. Thursday, mostly cloudy. A 50% chance of showers and thunderstorms. Highs in the upper 80s. Lows in the mid-60s. Friday, showers likely and a chance of thunderstorms. Highs in the lower 80s. Lows in the upper 60s. Chance of rain 70%. Saturday, partly cloudy. A chance of showers. Highs in the lower 80s. Lows in the mid-60s. Chance of rain 40%. Sunday, partly cloudy. Highs in the lower 80s. Lows in the lower 60s. 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KHA 53 operates on a frequency of 162.40 MHz. The 8 a.m. weather at Rochester, it was cloudy. The temperature was 70 degrees Fahrenheit or 21 degrees Celsius, the dew point 64 and the relative humidity 81%. The wind was east at 3 miles an hour. The pressure was 30.02 inches and steady. Repeating at Rochester, it was cloudy, temperature 70 degrees.

degrees. Around the region at 8 a.m. at Erie, rain was falling with a temperature of 70. At Watertown, it was mostly sunny with a temperature of 68. It was cloudy with a temperature of 68 at Buffalo, 68 at Niagara Falls, 71 at Syracuse, 70 at Elmira, and 66 at Binghamton. At Oswego, winds were east at 5 knots with a temperature of 72 degrees. The Central Lake Ontario buoy winds were east at 12 knots with a temperature of 69 degrees and the waves were 2 feet. Around the region at 8 a.m. at Erie, rain was falling with a temperature of 70. At Watertown, it was mostly sunny with a temperature of 68. At Toronto, it was partly sunny with a temperature of 72. It was cloudy with a temperature of 68 at Buffalo, 68 at Niagara Falls, 71 at Syracuse, 70 at Elmira, and 66 at Binghamton. At Oswego, winds were east at 5 knots, with a temperature of 72 degrees. The Central Lake Ontario buoy winds were east at 12 knots, with a temperature of 69 degrees, and the waves were 2 feet. The forecast for the Genesee Valley and Northern Finger Lakes, including Rochester, Geneseo, Canandaigua, Newark, and Fairhaven. Today, a chance of showers early, then showers likely late this morning. Showers likely with a chance of thunderstorms this afternoon. Highs ranging from the lower 70s on the hilltops to the upper 70s across the lower elevations. Light winds, becoming east 5 to 10 miles an hour. Chance of rain 70%. Tonight, mostly cloudy. Showers likely with a chance of thunderstorms in the evening, then a chance of showers overnight. Lows ranging from the lower 60s inland to the mid-60s along the lake shore. East winds 10 miles an hour or less. Chance of rain 60%. Tuesday, partly sunny with a chance of showers in the morning, then mostly sunny in the afternoon. Humid with highs ranging from the mid-70s on the hilltops to the upper 70s across the lower elevations. Light winds, becoming east 5 to 10 miles an hour. Chance of rain 40%. Tuesday night, partly cloudy. Lows ranging from the lower 60s inland to the upper 60s along the lake shore. Light winds. Wednesday, mostly sunny. Humid with highs ranging from the lower 80s on the hilltops to the mid 80s across the lower elevations. Light winds. The forecast for the Southern Finger Lakes, including Tenyan, Seneca Falls, and Auburn. Today, a chance of showers early, then showers likely late this morning. Showers likely with a chance of thunderstorms this afternoon. Highs in the mid-70s. Light winds, becoming southeast around 10 miles an hour. Chance of rain 70%. Tonight, mostly cloudy. A chance of showers. Lows in the lower 60s. Light southeast winds. Chance of rain 50%. Tuesday, some patchy fog in the morning, otherwise partly sunny. A chance of showers in the morning. Highs in the upper 70s. Light winds. Chance of rain 40%. Tuesday night, partly cloudy. Lows in the lower 60s. Light winds. Wednesday, mostly sunny. Highs in the lower 80s. Light winds. And now the extended forecast. Thursday, mostly cloudy. A 50% chance of showers and thunderstorms. Highs in the upper 80s. Lows in the mid-60s. Friday, showers likely and a chance of thunderstorms. Highs in the lower 80s. Lows in the upper 60s. Chance of rain 70%. Saturday, partly cloudy. A chance of showers. Highs in the lower 80s. Lows in the mid-60s. Chance of rain 40%. Sunday, partly cloudy. Highs in the lower 80s. Lows in the lower 60s. The Rochester, New York climate summary for yesterday, July 5, 2026. Yesterday's high temperature of 79 degrees occurred at 2:58 p.m. Yesterday's low temperature of 66 degrees occurred at 4:32 a.m. No precipitation fell yesterday, which leaves the monthly total at 0.96 inches. The total precipitation for the year still stands at 24.26 inches. There were no heating degree days yesterday. This leaves the monthly total at zero. The yearly total since July 1st is zero. There were 8 cooling degree days yesterday.

brings the monthly total to 68. The yearly total since January 1st is 225. Yesterday, the maximum wind observed was 15 miles an hour from the northeast. The highest wind gust observed was 20 miles per hour from the northeast, which occurred at 2:40 p.m. Yesterday, the average wind speed was 7 miles per hour. The record high for today is 98, which occurred in 1993, and the record low is 47, which occurred in 1963. Sunrise today is at 5:38 a.m. and sunset is at 8:53 p.m. This is the NOAA Weather Radio KHA-53 in Rochester, your source for official weather information across the Western Finger Lakes and the Genesee Valley. KHA-53 operates on a frequency of 162.40 MHz. The 8 a.m. weather at Rochester, it was cloudy. The temperature was 70 degrees Fahrenheit or 21 degrees Celsius, the dew point 64 and the relative humidity 81%. The wind was east at 3 miles an hour. The pressure was 30.02 inches and steady. Repeating at Rochester, it was cloudy, temperature 70 degrees. Around the region at 8 a.m. at Erie, rain was falling, with a temperature of 70. At Watertown, it was mostly sunny, with a temperature of 68. At Toronto, it was partly sunny, with a temperature of 72. It was cloudy, with a temperature of 68 at Buffalo, 68 at Niagara Falls, 71 at Syracuse, 70 at Elmira, and 66 at Binghamton. At Oswego, winds were east at 5 knots, with a temperature of 72 degrees. The Central Lake Ontario buoy winds were east at 12 knots, with a temperature of 69 degrees, and the waves were 2 feet. The forecast for the Genesee Valley and Northern Finger Lakes, including Rochester, Geneseo, Canandaigua, Newark, and Fairhaven. Today, a chance of showers early, then showers likely late this morning. Showers likely with a chance of thunderstorms this afternoon. Highs ranging from the lower 70s on the hilltops to the upper 70s across the lower elevations. Light winds, becoming east 5 to 10 miles an hour. Chance of rain 70%. Tonight, mostly cloudy. Showers likely with a chance of thunderstorms in the evening, then a chance of showers overnight. Lows ranging from the lower 60s inland to the mid 60s along the lake shore. East winds 10 miles an hour or less. Chance of rain 60%. Tuesday, partly sunny with a chance of showers in the morning, then mostly sunny in the afternoon. Humid with highs ranging from the mid-70s on the hilltops to the upper 70s across the lower elevations. Light winds, becoming east 5 to 10 miles an hour. Chance of rain 40%. Tuesday night, partly cloudy. Lows ranging from the lower 60s inland to the upper 60s along the lake shore. Light winds. Wednesday, mostly sunny. Humid with highs ranging from the lower 80s on the hilltops to the mid-80s across the lower elevations. Light winds. The forecast for the Southern Finger Lakes, including Tinian, Seneca Falls, and Auburn. Today, a chance of showers early, then showers likely late this morning. Showers likely with a chance of thunderstorms this afternoon. Highs in the mid-70s. Light winds, becoming southeast around 10 miles an hour. Chance of rain 70%. Tonight, mostly cloudy. A chance of showers. Lows in the lower 60s. Light southeast winds. Chance of rain 50%. Tuesday, some patchy fog in the morning, otherwise partly sunny. A chance of showers in the morning. Highs in the upper 70s. Light winds. Chance of rain 40%. Tuesday night, partly cloudy. Lows in the lower 60s. Light winds. Wednesday, mostly sunny. Highs in the lower 80s. Light winds. And now the extended forecast. Thursday, mostly cloudy. A 50% chance of showers and thunderstorms. Highs in the upper 80s. Lows in the mid-60s. Friday, showers likely and a chance of thunderstorms. Highs in the lower 80s. Lows in the upper 60s. Chance of rain 70%. Saturday, partly cloudy. A chance of showers. Highs in the lower 80s. Lows in the mid-60s. Chance of rain 40%. Sunday, partly cloudy. Highs in the lower 80s. Lows in the lower 60s.

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The 8 a.m. weather at Rochester, it was cloudy. The temperature was 70 degrees Fahrenheit or 21 degrees Celsius, the dew point 64 and the relative humidity 81%. The wind was east at 3 miles an hour. The pressure was 30.02 inches and steady. Repeating at Rochester, it was cloudy, temperature 70 degrees. Around the region at 8 a.m. at Erie, rain was falling, with a temperature of 70. At Watertown, it was mostly sunny, with a temperature of 68. At Toronto, it was partly sunny, with a temperature of 72. It was cloudy, with a temperature of 68 at Buffalo, 68 at Niagara Falls, 71 at Syracuse, 70 at Elmira, and 66 at Binghamton. At Oswego, winds were east at 5 knots, with a temperature of 72 degrees. The Central Lake Ontario buoy winds were east at 12 knots, with a temperature of 69 degrees, and the waves were 2 feet. The forecast for the Genesee Valley and Northern Finger Lakes, including Rochester, Geneseo, Canandaigua, Newark, and Fairhaven. Today, a chance of showers early, then showers likely late this morning. Showers likely with a chance of thunderstorms this afternoon. Highs ranging from the lower 70s on the hilltops to the upper 70s across the lower elevations. Light winds, becoming east 5 to 10 miles an hour. Chance of rain 70%. Tonight, mostly cloudy. Showers likely with a chance of thunderstorms in the evening, then a chance of showers overnight. Lows ranging from the lower 60s inland to the mid 60s along the lake shore. East winds 10 miles an hour or less. Chance of rain 60%. Tuesday, partly sunny with a chance of showers in the morning, then mostly sunny in the afternoon. Humid with highs ranging from the mid-70s on the hilltops to the upper 70s across the lower elevations. Light winds, becoming east 5 to 10 miles an hour. Chance of rain 40%. Tuesday night, partly cloudy. Lows ranging from the lower 60s inland to the upper 60s along the lake shore. Light winds. Wednesday, mostly sunny. Humid with highs ranging from the lower 80s on the hilltops to the mid-80s across the lower elevations. Light winds. The forecast for the Southern Finger Lakes, including Tinian, Seneca Falls, and Auburn. Today, a chance of showers early, then showers likely late this morning. Showers likely with a chance of thunderstorms this afternoon. Highs in the mid-70s. Light winds, becoming southeast around 10 miles an hour. Chance of rain 70%. Tonight, mostly cloudy. A chance of showers. Lows in the lower 60s. Light southeast winds. Chance of rain 50%. Tuesday, some patchy fog in the morning, otherwise partly sunny. A chance of showers in the morning. Highs in the upper 70s. Light winds. Chance of rain 40%. Tuesday night, partly cloudy. Lows in the lower 60s. Light winds. Wednesday, mostly sunny. Highs in the lower 80s. Light winds. And now the extended forecast. Thursday, mostly cloudy. A 50% chance of showers and thunderstorms. Highs in the upper 80s. Lows in the mid-60s. Friday, showers likely and a chance of thunderstorms. Highs in the lower 80s. Lows in the upper 60s. Chance of rain 70%. Saturday, partly cloudy. A chance of showers. Highs in the lower 80s. Lows in the mid-60s. Chance of rain 40%. Sunday, partly cloudy. Highs in the lower 80s. Lows in the lower 60s. 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Your source for official weather information across the Western Finger Lakes and the Genesee Valley. KHA 53 operates on a frequency of 162.40 MHz. The 8 a.m. weather at Rochester, it was cloudy. The temperature was 70 degrees Fahrenheit or 21 degrees Celsius, the dew point 64 and the relative humidity 81%. The wind was east at 3 miles an hour. The pressure was 30.02 inches and steady.

heating at Rochester, it was cloudy, temperature 70 degrees. Around the region at 8 a.m. at Erie, rain was falling with a temperature of 70. At Watertown, it was mostly sunny with a temperature of 68. At Toronto, it was partly sunny with a temperature of 72. It was cloudy with a temperature of 68 at Buffalo, 68 at Niagara Falls, 71 at Syracuse, 70 at Elmira, and 66 at Binghamton. At Oswego, winds were east at 5 knots, with a temperature of 72 degrees. The Central Lake Ontario buoy winds were east at 12 knots, with a temperature of 69 degrees, and the waves were 2 feet. The forecast for the Genesee Valley and Northern Finger Lakes, including Rochester, Geneseo, Canandaigua, Newark, and Fairhaven. Today, a chance of showers early, then showers likely late this morning. Showers likely with a chance of thunderstorms this afternoon. Highs ranging from the lower 70s on the hilltops to the upper 70s across the lower elevations. Light winds, becoming east 5 to 10 miles an hour. Chance of rain 70%. Tonight, mostly cloudy. Showers likely with a chance of thunderstorms in the evening, then a chance of showers overnight. Lows ranging from the lower 60s inland to the mid 60s along the lake shore. East winds 10 miles an hour or less. Chance of rain 60%. Tuesday, partly sunny with a chance of showers in the morning, then mostly sunny in the afternoon. Humid with highs ranging from the mid 70s on the hilltops to the upper 70s across the lower elevations. Light winds, becoming east 5 to 10 miles an hour. Chance of rain 40%. Tuesday night, partly cloudy. Lows ranging from the lower 60s inland to the upper 60s along the lake shore. Light winds. Wednesday, mostly sunny. Humid with highs ranging from the lower 80s on the hilltops to the mid 80s across the lower elevations. Light winds. The forecast for the Southern Finger Lakes, including Tinian, Seneca Falls, and Auburn. Today, a chance of showers early, then showers likely late this morning. Showers likely with a chance of thunderstorms this afternoon. Highs in the mid-70s. Light winds, becoming southeast around 10 miles an hour. Chance of rain 70%. Tonight, mostly cloudy. A chance of showers. Lows in the lower 60s. Light southeast winds. Chance of rain 50%. Tuesday, some patchy fog in the morning, otherwise partly sunny. A chance of showers in the morning. Highs in the upper 70s. Light winds. Chance of rain 40%. Tuesday night, partly cloudy. Lows in the lower 60s. Light winds. Wednesday, mostly sunny. Highs in the lower 80s. Light winds. And now the extended forecast. Thursday, mostly cloudy. A 50% chance of showers and thunderstorms. Highs in the upper 80s. Lows in the mid-60s. Friday, showers likely and a chance of thunderstorms. Highs in the lower 80s. Lows in the upper 60s. Chance of rain 70%. Saturday, partly cloudy. A chance of showers. Highs in the lower 80s. Lows in the mid-60s. Chance of rain 40%. Sunday, partly cloudy. Highs in the lower 80s. Lows in the lower 60s. The Nearshore Marine Forecast, for the Niagara River to Hamlin Beach along Lake Ontario. Today, northeast winds 5 to 15 knots, becoming east 15 to 20 knots. A chance of showers this afternoon. Waves 1 to 3 feet. Tonight, east winds 5 to 15 knots. A chance of showers in the evening. Waves 1 to 3 feet. Tuesday, east winds 10 to 15 knots, becoming northeast. Sunny. Waves 1 to 3 feet. Tuesday night, east winds 5 to 10 knots, becoming light and variable. Mainly clear. Waves 2 feet or less. Wednesday, southwest winds 10 knots or less. Mainly clear, then becoming partly cloudy. Waves 1 foot or less. Thursday, southwest winds 5 to 15 knots, becoming west. A chance of showers during the day, then showers likely with a chance of thunderstorms Thursday night. Waves 2 feet or less. Friday, west winds 10 knots or less, becoming north. Showers likely

with a chance of thunderstorms during the day, then a chance of showers Friday night. Waves 1 foot or less. Winds and waves higher and near thunderstorms. The Nearshore Marine Forecast, 4, Helen Beach to Mexico Bay. Today, east winds 5 to 15 knots. A chance of shower and near thunderstorms. The Nearshore Marine Forecast, 4, Helen Beach to Mexico Bay. Today, east winds 5 to 15 knots. A chance of showers this afternoon. Waves 1 to 3 feet. Tonight, east winds 5 to 15 knots. A chance of showers in the evening. Waves 1 to 3 feet. Tuesday, east winds 5 to 10 knots becoming northeast. Mostly sunny. Waves 2 feet or less. Tuesday night, east winds less than 10 knots becoming south. Mainly clear. Waves 1 foot or less. Wednesday, northwest winds 10 knots or less becoming southwest. Mainly clear, then becoming partly cloudy. Waves 1 foot or less. Thursday, southwest winds 5 to 10 knots. Showers likely with a chance of thunderstorms Thursday night. Waves 1 foot or less. Friday, west winds 10 knots or less becoming north. Showers likely with a chance of thunderstorms during the day, then a chance of showers and thunderstorms Friday night. Waves 1 foot or less. Winds and waves higher and near thunderstorms. The water temperature off Rochester is 69 degrees. This is the NOAA Weather Radio KHA 53 in Rochester. Your source for official weather information across the Western Finger Lakes and the Genesee Valley. KHA 53 operates on a frequency of 162.40 MHz. The 8 a.m. weather at Rochester, it was cloudy. The temperature was 70 degrees Fahrenheit or 21 degrees Celsius, the dew point 64 and the relative humidity 81%. The wind was east at 3 miles an hour. The pressure was 30.02 inches and steady. Repeating at Rochester, it was cloudy, temperature 70 degrees. Around the region at 8 a.m. at Erie, rain was falling, with a temperature of 70. At Watertown, it was mostly sunny, with a temperature of 68. At Toronto, it was partly sunny, with a temperature of 72. It was cloudy, with a temperature of 68 at Buffalo, 68 at Niagara Falls, 71 at Syracuse, 70 at Elmira, and 66 at Binghamton. At Oswego, winds were east at 5 knots, with a temperature of 72 degrees. The Central Lake Ontario buoy winds were east at 12 knots, with a temperature of 69 degrees, and the waves were 2 feet. The forecast for the Genesee Valley and Northern Finger Lakes, including Rochester, Geneseo, Canandaigua, Newark, and Fairhaven. Today, a chance of showers early, then showers likely late this morning. Showers likely with a chance of thunderstorms this afternoon. Highs ranging from the lower 70s on the hilltops to the upper 70s across the lower elevations. Light winds, becoming east 5 to 10 miles an hour. Chance of rain 70%. Tonight, mostly cloudy. Showers likely with a chance of thunderstorms in the evening, then a chance of showers overnight. Lows ranging from the lower 60s inland to the mid 60s along the lake shore. East winds 10 miles an hour or less. Chance of rain 60%. Tuesday, partly sunny with a chance of showers in the morning, then mostly sunny in the afternoon. Humid with highs ranging from the mid 70s on the hilltops to the upper 70s across the lower elevations. Light winds, becoming east 5 to 10 miles an hour. Chance of rain 40%. Tuesday night, partly cloudy. Lows ranging from the lower 60s inland to the upper 60s along the lake shore. Light winds. Wednesday, mostly sunny. Humid with highs ranging from the lower 80s on the hilltops to the mid 80s across the lower elevations. Light winds. The forecast for the Southern Finger Lakes, including Pinyan, Seneca Falls, and Auburn. Today, a chance of showers early, then showers likely late this morning. Showers likely with a chance of thunderstorms this afternoon. Highs in the mid-70s. Light winds, becoming southeast around 10 miles an hour. Chance of rain 70%. Tonight, mostly cloudy. A chance of showers. Lows in the lower 60s. Light southeast winds. Chance of rain 50%.

Tuesday, some patchy fog in the morning, otherwise partly sunny. A chance of showers in the morning. Highs in the upper 70s. Light winds. Chance of rain 40%. Tuesday night, partly cloudy. Lows in the lower 60s. Light winds. Wednesday, mostly sunny. Highs in the lower 80s. Light winds. And now the extended forecast. Thursday, mostly cloudy. A 50% chance of showers and thunderstorms. Highs in the upper 80s. Lows in the mid 60s. Friday, showers likely and a chance of thunderstorms. Highs in the lower 80s. Lows in the upper 60s. Chance of rain 70%. Saturday, partly cloudy. A chance of showers. Highs in the lower 80s. Lows in the mid 60s. Chance of rain 40%. Sunday, partly cloudy. Highs in the lower 80s. Lows in the lower 60s. This is the NOAA Weather Radio KHA 53 in Rochester. Your source for official weather information across the Western Finger Lakes and the Genesee Valley. KHA 53 operates on a frequency of 162.40 MHz. The 8 a.m. weather at Rochester, it was cloudy. The temperature was 70 degrees Fahrenheit or 21 degrees Celsius, the dew point 64 and the relative humidity 81%. The wind was east at 3 miles an hour. The pressure was 30.02 inches and steady. Repeating at Rochester, it was cloudy, temperature 70 degrees. Around the region at 8 a.m. at Erie, rain was falling, with a temperature of 70. At Watertown, it was mostly sunny, with a temperature of 68. At Toronto, it was partly sunny, with a temperature of 72. It was cloudy, with a temperature of 68 at Buffalo, 68 at Niagara Falls, 71 at Syracuse, 70 at Elmira, and 66 at Binghamton. At Oswego, winds were east at 5 knots, with a temperature of 72 degrees. The Central Lake Ontario buoy winds were east at 12 knots, with a temperature of 69 degrees, and the waves were 2 feet. The forecast for the Genesee Valley and Northern Finger Lakes, including Rochester, Geneseo, Canandaigua, Newark, and Fairhaven. Today, a chance of showers early, then showers likely late this morning. Showers likely with a chance of thunderstorms this afternoon. Highs ranging from the lower 70s on the hilltops to the upper 70s across the lower elevations. Light winds, becoming east 5 to 10 miles an hour. Chance of rain 70%. Tonight, mostly cloudy. Showers likely with a chance of thunderstorms in the evening, then a chance of showers overnight. Lows ranging from the lower 60s inland to the mid 60s along the lake shore. East winds 10 miles an hour or less. Chance of rain 60%. Tuesday, partly sunny with a chance of showers in the morning, then mostly sunny in the afternoon. Humid with highs ranging from the mid 70s on the hilltops to the upper 70s across the lower elevations. Light winds, becoming east 5 to 10 miles an hour. Chance of rain 40%. Tuesday night, partly cloudy. Lows ranging from the lower 60s inland to the upper 60s along the lake shore. Light winds. Wednesday, mostly sunny. Humid with highs ranging from the lower 80s on the hilltops to the mid 80s across the lower elevations. Light winds. The forecast for the Southern Finger Lakes, including Tenyan, Seneca Falls, and Auburn. Today, a chance of showers early, then showers likely late this morning. Showers likely with a chance of thunderstorms this afternoon. Highs in the mid-70s. Light winds, becoming southeast around 10 miles an hour. Chance of rain 70%. Tonight, mostly cloudy. A chance of showers. Lows in the lower 60s. Light southeast winds. Chance of rain 50%. Tuesday, some patchy fog in the morning, otherwise partly sunny. A chance of showers in the morning. Highs in the upper 70s. Light winds. Chance of rain 40%. Tuesday night, partly cloudy. Lows in the lower 60s. Light winds. Wednesday, mostly sunny. Highs in the lower 80s. Light winds. And now the extended forecast. Thursday, mostly cloudy. A 50% chance of showers and thunderstorms. Highs in the upper

lows in the mid-60s. Friday, showers likely and a chance of thunderstorms. Highs in the lower 80s. Lows in the upper 60s. Chance of rain 70%. Saturday, partly cloudy. A chance of showers. Highs in the lower 80s. Lows in the mid-60s. Chance of rain 40%. Sunday, partly cloudy. Highs in the lower 80s. Lows in the lower 60s. This is the NOAA Weather Radio KHA 53 in Rochester. Your source for official weather information across the Western Finger Lakes and the Genesee Valley. KHA 53 operates on a frequency of 162.40 MHz. The 8 a.m. weather at Rochester, it was cloudy. The temperature was 70 degrees Fahrenheit or 21 degrees Celsius, the dew point 64 and the relative humidity 81%. The wind was east at 3 miles an hour. The pressure was 30.02 inches and steady. Repeating at Rochester, it was cloudy, temperature 70 degrees. Around the region at 8 a.m. at Erie, rain was falling, with a temperature of 70. At Watertown, it was mostly sunny, with a temperature of 68. At Toronto, it was partly sunny, with a temperature of 72. It was cloudy, with a temperature of 68 at Buffalo, 68 at Niagara Falls, 71 at Syracuse, 70 at Elmira, and 66 at Binghamton. At Oswego, winds were east at 5 knots, with a temperature of 72 degrees. The Central Lake Ontario buoy winds were east at 12 knots, with a temperature of 69 degrees, and the waves were 2 feet. The forecast for the Genesee Valley and Northern Finger Lakes, including Rochester, Geneseo, Canandaigua, Newark, and Fairhaven. Today, a chance of showers early, then showers likely late this morning. Showers likely with a chance of thunderstorms this afternoon. Highs ranging from the lower 70s on the hilltops to the upper 70s across the lower elevations. Light winds, becoming east 5 to 10 miles an hour. Chance of rain 70%. Tonight, mostly cloudy. Showers likely with a chance of thunderstorms in the evening, then a chance of showers overnight. Lows ranging from the lower 60s inland to the mid 60s along the lake shore. East winds 10 miles an hour or less. Chance of rain 60%. Tuesday, partly sunny with a chance of showers in the morning, then mostly sunny in the afternoon. Humid with highs ranging from the mid-70s on the hilltops to the upper 70s across the lower elevations. Light winds, becoming east 5 to 10 miles an hour. Chance of rain 40%. Tuesday night, partly cloudy. Lows ranging from the lower 60s inland to the upper 60s along the lake shore. Light winds. Wednesday, mostly sunny. Humid with highs ranging from the lower 80s on the hilltops to the mid-80s across the lower elevations. Light winds. The forecast for the Southern Finger Lakes, including Tinian, Seneca Falls, and Auburn. Today, a chance of showers early, then showers likely late this morning. Showers likely with a chance of thunderstorms this afternoon. Highs in the mid-70s. Light winds, becoming southeast around 10 miles an hour. Chance of rain 70%. Tonight, mostly cloudy. A chance of showers. Lows in the lower 60s. Light southeast winds. Chance of rain 50%. Tuesday, some patchy fog in the morning, otherwise partly sunny. A chance of showers in the morning. Highs in the upper 70s. Light winds. Chance of rain 40%. Tuesday night, partly cloudy. Lows in the lower 60s. Light winds. Wednesday, mostly sunny. Highs in the lower 80s. Light winds. And now the extended forecast. Thursday, mostly cloudy. A 50% chance of showers and thunderstorms. Highs in the upper 80s. Lows in the mid-60s. Friday, showers likely and a chance of thunderstorms. Highs in the lower 80s. Lows in the upper 60s. Chance of rain 70%. Saturday, partly cloudy. A chance of showers. Highs in the lower 80s. Lows in the mid-60s. Chance of rain 40%. Sunday, partly cloudy. Highs in the lower 80s. Lows in the lower 60s. The Rochester, New York Climate Summary for yesterday.

July 5th, 2026. Yesterday's high temperature of 79 degrees occurred at 2:58 p.m. Yesterday's low temperature of 66 degrees occurred at 4:32 a.m. No precipitation fell yesterday, which leaves the monthly total at 0.96 inches. The total precipitation for the year still stands at 24.26 inches. There were no heating degree days yesterday. This leaves the monthly total at zero. The yearly total since July 1st is zero. There were 8 cooling degree days yesterday. This brings the monthly total to 68. The yearly total since January 1st is 225. Yesterday the maximum wind observed was 15 miles an hour from the northeast. The highest wind gust observed was 20 miles per hour from the northeast, which occurred at 2:40 p.m. Yesterday the average wind speed was 7 miles per hour. The record high for today is 98, which occurred in 1993, and the record low is 47, which occurred in 1963. Sunrise today is at 5:38 a.m. and sunset is at 8:53 p.m. This is the NOAA Weather Radio KHA-53 in Rochester. 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KHA-53 operates on a frequency of 162.40 MHz. The 8 a.m. weather at Rochester, it was cloudy. The temperature was 70 degrees Fahrenheit or 21 degrees Celsius, the dew point 64 and the relative humidity 81%. The wind was east at 3 miles an hour. The pressure was 30.02 inches and steady. Repeating at Rochester, it was cloudy, temperature 70 degrees. Around the region at 8 a.m. at Erie, rain was falling, with a temperature of 70. At Watertown, it was mostly sunny, with a temperature of 68. At Toronto, it was partly sunny, with a temperature of 72. It was cloudy, with a temperature of 68 at Buffalo, 68 at Niagara Falls, 71 at Syracuse, 70 at Elmira, and 66 at Binghamton. At Oswego, winds were east at 5 knots, with a temperature of 72 degrees. The Central Lake Ontario buoy winds were east at 12 knots, with a temperature of 69 degrees, and the waves were 2 feet. The forecast for the Genesee Valley and Northern Finger Lakes, including Rochester, Geneseo, Canandaigua, Newark, and Fairhaven. Today, a chance of showers early, then showers likely late this morning. Showers likely with a chance of thunderstorms this afternoon. Highs ranging from the lower 70s on the hilltops to the upper 70s across the lower elevations. Light winds, becoming east 5 to 10 miles an hour. Chance of rain 70%. Tonight, mostly cloudy. Showers likely with a chance of thunderstorms in the evening, then a chance of showers overnight. Lows ranging from the lower 60s inland to the mid 60s along the lake shore. East winds 10 miles an hour or less. Chance of rain 60%. Tuesday, partly sunny with a chance of showers in the morning, then mostly sunny in the afternoon. Humid with highs ranging from the mid-70s on the hilltops to the upper 70s across the lower elevations. Light winds, becoming east 5 to 10 miles an hour. Chance of rain 40%. Tuesday night, partly cloudy. Lows ranging from the lower 60s inland to the upper 60s along the lake shore. Light winds. Wednesday, mostly sunny. Humid with highs ranging from the lower 80s on the hilltops to the mid-80s across the lower elevations. Light winds. The forecast for the Southern Finger Lakes, including Pinyan, Seneca Falls, and Auburn. Today, a chance of showers early, then showers likely late this morning. Showers likely with a chance of thunderstorms this afternoon. Highs in the mid-70s. Light winds, becoming southeast around 10 miles an hour. Chance of rain 70%. Tonight, mostly cloudy. A chance of showers. Lows in the lower 60s. Light southeast winds. Chance of rain 50%. Tuesday, some patchy fog in the morning, otherwise partly sunny. A chance of showers in the morning. Highs in the upper 70s. Light winds. Chance of rain 40%. Tuesday night, partly cloudy. Lows in the lower 60s. Light winds. Wednesday, mostly sunny. Highs in the lower 80s. Light winds. And now the extended forecast. Thursday, mostly cloudy.

Wednesday, north winds 10 knots or less becoming southwest. Waves 1 foot or less. Thursday, southwest winds 5 to 15 knots becoming west. A chance of showers during the day, then showers likely Thursday night. Waves 2 feet or less. Friday, northwest winds 10 knots or less becoming north. Showers likely during the day, then a chance of showers Friday night. Waves 1 foot or less. Open lake forecast, 4, Helen Beach to Mexico Bay beyond 5 miles from shore. Today, east winds 10 to 15 knots. A chance of showers this afternoon. Waves 1 to 3 feet. Tonight, east winds 5 to 15 knots. A chance of showers early. Waves 1 to 3 feet. Tuesday, east winds 5 to 10 knots becoming northeast. Waves 2 feet or less. Tuesday night, east winds 10 knots or less becoming south. Waves 1 foot or less. Wednesday, northwest winds 10 knots or less becoming southwest. Waves 1 foot or less. Thursday, southwest winds 5 to 10 knots becoming west. Showers likely with a chance of thunderstorms Thursday night. Waves 2 feet or less. Friday, west winds 5 to 10 knots becoming north. Showers likely with a chance of thunderstorms during the day, then a chance of showers Friday night. Waves 2 feet or less. Winds and waves higher and near thunderstorms. This is the NOAA Weather Radio KHA-53 in Rochester. Your source for official weather information across the Western Finger Lakes and the Genesee Valley. KHA-53 operates on a frequency of 162.40 MHz. The 9 a.m. weather at Rochester, light rain was falling. The temperature was 69 degrees Fahrenheit or 21 degrees Celsius, the dew point 63 and the relative humidity 81%. The wind was southeast at 5 miles an hour. The pressure was 30.04 inches and rising. Repeating at Rochester, light rain was falling, temperature 69 degrees. This is the NOAA Weather Radio KHA-53 in Rochester. Your source for official weather information across the Western Finger Lakes and the Genesee Valley. KHA-53 operates on a frequency of 162.40 MHz. The 9 a.m. weather at Rochester, light rain was falling. The temperature was 69 degrees Fahrenheit or 21 degrees Celsius, the dew point 63 and the relative humidity 81%. The wind was southeast at 5 miles an hour. The pressure was 30.04 inches and rising. Repeating at Rochester, light rain was falling, temperature 69 degrees. Around the region at 9 a.m. it was mostly sunny, with a temperature of 69 at Niagara Falls and 71 at Watertown. It was cloudy, with a temperature of 72 at Erie, 69 at Buffalo, 71 at Syracuse, 72 at Elmira, and 66 at Binghamton. At Oswego, winds were east at 7 knots, with a temperature of 73 degrees. The Central Lake Ontario buoy winds were from the east at 12 knots. The forecast for the Genesee Valley and Northern Finger Lakes, including Rochester, Geneseo, Canandaigua, Newark, and Fairhaven. Today, a chance of showers early, then showers likely late this morning. Showers likely with a chance of thunderstorms this afternoon. Highs ranging from the lower 70s on the hilltops to the upper 70s across the lower elevations. Light winds, becoming east 5 to 10 miles an hour. Chance of rain 70%. Tonight, mostly cloudy. Showers likely with a chance of thunderstorms in the evening, then a chance of showers overnight. Lows ranging from the lower 60s inland to the mid 60s along the lake shore. East winds 10 miles an hour or less. Chance of rain 60%. Tuesday, partly sunny with a chance of showers in the morning, then mostly sunny in the afternoon. Humid with highs ranging from the mid 70s on the hilltops to the upper 70s across the lower elevations. Light winds, becoming east 5 to 10 miles an hour. Chance of rain 40%. Tuesday night, partly cloudy. Lows ranging from the lower 60s inland to the upper 60s along the lake shore. Light winds. Wednesday, mostly sunny. Humid with highs ranging from the lower 80s on the hilltops to the mid 80s across the lower elevations. Light winds. The forecast for the Southern Finger Lakes, including Pinyan, Seneca Falls, and Auburn,

mostly sunny. Highs in the lower 80s. Light winds. And now the extended forecast. Thursday, mostly cloudy. A 50% chance of showers and thunderstorms. Highs in the upper 80s. Lows in the mid 60s. Friday, showers likely and a chance of thunderstorms. Highs in the lower 80s. Lows in the upper 60s. Chance of rain 70%. Saturday, partly cloudy. A chance of showers. Highs in the lower 80s. Lows in the mid 60s. Chance of rain 40%. Sunday, partly cloudy. Highs in the lower 80s. Lows in the lower 60s. This is the NOAA Weather Radio KHA 53 in Rochester. Your source for official weather information across the Western Finger Lakes and the Genesee Valley. KHA 53 operates on a frequency of 162.40 MHz. The 9 a.m. weather at Rochester, light rain was falling. The temperature was 69 degrees Fahrenheit or 21 degrees Celsius, the dew point 63 and the relative humidity 81%. The wind was southeast at 5 miles an hour. The pressure was 30.04 inches and rising. Repeating at Rochester, light rain was falling, temperature 69 degrees. Around the region at 9 a.m. it was mostly sunny, with a temperature of 69 at Niagara Falls and 71 at Watertown. It was cloudy, with a temperature of 72 at Erie, 69 at Buffalo, 71 at Syracuse, 72 at Elmira, and 66 at Binghamton. At Oswego, winds were east at 7 knots, with a temperature of 73 degrees. The Central Lake Ontario buoy winds were from the east at 12 knots. The forecast for the Genesee Valley and Northern Finger Lakes, including Rochester, Geneseo, Canandaigua, Newark, and Fairhaven. Today, a chance of showers early, then showers likely late this morning. Showers likely with a chance of thunderstorms this afternoon. Highs ranging from the lower 70s on the hilltops to the upper 70s across the lower elevations. Light winds, becoming east 5 to 10 miles an hour. Chance of rain 70%. Tonight, mostly cloudy. Showers likely with a chance of thunderstorms in the evening, then a chance of showers overnight. Lows ranging from the lower 60s inland to the mid 60s along the lake shore. East winds 10 miles an hour or less. Chance of rain 60%. Tuesday, partly sunny with a chance of showers in the morning, then mostly sunny in the afternoon. Humid with highs ranging from the mid-70s on the hilltops to the upper 70s across the lower elevations. Light winds, becoming east 5 to 10 miles an hour. Chance of rain 40%. Tuesday night, partly cloudy. Lows ranging from the lower 60s inland to the upper 60s along the lake shore. Light winds. Wednesday, mostly sunny. Humid with highs ranging from the lower 80s on the hilltops to the mid-80s across the lower elevations. Light winds. The forecast for the Southern Finger Lakes, including Pinyan, Seneca Falls, and Auburn. Today, a chance of showers early, then showers likely late this morning. Showers likely with a chance of thunderstorms this afternoon. Highs in the mid-70s. Light winds, becoming southeast around 10 miles an hour. Chance of rain 70%. Tonight, mostly cloudy. A chance of showers. Lows in the lower 60s. Light southeast winds. Chance of rain 50%. Tuesday, some patchy fog in the morning, otherwise partly sunny. A chance of showers in the morning. Highs in the upper 70s. Light winds. Chance of rain 40%. Tuesday night, partly cloudy. Lows in the lower 60s. Light winds. Wednesday, mostly sunny. Highs in the lower 80s. Light winds. And now the extended forecast. Thursday, mostly cloudy. A 50% chance of showers and thunderstorms. Highs in the upper 80s. Lows in the mid 60s. Friday, showers likely and a chance of thunderstorms. Highs in the lower 80s. Lows in the upper 60s. Chance of rain 70%. Saturday, partly cloudy. A chance of showers. Highs in the lower 80s. Lows in the mid 60s. Chance of rain 40%. Sunday, partly cloudy. Highs in the lower 80s.

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KHA 53 operates on a frequency of 162.40 MHz. The 9 a.m. weather at Rochester, light rain was falling. The temperature was 69 degrees Fahrenheit or 21 degrees Celsius, the dew point 63 and the relative humidity 81%. The wind was southeast at 5 miles an hour. The pressure was 30.04 inches and rising. Repeating at Rochester, light rain was falling, temperature 69 degrees. Around the region at 9 a.m. at Watertown, it was mostly sunny, with a temperature of 71. It was partly sunny, with a temperature of 69 at Niagara Falls, and 72 at Toronto. It was cloudy, with a temperature of 72 at Erie, 69 at Buffalo, 71 at Syracuse, 72 at Elmira, and 66 at Binghamton. At Oswego, winds were east at 7 knots, with a temperature of 73 degrees. The Central Lake Ontario buoy winds were east at 12 knots, with a temperature of 69 degrees, and the waves were 2 feet. The forecast for the Genesee Valley and Northern Finger Lakes, including Rochester, Geneseo, Canandaigua, Newark, and Fairhaven. Today, a chance of showers early, then showers likely late this morning. Showers likely with a chance of thunderstorms this afternoon. Highs ranging from the lower 70s on the hilltops to the upper 70s across the lower elevations. Light winds, becoming east 5 to 10 miles an hour. Chance of rain 70%. Tonight, mostly cloudy. Showers likely with a chance of thunderstorms in the evening, then a chance of showers overnight. Lows ranging from the lower 60s inland to the mid 60s along the lake shore. East winds 10 miles an hour or less. Chance of rain 60%. Tuesday, partly sunny with a chance of showers in the morning, then mostly sunny in the afternoon. Humid with highs ranging from the mid-70s on the hilltops to the upper 70s across the lower elevations. Light winds, becoming east 5 to 10 miles an hour. Chance of rain 40%. Tuesday night, partly cloudy. Lows ranging from the lower 60s inland to the upper 60s along the lake shore. Light winds. Wednesday, mostly sunny. Humid with highs ranging from the lower 80s on the hilltops to the mid-80s across the lower elevations. Light winds. The forecast for the Southern Finger Lakes, including Pinyan, Seneca Falls, and Auburn. Today, a chance of showers early, then showers likely late this morning. Showers likely with a chance of thunderstorms this afternoon. Highs in the mid-70s. Light winds, becoming southeast around 10 miles an hour. Chance of rain 70%. Tonight, mostly cloudy. A chance of showers. Lows in the lower 60s. Light southeast winds. Chance of rain 50%. Tuesday, some patchy fog in the morning, otherwise partly sunny. A chance of showers in the morning. Highs in the upper 70s. Light winds. Chance of rain 40%. Tuesday night, partly cloudy. Lows in the lower 60s. Light winds. Wednesday, mostly sunny. Highs in the lower 80s. Light winds. And now the extended forecast. Thursday, mostly cloudy. A 50% chance of showers and thunderstorms. Highs in the upper 80s. Lows in the mid 60s. Friday, showers likely and a chance of thunderstorms. Highs in the lower 80s. Lows in the upper 60s. Chance of rain 70%. Saturday, partly cloudy. A chance of showers. Highs in the lower 80s. Lows in the mid 60s. Chance of rain 40%. Sunday, partly cloudy. Highs in the lower 80s. Lows in the lower 60s. The Rochester, New York climate summary for yesterday, July 5th, 2026. Yesterday's high temperature of 79 degrees occurred at 2:58 p.m. Yesterday's low temperature of 66 degrees occurred at 4:32 a.m. No precipitation fell yesterday, which leaves the monthly total at 0.96 inches. The total precipitation for the year still stands at 24.26 inches. There were no heating degree days yesterday. This leaves the monthly total at 0.

Nearly total since July 1st is zero. There were 8 cooling degree days yesterday. This brings the monthly total to 68. The yearly total since January 1st is 225. Yesterday the maximum wind observed was 15 miles an hour from the northeast. The highest wind gust observed was 20 miles per hour from the northeast, which occurred at 2:40 p.m. Yesterday the average wind speed was 7 miles per hour. The record high for today is 98, which occurred in 1993, and the record low is 47, which occurred in 1963. Sunrise today is at 5:38 a.m. and sunset is at 8:53 p.m. This is the NOAA Weather Radio KHA-53 in Rochester. 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KHA-53 operates on a frequency of 162.40 MHz. The 9 a.m. weather at Rochester, light rain was falling. The temperature was 69 degrees Fahrenheit or 21 degrees Celsius, the dew point 63 and the relative humidity 81%. The wind was southeast at 5 miles an hour. The pressure was 30.04 inches and rising. Repeating at Rochester, light rain was falling, temperature 69 degrees. Around the region at 9 a.m. at Watertown, it was mostly sunny, with a temperature of 71. It was partly sunny, with a temperature of 69 at Niagara Falls, and 72 at Toronto. It was cloudy, with a temperature of 72 at Erie, 69 at Buffalo, 71 at Syracuse, 72 at Elmira, and 66 at Binghamton. At Oswego, winds were east at 7 knots, with a temperature of 73 degrees. The Central Lake Ontario buoy winds were east at 12 knots, with a temperature of 69 degrees, and the waves were 2 feet. The forecast for the Genesee Valley and Northern Finger Lakes, including Rochester, Geneseo, Canandaigua, Newark, and Fairhaven. Today, a chance of showers early, then showers likely late this morning. Showers likely with a chance of thunderstorms this afternoon. Highs ranging from the lower 70s on the hilltops to the upper 70s across the lower elevations. Light winds, becoming east 5 to 10 miles an hour. Chance of rain 70%. Tonight, mostly cloudy. Showers likely with a chance of thunderstorms in the evening, then a chance of showers overnight. Lows ranging from the lower 60s inland to the mid 60s along the lake shore. East winds 10 miles an hour or less. Chance of rain 60%. Tuesday, partly sunny with a chance of showers in the morning, then mostly sunny in the afternoon. Humid with highs ranging from the mid-70s on the hilltops to the upper 70s across the lower elevations. Light winds, becoming east 5 to 10 miles an hour. Chance of rain 40%. Tuesday night, partly cloudy. Lows ranging from the lower 60s inland to the upper 60s along the lake shore. Light winds. Wednesday, mostly sunny. Humid with highs ranging from the lower 80s on the hilltops to the mid-80s across the lower elevations. Light winds. The forecast for the Southern Finger Lakes, including Pinyan, Seneca Falls, and Auburn. Today, a chance of showers early, then showers likely late this morning. Showers likely with a chance of thunderstorms this afternoon. Highs in the mid-70s. Light winds, becoming southeast around 10 miles an hour. Chance of rain 70%. Tonight, mostly cloudy. A chance of showers. Lows in the lower 60s. Light southeast winds. Chance of rain 50%. Tuesday, some patchy fog in the morning, otherwise partly sunny. A chance of showers in the morning. Highs in the upper 70s. Light winds. Chance of rain 40%. Tuesday night, partly cloudy. Lows in the lower 60s. Light winds. Wednesday, mostly sunny. Highs in the lower 80s. Light winds. And now the extended forecast. Thursday, mostly cloudy. A 50% chance of showers and thunderstorms. Highs in the upper 80s. Lows in the mid 60s. Friday, showers likely and a chance of thunderstorms. Highs in the lower 80s. Lows in the upper 60s. Chance of rain 70%. Saturday, partly cloudy. A chance of showers. Highs in the lower 80s. Lows in the mid 60s. Chance of rain 40%.

a chance of showers during the day, then showers likely with a chance of thunderstorms Thursday night. Waves 2 feet or less. Friday, west winds 10 knots or less becoming north. Showers likely with a chance of thunderstorms during the day, then a chance of showers Friday night. Waves 1 foot or less. Winds and waves higher in and near thunderstorms. The Nearshore Marine Forecast, 4, Helen Beach to Mexico Bay. Today, east winds 5 to 15 knots. A chance of showers this afternoon. Waves 1 to 3 feet. Tonight, east winds 5 to 15 knots. A chance of showers in the evening. Waves 1 to 3 feet. Tuesday, east winds 5 to 10 knots becoming northeast. Mostly sunny. Waves 2 feet or less. Tuesday night, east winds less than 10 knots becoming south. Mainly clear. Waves 1 foot or less. Wednesday, northwest winds 10 knots or less becoming southwest. Mainly clear, then becoming partly cloudy. Waves 1 foot or less. Thursday, southwest winds 5 to 10 knots. Showers likely with a chance of thunderstorms Thursday night. Waves 1 foot or less. Friday, west winds 10 knots or less becoming north. Showers likely with a chance of thunderstorms during the day, then a chance of showers and thunderstorms Friday night. Waves 1 foot or less. Winds and waves higher in and near thunderstorms. The water temperature off Rochester is 69 degrees. This is the NOAA Weather Radio KHA 53 in Rochester. Your source for official weather information across the Western Finger Lakes and the Genesee Valley. KHA 53 operates on a frequency of 162.40 MHz. The 9 a.m. weather at Rochester, light rain was falling. The temperature was 69 degrees Fahrenheit or 21 degrees Celsius, the dew point 63 and the relative humidity 81%. The wind was southeast at 5 miles an hour. The pressure was 30.04 inches and rising. Repeating at Rochester, light rain was falling, temperature 69 degrees. Around the region at 9 a.m. at Watertown, it was mostly sunny, with a temperature of 71. It was partly sunny, with a temperature of 69 at Niagara Falls, and 72 at Toronto. It was cloudy, with a temperature of 72 at Erie, 69 at Buffalo, 71 at Syracuse, 72 at Elmira, and 66 at Binghamton. At Oswego, winds were east at 7 knots, with a temperature of 73 degrees. The Central Lake Ontario buoy winds were east at 12 knots, with a temperature of 69 degrees, and the waves were 2 feet. The forecast for the Genesee Valley and Northern Finger Lakes, including Rochester, Geneseo, Canandaigua, Newark, and Fairhaven. Today, a chance of showers early, then showers likely late this morning. Showers likely with a chance of thunderstorms this afternoon. Highs ranging from the lower 70s on the hilltops to the upper 70s across the lower elevations. Light winds, becoming east 5 to 10 miles an hour. Chance of rain 70%. Tonight, mostly cloudy. Showers likely with a chance of thunderstorms in the evening, then a chance of showers overnight. Lows ranging from the lower 60s inland to the mid 60s along the lake shore. East winds 10 miles an hour or less. Chance of rain 60%. Tuesday, partly sunny with a chance of showers in the morning, then mostly sunny in the afternoon. Humid with highs ranging from the mid-70s on the hilltops to the upper 70s across the lower elevations. Light winds, becoming east 5 to 10 miles an hour. Chance of rain 40%. Tuesday night, partly cloudy. Lows ranging from the lower 60s inland to the upper 60s along the lake shore. Light winds. Wednesday, mostly sunny. Humid with highs ranging from the lower 80s on the hilltops to the mid 80s across the lower elevations. Light winds. The forecast for the Southern Finger Lakes, including Pinyan, Seneca Falls, and Auburn. Today, a chance of showers early, then showers likely late this morning. Showers likely with a chance of thunderstorms this afternoon. Highs in the mid-70s. Light winds, becoming southeast around 10 miles an hour. Chance of rain 70%. Tonight, mostly cloudy. A chance of showers. Lows in the lower 60s. Light southeast winds. Chance of rain 50%.
Tuesday, some patchy fog in the morning, otherwise partly sunny. A chance of showers in the morning. Highs in the upper 70s. Light winds. Chance of rain 40%. Tuesday night, partly cloudy. Lows in the lower 60s. Light winds. Wednesday, mostly sunny. Highs in the lower 80s. Light winds. And now the extended forecast. Thursday, mostly cloudy. A 50% chance of showers and thunderstorms. Highs in the upper 80s. Lows in the mid 60s. Friday, showers likely and a chance of thunderstorms. Highs in the lower 80s. Lows in the upper 60s. Chance of rain 70%. Saturday, partly cloudy. A chance of showers. Highs in the lower 80s. Lows in the mid 60s. Chance of rain 40%. Sunday, partly cloudy. Highs in the lower 80s. Lows in the lower 60s. This is the NOAA Weather Radio KHA 53 in Rochester. Your source for official weather information across the Western Finger Lakes and the Genesee Valley. KHA 53 operates on a frequency of 162.40 MHz. The 9 a.m. weather at Rochester, light rain was falling. The temperature was 69 degrees Fahrenheit or 21 degrees Celsius, the dew point 63 and the relative humidity 81%. The wind was southeast at 5 miles an hour. The pressure was 30.04 inches and rising. Repeating at Rochester, light rain was falling, temperature 69 degrees. Around the region at 9 a.m. at Watertown, it was mostly sunny, with a temperature of 71. It was partly sunny, with a temperature of 69 at Niagara Falls, and 72 at Toronto. It was cloudy, with a temperature of 72 at Erie, 69 at Buffalo, 71 at Syracuse, 72 at Elmira, and 66 at Binghamton. At Oswego, winds were east at 7 knots, with a temperature of 73 degrees. The Central Lake Ontario buoy winds were east at 12 knots, with a temperature of 69 degrees, and the waves were 2 feet. The forecast for the Genesee Valley and Northern Finger Lakes, including Rochester, Geneseo, Canandaigua, Newark, and Fairhaven. Today, a chance of showers early, then showers likely late this morning. Showers likely with a chance of thunderstorms this afternoon. Highs ranging from the lower 70s on the hilltops to the upper 70s across the lower elevations. Light winds, becoming east 5 to 10 miles an hour. Chance of rain 70%. Tonight, mostly cloudy. Showers likely with a chance of thunderstorms in the evening, then a chance of showers overnight. Lows ranging from the lower 60s inland to the mid 60s along the lake shore. East winds 10 miles an hour or less. Chance of rain 60%. Tuesday, partly sunny with a chance of showers in the morning, then mostly sunny in the afternoon. Humid with highs ranging from the mid-70s on the hilltops to the upper 70s across the lower elevations. Light winds, becoming east 5 to 10 miles an hour. Chance of rain 40%. Tuesday night, partly cloudy. Lows ranging from the lower 60s inland to the upper 60s along the lake shore. Light winds. Wednesday, mostly sunny. Humid with highs ranging from the lower 80s on the hilltops to the mid 80s across the lower elevations. Light winds. The forecast for the Southern Finger Lakes, including Tinian, Seneca Falls, and Auburn. Today, a chance of showers early, then showers likely late this morning. Showers likely with a chance of thunderstorms this afternoon. Highs in the mid-70s. Light winds, becoming southeast around 10 miles an hour. Chance of rain 70%. Tonight, mostly cloudy. A chance of showers. Lows in the lower 60s. Light southeast winds. Chance of rain 50%. Tuesday, some patchy fog in the morning, otherwise partly sunny. A chance of showers in the morning. Highs in the upper 70s. Light winds. Chance of rain 40%. Tuesday night, partly cloudy. Lows in the lower 60s. Light winds. Wednesday, mostly sunny. Highs in the lower 80s. Light winds. And now the extended forecast. Thursday, mostly cloudy. A 50% chance of showers and thunderstorms. Highs in the upper

lows in the mid-60s. Friday, showers likely and a chance of thunderstorms. Highs in the lower 80s. Lows in the upper 60s. Chance of rain 70%. Saturday, partly cloudy. A chance of showers. Highs in the lower 80s. Lows in the mid-60s. Chance of rain 40%. Sunday, partly cloudy. Highs in the lower 80s. Lows in the lower 60s. This is the NOAA Weather Radio KHA 53 in Rochester. Your source for official weather information across the Western Finger Lakes and the Genesee Valley. KHA 53 operates on a frequency of 162.40 MHz. The 9 a.m. weather at Rochester, light rain was falling. The temperature was 69 degrees Fahrenheit or 21 degrees Celsius, the dew point 63 and the relative humidity 81%. The wind was southeast at 5 miles an hour. The pressure was 30.04 inches and rising. Repeating at Rochester, light rain was falling, temperature 69 degrees. Around the region at 9 a.m. in Watertown, it was mostly sunny, with a temperature of 71. It was partly sunny, with a temperature of 69 at Niagara Falls, and 72 at Toronto. It was cloudy, with a temperature of 72 at Erie, 69 at Buffalo, 71 at Syracuse, 72 at Elmira, and 66 at Binghamton. At Oswego, winds were east at 7 knots, with a temperature of 73 degrees. The Central Lake Ontario buoy winds were east at 12 knots, with a temperature of 69 degrees, and the waves were 2 feet. The Rochester, New York climate summary for yesterday, July 5, 2026. Yesterday's high temperature of 79 degrees occurred at 2:58 p.m. Yesterday's low temperature of 66 degrees occurred at 4:32 a.m. No precipitation fell yesterday, which leaves the monthly total at 0.96 inches. The total precipitation for the year still stands at 24.26 inches. There were no heating degree days yesterday. This leaves the monthly total at zero. The yearly total since July 1st is zero. There were 8 cooling degree days yesterday. This brings the monthly total to 68. The yearly total since January 1st is 225. Yesterday the maximum wind observed was 15 miles an hour from the northeast. The highest wind gust observed was 20 miles per hour from the northeast, which occurred at 2:40 p.m. Yesterday the average wind speed was 7 miles per hour. The record high for today is 98, which occurred in 1993, and the record low is 47, which occurred in 1963. Sunrise today is at 5:38 a.m. and sunset is at 8:53 p.m. The forecast for the Genesee Valley and Northern Finger Lakes, including Rochester, Geneseo, Canandaigua, Newark, and Fairhaven. Today, a chance of showers early, then showers likely late this morning. Showers likely with a chance of thunderstorms this afternoon. Highs ranging from the lower 70s on the hilltops to the upper 70s across the lower elevations. Light winds, becoming east 5 to 10 miles an hour. Chance of rain 70%. Tonight, mostly cloudy. Showers likely with a chance of thunderstorms in the evening, then a chance of showers overnight. Lows ranging from the lower 60s inland to the mid-60s along the lake shore. East winds 10 miles an hour or less. Chance of rain 60%. Tuesday, partly sunny with a chance of showers in the morning, then mostly sunny in the afternoon. Humid with highs ranging from the mid-70s on the hilltops to the upper 70s across the lower elevations. Light winds, becoming east 5 to 10 miles an hour. Chance of rain 40%. Tuesday night, partly cloudy. Lows ranging from the lower 60s inland to the upper 60s along the lake shore. Light winds. Wednesday, mostly sunny. Humid with highs ranging from the lower 80s on the hilltops to the mid-80s across the lower elevations. Light winds. The forecast for the Southern Finger Lakes, including Tinian, Seneca Falls, and Auburn. Today, a chance of showers early, then showers likely late this morning. Showers likely with a chance of thunderstorms this afternoon. Highs in the mid-70s. Light winds, becoming southeast around 10 miles an hour. Chance of rain 70%. Tonight, mostly cloudy. A chance of showers. Lows in the lower 60s.

Southeast winds. Chance of rain 50%. Tuesday, some patchy fog in the morning, otherwise partly sunny. A chance of showers in the morning. Highs in the upper 70s. Light winds. Chance of rain 40%. Tuesday night, partly cloudy. Lows in the lower 60s. Light winds. Wednesday, mostly sunny. Highs in the lower 80s. Light winds. And now the extended forecast. Thursday, mostly cloudy. A 50% chance of showers and thunderstorms. Highs in the upper 80s. Lows in the mid 60s. Friday, showers likely and a chance of thunderstorms. Highs in the lower 80s. Lows in the upper 60s. Chance of rain 70%. Saturday, partly cloudy. A chance of showers. Highs in the lower 80s. Lows in the mid 60s. Chance of rain 40%. Sunday, partly cloudy. Highs in the lower 80s. Lows in the lower 60s. This is the NOAA Weather Radio KHA 53 in Rochester. Your source for official weather information across the Western Finger Lakes and the Genesee Valley. KHA 53 operates on a frequency of 162.40 MHz. The 9 a.m. weather at Rochester, light rain was falling. The temperature was 69 degrees Fahrenheit or 21 degrees Celsius, the dew point 63 and the relative humidity 81%. The wind was southeast at 5 miles an hour. The pressure was 30.04 inches and rising. Repeating at Rochester, light rain was falling, temperature 69 degrees. Around the region at 9 a.m. in Watertown, it was mostly sunny, with a temperature of 71. It was partly sunny, with a temperature of 69 at Niagara Falls, and 72 at Toronto. It was cloudy, with a temperature of 72 at Erie, 69 at Buffalo, 71 at Syracuse, 72 at Elmira, and 66 at Binghamton. At Oswego, winds were east at 7 knots, with a temperature of 73 degrees. The Central Lake Ontario buoy winds were east at 12 knots, with a temperature of 69 degrees, and the waves were 2 feet. The forecast for the Genesee Valley and Northern Finger Lakes, including Rochester, Geneseo, Canandaigua, Newark, and Fairhaven. Today, a chance of showers early, then showers likely late this morning. Showers likely with a chance of thunderstorms this afternoon. Highs ranging from the lower 70s on the hilltops to the upper 70s across the lower elevations. Light winds, becoming east 5 to 10 miles an hour. Chance of rain 70%. Tonight, mostly cloudy. Showers likely with a chance of thunderstorms in the evening, then a chance of showers overnight. Lows ranging from the lower 60s inland to the mid 60s along the lake shore. East winds 10 miles an hour or less. Chance of rain 60%. Tuesday, partly sunny with a chance of showers in the morning, then mostly sunny in the afternoon. Humid with highs ranging from the mid 70s on the hilltops to the upper 70s across the lower elevations. Light winds, becoming east 5 to 10 miles an hour. Chance of rain 40%. Tuesday night, partly cloudy. Lows ranging from the lower 60s inland to the upper 60s along the lake shore. Light winds. Wednesday, mostly sunny. Humid with highs ranging from the lower 80s on the hilltops to the mid 80s across the lower elevations. Light winds. The forecast for the Southern Finger Lakes, including Tenyan, Seneca Falls, and Auburn. Today, a chance of showers early, then showers likely late this morning. Showers likely with a chance of thunderstorms this afternoon. Highs in the mid-70s. Light winds, becoming southeast around 10 miles an hour. Chance of rain 70%. Tonight, mostly cloudy. A chance of showers. Lows in the lower 60s. Light southeast winds. Chance of rain 50%. Tuesday, some patchy fog in the morning, otherwise partly sunny. A chance of showers in the morning. Highs in the upper 70s. Light winds. Chance of rain 40%. Tuesday night, partly cloudy. Lows in the lower 60s. Light winds. Wednesday, mostly sunny. Highs in the lower 80s. Light winds. And now the extended forecast. Thursday, mostly cloudy. A 50%

coming southwest. Waves 1 foot or less. Thursday, southwest winds 5 to 15 knots becoming west. A chance of showers during the day, then showers likely Thursday night. Waves 2 feet or less. Friday, northwest winds 10 knots or less becoming north. Showers likely during the day, then a chance of showers Friday night. Waves 1 foot or less. The forecast for the Genesee Valley and Northern Finger Lakes, including Rochester, Geneseo, Canandaigua, Newark, and Fairhaven. Rest of today, showers likely late this morning, then showers likely with a chance of thunderstorms this afternoon. Highs ranging from the lower 70s on the hilltops to the upper 70s across the lower elevations. Light winds, becoming east 5 to 10 miles an hour. Chance of rain 70%. Tonight, mostly cloudy. Showers likely with a chance of thunderstorms in the evening, then a chance of showers overnight. Lows ranging from the lower 60s inland to the mid 60s along the lake shore. East winds 10 miles an hour or less. Chance of rain 60%. Tuesday, partly sunny with a chance of showers in the morning, then mostly sunny in the afternoon. Humid with highs ranging from the mid 70s on the hilltops to the upper 70s across the lower elevations. Light winds, becoming east 5 to 10 miles an hour. Chance of rain 40%. Tuesday night, partly cloudy. Lows ranging from the lower 60s inland to the upper 60s along the lake shore. Light winds. Wednesday, mostly sunny. Humid with highs ranging from the lower 80s on the hilltops to the mid 80s across the lower elevations. Light winds. The forecast for the Southern Finger Lakes, including Tinian, Seneca Falls, and Auburn. Rest of today, showers likely late this morning, then showers likely with a chance of thunderstorms this afternoon. Highs in the mid-70s. Light winds, becoming southeast around 10 miles an hour. Chance of rain 70%. Tonight, mostly cloudy. A chance of showers. Lows in the lower 60s. Light southeast winds. Chance of rain 50%. Tuesday, some patchy fog in the morning, otherwise partly sunny. A chance of showers in the morning. Highs in the upper 70s. Light winds. Chance of rain 40%. Tuesday night, partly cloudy. Lows in the lower 60s. Light winds. Wednesday, mostly sunny. Highs in the lower 80s. Light winds. And now the extended forecast. Thursday, mostly cloudy. A 50% chance of showers and thunderstorms. Highs in the upper 80s. Lows in the mid 60s. Friday, showers likely and a chance of thunderstorms. Highs in the lower 80s. Lows in the upper 60s. Chance of rain 70%. Saturday, partly cloudy. A chance of showers. Highs in the lower 80s. Lows in the mid-60s. Chance of rain 40%. Sunday, partly cloudy. Highs in the lower 80s. Lows in the lower 60s. Open lake forecast, 4, the Niagara River to Hamlin Beach beyond 5 miles from shore. This afternoon, northeast winds 10 to 15 knots becoming east 15 to 20 knots. A chance of showers late. Waves 2 to 4 feet. Tonight, east winds 10 to 15 knots. Waves 2 to 4 feet. Tuesday, east winds 10 to 15 knots. Waves 1 to 3 feet. Tuesday night, east winds 10 knots or less. Waves 2 feet or less. Wednesday, north winds 10 knots or less becoming southwest. Waves 1 foot or less. Thursday, southwest winds 5 to 15 knots becoming west. A chance of showers during the day, then showers likely Thursday night. Waves 2 feet or less. Friday, northwest winds 10 knots or less becoming north. Showers likely during the day, then a chance of showers Friday night. Waves 1 foot or less. Open lake forecast, 4, Hamlin Beach to Mexico Bay beyond 5 miles from shore. This afternoon, northeast winds 10 to 15 knots becoming east. A chance of showers. Waves 1 to 3 feet. Tonight, east winds 5 to 15 knots. A chance of showers early. Waves 1 to 3 feet. Tuesday, east winds 5 to 10 knots becoming northeast.

Rochester. Your source for official weather information across the Western Finger Lakes and the Genesee Valley. KHA 53 operates on a frequency of 162.40 MHz. The 10 a.m. weather at Rochester, light rain was falling. The temperature was 70 degrees Fahrenheit or 21 degrees Celsius, the dew point 64 and the relative humidity 81%. The wind was southeast at 5 miles an hour. The pressure was 30.04 inches and steady. Repeating at Rochester, light rain was falling, temperature 70 degrees. Around the region at 10 a.m. at Erie, rain was falling, with a temperature of 72. At Watertown, it was mostly sunny, with a temperature of 73. It was cloudy, with a temperature of 70 at Buffalo, 70 at Niagara Falls, 72 at Syracuse, 72 at Elmira, and 66 at Binghamton. At Oswego, winds were south at 5 knots, with a temperature of 74 degrees. The Central Lake Ontario buoy winds were east at 12 knots, with a temperature of 69 degrees, and the waves were 2 feet. The forecast for the Genesee Valley and Northern Finger Lakes, including Rochester, Geneseo, Canandaigua, Newark, and Fairhaven. Rest of today, showers likely late this morning, then showers likely with a chance of thunderstorms this afternoon. Highs ranging from the lower 70s on the hilltops to the upper 70s across the lower elevations. Light winds, becoming east 5 to 10 miles an hour. Chance of rain 70%. Tonight, mostly cloudy. Showers likely with a chance of thunderstorms in the evening, then a chance of showers overnight. Lows ranging from the lower 60s inland to the mid 60s along the lake shore. East winds 10 miles an hour or less. Chance of rain 60%. Tuesday, partly sunny with a chance of showers in the morning, then mostly sunny in the afternoon. Humid with highs ranging from the mid-70s on the hilltops to the upper 70s across the lower elevations. Light winds, becoming east 5 to 10 miles an hour. Chance of rain 40%. Tuesday night, partly cloudy. Lows ranging from the lower 60s inland to the upper 60s along the lake shore. Light winds. Wednesday, mostly sunny. Humid with highs ranging from the lower 80s on the hilltops to the mid-80s across the lower elevations. Light winds. The forecast for the Southern Finger Lakes, including Pinyan, Seneca Falls, and Auburn. Rest of today, showers likely late this morning, then showers likely with a chance of thunderstorms this afternoon. Highs in the mid-70s. Light winds, becoming southeast around 10 miles an hour. Chance of rain 70%. Tonight, mostly cloudy. A chance of showers. Lows in the lower 60s. Light southeast winds. Chance of rain 50%. Tuesday, some patchy fog in the morning, otherwise partly sunny. A chance of showers in the morning. Highs in the upper 70s. Light winds. Chance of rain 40%. Tuesday night, partly cloudy. Lows in the lower 60s. Light winds. Wednesday, mostly sunny. Highs in the lower 80s. Light winds. And now the extended forecast. Thursday, mostly cloudy. A 50% chance of showers and thunderstorms. Highs in the upper 80s. Lows in the mid-60s. Friday, showers likely and a chance of thunderstorms. Highs in the lower 80s. Lows in the upper 60s. Chance of rain 70%. Saturday, partly cloudy. A chance of showers. Highs in the lower 80s. Lows in the mid-60s. Chance of rain 40%. Sunday, partly cloudy. Highs in the lower 80s. Lows in the lower 60s. This is the NOAA Weather Radio KHA 53 in Rochester. Your source for official weather information across the Western Finger Lakes and the Genesee Valley. KHA 53 operates on a frequency of 162.40 MHz. The 10 a.m. weather at Rochester, light rain was falling. The temperature was 70 degrees Fahrenheit or 21 degrees Celsius, the dew point 64 and the relative humidity 81%. The wind was southeast at 5 miles an hour. The pressure was 30.04 inches and steady. Repeating at Rochester, light rain was falling, temperature 70 degrees. Around the region at 10 a.m. at Erie, rain was falling, with a temperature of

72. At Watertown, it was mostly sunny, with a temperature of 73. At Toronto, it was partly sunny, with a temperature of 73. It was cloudy, with a temperature of 70 at Buffalo, 70 at Niagara Falls, 72 at Syracuse, 72 at Elmira, and 66 at Binghamton. At Oswego, winds were south at 5 knots, with a temperature of 74 degrees. The Central Lake Ontario buoy winds were east at 12 knots, with a temperature of 69 degrees, and the waves were 2 feet. The forecast for the Genesee Valley and Northern Finger Lakes, including Rochester, Geneseo, Canandaigua, Newark, and Fairhaven. Rest of today, showers likely late this morning, then showers likely with a chance of thunderstorms this afternoon. Highs ranging from the lower 70s on the hilltops to the upper 70s across the lower elevations. Light winds, becoming east 5 to 10 miles an hour. Chance of rain 70%. Tonight, mostly cloudy. Showers likely with a chance of thunderstorms in the evening, then a chance of showers overnight. Lows ranging from the lower 60s inland to the mid 60s along the lake shore. East winds 10 miles an hour or less. Chance of rain 60%. Tuesday, partly sunny with a chance of showers in the morning, then mostly sunny in the afternoon. Humid with highs ranging from the mid-70s on the hilltops to the upper 70s across the lower elevations. Light winds, becoming east 5 to 10 miles an hour. Chance of rain 40%. Tuesday night, partly cloudy. Lows ranging from the lower 60s inland to the upper 60s along the lake shore. Light winds. Wednesday, mostly sunny. Humid with highs ranging from the lower 80s on the hilltops to the mid-80s across the lower elevations. Light winds. The forecast for the Southern Finger Lakes, including Pinyan, Seneca Falls, and Auburn. Rest of today, showers likely late this morning, then showers likely with a chance of thunderstorms this afternoon. Highs in the mid-70s. Light winds, becoming southeast around 10 miles an hour. Chance of rain 70%. Tonight, mostly cloudy. A chance of showers. Lows in the lower 60s. Light southeast winds. Chance of rain 50%. Tuesday, some patchy fog in the morning, otherwise partly sunny. A chance of showers in the morning. Highs in the upper 70s. Light winds. Chance of rain 40%. Tuesday night, partly cloudy. Lows in the lower 60s. Light winds. Wednesday, mostly sunny. Highs in the lower 80s. Light winds. And now the extended forecast. Thursday, mostly cloudy. A 50% chance of showers and thunderstorms. Highs in the upper 80s. Lows in the mid-60s. Friday, showers likely and a chance of thunderstorms. Highs in the lower 80s. Lows in the upper 60s. Chance of rain 70%. Saturday, partly cloudy. A chance of showers. Highs in the lower 80s. Lows in the mid-60s. Chance of rain 40%. Sunday, partly cloudy. Highs in the lower 80s. Lows in the lower 60s. The Rochester, New York climate summary for yesterday, July 5, 2026. Yesterday's high temperature of 79 degrees occurred at 2:58 p.m. Yesterday's low temperature of 66 degrees occurred at 4:32 a.m. No precipitation fell yesterday, which leaves the monthly total at 0.96 inches. The total precipitation for the year still stands at 24.26 inches. There were no heating degree days yesterday. This leaves the monthly total at zero. The yearly total since July 1st is zero. There were 8 cooling degree days yesterday. This brings the monthly total to 68. The yearly total since January 1st is 225. Yesterday the maximum wind observed was 15 miles an hour from the northeast. The highest wind gust observed was 20 miles per hour from the northeast, which occurred at 2:40 p.m. Yesterday the average wind speed was 7 miles per hour. The record high for today is 98, which occurred in 1993, and the record low is 47, which occurred in 1963. Sunrise today is at 5:38 a.m. and sunset is at 8:53 p.m. This is the NOAA Weather Radio KHA 53 in Rochester, your source for official weather information.

across the Western Finger Lakes in the Genesee Valley. KHA 53 operates on a frequency of 162.40 MHz. The 10 a.m. weather at Rochester, light rain was falling. The temperature was 70 degrees Fahrenheit or 21 degrees Celsius, the dew point 64 and the relative humidity 81%. The wind was southeast at 5 miles an hour. The pressure was 30.04 inches and steady. Repeating at Rochester, light rain was falling, temperature 70 degrees. Around the region at 10 a.m. at Erie, rain was falling, with a temperature of 72. At Watertown, it was mostly sunny, with a temperature of 73. At Toronto, it was partly sunny, with a temperature of 73. It was cloudy, with a temperature of 70 at Buffalo, 70 at Niagara Falls, 72 at Syracuse, 72 at Elmira, and 66 at Binghamton. At Oswego, winds were south at 5 knots, with a temperature of 74 degrees. The Central Lake Ontario buoy winds were east at 12 knots, with a temperature of 69 degrees, and the waves were 2 feet. The forecast for the Genesee Valley and Northern Finger Lakes, including Rochester, Geneseo, Canandaigua, Newark, and Fairhaven. Rest of today, showers likely late this morning, then showers likely with a chance of thunderstorms this afternoon. Highs ranging from the lower 70s on the hilltops to the upper 70s across the lower elevations. Light winds, becoming east 5 to 10 miles an hour. Chance of rain 70%. Tonight, mostly cloudy. Showers likely with a chance of thunderstorms in the evening, then a chance of showers overnight. Lows ranging from the lower 60s inland to the mid-60s along the lake shore. East winds 10 miles an hour or less. Chance of rain 60%. Tuesday, partly sunny with a chance of showers in the morning, then mostly sunny in the afternoon. Humid with highs ranging from the mid-70s on the hilltops to the upper 70s across the lower elevations. Light winds, becoming east 5 to 10 miles an hour. Chance of rain 40%. Tuesday night, partly cloudy. Lows ranging from the lower 60s inland to the upper 60s along the lake shore. Light winds. Wednesday, mostly sunny. Humid with highs ranging from the lower 80s on the hilltops to the mid-80s across the lower elevations. Light winds. The forecast for the Southern Finger Lakes, including Pinyan, Seneca Falls, and Auburn. Rest of today, showers likely late this morning, then showers likely with a chance of thunderstorms this afternoon. Highs in the mid-70s. Light winds, becoming southeast around 10 miles an hour. Chance of rain 70%. Tonight, mostly cloudy. A chance of showers. Lows in the lower 60s. Light southeast winds. Chance of rain 50%. Tuesday, some patchy fog in the morning, otherwise partly sunny. A chance of showers in the morning. Highs in the upper 70s. Light winds. Chance of rain 40%. Tuesday night, partly cloudy. Lows in the lower 60s. Light winds. Wednesday, mostly sunny. Highs in the lower 80s. Light winds. And now the extended forecast. Thursday, mostly cloudy. A 50% chance of showers and thunderstorms. Highs in the upper 80s. Lows in the mid-60s. Friday, showers likely and a chance of thunderstorms. Highs in the lower 80s. Lows in the upper 60s. Chance of rain 70%. Saturday, partly cloudy. A chance of showers. Highs in the lower 80s. Lows in the mid-60s. Chance of rain 40%. Sunday, partly cloudy. Highs in the lower 80s. Lows in the lower 60s. This is the NOAA Weather Radio KHA 53 in Rochester. Your source for official weather information across the Western Finger Lakes and the Genesee Valley. KHA 53 operates on a frequency of 162.40 MHz. The 10 a.m. weather at Rochester, light rain was falling. The temperature was 70 degrees Fahrenheit or 21 degrees Celsius, the dew point 64 and the relative humidity 81%. The wind was southeast at 5 miles an hour. The pressure was 30.04 inches and steady. Repeating at Rochester, light rain was falling, temperature 70 degrees. Around the region at 10 a.m. at Erie, rain was falling,

with a temperature of 72. At Watertown, it was mostly sunny, with a temperature of 73. At Toronto, it was partly sunny, with a temperature of 73. It was cloudy, with a temperature of 70 at Buffalo, 70 at Niagara Falls, 72 at Syracuse, 72 at Elmira, and 66 at Binghamton. At Oswego, winds were south at 5 knots, with a temperature of 74 degrees. The Central Lake Ontario buoy winds were east at 12 knots, with a temperature of 69 degrees, and the waves were 2 feet. The forecast for the Genesee Valley and Northern Finger Lakes, including Rochester, Geneseo, Canandaigua, Newark, and Fairhaven. Rest of today, showers likely late this morning, then showers likely with a chance of thunderstorms this afternoon. Highs ranging from the lower 70s on the hilltops to the upper 70s across the lower elevations. Light winds, becoming east 5 to 10 miles an hour. Chance of rain 70%. Tonight, mostly cloudy. Showers likely with a chance of thunderstorms in the evening, then a chance of showers overnight. Lows ranging from the lower 60s inland to the mid 60s along the lake shore. East winds 10 miles an hour or less. Chance of rain 60%. Tuesday, partly sunny with a chance of showers in the morning, then mostly sunny in the afternoon. Humid with highs ranging from the mid-70s on the hilltops to the upper 70s across the lower elevations. Light winds, becoming east 5 to 10 miles an hour. Chance of rain 40%. Tuesday night, partly cloudy. Lows ranging from the lower 60s inland to the upper 60s along the lake shore. Light winds. Wednesday, mostly sunny. Humid with highs ranging from the lower 80s on the hilltops to the mid-80s across the lower elevations. Light winds. The forecast for the Southern Finger Lakes, including Tinian, Seneca Falls, and Auburn. Rest of today, showers likely late this morning, then showers likely with a chance of thunderstorms this afternoon. Highs in the mid-70s. Light winds, becoming southeast around 10 miles an hour. Chance of rain 70%. Tonight, mostly cloudy. A chance of showers. Lows in the lower 60s. Light southeast winds. Chance of rain 50%. Tuesday, some patchy fog in the morning, otherwise partly sunny. A chance of showers in the morning. Highs in the upper 70s. Light winds. Chance of rain 40%. Tuesday night, partly cloudy. Lows in the lower 60s. Light winds. Wednesday, mostly sunny. Highs in the lower 80s. Light winds. And now the extended forecast. Thursday, mostly cloudy. A 50% chance of showers and thunderstorms. Highs in the upper 80s. Lows in the mid-60s. Friday, showers likely and a chance of thunderstorms. Highs in the lower 80s. Lows in the upper 60s. Chance of rain 70%. Saturday, partly cloudy. A chance of showers. Highs in the lower 80s. Lows in the mid-60s. Chance of rain 40%. Sunday, partly cloudy. Highs in the lower 80s. Lows in the lower 60s. This is the NOAA Weather Radio KHA 53 in Rochester. Your source for official weather information across the Western Finger Lakes and the Genesee Valley. KHA 53 operates on a frequency of 162.40 MHz. The 10 a.m. weather at Rochester, light rain was falling. The temperature was 70 degrees Fahrenheit or 21 degrees Celsius, the dew point 64 and the relative humidity 81%. The wind was southeast at 5 miles an hour. The pressure was 30.04 inches and steady. Repeating at Rochester, light rain was falling, temperature 70 degrees. Around the region at 10 a.m. at Erie, rain was falling, with a temperature of 72. At Watertown, it was mostly sunny, with a temperature of 73. At Toronto, it was partly sunny, with a temperature of 73. It was cloudy, with a temperature of 70 at Buffalo, 70 at Niagara Falls, 72 at Syracuse, 72 at Elmira, and 66 at Binghamton. At Oswego, winds were south at 5 knots, with a temperature of 74 degrees. The Central Lake Ontario buoy winds were east at 12 knots, with a temperature of 69 degrees, and the waves were 2 feet. The forecast for

from Genesee Valley and Northern Finger Lakes, including Rochester, Geneseo, Canandaigua, Newark, and Fairhaven. Rest of today, showers likely late this morning, then showers likely with a chance of thunderstorms this afternoon. Highs ranging from the lower 70s on the hilltops to the upper 70s across the lower elevations. Light winds, becoming east 5 to 10 miles an hour. Chance of rain 70%. Tonight, mostly cloudy. Showers likely with a chance of thunderstorms in the evening, then a chance of showers overnight. Lows ranging from the lower 60s inland to the mid 60s along the lake shore. East winds 10 miles an hour or less. Chance of rain 60%. Tuesday, partly sunny with a chance of showers in the morning, then mostly sunny in the afternoon. Humid with highs ranging from the mid-70s on the hilltops to the upper 70s across the lower elevations. Light winds, becoming east 5 to 10 miles an hour. Chance of rain 40%. Tuesday night, partly cloudy. Lows ranging from the lower 60s inland to the upper 60s along the lake shore. Light winds. Wednesday, mostly sunny. Humid with highs ranging from the lower 80s on the hilltops to the mid-80s across the lower elevations. Light winds. The forecast for the Southern Finger Lakes, including Pinyan, Seneca Falls, and Auburn. Rest of today, showers likely late this morning, then showers likely with a chance of thunderstorms this afternoon. Highs in the mid-70s. Light winds, becoming southeast around 10 miles an hour. Chance of rain 70%. Tonight, mostly cloudy. A chance of showers. Lows in the lower 60s. Light southeast winds. Chance of rain 50%. Tuesday, some patchy fog in the morning, otherwise partly sunny. A chance of showers in the morning. Highs in the upper 70s. Light winds. Chance of rain 40%. Tuesday night, partly cloudy. Lows in the lower 60s. Light winds. Wednesday, mostly sunny. Highs in the lower 80s. Light winds. And now the extended forecast. Thursday, mostly cloudy. A 50% chance of showers and thunderstorms. Highs in the upper 80s. Lows in the mid-60s. Friday, showers likely and a chance of thunderstorms. Highs in the lower 80s. Lows in the upper 60s. Chance of rain 70%. Saturday, partly cloudy. A chance of showers. Highs in the lower 80s. Lows in the mid-60s. Chance of rain 40%. Sunday, partly cloudy. Highs in the lower 80s. Lows in the lower 60s. The Nearshore Marine Forecast, for the Niagara River to Hamlin Beach along Lake Ontario. Rest of today, northeast winds 10 to 15 knots becoming east 15 to 20 knots. A chance of showers this afternoon. Waves 2 to 4 feet. Tonight, east winds 5 to 15 knots. A chance of showers in the evening. Waves 1 to 3 feet. Tuesday, east winds 10 to 15 knots becoming northeast. Sunny. Waves 1 to 3 feet. Tuesday night, east winds 5 to 10 knots becoming light and variable. Mainly clear. Waves 2 feet or less. Wednesday, southwest winds 10 knots or less. Mainly clear, then becoming partly cloudy. Waves 1 foot or less. Thursday, southwest winds 5 to 15 knots becoming west. A chance of showers during the day, then showers likely with a chance of thunderstorms Thursday night. Waves 2 feet or less. Friday, west showers during the day, then showers likely with a chance of thunderstorms Thursday night. Waves 2 feet or less. Friday, west winds 10 knots or less becoming north. Showers likely with a chance of thunderstorms during the day, then a chance of showers Friday night. Waves 1 foot or less. Winds and waves higher in and near thunderstorms. The Nearshore Marine Forecast, for Hamlin Beach to Mexico Bay. Rest of today, east winds 10 to 15 knots. A chance of showers this afternoon. Waves 1 to 3 feet. Tonight, east winds 5 to 15 knots. A chance of showers in the evening. Waves 1 to 3 feet. Tuesday, east winds 5 to 10 knots becoming northeast. Mostly sunny. Waves 2 feet or less.

2.64 and the relative humidity 81%. The wind was southeast at 5 miles an hour. The pressure was 30.04 inches and steady. Repeating at Rochester, light rain was falling, temperature 70 degrees. Around the region at 10 a.m. at Erie, rain was falling with a temperature of 72. At Watertown, it was mostly sunny with a temperature of 73. At Toronto, it was partly sunny with a temperature of 73. It was cloudy with a temperature of 70 at Buffalo, 70 at Niagara Falls, 72 at Syracuse, 72 at Elmira, and 66 at Binghamton. At Oswego, winds were south at 5 knots, with a temperature of 74 degrees. The Central Lake Ontario buoy winds were east at 12 knots, with a temperature of 69 degrees, and the waves were 2 feet. The forecast for the Genesee Valley and Northern Finger Lakes, including Rochester, Geneseo, Canandaigua, Newark, and Fairhaven. Rest of today, showers likely late this morning, then showers likely with a chance of thunderstorms this afternoon. Highs ranging from the lower 70s on the hilltops to the upper 70s across the lower elevations. Light winds, becoming east 5 to 10 miles an hour. Chance of rain 70%. Tonight, mostly cloudy. Showers likely with a chance of thunderstorms in the evening, then a chance of showers overnight. Lows ranging from the lower 60s inland to the mid-60s along the lake shore. East winds 10 miles an hour or less. Chance of rain 60%. Tuesday, partly sunny with a chance of showers in the morning, then mostly sunny in the afternoon. Humid with highs ranging from the mid-70s on the hilltops to the upper 70s across the lower elevations. Light winds, becoming east 5 to 10 miles an hour. Chance of rain 40%. Tuesday night, partly cloudy. Lows ranging from the lower 60s inland to the upper 60s along the lake shore. Light winds. Wednesday, mostly sunny. Humid with highs ranging from the lower 80s on the hilltops to the mid-80s across the lower elevations. Light winds. The forecast for the Southern Finger Lakes, including Tinian, Seneca Falls, and Auburn. Rest of today, showers likely late this morning, then showers likely with a chance of thunderstorms this afternoon. Highs in the mid-70s. Light winds, becoming southeast around 10 miles an hour. Chance of rain 70%. Tonight, mostly cloudy. A chance of showers. Lows in the lower 60s. Light southeast winds. Chance of rain 50%. Tuesday, some patchy fog in the morning, otherwise partly sunny. A chance of showers in the morning. Highs in the upper 70s. Light winds. Chance of rain 40%. Tuesday night, partly cloudy. Lows in the lower 60s. Light winds. Wednesday, mostly sunny. Highs in the lower 80s. Light winds. And now the extended forecast. Thursday, mostly cloudy. A 50% chance of showers and thunderstorms. Highs in the upper 80s. Lows in the mid-60s. Friday, showers likely and a chance of thunderstorms. Highs in the lower 80s. Lows in the upper 60s. Chance of rain 70%. Saturday, partly cloudy. A chance of showers. Highs in the lower 80s. Lows in the mid-60s. Chance of rain 40%. Sunday, partly cloudy. Highs in the lower 80s. Lows in the lower 60s. The Rochester, New York climate summary for yesterday, July 5, 2026. Yesterday's high temperature of 79 degrees occurred at 2:58 p.m. Yesterday's low temperature of 66 degrees occurred at 4:32 a.m. No precipitation fell yesterday, which leaves the monthly total at 0.96 inches. The total precipitation for the year still stands at 24.26 inches. There were no heating degree days yesterday. This leaves the monthly total at zero. The yearly total since July 1st is zero. There were 8 cooling degree days yesterday. This brings the monthly total to 68. The yearly total since January 1st is 225. Yesterday the maximum wind observed was 15 miles an hour from the northeast. The highest wind gust observed was 20 miles per hour from the northeast, which occurred at 2:40 p.m. Yesterday the average wind speed was 7 miles per hour. The record high for

Today is 98, which occurred in 1993, and the record low is 47, which occurred in 1963. Sunrise today is at 5:38 a.m. and sunset is at 8:53 p.m. This is the NOAA Weather Radio KHA-53 in Rochester. 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KHA-53 operates on a frequency of 162.40 MHz. The 10 a.m. weather at Rochester, light rain was falling. The temperature was 70 degrees Fahrenheit or 21 degrees Celsius, the dew point 64 and the relative humidity 81%. The wind was southeast at 5 miles an hour. The pressure was 30.04 inches and steady. Repeating at Rochester, light rain was falling, temperature 70 degrees. Around the region at 10 a.m. at Erie, rain was falling, with a temperature of 72. At Watertown, it was mostly sunny, with a temperature of 73. At Toronto, it was partly sunny, with a temperature of 73. It was cloudy, with a temperature of 70 at Buffalo, 70 at Niagara Falls, 72 at Syracuse, 72 at Elmira, and 66 at Binghamton. At Oswego, winds were south at 5 knots, with a temperature of 74 degrees. The Central Lake Ontario buoy winds were east at 12 knots, with a temperature of 69 degrees, and the waves were 2 feet. The forecast for the Genesee Valley and Northern Finger Lakes, including Rochester, Geneseo, Canandaigua, Newark, and Fairhaven. Rest of today, showers likely late this morning, then showers likely with a chance of thunderstorms this afternoon. Highs ranging from the lower 70s on the hilltops to the upper 70s across the lower elevations. Light winds, becoming east 5 to 10 miles an hour. Chance of rain 70%. Tonight, mostly cloudy. Showers likely with a chance of thunderstorms in the evening, then a chance of showers overnight. Lows ranging from the lower 60s inland to the mid 60s along the lake shore. East winds 10 miles an hour or less. Chance of rain 60%. Tuesday, partly sunny with a chance of showers in the morning, then mostly sunny in the afternoon. Humid with highs ranging from the mid-70s on the hilltops to the upper 70s across the lower elevations. Light winds, becoming east 5 to 10 miles an hour. Chance of rain 40%. Tuesday night, partly cloudy. Lows ranging from the lower 60s inland to the upper 60s along the lake shore. Light winds. Wednesday, mostly sunny. Humid with highs ranging from the lower 80s on the hilltops to the mid-80s across the lower elevations. Light winds. The forecast for the Southern Finger Lakes, including Tinian, Seneca Falls, and Auburn. Rest of today, showers likely late this morning, then showers likely with a chance of thunderstorms this afternoon. Highs in the mid-70s. Light winds, becoming southeast around 10 miles an hour. Chance of rain 70%. Tonight, mostly cloudy. A chance of showers. Lows in the lower 60s. Light southeast winds. Chance of rain 50%. Tuesday, some patchy fog in the morning, otherwise partly sunny. A chance of showers in the morning. Highs in the upper 70s. Light winds. Chance of rain 40%. Tuesday night, partly cloudy. Lows in the lower 60s. Light winds. Wednesday, mostly sunny. Highs in the lower 80s. Light winds. And now the extended forecast. Thursday, mostly cloudy. A 50% chance of showers and thunderstorms. Highs in the upper 80s. Lows in the mid-60s. Friday, showers likely and a chance of thunderstorms. Highs in the lower 80s. Lows in the upper 60s. Chance of rain 70%. Saturday, partly cloudy. A chance of showers. Highs in the lower 80s. Lows in the mid-60s. Chance of rain 40%. Sunday, partly cloudy. Highs in the lower 80s. Lows in the lower 60s. 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KHA-53 operates on a frequency of 162.40 MHz. The 10 a.m. weather at Rochester, light rain was falling. The temperature was 70 degrees Fahrenheit or 21 degrees

Celsius, the dew point 64, and the relative humidity 81%. The wind was southeast at 5 miles an hour. The pressure was 30.04 inches and steady. Repeating at Rochester, light rain was falling, temperature 70 degrees. Around the region at 10 a.m. at Erie, rain was falling, with a temperature of 72. At Watertown, it was mostly sunny, with a temperature of 73. At Toronto, it was partly sunny, with a temperature of 73. It was cloudy, with a temperature of 70 at Buffalo, 70 at Niagara Falls, 72 at Syracuse, 72 at Elmira, and 66 at Binghamton. At Oswego, winds were south at 5 knots, with a temperature of 74 degrees. The Central Lake Ontario buoy winds were east at 12 knots, with a temperature of 69 degrees, and the waves were 2 feet. The forecast for the Genesee Valley and Northern Finger Lakes, including Rochester, Geneseo, Canandaigua, Newark, and Fairhaven. Rest of today, showers likely late this morning, then showers likely with a chance of thunderstorms this afternoon. Highs ranging from the lower 70s on the hilltops to the upper 70s across the lower elevations. Light winds, becoming east 5 to 10 miles an hour. Chance of rain 70%. Tonight, mostly cloudy. Showers likely with a chance of thunderstorms in the evening, then a chance of showers overnight. Lows ranging from the lower 60s inland to the mid 60s along the lake shore. East winds 10 miles an hour or less. Chance of rain 60%. Tuesday, partly sunny with a chance of showers in the morning, then mostly sunny in the afternoon. Humid with highs ranging from the mid 70s on the hilltops to the upper 70s across the lower elevations. Light winds, becoming east 5 to 10 miles an hour. Chance of rain 40%. Tuesday night, partly cloudy. Lows ranging from the lower 60s inland to the upper 60s along the lake shore. Light winds. Wednesday, mostly sunny. Humid with highs ranging from the lower 80s on the hilltops to the mid 80s across the lower elevations. Light winds. The forecast for the Southern Finger Lakes, including Pinyan, Seneca Falls, and Auburn. Rest of today, showers likely late this morning, then showers likely with a chance of thunderstorms this afternoon. Highs in the mid-70s. Light winds, becoming southeast around 10 miles an hour. Chance of rain 70%. Tonight, mostly cloudy. A chance of showers. Lows in the lower 60s. Light southeast winds. Chance of rain 50%. Tuesday, some Tai Chi fog in the morning, otherwise partly sunny. A chance of showers in the morning. Highs in the upper 70s. Light winds. Chance of rain 40%. Tuesday night, partly cloudy. Lows in the lower 60s. Light winds. Wednesday, mostly sunny. Highs in the lower 80s. Light winds. And now the extended forecast. Thursday, mostly cloudy. A 50% chance of showers and thunderstorms. Highs in the upper 80s. Lows in the mid 60s. Friday, showers likely and a chance of thunderstorms. Highs in the lower 80s. Lows in the upper 60s. Chance of rain 70%. Saturday, partly cloudy. A chance of showers. Highs in the lower 80s. Lows in the mid 60s. Chance of rain 40%. Sunday, partly cloudy. Highs in the lower 80s. Lows in the lower 60s. 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Your source for official weather information across the Western Finger Lakes and the Genesee Valley. KHA 53 operates on a frequency of 162.40 MHz. The 10 a.m. weather at Rochester, light rain was falling. The temperature was 70 degrees Fahrenheit or 21 degrees Celsius, the dew point 64 and the relative humidity 81%. The wind was southeast at 5 miles an hour. The pressure was 30.04 inches and steady. Repeating at Rochester, light rain was falling, temperature 70 degrees. Around the region at 10 a.m. at Erie, rain was falling, with a temperature of 72. At Watertown, it was mostly sunny, with a temperature of 73. At Toronto, it was partly sunny, with a temperature of 73. It was cloudy, with a temperature of 70 at Buffalo, 70 at Niagara Falls,
72 at Syracuse, 72 at Elmira, and 66 at Binghamton. At Oswego, winds were south at 5 knots, with a temperature of 74 degrees. The Central Lake Ontario buoy winds were east at 12 knots, with a temperature of 69 degrees, and the waves were 2 feet. The forecast for the Genesee Valley and Northern Finger Lakes, including Rochester, Geneseo, Canandaigua, Newark, and Fairhaven. Rest of today, showers likely late this morning, then showers likely with a chance of thunderstorms this afternoon. Highs ranging from the lower 70s on the hilltops to the upper 70s across the lower elevations. Light winds, becoming east 5 to 10 miles an hour. Chance of rain 70%. Tonight, mostly cloudy. Showers likely with a chance of thunderstorms in the evening, then a chance of showers overnight. Lows ranging from the lower 60s inland to the mid 60s along the lake shore. East winds 10 miles an hour or less. Chance of rain 60%. Tuesday, partly sunny with a chance of showers in the morning, then mostly sunny in the afternoon. Humid with highs ranging from the mid 70s on the hilltops to the upper 70s across the lower elevations. Light winds, becoming east 5 to 10 miles an hour. Chance of rain 40%. Tuesday night, partly cloudy. Lows ranging from the lower 60s inland to the upper 60s along the lake shore. Light winds. Wednesday, mostly sunny. Humid with highs ranging from the lower 80s on the hilltops to the mid 80s across the lower elevations. Light winds. The forecast for the Southern Finger Lakes, including Tinian, Seneca Falls, and Auburn. Rest of today, showers likely late this morning, then showers likely with a chance of thunderstorms this afternoon. Highs in the mid-70s. Light winds, becoming southeast around 10 miles an hour. Chance of rain 70%. Tonight, mostly cloudy. A chance of showers. Lows in the lower 60s. Light southeast winds. Chance of rain 50%. Tuesday, some patchy fog in the morning, otherwise partly sunny. A chance of showers in the morning. Highs in the upper 70s. Light winds. Chance of rain 40%. Tuesday night, partly cloudy. Lows in the lower 60s. Light winds. Wednesday, mostly sunny. Highs in the lower 80s. Light winds. And now the extended forecast. Thursday, mostly cloudy. A 50% chance of showers and thunderstorms. Highs in the upper 80s. Lows in the mid 60s. Friday, showers likely and a chance of thunderstorms. Highs in the lower 80s. Lows in the upper 60s. Chance of rain 70%. Saturday, partly cloudy. A chance of showers. Highs in the lower 80s. Lows in the mid 60s. Chance of rain 40%. Sunday, partly cloudy. Highs in the lower 80s. Lows in the lower 60s. Open lake forecast for the Niagara River to Hamlin Beach beyond 5 miles from shore. This afternoon, northeast winds 10 to 15 knots becoming east 15 to 20 knots. A chance of showers late. Waves 2 to 4 feet. Tonight, east winds 10 to 15 knots. Waves 2 to 4 feet. Tuesday, east winds 10 to 15 knots. Waves 1 to 3 feet. Tuesday night, east winds 10 knots or less. Waves 2 feet or less. Wednesday, north winds 10 knots or less becoming southwest. Waves 1 foot or less. Thursday, southwest winds 5 to 15 knots becoming west. A chance of showers during the day, then showers likely Thursday night. Waves 2 feet or less. Friday, northwest winds 10 knots or less becoming north. Showers likely during the day, then a chance of showers Friday night. Waves 1 foot or less. Open lake forecast, 4, Hamlin Beach to Mexico Bay beyond 5 miles from shore. This afternoon, northeast winds 10 to 15 knots becoming east. A chance of showers. Waves 1 to 3 feet. Tonight, east winds 5 to 15 knots. A chance of showers early. Waves 1 to 3 feet. Tuesday, east winds 5 to 10 knots becoming northeast. Waves 2 feet or less. Tuesday night, east winds 10 knots or less becoming south. Waves 1 foot or less.

Wednesday, northwest winds 10 knots or less becoming southwest. Waves 1 foot or less. Thursday, southwest winds 5 to 10 knots becoming west. Showers likely with a chance of thunderstorms Thursday night. Waves 2 feet or less. Friday, west winds 5 to 10 knots becoming north. Showers likely with a chance of thunderstorms during the day, then a chance of showers Friday night. Waves 2 feet or less. Winds and waves higher and near thunderstorms. This is the NOAA Weather Radio KHA-53 in Rochester. 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KHA-53 operates on a frequency of 162.40 MHz. The 11 a.m. weather at Rochester, it was cloudy. The temperature was 72 degrees Fahrenheit or 22 degrees Celsius, the dew point 66 and the relative humidity 81%. The wind was south at 6 miles an hour. The pressure was 30.04 inches and steady. Repeating at Rochester, it was cloudy, temperature 72 degrees. This is the NOAA Weather Radio KHA-53 in Rochester. Your source for official weather information across the Western Finger Lakes and the Genesee Valley. KHA-53 operates on a frequency of 162.40 MHz. The 11 a.m. weather at Rochester, it was cloudy. The temperature was 72 degrees Fahrenheit or 22 degrees Celsius, the dew point 66 and the relative humidity 81%. The wind was south at 6 miles an hour. The pressure was 30.04 inches and steady. Repeating at Rochester, it was cloudy, temperature 72 degrees. Around the region at 11 a.m. at Elmira, rain was falling, with a temperature of 73. At Watertown, it was mostly sunny, with a temperature of 76. At Niagara Falls, it was partly sunny, with a temperature of 72. It was cloudy, with a temperature of 73 at Erie, 71 at Buffalo, 72 at Syracuse, and 66 at Binghamton. At Oswego, winds were east at 7 knots, with a temperature of 76 degrees. The Central Lake Ontario buoy winds were northeast at 12 knots, with a temperature of 69 degrees, and the waves were 2 feet. The forecast for the Genesee Valley and Northern Finger Lakes, including Rochester, Geneseo, Canandaigua, Newark, and Fairhaven. Rest of today, showers likely late this morning, then showers likely with a chance of thunderstorms this afternoon. Highs ranging from the lower 70s on the hilltops to the upper 70s across the lower elevations. Light winds, becoming east 5 to 10 miles an hour. Chance of rain 70%. Tonight, mostly cloudy. Showers likely with a chance of thunderstorms in the evening, then a chance of showers overnight. Lows ranging from the lower 60s inland to the mid 60s along the lake shore. East winds 10 miles an hour or less. Chance of rain 60%. Tuesday, partly sunny with a chance of showers in the morning, then mostly sunny in the afternoon. Humid with highs ranging from the mid-70s on the hilltops to the upper 70s across the lower elevations. Light winds, becoming east 5 to 10 miles an hour. Chance of rain 40%. Tuesday night, partly cloudy. Lows ranging from the lower 60s inland to the upper 60s along the lake shore. Light winds. Wednesday, mostly sunny. Humid with highs ranging from the lower 80s on the hilltops to the mid-80s across the lower elevations. Light winds. The forecast for the Southern Finger Lakes, including Pinyan, Seneca Falls, and Auburn. Rest of today, showers likely late this morning, then showers likely with a chance of thunderstorms this afternoon. Highs in the mid-70s. Light winds, becoming southeast around 10 miles an hour. Chance of rain 70%. Tonight, mostly cloudy. A chance of showers. Lows in the lower 60s. Light southeast winds. Chance of rain 50%. Tuesday, some patchy fog in the morning, otherwise partly sunny. A chance of showers in the morning. Highs in the upper 70s. Light winds. Chance of rain 40%. Tuesday night, partly cloudy. Lows in the lower 60s. Light winds. Wednesday, mostly sunny. Highs in the lower 80s. Light winds. And now the extended forecast. Thursday, mostly cloudy. A 50%

KHA-53 operates on a frequency of 162.40 MHz. The 11 a.m. weather at Rochester, it was cloudy. The temperature was 72 degrees Fahrenheit or 22 degrees Celsius, the dew point 66 and the relative humidity 81%. The wind was south at 6 miles an hour. The pressure was 30.04 inches and steady. Repeating at Rochester, it was cloudy, temperature 72 degrees. Around the region at 11 a.m. at Elmira, rain was falling, with a temperature of 73. At Watertown, it was mostly sunny, with a temperature of 76. At Niagara Falls, it was partly sunny, with a temperature of 72. It was cloudy, with a temperature of 73 at Erie, 71 at Buffalo, 72 at Syracuse, and 66 at Binghamton. At Oswego, winds were east at 7 knots, with a temperature of 76 degrees. The Central Lake Ontario buoy winds were northeast at 12 knots, with a temperature of 69 degrees, and the waves were 2 feet. The forecast for the Genesee Valley and Northern Finger Lakes, including Rochester, Geneseo, Canandaigua, Newark, and Fairhaven. Rest of today, showers likely late this morning, then showers likely with a chance of thunderstorms this afternoon. Highs ranging from the lower 70s on the hilltops to the upper 70s across the lower elevations. Light winds, becoming east 5 to 10 miles an hour. Chance of rain 70%. Tonight, mostly cloudy. Showers likely with a chance of thunderstorms in the evening, then a chance of showers overnight. Lows ranging from the lower 60s inland to the mid 60s along the lake shore. East winds 10 miles an hour or less. Chance of rain 60%. Tuesday, partly sunny with a chance of showers in the morning, then mostly sunny in the afternoon. Humid with highs ranging from the mid-70s on the hilltops to the upper 70s across the lower elevations. Light winds, becoming east 5 to 10 miles an hour. Chance of rain 40%. Tuesday night, partly cloudy. Lows ranging from the lower 60s inland to the upper 60s along the lake shore. Light winds. Wednesday, mostly sunny. Humid with highs ranging from the lower 80s on the hilltops to the mid-80s across the lower elevations. Light winds. The forecast for the Southern Finger Lakes, including Pinyan, Seneca Falls, and Auburn. Rest of today, showers likely late this morning, then showers likely with a chance of thunderstorms this afternoon. Highs in the mid-70s. Light winds, becoming southeast around 10 miles an hour. Chance of rain 70%. Tonight, mostly cloudy. A chance of showers. Lows in the lower 60s. Light southeast winds. Chance of rain 50%. Tuesday, some patchy fog in the morning, otherwise partly sunny. A chance of showers in the morning. Highs in the upper 70s. Light winds. Chance of rain 40%. Tuesday night, partly cloudy. Lows in the lower 60s. Light winds. Wednesday, mostly sunny. Highs in the lower 80s. Light winds. And now the extended forecast. Thursday, mostly cloudy. A 50% chance of showers and thunderstorms. Highs in the upper 80s. Lows in the mid-60s. Friday, showers likely and a chance of thunderstorms. Highs in the lower 80s. Lows in the upper 60s. Chance of rain 70%. Saturday, partly cloudy. A chance of showers. Highs in the lower 80s. Lows in the mid-60s. Chance of rain 40%. Sunday, partly cloudy. Highs in the lower 80s. Lows in the lower 60s. 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KHA-53 operates on a frequency of 162.40 MHz. The 11 a.m. weather at Rochester, it was cloudy. The temperature was 72 degrees Fahrenheit or 22 degrees Celsius, the dew point 66 and the relative humidity 81%. The wind was south at 6 miles an hour. The pressure was 30.04 inches and steady. Repeating at Rochester, it was cloudy, temperature 72 degrees. Around the region at 11 a.m. at Elmira, rain was falling, with a temperature of 73. At Toronto,

was partly sunny, with a temperature of 77. It was cloudy, with a temperature of 73 at Erie, 71 at Buffalo, and 72 at Niagara Falls. Under cloudy skies, Syracuse reported 72, Binghamton reported 66, and Watertown reported 76. At Oswego, winds were east at 7 knots, with a temperature of 76 degrees. The Central Lake Ontario buoy winds were northeast at 12 knots, with a temperature of 69 degrees, and the waves were 2 feet. The Rochester, New York climate summary for yesterday, July 5, 2026. Yesterday's high temperature of 79 degrees occurred at 2:58 p.m. Yesterday's low temperature of 66 degrees occurred at 4:32 a.m. No precipitation fell yesterday, which leaves the monthly total at 0.96 inches. The total precipitation for the year still stands at 24.26 inches. There were no heating degree days yesterday. This leaves the monthly total at zero. The yearly total since July 1st is zero. There were 8 cooling degree days yesterday. This brings the monthly total to 68. The yearly total since January 1st is 225. Yesterday the maximum wind observed was 15 miles an hour from the northeast. The highest wind gust observed was 20 miles per hour from the northeast, which occurred at 2:40 p.m. Yesterday the average wind speed was 7 miles per hour. The record high for today is 98, which occurred in 1993, and the record low is 47, which occurred in 1963. Sunrise today is at 5:38 a.m. and sunset is at 8:53 p.m. The forecast for the Genesee Valley and Northern Finger Lakes, including Rochester, Geneseo, Canandaigua, Newark, and Fairhaven. Rest of today, showers likely late this morning, then showers likely with a chance of thunderstorms this afternoon. Highs ranging from the lower 70s on the hilltops to the upper 70s across the lower elevations. Light winds, becoming east 5 to 10 miles an hour. Chance of rain 70%. Tonight, mostly cloudy. Showers likely with a chance of thunderstorms in the evening, then a chance of showers overnight. Lows ranging from the lower 60s inland to the mid 60s along the lake shore. East winds 10 miles an hour or less. Chance of rain 60%. Tuesday, partly sunny with a chance of showers in the morning, then mostly sunny in the afternoon. Humid with highs ranging from the mid 70s on the hilltops to the upper 70s across the lower elevations. Light winds, becoming east 5 to 10 miles an hour. Chance of rain 40%. Tuesday night, partly cloudy. Lows ranging from the lower 60s inland to the upper 60s along the lake shore. Light winds. Wednesday, mostly sunny. Humid with highs ranging from the lower 80s on the hilltops to the mid 80s across the lower elevations. Light winds. The forecast for the Southern Finger Lakes, including Pinyan, Seneca Falls, and Auburn. Rest of today, showers likely late this morning, then showers likely with a chance of thunderstorms this afternoon. Highs in the mid-70s. Light winds, becoming southeast around 10 miles an hour. Chance of rain 70%. Tonight, mostly cloudy. A chance of showers. Lows in the lower 60s. Light southeast winds. Chance of rain 50%. Tuesday, some patchy fog in the morning, otherwise partly sunny. A chance of showers in the morning. Highs in the upper 70s. Light winds. Chance of rain 40%. Tuesday night, partly cloudy. Lows in the lower 60s. Light winds. Wednesday, mostly sunny. Highs in the lower 80s. Light winds. And now the extended forecast. Thursday, mostly cloudy. A 50% chance of showers and thunderstorms. Highs in the upper 80s. Lows in the mid 60s. Friday, showers likely and a chance of thunderstorms. Highs in the lower 80s. Lows in the upper 60s. Chance of rain 70%. Saturday, partly cloudy. A chance of showers. Highs in the lower 80s. Lows in the mid 60s. Chance of rain 40%. Sunday, partly cloudy. Highs in the lower 80s. Lows in the lower 60s. This is the NOAA Weather Radio KHA 53 in Rochester. 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

Valley. KHA-53 operates on a frequency of 162.40 MHz. The 11 a.m. weather at Rochester, it was cloudy. The temperature was 72 degrees Fahrenheit or 22 degrees Celsius, the dew point 66 and the relative humidity 81%. The wind was south at 6 miles an hour. The pressure was 30.04 inches and steady. Repeating at Rochester, it was cloudy, temperature 72 degrees. Around the region at 11 a.m. at Elmira, rain was falling, with a temperature of 73. At Toronto, it was partly sunny, with a temperature of 77. It was cloudy, with a temperature of 73 at Erie, 71 at Buffalo, and 72 at Niagara Falls. Under cloudy skies, Syracuse reported 72, Binghamton reported 66, and Watertown reported 76. At Oswego, winds were east at 7 knots, with a temperature of 76 degrees. The Central Lake Ontario buoy winds were northeast at 12 knots, with a temperature of 69 degrees, and the waves were 2 feet. The forecast for the Genesee Valley and Northern Finger Lakes, including Rochester, Geneseo, Canandaigua, Newark, and Fairhaven. Rest of today, showers likely late this morning, then showers likely with a chance of thunderstorms this afternoon. Highs ranging from the lower 70s on the hilltops to the upper 70s across the lower elevations. Light winds, becoming east 5 to 10 miles an hour. Chance of rain 70%. Tonight, mostly cloudy. Showers likely with a chance of thunderstorms in the evening, then a chance of showers overnight. Lows ranging from the lower 60s inland to the mid 60s along the lake shore. East winds 10 miles an hour or less. Chance of rain 60%. Tuesday, partly sunny with a chance of showers in the morning, then mostly sunny in the afternoon. Humid with highs ranging from the mid-70s on the hilltops to the upper 70s across the lower elevations. Light winds, becoming east 5 to 10 miles an hour. Chance of rain 40%. Tuesday night, partly cloudy. Lows ranging from the lower 60s inland to the upper 60s along the lake shore. Light winds. Wednesday, mostly sunny. Humid with highs ranging from the lower 80s on the hilltops to the mid-80s across the lower elevations. Light winds. The forecast for the Southern Finger Lakes, including Tinian, Seneca Falls, and Auburn. Rest of today, showers likely late this morning, then showers likely with a chance of thunderstorms this afternoon. Highs in the mid-70s. Light winds, becoming southeast around 10 miles an hour. Chance of rain 70%. Tonight, mostly cloudy. A chance of showers. Lows in the lower 60s. Light southeast winds. Chance of rain 50%. Tuesday, some patchy fog in the morning, otherwise partly sunny. A chance of showers in the morning. Highs in the upper 70s. Light winds. Chance of rain 40%. Tuesday night, partly cloudy. Lows in the lower 60s. Light winds. Wednesday, mostly sunny. Highs in the lower 80s. Light winds. And now the extended forecast. Thursday, mostly cloudy. A 50% chance of showers and thunderstorms. Highs in the upper 80s. Lows in the mid-60s. Friday, showers likely and a chance of thunderstorms. Highs in the lower 80s. Lows in the upper 60s. Chance of rain 70%. Saturday, partly cloudy. A chance of showers. Highs in the lower 80s. Lows in the mid-60s. Chance of rain 40%. Sunday, partly cloudy. Highs in the lower 80s. Lows in the lower 60s. 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KHA-53 operates on a frequency of 162.40 MHz. The 11 a.m. weather at Rochester, it was cloudy. The temperature was 72 degrees Fahrenheit or 22 degrees Celsius, the dew point 66 and the relative humidity 81%. The wind was south at 6 miles an hour. The pressure was 30.04 inches and steady. Repeating at Rochester, it was cloudy, temperature 72 degrees. Around the region at 11 a.m. at Elmira, rain was falling, with a temperature of

73. At Toronto, it was partly sunny, with a temperature of 77. It was cloudy, with a temperature of 73 at Erie, 71 at Buffalo, and 72 at Niagara Falls. Under cloudy skies, Syracuse reported 72, Binghamton reported 66, and Watertown reported 76. At Oswego, winds were east at 7 knots, with a temperature of 76 degrees. The Central Lake Ontario buoy winds were northeast at 12 knots, with a temperature of 69 degrees, and the waves were 2 feet. The forecast for the Genesee Valley and Northern Finger Lakes, including Rochester, Geneseo, Canandaigua, Newark, and Fairhaven. Rest of today, showers likely late this morning, then showers likely with a chance of thunderstorms this afternoon. Highs ranging from the lower 70s on the hilltops to the upper 70s across the lower elevations. Light winds, becoming east 5 to 10 miles an hour. Chance of rain 70%. Tonight, mostly cloudy. Showers likely with a chance of thunderstorms in the evening, then a chance of showers overnight. Lows ranging from the lower 60s inland to the mid 60s along the lake shore. East winds 10 miles an hour or less. Chance of rain 60%. Tuesday, partly sunny with a chance of showers in the morning, then mostly sunny in the afternoon. Humid with highs ranging from the mid-70s on the hilltops to the upper 70s across the lower elevations. Light winds, becoming east 5 to 10 miles an hour. Chance of rain 40%. Tuesday night, partly cloudy. Lows ranging from the lower 60s inland to the upper 60s along the lake shore. Light winds. Wednesday, mostly sunny. Humid with highs ranging from the lower 80s on the hilltops to the mid-80s across the lower elevations. Light winds. The forecast for the Southern Finger Lakes, including Pinyan, Seneca Falls, and Auburn. Rest of today, showers likely late this morning, then showers likely with a chance of thunderstorms this afternoon. Highs in the mid-70s. Light winds, becoming southeast around 10 miles an hour. Chance of rain 70%. Tonight, mostly cloudy. A chance of showers. Lows in the lower 60s. Light southeast winds. Chance of rain 50%. Tuesday, some patchy fog in the morning, otherwise partly sunny. A chance of showers in the morning. Highs in the upper 70s. Light winds. Chance of rain 40%. Tuesday night, partly cloudy. Lows in the lower 60s. Light winds. Wednesday, mostly sunny. Highs in the lower 80s. Light winds. And now the extended forecast. Thursday, mostly cloudy. A 50% chance of showers and thunderstorms. Highs in the upper 80s. Lows in the mid-60s. Friday, showers likely and a chance of thunderstorms. Highs in the lower 80s. Lows in the upper 60s. Chance of rain 70%. Saturday, partly cloudy. A chance of showers. Highs in the lower 80s. Lows in the mid-60s. Chance of rain 40%. Sunday, partly cloudy. Highs in the lower 80s. Lows in the lower 60s. This is the NOAA Weather Radio KHA 53 in Rochester. Your source for official weather information across the Western Finger Lakes and the Genesee Valley. KHA 53 operates on a frequency of 162.40 MHz. The 11 a.m. weather at Rochester, it was cloudy. The temperature was 72 degrees Fahrenheit or 22 degrees Celsius, the dew point 66 and the relative humidity 81%. The wind was south at 6 miles an hour. The pressure was 30.04 inches and steady. Repeating at Rochester, it was cloudy, temperature 72 degrees. Around the region at 11 a.m. at Elmira, rain was falling, with a temperature of 73. At Toronto, it was partly sunny, with a temperature of 77. It was cloudy, with a temperature of 73 at Erie, 71 at Buffalo, and 72 at Niagara Falls. Under cloudy skies, Syracuse reported 72, Binghamton reported 66, and Watertown reported 76. At Oswego, winds were east at 7 knots, with a temperature of 76 degrees. The Central Lake Ontario buoy winds were northeast at 12 knots, with a temperature of 69 degrees, and the waves were 2 feet.

forecasts for the Genesee Valley and Northern Finger Lakes, including Rochester, Geneseo, Canandaigua, Newark, and Fairhaven. Rest of today, showers likely late this morning, then showers likely with a chance of thunderstorms this afternoon. Highs ranging from the lower 70s on the hilltops to the upper 70s across the lower elevations. Light winds, becoming east 5 to 10 miles an hour. Chance of rain 70%. Tonight, mostly cloudy. Showers likely with a chance of thunderstorms in the evening, then a chance of showers overnight. Lows ranging from the lower 60s inland to the mid 60s along the lake shore. East winds 10 miles an hour or less. Chance of rain 60%. Tuesday, partly sunny with a chance of showers in the morning, then mostly sunny in the afternoon. Humid with highs ranging from the mid-70s on the hilltops to the upper 70s across the lower elevations. Light winds, becoming east 5 to 10 miles an hour. Chance of rain 40%. Tuesday night, partly cloudy. Lows ranging from the lower 60s inland to the upper 60s along the lake shore. Light winds. Wednesday, mostly sunny. Humid with highs ranging from the lower 80s on the hilltops to the mid-80s across the lower elevations. Light winds. The forecast for the Southern Finger Lakes, including Tinian, Seneca Falls, and Auburn. Rest of today, showers likely late this morning, then showers likely with a chance of thunderstorms this afternoon. Highs in the mid-70s. Light winds, becoming southeast around 10 miles an hour. Chance of rain 70%. Tonight, mostly cloudy. A chance of showers. Lows in the lower 60s. Light southeast winds. Chance of rain 50%. Tuesday, some patchy fog in the morning, otherwise partly sunny. A chance of showers in the morning. Highs in the upper 70s. Light winds. Chance of rain 40%. Tuesday night, partly cloudy. Lows in the lower 60s. Light winds. Wednesday, mostly sunny. Highs in the lower 80s. Light winds. And now the extended forecast. Thursday, mostly cloudy. A 50% chance of showers and thunderstorms. Highs in the upper 80s. Lows in the mid 60s. Friday, showers likely and a chance of thunderstorms. Highs in the lower 80s. Lows in the upper 60s. Chance of rain 70%. Saturday, partly cloudy. A chance of showers. Highs in the lower 80s. Lows in the mid-60s. Chance of rain 40%. Sunday, partly cloudy. Highs in the lower 80s. Lows in the lower 60s. The Nearshore Marine Forecast for the Niagara River to Hamlin Beach along Lake Ontario. Rest of today, northeast winds 10 to 15 knots becoming east 15 to 20 knots. A chance of showers this afternoon. Waves 2 to 4 feet. Tonight, east winds 5 to 15 knots. A chance of showers in the evening. Waves 1 to 3 feet. Tuesday, east winds 10 to 15 knots becoming northeast. Sunny. Waves 1 to 3 feet. Tuesday, east winds 10 to 15 knots becoming northeast. Sunny. Waves 1 to 3 feet. Tuesday night, east winds 5 to 10 knots becoming light and variable. Mainly clear. Waves 2 feet or less. Wednesday, southwest winds 10 knots or less. Mainly clear, then becoming partly cloudy. Waves 1 foot or less. Thursday, southwest winds 5 to 15 knots becoming west. A chance of showers during the day, then showers likely with a chance of thunderstorms Thursday night. Waves 2 feet or less. Friday, west winds 10 knots or less becoming north. Showers likely with a chance of thunderstorms during the day, then a chance of showers Friday night. Waves 1 foot or less. Winds and waves higher in and near thunderstorms. The Nearshore Marine Forecast for Hamlin Beach to Mexico Bay. Rest of today, east winds 10 to 15 knots. A chance of showers this afternoon. Waves 1 to 3 feet. Tonight, east winds 5 to 15 knots. A chance of showers in the evening. Waves 1 to 3 feet. Tuesday, east winds 5 to 10 knots becoming northeast. Mostly sunny. Waves

72 degrees Fahrenheit or 22 degrees Celsius. The dew point 66 and the relative humidity 81%. The wind was south at 6 miles an hour. The pressure was 30.04 inches and steady. Repeating at Rochester, it was cloudy, temperature 72 degrees. Around the region at 11 a.m. at Elmira, rain was falling, with a temperature of 73. At Toronto, it was partly sunny, with a temperature of 77. It was cloudy, with a temperature of 73 at Erie, 71 at Buffalo, and 72 at Niagara Falls. Under cloudy skies, Syracuse reported 72, Binghamton reported 66, and Watertown reported 76. At Oswego, winds were east at 7 knots, with a temperature of 76 degrees. The Central Lake Ontario buoy winds were northeast at 12 knots, with a temperature of 69 degrees, and the waves were 2 feet. The Rochester, New York climate summary for yesterday, July 5, 2026. Yesterday's high temperature of 79 degrees occurred at 2:58 p.m. Yesterday's low temperature of 66 degrees occurred at 4:32 a.m. No precipitation fell yesterday, which leaves the monthly total at 0.96 inches. The total precipitation for the year still stands at 24.26 inches. There were no heating degree days yesterday. This leaves the monthly total at zero. The yearly total since July 1st is zero. There were 8 cooling degree days yesterday. This brings the monthly total to 68. The yearly total since January 1st is 225. Yesterday the maximum wind observed was 15 miles an hour from the northeast. The highest wind gust observed was 20 miles per hour from the northeast, which occurred at 2:40 p.m. Yesterday the average wind speed was 7 miles per hour. The record high for today is 98, which occurred in 1993, and the record low is 47, which occurred in 1963. Sunrise today is at 5:38 a.m. and sunset is at 8:53 p.m. The forecast for the Genesee Valley and Northern Finger Lakes, including Rochester, Geneseo, Canandaigua, Newark, and Fairhaven. Rest of today, showers likely late this morning, then showers likely with a chance of thunderstorms this afternoon. Highs ranging from the lower 70s on the hilltops to the upper 70s across the lower elevations. Light winds, becoming east 5 to 10 miles an hour. Chance of rain 70%. Tonight, mostly cloudy. Showers likely with a chance of thunderstorms in the evening, then a chance of showers overnight. Lows ranging from the lower 60s inland to the mid 60s along the lake shore. East winds 10 miles an hour or less. Chance of rain 60%. Tuesday, partly sunny with a chance of showers in the morning, then mostly sunny in the afternoon. Humid with highs ranging from the mid-70s on the hilltops to the upper 70s across the lower elevations. Light winds, becoming east 5 to 10 miles an hour. Chance of rain 40%. Tuesday night, partly cloudy. Lows ranging from the lower 60s inland to the upper 60s along the lake shore. Light winds. Wednesday, mostly sunny. Humid with highs ranging from the lower 80s on the hilltops to the mid-80s across the lower elevations. Light winds. The forecast for the Southern Finger Lakes, including Pinyan, Seneca Falls, and Auburn. Rest of today, showers likely late this morning, then showers likely with a chance of thunderstorms this afternoon. Highs in the mid-70s. Light winds, becoming southeast around 10 miles an hour. Chance of rain 70%. Tonight, mostly cloudy. A chance of showers. Lows in the lower 60s. Light southeast winds. Chance of rain 50%. Tuesday, some patchy fog in the morning, otherwise partly sunny. A chance of showers in the morning. Highs in the upper 70s. Light winds. Chance of rain 40%. Tuesday night, partly cloudy. Lows in the lower 60s. Light winds. Wednesday, mostly sunny. Highs in the lower 80s. Light winds. And now the extended forecast. Thursday, mostly cloudy. A 50% chance of showers and thunderstorms. Highs in the upper 80s. Lows in the mid 60s. Friday, showers likely and a chance of thunderstorms. Highs in the lower 80s. Lows in the upper 60s. Chance of rain 70%. Saturday,

partly cloudy. A chance of showers. Highs in the lower 80s. Lows in the mid-60s. Chance of rain 40%. Sunday, partly cloudy. Highs in the lower 80s. Lows in the lower 60s. This is the NOAA Weather Radio KHA 53 in Rochester. Your source for official weather information across the Western Finger Lakes and the Genesee Valley. KHA 53 operates on a frequency of 162.40 MHz. The 11 a.m. weather at Rochester, it was cloudy. The temperature was 72 degrees Fahrenheit or 22 degrees Celsius, the dew point 66 and the relative humidity 81%. The wind was south at 6 miles an hour. The pressure was 30.04 inches and steady. Repeating at Rochester, it was cloudy, temperature 72 degrees. Around the region at 11 a.m. at Elmira, rain was falling, with a temperature of 73. At Toronto, it was partly sunny, with a temperature of 77. It was cloudy, with a temperature of 73 at Erie, 71 at Buffalo, and 72 at Niagara Falls. Under cloudy skies, Syracuse reported 72, Binghamton reported 66, and Watertown reported 76. At Oswego, winds were east at 7 knots, with a temperature of 76 degrees. The Central Lake Ontario buoy winds were northeast at 12 knots, with a temperature of 69 degrees, and the waves were 2 feet. The forecast for the Genesee Valley and Northern Finger Lakes, including Rochester, Geneseo, Canandaigua, Newark, and Fairhaven. Rest of today, showers likely late this morning, then showers likely with a chance of thunderstorms this afternoon. Highs ranging from the lower 70s on the hilltops to the upper 70s across the lower elevations. Light winds, becoming east 5 to 10 miles an hour. Chance of rain 70%. Tonight, mostly cloudy. Showers likely with a chance of thunderstorms in the evening, then a chance of showers overnight. Lows ranging from the lower 60s inland to the mid-60s along the lake shore. East winds 10 miles an hour or less. Chance of rain 60%. Tuesday, partly sunny with a chance of showers in the morning, then mostly sunny in the afternoon. Humid with highs ranging from the mid-70s on the hilltops to the upper 70s across the lower elevations. Light winds, becoming east 5 to 10 miles an hour. Chance of rain 40%. Tuesday night, partly cloudy. Lows ranging from the lower 60s inland to the upper 60s along the lake shore. Light winds. Wednesday, mostly sunny. Humid with highs ranging from the lower 80s on the hilltops to the mid-80s across the lower elevations. Light winds. The forecast for the Southern Finger Lakes, including Tinian, Seneca Falls, and Auburn. Rest of today, showers likely late this morning, then showers likely with a chance of thunderstorms this afternoon. Highs in the mid-70s. Light winds, becoming southeast around 10 miles an hour. Chance of rain 70%. Tonight, mostly cloudy. A chance of showers. Lows in the lower 60s. Light southeast winds. Chance of rain 50%. Tuesday, some patchy fog in the morning, otherwise partly sunny. A chance of showers in the morning. Highs in the upper 70s. Light winds. Chance of rain 40%. Tuesday night, partly cloudy. Lows in the lower 60s. Light winds. Wednesday, mostly sunny. Highs in the lower 80s. Light winds. And now the extended forecast. Thursday, mostly cloudy. A 50% chance of showers and thunderstorms. Highs in the upper 80s. Lows in the mid-60s. Friday, showers likely and a chance of thunderstorms. Highs in the lower 80s. Lows in the upper 60s. Chance of rain 70%. Saturday, partly cloudy. A chance of showers. Highs in the lower 80s. Lows in the mid-60s. Chance of rain 40%. Sunday, partly cloudy. Highs in the lower 80s. Lows in the lower 60s. This is the NOAA Weather Radio KHA 53 in Rochester. 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The 11 a.m. weather at Rochester.

cloudy. The temperature was 72 degrees Fahrenheit or 22 degrees Celsius, the dew point 66 and the relative humidity 81%. The wind was south at 6 miles an hour. The pressure was 30.04 inches and steady. Repeating at Rochester, it was cloudy, temperature 72 degrees. Around the region at 11 a.m. at Elmira, rain was falling, with a temperature of 73. At Toronto, it was partly sunny, with a temperature of 77. It was cloudy, with a temperature of 73 at Erie, 71 at Buffalo, and 72 at Niagara Falls. Under cloudy skies, Syracuse reported 72, Binghamton reported 66, and Watertown reported 76. At Oswego, winds were east at 7 knots, with a temperature of 76 degrees. The Central Lake Ontario buoy winds were northeast at 12 knots, with a temperature of 69 degrees, and the waves were 2 feet. The forecast for the Genesee Valley and Northern Finger Lakes, including Rochester, Geneseo, Canandaigua, Newark, and Fairhaven. Rest of today, showers likely late this morning, then showers likely with a chance of thunderstorms this afternoon. Highs ranging from the lower 70s on the hilltops to the upper 70s across the lower elevations. Light winds, becoming east 5 to 10 miles an hour. Chance of rain 70%. Tonight, mostly cloudy. Showers likely with a chance of thunderstorms in the evening, then a chance of showers overnight. Lows ranging from the lower 60s inland to the mid 60s along the lake shore. East winds 10 miles an hour or less. Chance of rain 60%. Tuesday, partly sunny with a chance of showers in the morning, then mostly sunny in the afternoon. Humid with highs ranging from the mid 70s on the hilltops to the upper 70s across the lower elevations. Light winds, becoming east 5 to 10 miles an hour. Chance of rain 40%. Tuesday night, partly cloudy. Lows ranging from the lower 60s inland to the upper 60s along the lake shore. Light winds. Wednesday, mostly sunny. Humid with highs ranging from the lower 80s on the hilltops to the mid 80s across the lower elevations. Light winds. The forecast for the Southern Finger Lakes, including Tinian, Seneca Falls, and Auburn. Rest of today, showers likely late this morning, then showers likely with a chance of thunderstorms this afternoon. Highs in the mid-70s. Light winds, becoming southeast around 10 miles an hour. Chance of rain 70%. Tonight, mostly cloudy. A chance of showers. Lows in the lower 60s. Light southeast winds. Chance of rain 50%. Tuesday, some patchy fog in the morning, otherwise partly sunny. A chance of showers in the morning. Highs in the upper 70s. Light winds. Chance of rain 40%. Tuesday night, partly cloudy. Lows in the lower 60s. Light winds. Wednesday, mostly sunny. Highs in the lower 80s. Light winds. And now the extended forecast. Thursday, mostly cloudy. A 50% chance of showers and thunderstorms. Highs in the upper 80s. Lows in the mid 60s. Friday, showers likely and a chance of thunderstorms. Highs in the lower 80s. Lows in the upper 60s. Chance of rain 70%. Saturday, partly cloudy. A chance of showers. Highs in the lower 80s. Lows in the mid 60s. Chance of rain 40%. Sunday, partly cloudy. Highs in the lower 80s. Lows in the lower 60s. This is the NOAA Weather Radio KHA 53 in Rochester. Your source for official weather information across the Western Finger Lakes and the Genesee Valley. KHA 53 operates on a frequency of 162.40 MHz. The 11 a.m. weather at Rochester, it was cloudy. The temperature was 72 degrees Fahrenheit or 22 degrees Celsius, the dew point 66 and the relative humidity 81%. The wind was south at 6 miles an hour. The pressure was 30.04 inches and steady. Repeating at Rochester, it was cloudy, temperature 72 degrees. Around the region at 11 a.m. at Elmira, rain was falling, with a temperature of 73. At Toronto, it was partly sunny, with a temperature of 77. It was cloudy, with a temperature of 73 at Erie, 71 at Buffalo.

Buffalo, and 72 at Niagara Falls. Under cloudy skies, Syracuse reported 72, Binghamton reported 66, and Watertown reported 76. At Oswego, winds were east at 7 knots, with a temperature of 76 degrees. The Central Lake Ontario buoy winds were northeast at 12 knots, with a temperature of 69 degrees, and the waves were 2 feet. The forecast for the Genesee Valley and Northern Finger Lakes, including Rochester, Geneseo, Canandaigua, Newark, and Fairhaven. Rest of today, showers likely late this morning, then showers likely with a chance of thunderstorms this afternoon. Highs ranging from the lower 70s on the hilltops to the upper 70s across the lower elevations. Light winds, becoming east 5 to 10 miles an hour. Chance of rain 70%. Tonight, mostly cloudy. Showers likely with a chance of thunderstorms in the evening, then a chance of showers overnight. Lows ranging from the lower 60s inland to the mid 60s along the lake shore. East winds 10 miles an hour or less. Chance of rain 60%. Tuesday, partly sunny with a chance of showers in the morning, then mostly sunny in the afternoon. Humid with highs ranging from the mid-70s on the hilltops to the upper 70s across the lower elevations. Light winds, becoming east 5 to 10 miles an hour. Chance of rain 40%. Tuesday night, partly cloudy. Lows ranging from the lower 60s inland to the upper 60s along the lake shore. Light winds. Wednesday, mostly sunny. Humid with highs ranging from the lower 80s on the hilltops to the mid-80s across the lower elevations. Light winds. The forecast for the Southern Finger Lakes, including Pinyan, Seneca Falls, and Auburn. Rest of today, showers likely late this morning, then showers likely with a chance of thunderstorms this afternoon. Highs in the mid-70s. Light winds, becoming southeast around 10 miles an hour. Chance of rain 70%. Tonight, mostly cloudy. A chance of showers. Lows in the lower 60s. Light southeast winds. Chance of rain 50%. Tuesday, some patchy fog in the morning, otherwise partly sunny. A chance of showers in the morning. Highs in the upper 70s. Light winds. Chance of rain 40%. Tuesday night, partly cloudy. Lows in the lower 60s. Light winds. Wednesday, mostly sunny. Highs in the lower 80s. Light winds. And now the extended forecast. Thursday, mostly cloudy. A 50% chance of showers and thunderstorms. Highs in the upper 80s. Lows in the mid-60s. Friday, showers likely and a chance of thunderstorms. Highs in the lower 80s. Lows in the upper 60s. Chance of rain 70%. Saturday, partly cloudy. A chance of showers. Highs in the lower 80s. Lows in the mid-60s. Chance of rain 40%. Sunday, partly cloudy. Highs in the lower 80s. Lows in the lower 60s. Open Lake Forecast, 4, the Niagara River to Hamlin Beach beyond 5 miles from shore. This afternoon, northeast winds 10 to 15 knots becoming east 15 to 20 knots. A chance of showers late. Waves 2 to 4 feet. Tonight, east winds 10 to 15 knots. Waves 2 to 4 feet. Tuesday, east winds 10 to 15 knots. Waves 1 to 3 feet. Tuesday night, east winds 10 knots or less. Waves 2 feet or less. Wednesday, north winds 10 knots or less becoming southwest. Waves 1 foot or less. Thursday, southwest winds 5 to 15 knots becoming west. A chance of showers during the day, then showers likely Thursday night. Waves 2 feet or less. Friday, northwest winds 10 knots or less becoming north. Showers likely during the day, then a chance of showers Friday night. Waves 1 foot or less. Open Lake Forecast, 4, Hamlin Beach to Mexico Bay beyond 5 miles from shore. This afternoon, northeast winds 10 to 15 knots becoming east. A chance of showers. Waves 1 to 3 feet. Tonight, east winds 5 to 15 knots. A chance of showers early. Waves 1 to 3 feet. Tuesday, east winds 5 to 10 knots becoming northeast. Waves 2 feet or less.

Tuesday night, east winds 10 knots or less becoming south. Waves 1 foot or less. Wednesday, northwest winds 10 knots or less becoming southwest. Waves 1 foot or less. Thursday, southwest winds 5 to 10 knots becoming west. Showers likely with a chance of thunderstorms Thursday night. Waves 2 feet or less. Friday, west winds 5 to 10 knots becoming north. Showers likely with a chance of thunderstorms during the day, then a chance of showers Friday night. Waves 2 feet or less. Winds and waves higher in and near thunderstorms. This is the NOAA Weather Radio KHA53 in Rochester. 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KHA53 operates on a frequency of 162.40 MHz. The noon weather at Rochester, it was cloudy. The temperature was 73 degrees Fahrenheit or 23 degrees Celsius, the dew point 68 and the relative humidity 84%. The wind was southeast at 6 miles an hour. The pressure was 30.04 inches and steady. Repeating at Rochester, it was cloudy, temperature 73 degrees. Around the region at noon at Buffalo, rain was falling, with a temperature of 72. At Erie, it was partly sunny, with a temperature of 76. It was cloudy, with a temperature of 72 at Niagara Falls, 74 at Syracuse, 73 at Elmira, 68 at Binghamton, and 79 at Watertown. At Oswego, winds were south at 8 knots, with a temperature of 76 degrees. The Central Lake Ontario buoy winds were northeast at 12 knots, with a temperature of 70 degrees, and the waves were 1 foot. The forecast for the Genesee Valley and Northern Finger Lakes, including Rochester, Geneseo, Canandaigua, Newark, and Fairhaven. Rest of today, showers likely late this morning, then showers likely with a chance of thunderstorms this afternoon. Highs ranging from the lower 70s on the hilltops to the upper 70s across the lower elevations. Light winds, becoming east 5 to 10 miles an hour. Chance of rain 70%. Tonight, mostly cloudy. Showers likely with a chance of thunderstorms in the evening, then a chance of showers overnight. Lows ranging from the lower 60s inland to the mid 60s along the lake shore. East winds 10 miles an hour or less. Chance of rain 60%. Tuesday, partly sunny with a chance of showers in the morning, then mostly sunny in the afternoon. Humid with highs ranging from the mid 70s on the hilltops to the upper 70s across the lower elevations. Light winds, becoming east 5 to 10 miles an hour. Chance of rain 40%. Tuesday night, partly cloudy. Lows ranging from the lower 60s inland to the upper 60s along the lake shore. Light winds. Wednesday, mostly sunny. Humid with highs ranging from the lower 80s on the hilltops to the mid 80s across the lower elevations. Light winds. The forecast for the Southern Finger Lakes, including Pinyan, Seneca Falls, and Auburn. Rest of today, showers likely late this morning, then showers likely with a chance of thunderstorms this afternoon. Highs in the mid-70s. Light winds, becoming southeast around 10 miles an hour. Chance of rain 70%. Tonight, mostly cloudy. A chance of showers. Lows in the lower 60s. Light southeast winds. Chance of rain 50%. Tuesday, some patchy fog in the morning, otherwise partly sunny. A chance of showers in the morning. Highs in the upper 70s. Light winds. Chance of rain 40%. Tuesday night, partly cloudy. Lows in the lower 60s. Light winds. Wednesday, mostly sunny. Highs in the lower 80s. Light winds. And now the extended forecast. Thursday, mostly cloudy. A 50% chance of showers and thunderstorms. Highs in the upper 80s. Lows in the mid 60s. Friday, showers likely and a chance of thunderstorms. Highs in the lower 80s. Lows in the upper 60s. Chance of rain 70%. Saturday, partly cloudy. A chance of showers. Highs in the lower 80s. Lows in the mid 60s. Chance of rain 40%. Sunday, partly cloudy. Highs in the lower 80s. Lows in the lower 60s. This is the NOAA Weather Radio KH.

sunny with a temperature of 76. It was cloudy with a temperature of 72 at Niagara Falls, 74 at Syracuse, 73 at Elmira, 68 at Binghamton, and 79 at Watertown. At Oswego, winds were south at 8 knots with a temperature of 76 degrees. The Central Lake Ontario buoy winds were northeast at 12 knots with a temperature of 70 degrees and the waves were 1 foot. The forecast for the Genesee Valley and Northern Finger Lakes, including Rochester, Geneseo, Canandaigua, Newark, and Fairhaven. Rest of today, showers likely late this morning, then showers likely with a chance of thunderstorms this afternoon. Highs ranging from the lower 70s on the hilltops to the upper 70s across the lower elevations. Light winds, becoming east 5 to 10 miles an hour. Chance of rain 70%. Tonight, mostly cloudy. Showers likely with a chance of thunderstorms in the evening, then a chance of showers overnight. Lows ranging from the lower 60s inland to the mid-60s along the lake shore. East winds 10 miles an hour or less. Chance of rain 60%. Tuesday, partly sunny with a chance of showers in the morning, then mostly sunny in the afternoon. Humid with highs ranging from the mid-70s on the hilltops to the upper 70s across the lower elevations. Light winds, becoming east 5 to 10 miles an hour. Chance of rain 40%. Tuesday night, partly cloudy. Lows ranging from the lower 60s inland to the upper 60s along the lake shore. Light winds. Wednesday, mostly sunny. Humid with highs ranging from the lower 80s on the hilltops to the mid-80s across the lower elevations. Light winds. The forecast for the Southern Finger Lakes, including Pinyan, Seneca Falls, and Auburn. Rest of today, showers likely late this morning, then showers likely with a chance of thunderstorms this afternoon. Highs in the mid-70s. Light winds, becoming southeast around 10 miles an hour. Chance of rain 70%. Tonight, mostly cloudy. A chance of showers. Lows in the lower 60s. Light southeast winds. Chance of rain 50%. Tuesday, some patchy fog in the morning, otherwise partly sunny. A chance of showers in the morning. Highs in the upper 70s. Light winds. Chance of rain 40%. Tuesday night, partly cloudy. Lows in the lower 60s. Light winds. Wednesday, mostly sunny. Highs in the lower 80s. Light winds. And now the extended forecast. Thursday, mostly cloudy. A 50% chance of showers and thunderstorms. Highs in the upper 80s. Lows in the mid-60s. Friday, showers likely and a chance of thunderstorms. Highs in the lower 80s. Lows in the upper 60s. Chance of rain 70%. Saturday, partly cloudy. A chance of showers. Highs in the lower 80s. Lows in the mid-60s. Chance of rain 40%. Sunday, partly cloudy. Highs in the lower 80s. Lows in the lower 60s. This is the NOAA Weather Radio KHA 53 in Rochester. Your source for official weather information across the Western Finger Lakes and the Genesee Valley. KHA 53 operates on a frequency of 162.40 MHz. The noon weather at Rochester, it was cloudy. The temperature was 73 degrees Fahrenheit or 23 degrees Celsius, the dew point 68 and the relative humidity 84%. The wind was southeast at 6 miles an hour. The pressure was 30.04 inches and steady. Repeating at Rochester, it was cloudy, temperature 73 degrees. Around the region at noon at Buffalo, rain was falling, with a temperature of 72. It was partly sunny, with a temperature of 76 at Erie, and 77 at Toronto. It was cloudy, with a temperature of 72 at Niagara Falls, 74 at Syracuse, 74 at Elmira, 68 at Binghamton, and 79 at Watertown. At Oswego, winds were south at 8 knots, with a temperature of 76 degrees. The Central Lake Ontario buoy winds were northeast at 12 knots, with a temperature of 70 degrees, and the waves were 1 foot. The forecast for the Genesee Valley and Northern Finger Lakes, including Rochester, Geneseo, Canandaigua, Newark, and Fairhaven. Rest of today, showers likely late this morning, then showers likely with a chance.

reports of thunderstorms this afternoon. Highs ranging from the lower 70s on the hilltops to the upper 70s across the lower elevations. Light winds, becoming east 5 to 10 miles an hour. Chance of rain 70%. Tonight, mostly cloudy. Showers likely with a chance of thunderstorms in the evening, then a chance of showers overnight. Lows ranging from the lower 60s inland to the mid 60s along the lake shore. East winds 10 miles an hour or less. Chance of rain 60%. Tuesday, partly sunny with a chance of showers in the morning, then mostly sunny in the afternoon. Humid with highs ranging from the mid-70s on the hilltops to the upper 70s across the lower elevations. Light winds, becoming east 5 to 10 miles an hour. Chance of rain 40%. Tuesday night, partly cloudy. Lows ranging from the lower 60s inland to the upper 60s along the lake shore. Light winds. Wednesday, mostly sunny. Humid with highs ranging from the lower 80s on the hilltops to the mid-80s across the lower elevations. Light winds. The forecast for the Southern Finger Lakes, including Tinian, Seneca Falls, and Auburn. Rest of today, showers likely late this morning, then showers likely with a chance of thunderstorms this afternoon. Highs in the mid-70s. Light winds, becoming southeast around 10 miles an hour. Chance of rain 70%. Tonight, mostly cloudy. A chance of showers. Lows in the lower 60s. Light southeast winds. Chance of rain 50%. Tuesday, some patchy fog in the morning, otherwise partly sunny. A chance of showers in the morning. Highs in the upper 70s. Light winds. Chance of rain 40%. Tuesday night, partly cloudy. Lows in the lower 60s. Light winds. Wednesday, mostly sunny. Highs in the lower 80s. Light winds. And now the extended forecast. Thursday, mostly cloudy. A 50% chance of showers and thunderstorms. Highs in the upper 80s. Lows in the mid 60s. Friday, showers likely and a chance of thunderstorms. Highs in the lower 80s. Lows in the upper 60s. Chance of rain 70%. Saturday, partly cloudy. A chance of showers. Highs in the lower 80s. Lows in the mid 60s. Chance of rain 40%. Sunday, partly cloudy. Highs in the lower 80s. Lows in the lower 60s. This is the NOAA Weather Radio KHA 53 in Rochester. Your source for official weather information across the Western Finger Lakes and the Genesee Valley. KHA 53 operates on a frequency of 162.40 MHz. The noon weather at Rochester, it was cloudy. The temperature was 73 degrees Fahrenheit or 23 degrees Celsius, the dew point 68 and the relative humidity 84%. The wind was southeast at 6 miles an hour. The pressure was 30.04 inches and steady. Repeating at Rochester, it was cloudy, temperature 73 degrees. Around the region at noon at Buffalo, rain was falling, with a temperature of 72. It was partly sunny, with a temperature of 76 at Erie, and 77 at Toronto. It was cloudy, with a temperature of 72 at Niagara Falls, 74 at Syracuse, 74 at Elmira, 68 at Binghamton, and 79 at Watertown. At Oswego, winds were south at 8 knots, with a temperature of 76 degrees. The Central Lake Ontario buoy winds were northeast at 12 knots, with a temperature of 70 degrees, and the waves were 1 foot. The forecast for the Genesee Valley and Northern Finger Lakes, including Rochester, Geneseo, Canandaigua, Newark, and Fairhaven. Rest of today, showers likely late this morning, then showers likely with a chance of thunderstorms this afternoon. Highs ranging from the lower 70s on the hilltops to the upper 70s across the lower elevations. Light winds, becoming east 5 to 10 miles an hour. Chance of rain 70%. Tonight, mostly cloudy. Showers likely with a chance of thunderstorms in the evening, then a chance of showers overnight. Lows ranging from the lower 60s inland to the mid 60s along the lake shore. East winds 10 miles an hour or less. Chance of rain 60%. Tuesday, partly sunny with a chance of showers in the morning, then mostly sunny in the afternoon. Humid with highs ranging from the mid 70s on

The hilltops to the upper 70s across the lower elevations. Light winds, becoming east 5 to 10 miles an hour. Chance of rain 40%. Tuesday night, partly cloudy. Lows ranging from the lower 60s inland to the upper 60s along the lake shore. Light winds. Wednesday, mostly sunny. Humid with highs ranging from the lower 80s on the hilltops to the mid 80s across the lower elevations. Light winds. The forecast for the Southern Finger Lakes, including Pinyan, Seneca Falls, and Auburn. Rest of today, showers likely late this morning, then showers likely with a chance of thunderstorms this afternoon. Highs in the mid-70s. Light winds, becoming southeast around 10 miles an hour. Chance of rain 70%. Tonight, mostly cloudy. A chance of showers. Lows in the lower 60s. Light southeast winds. Chance of rain 50%. Tuesday, some patchy fog in the morning, otherwise partly sunny. A chance of showers in the morning. Highs in the upper 70s. Light winds. Chance of rain 40%. Tuesday night, partly cloudy. Lows in the lower 60s. Light winds. Wednesday, mostly sunny. Highs in the lower 80s. Light winds. And now the extended forecast. Thursday, mostly cloudy. A 50% chance of showers and thunderstorms. Highs in the upper 80s. Lows in the mid 60s. Friday, showers likely and a chance of thunderstorms. Highs in the lower 80s. Lows in the upper 60s. Chance of rain 70%. Saturday, partly cloudy. A chance of showers. Highs in the lower 80s. Lows in the mid 60s. Chance of rain 40%. Sunday, partly cloudy. Highs in the lower 80s. Lows in the lower 60s. This is the NOAA Weather Radio KHA 53 in Rochester. Your source for official weather information across the Western Finger Lakes and the Genesee Valley. KHA 53 operates on a frequency of 162.40 MHz. The noon weather at Rochester, it was cloudy. The temperature was 73 degrees Fahrenheit or 23 degrees Celsius, the dew point 68 and the relative humidity 84%. The wind was southeast at 6 miles an hour. The pressure was 30.04 inches and steady. Repeating at Rochester, it was cloudy, temperature 73 degrees. Around the region at noon at Buffalo, rain was falling, with a temperature of 72. It was partly sunny, with a temperature of 76 at Erie, and 77 at Toronto. It was cloudy, with a temperature of 72 at Niagara Falls, 74 at Syracuse, 74 at Elmira, 68 at Binghamton, and 79 at Watertown. At Oswego, winds were south at 8 knots, with a temperature of 76 degrees. The Central Lake Ontario buoy winds were northeast at 12 knots, with a temperature of 70 degrees, and the waves were 1 foot. The forecast for the Genesee Valley and Northern Finger Lakes, including Rochester, Geneseo, Canandaigua, Newark, and Fairhaven. Rest of today, showers likely late this morning, then showers likely with a chance of thunderstorms this afternoon. Highs ranging from the lower 70s on the hilltops to the upper 70s across the lower elevations. Light winds, becoming east 5 to 10 miles an hour. Chance of rain 70%. Tonight, mostly cloudy. Showers likely with a chance of thunderstorms in the evening, then a chance of showers overnight. Lows ranging from the lower 60s inland to the mid 60s along the lake shore. East winds 10 miles an hour or less. Chance of rain 60%. Tuesday, partly sunny with a chance of showers in the morning, then mostly sunny in the afternoon. Humid with highs ranging from the mid-70s on the hilltops to the upper 70s across the lower elevations. Light winds, becoming east 5 to 10 miles an hour. Chance of rain 40%. Tuesday night, partly cloudy. Lows ranging from the lower 60s inland to the upper 60s along the lake shore. Light winds. Wednesday, mostly sunny. Humid with highs ranging from the lower 80s on the hilltops to the mid-80s across the lower elevations. Light winds. The forecast for the Southern Finger Lakes, including Pinyan, Seneca Falls, and Auburn. Rest of today, showers likely late this morning, then showers likely with a chance of thunderstorms.

This afternoon, highs in the mid-70s. Light winds becoming southeast around 10 miles an hour. Chance of rain 70%. Tonight, mostly cloudy. A chance of showers. Lows in the lower 60s. Light southeast winds. Chance of rain 50%. Tuesday, some patchy fog in the morning, otherwise partly sunny. A chance of showers in the morning. Highs in the upper 70s. Light winds. Chance of rain 40%. Tuesday night, partly cloudy. Lows in the lower 60s. Light winds. Wednesday, mostly sunny. Highs in the lower 80s. Light winds. And now the extended forecast. Thursday, mostly cloudy. A 50% chance of showers and thunderstorms. Highs in the upper 80s. Lows in the mid 60s. Friday, showers likely and a chance of thunderstorms. Highs in the lower 80s. Lows in the upper 60s. Chance of rain 70%. Saturday, partly cloudy. A chance of showers. Highs in the lower 80s. Lows in the mid 60s. Chance of rain 40%. Sunday, partly cloudy. Highs in the lower 80s. Lows in the lower 60s. This is the NOAA Weather Radio KHA 53 in Rochester. Your source for official weather information across the Western Finger Lakes and the Genesee Valley. KHA 53 operates on a frequency of 162.40 MHz. The noon weather at Rochester, it was cloudy. The temperature was 73 degrees Fahrenheit or 23 degrees Celsius, the dew point 68 and the relative humidity 84%. The wind was southeast at 6 miles an hour. The pressure was 30.04 inches and steady. Repeating at Rochester, it was cloudy, temperature 73 degrees. Around the region at noon at Buffalo, rain was falling, with a temperature of 72. It was partly sunny, with a temperature of 76 at Erie, and 77 at Toronto. It was cloudy, with a temperature of 72 at Niagara Falls, 74 at Syracuse, 74 at Elmira, 68 at Binghamton, and 79 at Watertown. At Oswego, winds were south at 8 knots, with a temperature of 76 degrees. The Central Lake Ontario buoy winds were northeast at 12 knots, with a temperature of 70 degrees, and the waves were 1 foot. The forecast for the Genesee Valley and Northern Finger Lakes, including Rochester, Geneseo, Canandaigua, Newark, and Fairhaven. Rest of today, showers likely late this morning, then showers likely with a chance of thunderstorms this afternoon. Highs ranging from the lower 70s on the hilltops to the upper 70s across the lower elevations. Light winds, becoming east 5 to 10 miles an hour. Chance of rain 70%. Tonight, mostly cloudy. Showers likely with a chance of thunderstorms in the evening, then a chance of showers overnight. Lows ranging from the lower 60s inland to the mid 60s along the lake shore. East winds 10 miles an hour or less. Chance of rain 60%. Tuesday, partly sunny with a chance of showers in the morning, then mostly sunny in the afternoon. Humid with highs ranging from the mid-70s on the hilltops to the upper 70s across the lower elevations. Light winds, becoming east 5 to 10 miles an hour. Chance of rain 40%. Tuesday night, partly cloudy. Lows ranging from the lower 60s inland to the upper 60s along the lake shore. Light winds. Wednesday, mostly sunny. Humid with highs ranging from the lower 80s on the hilltops to the mid-80s across the lower elevations. Light winds. The forecast for the Southern Finger Lakes, including Tinian, Seneca Falls, and Auburn. Rest of today, showers likely late this morning, then showers likely with a chance of thunderstorms this afternoon. Highs in the mid-70s. Light winds, becoming southeast around 10 miles an hour. Chance of rain 70%. Tonight, mostly cloudy. A chance of showers. Lows in the lower 60s. Light southeast winds. Chance of rain 50%. Tuesday, some patchy fog in the morning, otherwise partly sunny. A chance of showers in the morning. Highs in the upper 70s. Light winds. Chance of rain 40%. Tuesday night, partly cloudy. Lows in the lower 60s. Light winds. Wednesday.

mostly sunny. Highs in the lower 80s. Light winds. And now the extended forecast. Thursday, mostly cloudy. A 50% chance of showers and thunderstorms. Highs in the upper 80s. Lows in the mid 60s. Friday, showers likely and a chance of thunderstorms. Highs in the lower 80s. Lows in the upper 60s. Chance of rain 70%. Saturday, partly cloudy. A chance of showers. Highs in the lower 80s. Lows in the mid 60s. Chance of rain 40%. Sunday, partly cloudy. Highs in the lower 80s. Lows in the lower 60s. The Nearshore Marine Forecast, for the Niagara River to Hamelin Beach along Lake Ontario. Rest of today, northeast winds 10 to 15 knots becoming east 15 to 20 knots. A chance of showers this afternoon. Waves 2 to 4 feet. Tonight, east winds 5 to 15 knots. A chance of showers in the evening. Waves 1 to 3 feet. Tuesday, east winds 10 to 15 knots becoming northeast. Sunny. Waves 1 to 3 feet. Tuesday night, east winds 5 to 10 knots becoming light and variable. Mainly clear. Waves 2 feet or less. Wednesday, southwest winds 10 knots or less. Mainly clear, then becoming partly cloudy. Waves 1 foot or less. Thursday, southwest winds 5 to 15 knots becoming west. A chance of showers during the day, then showers likely with a chance of thunderstorms Thursday night. Waves 2 feet or less. Friday, west winds 10 knots or less becoming north. Showers likely with a chance of thunderstorms during the day, then a chance of showers Friday night. Waves 1 foot or less. Winds and waves higher and near thunderstorms. The Nearshore Marine Forecast, for Hamelin Beach to Mexico Bay. Rest of today, east winds 10 to 15 knots. A chance of showers this afternoon. Waves 1 to 3 feet. Tonight, east winds 5 to 15 knots. A chance of showers in the evening. Waves 1 to 3 feet. Tuesday, east winds 5 to 10 knots becoming northeast. Mostly sunny. Waves 2 feet or less. Tuesday night, east winds less than 10 knots becoming south. Mainly clear. Waves 1 foot or less. Wednesday, northwest winds 10 knots or less becoming southwest. Mainly clear, then becoming partly cloudy. Waves 1 foot or less. Thursday, northwest winds 10 knots or less becoming southwest. Mainly clear, then becoming partly cloudy. Waves 1 foot or less. Thursday, southwest winds 5 to 10 knots. Showers likely with a chance of thunderstorms Thursday night. Waves 1 foot or less. Friday, west winds 10 knots or less becoming north. Showers likely with a chance of thunderstorms during the day, then a chance of showers and thunderstorms Friday night. Waves 1 foot or less. Winds and waves higher and near thunderstorms. The water temperature off Rochester is 53 degrees. This is the NOAA Weather Radio KHA 53 in Rochester. Your source for official weather information across the Western Finger Lakes and the Genesee Valley. KHA 53 operates on a frequency of 162.40 MHz. The noon weather at Rochester, it was cloudy. The temperature was 73 degrees Fahrenheit or 23 degrees Celsius, the dew point 68 and the relative humidity 84%. The wind was southeast at 6 miles an hour. The pressure was 30.04 inches and steady. Repeating at Rochester, it was cloudy, temperature 73 degrees. Around the region at noon at Buffalo, rain was falling, with a temperature of 72. It was partly sunny, with a temperature of 76 at Erie, and 77 at Toronto. It was cloudy, with a temperature of 72 at Niagara Falls, 74 at Syracuse, 74 at Elmira, 68 at Binghamton, and 79 at Watertown. At Oswego, winds were south at 8 knots, with a temperature of 76 degrees. The Central Lake Ontario buoy winds were northeast at 12 knots, with a temperature of 70 degrees, and the waves were 1 foot. The forecast for the Genesee Valley and Northern Finger Lakes, including Rochester, Geneseo, Canandaigua,

and Auburn. Rest of today, showers likely late this morning, then showers likely with a chance of thunderstorms this afternoon. Highs in the mid-70s. Light winds, becoming southeast around 10 miles an hour. Chance of rain 70%. Tonight, mostly cloudy. A chance of showers. Lows in the lower 60s. Light southeast winds. Chance of rain 50%. Tuesday, some patchy fog in the morning, otherwise partly sunny. A chance of showers in the morning. Highs in the upper 70s. Light winds. Chance of rain 40%. Tuesday night, partly cloudy. Lows in the lower 60s. Light winds. Wednesday, mostly sunny. Highs in the lower 80s. Light winds. And now the extended forecast. Thursday, mostly cloudy. A 50% chance of showers and thunderstorms. Highs in the upper 80s. Lows in the mid-60s. Friday, showers likely and a chance of thunderstorms. Highs in the lower 80s. Lows in the upper 60s. Chance of rain 70%. Saturday, partly cloudy. A chance of showers. Highs in the lower 80s. Lows in the mid-60s. Chance of rain 40%. Sunday, partly cloudy. Highs in the lower 80s. Lows in the lower 60s. This is the NOAA Weather Radio KHA 53 in Rochester. Your source for official weather information across the Western Finger Lakes and the Genesee Valley. KHA 53 operates on a frequency of 162.40 MHz. The noon weather at Rochester, it was cloudy. The temperature was 73 degrees Fahrenheit or 23 degrees Celsius, the dew point 68 and the relative humidity 84%. The wind was southeast at 6 miles an hour. The pressure was 30.04 inches and steady. Repeating at Rochester, it was cloudy, temperature 73 degrees. Around the region at noon at Buffalo, rain was falling, with a temperature of 72. It was partly sunny, with a temperature of 76 at Erie, and 77 at Toronto. It was cloudy, with a temperature of 72 at Niagara Falls, 74 at Syracuse, 74 at Elmira, 68 at Binghamton, and 79 at Watertown. At Oswego, winds were south at 8 knots, with a temperature of 76 degrees. The Central Lake Ontario buoy winds were northeast at 12 knots, with a temperature of 70 degrees, and the waves were 1 foot. The forecast for the Genesee Valley and Northern Finger Lakes, including Rochester, Geneseo, Canandaigua, Newark, and Fairhaven. Rest of today, showers likely late this morning, then showers likely with a chance of thunderstorms this afternoon. Highs ranging from the lower 70s on the hilltops to the upper 70s across the lower elevations. Light winds, becoming east 5 to 10 miles an hour. Chance of rain 70%. Tonight, mostly cloudy. Showers likely with a chance of thunderstorms in the evening, then a chance of showers overnight. Lows ranging from the lower 60s inland to the mid-60s along the lake shore. East winds 10 miles an hour or less. Chance of rain 60%. Tuesday, partly sunny with a chance of showers in the morning, then mostly sunny in the afternoon. Humid with highs ranging from the mid-70s on the hilltops to the upper 70s across the lower elevations. Light winds, becoming east 5 to 10 miles an hour. Chance of rain 40%. Tuesday night, partly cloudy. Lows ranging from the lower 60s inland to the upper 60s along the lake shore. Light winds. Wednesday, mostly sunny. Humid with highs ranging from the lower 80s on the hilltops to the mid-80s across the lower elevations. Light winds. The forecast for the Southern Finger Lakes, including Pinyan, Seneca Falls, and Auburn. Rest of today, showers likely late this morning, then showers likely with a chance of thunderstorms this afternoon. Highs in the mid-70s. Light winds, becoming southeast around 10 miles an hour. Chance of rain 70%. Tonight, mostly cloudy. A chance of showers. Lows in the lower 60s. Light southeast winds. Chance of rain 50%. Tuesday, some patchy fog in the morning, otherwise partly sunny. A chance of showers in the morning. Highs in the upper 70s. Light winds. Chance of rain 40%.

The wind was southeast at 6 miles an hour. The pressure was 30.04 inches and steady. Repeating at Rochester, it was cloudy, temperature 73 degrees. Open lake forecast, 4, the Niagara River to Hamlin Beach beyond 5 miles from shore. This afternoon, northeast winds 10 to 15 knots, becoming east 15 to 20 knots. A chance of showers late. Waves 2 to 4 feet. Tonight, east winds 10 to 15 knots. Waves 2 to 4 feet. Tuesday, east winds 10 to 15 knots. Waves 1 to 3 feet. Tuesday night, east winds 10 knots or less. Waves 2 feet or less. Wednesday, north winds 10 knots or less, becoming southwest. Waves 1 foot or less. Thursday, southwest winds 5 to 15 knots, becoming west. A chance of showers during the day, then showers likely Thursday night. Waves 2 feet or less. Friday, northwest winds 10 knots or less, becoming north. Showers likely during the day, then a chance of showers Friday night. Waves 1 foot or less. Open lake forecast, 4, Hamlin Beach to Mexico Bay beyond 5 miles from shore. This afternoon, northeast winds 10 to 15 knots, becoming east. A chance of showers. Waves 1 to 3 feet. Tonight, east winds 5 to 15 knots. A chance of showers early. Waves 1 to 3 feet. Tuesday, east winds 5 to 10 knots, becoming northeast. Waves 2 feet or less. Tuesday night, east winds 10 knots or less, becoming south. Waves 1 foot or less. Wednesday, northwest winds 10 knots or less, becoming southwest. Waves 1 foot or less. Thursday, southwest winds 5 to 10 knots, becoming west. Showers likely with a chance of thunderstorms Thursday night. Waves 2 feet or less. Friday, west winds 5 to 10 knots, becoming north. Showers likely with a chance of thunderstorms during the day, then a chance of showers Friday night. Waves 2 feet or less. Winds and waves higher in and near thunderstorms. Around the region at noon at Buffalo, rain was falling, with a temperature of 72. It was partly sunny, with a temperature of 76 at Erie, and 77 at Toronto. It was cloudy, with a temperature of 72 at Niagara Falls, 74 at Syracuse, 74 at Elmira, 68 at Binghamton, and 79 at Watertown. At Oswego, winds were south at 8 knots, with a temperature of 76 degrees. The Central Lake Ontario buoy winds were northeast at 12 knots, with a temperature of 70 degrees, and the waves were 1 foot. This is the NOAA Weather Radio KHA 53 in Rochester. Your source for official weather information across the Western Finger Lakes and the Genesee Valley. KHA 53 operates on a frequency of 162.40 MHz. The 1 p.m. weather at Rochester, it was cloudy. The temperature was 76 degrees Fahrenheit or 24 degrees Celsius, the dew point 69 and the relative humidity 79%. The wind was southeast at 6 miles an hour. The pressure was 30.05 inches and rising. Repeating at Rochester, it was cloudy, temperature 76 degrees. Around the region at noon at Buffalo, rain was falling, with a temperature of 72. It was partly sunny, with a temperature of 76 at Erie, and 77 at Toronto. It was cloudy, with a temperature of 72 at Niagara Falls, 74 at Syracuse, 74 at Elmira, 68 at Binghamton, and 79 at Watertown. At Oswego, winds were south at 8 knots, with a temperature of 76 degrees. The Central Lake Ontario buoy winds were northeast at 12 knots, with a temperature of 70 degrees, and the waves were 1 foot. The forecast for the Genesee Valley and Northern Finger Lakes, including Rochester, Geneseo, Canandaigua, Newark, and Fairhaven. Rest of today, showers likely late this morning, then showers likely with a chance of thunderstorms this afternoon. Highs ranging from the lower 70s on the hilltops to the upper 70s across the lower elevations. Light winds, becoming east 5 to 10 miles an hour. Chance of rain 70%. Tonight, mostly cloudy. Showers likely with a chance of thunderstorms in the evening, then a chance of showers overnight. Lows ranging from the lower 60s inland to the mid 60s along the lake shore. East winds 10 miles an hour or less.

chance of rain 60%. Tuesday, partly sunny with a chance of showers in the morning, then mostly sunny in the afternoon. Humid with highs ranging from the mid-70s on the hilltops to the upper 70s across the lower elevations. Light winds, becoming east 5 to 10 miles an hour. Chance of rain 40%. Tuesday night, partly cloudy. Lows ranging from the lower 60s inland to the upper 60s along the lake shore. Light winds. Wednesday, mostly sunny. Humid with highs ranging from the lower 80s on the hilltops to the mid-80s across the lower elevations. Light winds. The forecast for the Southern Finger Lakes, including Pinyan, Seneca Falls, and Auburn. Rest of today, showers likely late this morning, then showers likely with a chance of thunderstorms this afternoon. Highs in the mid-70s. Light winds, becoming southeast around 10 miles an hour. Chance of rain 70%. Tonight, mostly cloudy. A chance of showers. Lows in the lower 60s. Light southeast winds. Chance of rain 50%. Tuesday, some patchy fog in the morning, otherwise partly sunny. A chance of showers in the morning. Highs in the upper 70s. Light winds. Chance of rain 40%. Tuesday night, partly cloudy. Lows in the lower 60s. Light winds. Wednesday, mostly sunny. Highs in the lower 80s. Light winds. And now the extended forecast. Thursday, mostly cloudy. A 50% chance of showers and thunderstorms. Highs in the upper 80s. Lows in the mid 60s. Friday, showers likely and a chance of thunderstorms. Highs in the lower 80s. Lows in the upper 60s. Chance of rain 70%. Saturday, partly cloudy. A chance of showers. Highs in the lower 80s. Lows in the mid 60s. Chance of rain 40%. Sunday, partly cloudy. Highs in the lower 80s. Lows in the lower 60s. This is the NOAA Weather Radio KHA 53 in Rochester. Your source for official weather information across the Western Finger Lakes and the Genesee Valley. KHA 53 operates on a frequency of 162.40 MHz. The 1 p.m. weather at Rochester, it was cloudy. The temperature was 76 degrees Fahrenheit or 24 degrees Celsius, the dew point 69 and the relative humidity 79%. The wind was southeast at 6 miles an hour. The pressure was 30.05 inches and rising. Repeating at Rochester, it was cloudy, temperature 76 degrees. Around the region at 1 p.m. at Buffalo, rain was falling, with a temperature of 73. It was cloudy, with a temperature of 74 at Erie, 73 at Niagara Falls, and 74 at Syracuse. Under cloudy skies, Elmira reported 73, Binghamton reported 70, and Watertown reported 81. At Oswego, winds were east at 8 knots, with a temperature of 77 degrees. The Central Lake Ontario buoy winds were northeast at 14 knots, with a temperature of 69 degrees, and the waves were 2 feet. The forecast for the Genesee Valley and Northern Finger Lakes, including Rochester, Geneseo, Canandaigua, Newark, and Fairhaven. Rest of today, showers likely late this morning, then showers likely with a chance of thunderstorms this afternoon. Highs ranging from the lower 70s on the hilltops to the upper 70s across the lower elevations. Light winds, becoming east 5 to 10 miles an hour. Chance of rain 70%. Tonight, mostly cloudy. Showers likely with a chance of thunderstorms in the evening, then a chance of showers overnight. Lows ranging from the lower 60s inland to the mid-60s along the lake shore. East winds 10 miles an hour or less. Chance of rain 60%. Tuesday, partly sunny with a chance of showers in the morning, then mostly sunny in the afternoon. Humid with highs ranging from the mid-70s on the hilltops to the upper 70s across the lower elevations. Light winds, becoming east 5 to 10 miles an hour. Chance of rain 40%. Tuesday night, partly cloudy. Lows ranging from the lower 60s inland to the upper 60s along the lake shore. Light winds. Wednesday, mostly sunny. Humid with highs ranging from the lower 80s on the hilltops to the mid-80s across the lower elevations. Light winds.

partly cloudy. Lows in the lower 60s. Light winds. Wednesday, mostly sunny. Highs in the lower 80s. Light winds. And now the extended forecast. Thursday, mostly cloudy. A 50% chance of showers and thunderstorms. Highs in the upper 80s. Lows in the mid 60s. Friday, showers likely and a chance of thunderstorms. Highs in the lower 80s. Lows in the upper 60s. Chance of rain 70%. Saturday, partly cloudy. A chance of showers. Highs in the lower 80s. Lows in the mid 60s. Chance of rain 40%. Sunday, partly cloudy. Highs in the lower 80s. Lows in the lower 60s. This is the NOAA Weather Radio KHA 53 in Rochester. Your source for official weather information across the Western Finger Lakes and the Genesee Valley. KHA 53 operates on a frequency of 162.40 MHz. The 1 p.m. weather at Rochester, it was cloudy. The temperature was 76 degrees Fahrenheit or 24 degrees Celsius, the dew point 69 and the relative humidity 79%. The wind was east at 7 miles an hour. The pressure was 30.05 inches and rising. Repeating at Rochester, it was cloudy, temperature 76 degrees. Around the region at 1 p.m. at Buffalo, rain was falling, with a temperature of 73. It was cloudy, with a temperature of 74 at Erie, 73 at Niagara Falls, and 74 at Syracuse. Under cloudy skies, Elmira reported 73, Binghamton reported 70, and Watertown reported 81. At Oswego, winds were east at 8 knots, with a temperature of 77 degrees. The Central Lake Ontario buoy winds were northeast at 14 knots, with a temperature of 69 degrees, and the waves were 2 feet. Around the region at 1 p.m. at Buffalo, rain was falling, with a temperature of 73. At Watertown, it was mostly sunny, with a temperature of 81. At Toronto, it was partly sunny, with a temperature of 77. It was cloudy, with a temperature of 74 at Erie, 73 at Niagara Falls, 74 at Syracuse, 73 at Elmira, and 70 at Binghamton. At Oswego, winds were east at 8 knots, with a temperature of 77 degrees. The Central Lake Ontario buoy winds were northeast at 14 knots, with a temperature of 69 degrees, and the waves were 2 feet. The forecast for the Genesee Valley and Northern Finger Lakes, including Rochester, Geneseo, Canandaigua, Newark, and Fairhaven. Rest of today, showers likely late this morning, then showers likely with a chance of thunderstorms this afternoon. Highs ranging from the lower 70s on the hilltops to the upper 70s across the lower elevations. Light winds, becoming east 5 to 10 miles an hour. Chance of rain 70%. Tonight, mostly cloudy. Showers likely with a chance of thunderstorms in the evening, then a chance of showers overnight. Lows ranging from the lower 60s inland to the mid 60s along the lake shore. East winds 10 miles an hour or less. Chance of rain 60%. Tuesday, partly sunny with a chance of showers in the morning, then mostly sunny in the afternoon. Humid with highs ranging from the mid-70s on the hilltops to the upper 70s across the lower elevations. Light winds, becoming east 5 to 10 miles an hour. Chance of rain 40%. Tuesday night, partly cloudy. Lows ranging from the lower 60s inland to the upper 60s along the lake shore. Light winds. Wednesday, mostly sunny. Humid with highs ranging from the lower 80s on the hilltops to the mid-80s across the lower elevations. Light winds. The forecast for the Southern Finger Lakes, including Tinian, Seneca Falls, and Auburn. Rest of today, showers likely late this morning, then showers likely with a chance of thunderstorms this afternoon. Highs in the mid-70s. Light winds, becoming southeast around 10 miles an hour. Chance of rain 70%. Tonight, mostly cloudy. A chance of showers. Lows in the lower 60s. Light southeast winds. Chance of rain 50%. Tuesday, some patchy fog in the morning, otherwise partly sunny. A chance of showers in the morning. Highs in the upper 70s. Light winds. Chance of rain 40%. Tuesday night, partly cloudy.

lows in the lower 60s. Light winds. Wednesday, mostly sunny. Highs in the lower 80s. Light winds. And now the extended forecast. Thursday, mostly cloudy. A 50% chance of showers and thunderstorms. Highs in the upper 80s. Lows in the mid 60s. Friday, showers likely and a chance of thunderstorms. Highs in the lower 80s. Lows in the upper 60s. Chance of rain 70%. Saturday, partly cloudy. A chance of showers. Highs in the lower 80s. Lows in the mid 60s. Chance of rain 40%. Sunday, partly cloudy. Highs in the lower 80s. Lows in the lower 60s. This is the NOAA Weather Radio KHA 53 in Rochester. Your source for official weather information across the Western Finger Lakes and the Genesee Valley. KHA 53 operates on a frequency of 162.40 MHz. The 1 p.m. weather at Rochester, it was cloudy. The temperature was 76 degrees Fahrenheit or 24 degrees Celsius, the dew point 69 and the relative humidity 79%. The wind was east at 7 miles an hour. The pressure was 30.05 inches and rising. Repeating at Rochester, it was cloudy, temperature 76 degrees. Around the region at 1 p.m. at Buffalo, rain was falling, with a temperature of 73. At Watertown, it was mostly sunny, with a temperature of 81. At Toronto, it was partly sunny, with a temperature of 77. It was cloudy, with a temperature of 74 at Erie, 73 at Niagara Falls, 74 at Syracuse, 73 at Elmira, and 70 at Binghamton. At Oswego, winds were east at 8 knots, with a temperature of 77 degrees. The Central Lake Ontario buoy winds were northeast at 14 knots, with a temperature of 69 degrees, and the waves were 2 feet. The forecast for the Genesee Valley and Northern Finger Lakes, including Rochester, Geneseo, Canandaigua, Newark, and Fairhaven. Rest of today, showers likely late this morning, then showers likely with a chance of thunderstorms this afternoon. Highs ranging from the lower 70s on the hilltops to the upper 70s across the lower elevations. Light winds, becoming east 5 to 10 miles an hour. Chance of rain 70%. Tonight, mostly cloudy. Showers likely with a chance of thunderstorms in the evening, then a chance of showers overnight. Lows ranging from the lower 60s inland to the mid 60s along the lake shore. East winds 10 miles an hour or less. Chance of rain 60%. Tuesday, partly sunny with a chance of showers in the morning, then mostly sunny in the afternoon. Humid with highs ranging from the mid 70s on the hilltops to the upper 70s across the lower elevations. Light winds, becoming east 5 to 10 miles an hour. Chance of rain 40%. Tuesday night, partly cloudy. Lows ranging from the lower 60s inland to the upper 60s along the lake shore. Light winds. Wednesday, mostly sunny. Humid with highs ranging from the lower 80s on the hilltops to the mid 80s across the lower elevations. Light winds. The forecast for the Southern Finger Lakes, including Pinyan, Seneca Falls, and Auburn. Rest of today, showers likely late this morning, then showers likely with a chance of thunderstorms this afternoon. Highs in the mid-70s. Light winds, becoming southeast around 10 miles an hour. Chance of rain 70%. Tonight, mostly cloudy. A chance of showers. Lows in the lower 60s. Light southeast winds. Chance of rain 50%. Tuesday, some patchy fog in the morning, otherwise partly sunny. A chance of showers in the morning. Highs in the upper 70s. Light winds. Chance of rain 40%. Tuesday night, partly cloudy. Lows in the lower 60s. Light winds. Wednesday, mostly sunny. Highs in the lower 80s. Light winds. And now the extended forecast. Thursday, mostly cloudy. A 50% chance of showers and thunderstorms. Highs in the upper 80s. Lows in the mid 60s. Friday, showers likely and a chance of thunderstorms. Highs in the lower 80s. Lows in the upper 60s. Chance of rain 70%. Saturday, partly cloudy.

a chance of showers. Highs in the lower 80s. Lows in the mid-60s. Chance of rain 40%. Sunday, partly cloudy. Highs in the lower 80s. Lows in the lower 60s. This is the NOAA Weather Radio KHA 53 in Rochester. Your source for official weather information across the Western Finger Lakes and the Genesee Valley. KHA 53 operates on a frequency of 162.40 MHz. The 1 p.m. weather at Rochester, it was cloudy. The temperature was 76 degrees Fahrenheit or 24 degrees Celsius, the dew point 69 and the relative humidity 79%. The wind was east at 7 miles an hour. The pressure was 30.05 inches and rising. Repeating at Rochester, it was cloudy, temperature 76 degrees. Around the region at 1 p.m. at Buffalo, rain was falling, with a temperature of 73. At Watertown, it was mostly sunny, with a temperature of 81. At Toronto, it was partly sunny, with a temperature of 77. It was cloudy, with a temperature of 74 at Erie, 73 at Niagara Falls, 74 at Syracuse, 73 at Elmira, and 70 at Binghamton. At Oswego, winds were east at 8 knots, with a temperature of 77 degrees. The Central Lake Ontario buoy winds were northeast at 14 knots, with a temperature of 69 degrees, and the waves were 2 feet. The forecast for the Genesee Valley and Northern Finger Lakes, including Rochester, Geneseo, Canandaigua, Newark, and Fairhaven. Rest of today, showers likely late this morning, then showers likely with a chance of thunderstorms this afternoon. Highs ranging from the lower 70s on the hilltops to the upper 70s across the lower elevations. Light winds, becoming east 5 to 10 miles an hour. Chance of rain 70%. Tonight, mostly cloudy. Showers likely with a chance of thunderstorms in the evening, then a chance of showers overnight. Lows ranging from the lower 60s inland to the mid-60s along the lake shore. East winds 10 miles an hour or less. Chance of rain 60%. Tuesday, partly sunny with a chance of showers in the morning, then mostly sunny in the afternoon. Humid with highs ranging from the mid-70s on the hilltops to the upper 70s across the lower elevations. Light winds, becoming east 5 to 10 miles an hour. Chance of rain 40%. Tuesday night, partly cloudy. Lows ranging from the lower 60s inland to the upper 60s along the lake shore. Light winds. Wednesday, mostly sunny. Humid with highs ranging from the lower 80s on the hilltops to the mid-80s across the lower elevations. Light winds. The forecast for the Southern Finger Lakes, including Tinian, Seneca Falls, and Auburn. Rest of today, showers likely late this morning, then showers likely with a chance of thunderstorms this afternoon. Highs in the mid-70s. Light winds, becoming southeast around 10 miles an hour. Chance of rain 70%. Tonight, mostly cloudy. A chance of showers. Lows in the lower 60s. Light southeast winds. Chance of rain 50%. Tuesday, some patchy fog in the morning, otherwise partly sunny. A chance of showers in the morning. Highs in the upper 70s. Light winds. Chance of rain 40%. Tuesday night, partly cloudy. Lows in the lower 60s. Light winds. Wednesday, mostly sunny. Highs in the lower 80s. Light winds. And now the extended forecast. Thursday, mostly cloudy. A 50% chance of showers and thunderstorms. Highs in the upper 80s. Lows in the mid-60s. Friday, showers likely and a chance of thunderstorms. Highs in the lower 80s. Lows in the upper 60s. Chance of rain 70%. Saturday, partly cloudy. A chance of showers. Highs in the lower 80s. Lows in the mid-60s. Chance of rain 40%. Sunday, partly cloudy. Highs in the lower 80s. Lows in the lower 60s. This is the NOAA Weather Radio KHA 53 in Rochester. Your source for official weather information across the Western Finger Lakes and the Genesee Valley. KHA 53 operates on a frequency of 162.40 MHz. The 1 p.m. weather at Rochester, it was cloudy. The temperature

was 76 degrees Fahrenheit or 24 degrees Celsius. The dew point 69 and the relative humidity 79%. The wind was east at 7 miles an hour. The pressure was 30.05 inches and rising. Repeating at Rochester, it was cloudy, temperature 76 degrees. Around the region at 1 p.m. at Buffalo, rain was falling with a temperature of 73. At Watertown, it was mostly sunny with a temperature of 81. At Toronto, it was partly sunny with a temperature of 77. It was cloudy with a temperature of 74 at Erie, 73 at Niagara Falls, 74 at Syracuse, 73 at Elmira, and 70 at Binghamton. At Oswego, winds were east at 8 knots, with a temperature of 77 degrees. The Central Lake Ontario buoy winds were northeast at 14 knots, with a temperature of 69 degrees, and the waves were 2 feet. The forecast for the Genesee Valley and Northern Finger Lakes, including Rochester, Geneseo, Canandaigua, Newark, and Fairhaven. Rest of today, showers likely late this morning, then showers likely with a chance of thunderstorms this afternoon. Highs ranging from the lower 70s on the hilltops to the upper 70s across the lower elevations. Light winds, becoming east 5 to 10 miles an hour. Chance of rain 70%. Tonight, mostly cloudy. Showers likely with a chance of thunderstorms in the evening, then a chance of showers overnight. Lows ranging from the lower 60s inland to the mid 60s along the lake shore. East winds 10 miles an hour or less. Chance of rain 60%. Tuesday, partly sunny with a chance of showers in the morning, then mostly sunny in the afternoon. Humid with highs ranging from the mid-70s on the hilltops to the upper 70s across the lower elevations. Light winds, becoming east 5 to 10 miles an hour. Chance of rain 40%. Tuesday night, partly cloudy. Lows ranging from the lower 60s inland to the upper 60s along the lake shore. Light winds. Wednesday, mostly sunny. Humid with highs ranging from the lower 80s on the hilltops to the mid-80s across the lower elevations. Light winds. The forecast for the Southern Finger Lakes, including Pinyan, Seneca Falls, and Auburn. Rest of today, showers likely late this morning, then showers likely with a chance of thunderstorms this afternoon. Highs in the mid-70s. Light winds, becoming southeast around 10 miles an hour. Chance of rain 70%. Tonight, mostly cloudy. A chance of showers. Lows in the lower 60s. Light southeast winds. Chance of rain 50%. Tuesday, some patchy fog in the morning, otherwise partly sunny. A chance of showers in the morning. Highs in the upper 70s. Light winds. Chance of rain 40%. Tuesday night, partly cloudy. Lows in the lower 60s. Light winds. Wednesday, mostly sunny. Highs in the lower 80s. Light winds. And now the extended forecast. Thursday, mostly cloudy. A 50% chance of showers and thunderstorms. Highs in the upper 80s. Lows in the mid-60s. Friday, showers likely and a chance of thunderstorms. Highs in the lower 80s. Lows in the upper 60s. Chance of rain 70%. Saturday, partly cloudy. A chance of showers. Highs in the lower 80s. Lows in the mid-60s. Chance of rain 40%. Sunday, partly cloudy. Highs in the lower 80s. Lows in the lower 60s. This is the NOAA Weather Radio KHA 53 in Rochester. 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KHA 53 operates on a frequency of 162.40 MHz. The Nearshore Marine Forecast, for the Niagara River to Hamlin Beach along Lake Ontario. Rest of today, northeast winds 10 to 15 knots, becoming east 15 to 20 knots. A chance of showers this afternoon. Waves 2 to 4 feet. Tonight, east winds 5 to 15 knots. A chance of showers in the evening. Waves 1 to 3 feet. Tuesday, east winds 10 to 15 knots, becoming northeast. Sunny. Waves 1 to 3 feet. Tuesday night, east winds 5 to 10 knots, becoming light and variable. Mainly clear. Waves 2 feet or less.

Wednesday, southwest winds 10 knots or less. Mainly clear, then becoming partly cloudy. Waves 1 foot or less. Thursday, southwest winds 5 to 15 knots becoming west. A chance of showers during the day, then showers likely with a chance of thunderstorms Thursday night. Waves 2 feet or less. Friday, west winds 10 knots or less becoming north. Showers likely with a chance of thunderstorms during the day, then a chance of showers Friday night. Waves 1 foot or less. Winds and waves higher in and near thunderstorms. The Nearshore Marine Forecast, 4, Heron Beach to Mexico Bay. Rest of today, east winds 10 to 15 knots. A chance of showers this afternoon. Waves 1 to 3 feet. Tonight, east winds 5 to 15 knots. A chance of showers in the evening. Waves 1 to 3 feet. Tuesday, east winds 5 to 10 knots becoming northeast. Mostly sunny. Waves 2 feet or less. Tuesday night, east winds less than 10 knots becoming south. Mainly clear. Waves 1 foot or less. Wednesday, northwest winds 10 knots or less becoming southwest. Mainly clear, then becoming partly cloudy. Waves 1 foot or less. Thursday, southwest winds 5 to 10 knots. Showers likely with a chance of thunderstorms Thursday night. Waves 1 foot or less. Friday, west winds 10 knots or less becoming north. Showers likely with a chance of thunderstorms during the day, then a chance of showers and thunderstorms Friday night. Waves 1 foot or less. Winds and waves higher in and near thunderstorms. The water temperature off Rochester is 53 degrees. The 1 p.m. weather at Rochester, it was cloudy. The temperature was 76 degrees Fahrenheit or 24 degrees Celsius, the dew point 69 and the relative humidity 79%. The wind was east at 7 miles an hour. The pressure was 30.05 inches and rising. Repeating at Rochester, it was cloudy, temperature 76 degrees, 79%. The wind was east at 7 miles an hour. The pressure was 30.05 inches and rising. Repeating at Rochester, it was cloudy, temperature 76 degrees. Around the region at 1 p.m. at Buffalo, rain was falling, with a temperature of 73. At Watertown, it was mostly sunny, with a temperature of 81. At Toronto, it was partly sunny, with a temperature of 77. It was cloudy, with a temperature of 74 at Erie, 73 at Niagara Falls, 74 at Syracuse, 73 at Elmira, and 70 at Binghamton. At Oswego, winds were east at 8 knots, with a temperature of 77 degrees. The Central Lake Ontario buoy winds were northeast at 14 knots, with a temperature of 69 degrees, and the waves were 2 feet. The forecast for the Genesee Valley and Northern Finger Lakes, including Rochester, Geneseo, Canandaigua, Newark, and Fairhaven. Rest of today, showers likely late this morning, then showers likely with a chance of thunderstorms this afternoon. Highs ranging from the lower 70s on the hilltops to the upper 70s across the lower elevations. Light winds, becoming east 5 to 10 miles an hour. Chance of rain 70%. Tonight, mostly cloudy. Showers likely with a chance of thunderstorms in the evening, then a chance of showers overnight. Lows ranging from the lower 60s inland to the mid 60s along the lake shore. East winds 10 miles an hour or less. Chance of rain 60%. Tuesday, partly sunny with a chance of showers in the morning, then mostly sunny in the afternoon. Humid with highs ranging from the mid-70s on the hilltops to the upper 70s across the lower elevations. Light winds, becoming east 5 to 10 miles an hour. Chance of rain 40%. Tuesday night, partly cloudy. Lows ranging from the lower 60s inland to the upper 60s along the lake shore. Light winds. Wednesday, mostly sunny. Humid with highs ranging from the lower 80s on the hilltops to the mid-80s across the lower elevations. Light winds. The forecast for the Southern Finger Lakes, including Pinyan, Seneca Falls, and Auburn. Rest of today, showers likely late this morning, then showers likely with a chance of thunderstorms this afternoon. Highs in the mid-70s. Light winds, becoming southeast around 10 miles an hour. Chance of rain 70%. Tonight,

lower 80s. Lows in the lower 60s. 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Your source for official weather information across the Western Finger Lakes and the Genesee Valley. KHA 53 operates on a frequency of 162.40 MHz. The 1 p.m. weather at Rochester, it was cloudy. The temperature was 76 degrees Fahrenheit or 24 degrees Celsius, the dew point 69 and the relative humidity 79%. The wind was east at 7 miles an hour. The pressure was 30.05 inches and rising. Repeating at Rochester, it was cloudy, temperature 76 degrees. Around the region at 1 p.m. at Buffalo, rain was falling, with a temperature of 73. At Watertown, it was mostly sunny, with a temperature of 81. At Toronto, it was partly sunny, with a temperature of 77. It was cloudy, with a temperature of 74 at Erie, 73 at Niagara Falls, 74 at Syracuse, 73 at Elmira, and 70 at Binghamton. At Oswego, winds were east at 8 knots, with a temperature of 77 degrees. The Central Lake Ontario buoy winds were northeast at 14 knots, with a temperature of 69 degrees, and the waves were 2 feet. The forecast for the Genesee Valley and Northern Finger Lakes, including Rochester, Geneseo, Canandaigua, Newark, and Fairhaven. Rest of today, showers likely late this morning, then showers likely with a chance of thunderstorms this afternoon. Highs ranging from the lower 70s on the hilltops to the upper 70s across the lower elevations. Light winds, becoming east 5 to 10 miles an hour. Chance of rain 70%. Tonight, mostly cloudy. Showers likely with a chance of thunderstorms in the evening, then a chance of showers overnight. Lows ranging from the lower 60s inland to the mid 60s along the lake shore. East winds 10 miles an hour or less. Chance of rain 60%. Tuesday, partly sunny with a chance of showers in the morning, then mostly sunny in the afternoon. Humid with highs ranging from the mid-70s on the hilltops to the upper 70s across the lower elevations. Light winds, becoming east 5 to 10 miles an hour. Chance of rain 40%. Tuesday night, partly cloudy. Lows ranging from the lower 60s inland to the upper 60s along the lake shore. Light winds. Wednesday, mostly sunny. Humid with highs ranging from the lower 80s on the hilltops to the mid-80s across the lower elevations. Light winds. The forecast for the Southern Finger Lakes, including Tinian, Seneca Falls, and Auburn. Rest of today, showers likely late this morning, then showers likely with a chance of thunderstorms this afternoon. Highs in the mid-70s. Light winds, becoming southeast around 10 miles an hour. Chance of rain 70%. Tonight, mostly cloudy. A chance of showers. Lows in the lower 60s. Light southeast winds. Chance of rain 50%. Tuesday, some patchy fog in the morning, otherwise partly sunny. A chance of showers in the morning. Highs in the upper 70s. Light winds. Chance of rain 40%. Tuesday night, partly cloudy. Lows in the lower 60s. Light winds. Wednesday, mostly sunny. Highs in the lower 80s. Light winds. And now the extended forecast. Thursday, mostly cloudy. A 50% chance of showers and thunderstorms. Highs in the upper 80s. Lows in the mid-60s. Friday, showers likely and a chance of thunderstorms. Highs in the lower 80s. Lows in the upper 60s. Chance of rain 70%. Saturday, partly cloudy. A chance of showers. Highs in the lower 80s. Lows in the mid-60s. Chance of rain 40%. Sunday, partly cloudy. Highs in the lower 80s. Lows in the lower 60s. This is the NOAA Weather Radio KHA 53 in Rochester. Your source for official weather information across the Western Finger Lakes and the Genesee Valley. KHA 53 operates on a frequency of 162.40 MHz. The 1 p.m. weather at Rochester, it was cloudy. The temperature was 76 degrees Fahrenheit or 24 degrees Celsius, the dew point 69 and the relative humidity 79%. The wind was east at 7 miles an hour. The pressure

waves 1 to 3 feet. Tuesday night, east winds 10 knots or less. Waves 2 feet or less. Wednesday, north winds 10 knots or less becoming southwest. Waves 1 foot or less. Thursday, southwest winds 5 to 15 knots becoming west. A chance of showers during the day, then showers likely Thursday night. Waves 2 feet or less. Friday, northwest winds 10 knots or less becoming north. Showers likely during the day, then a chance of showers Friday night. Waves 1 foot or less. Open lake forecast, 4, Heron Beach to Mexico Bay beyond 5 miles from shore. This afternoon, northeast winds 10 to 15 knots becoming east. A chance of showers. Waves 1 to 3 feet. Tonight, east winds 5 to 15 knots. A chance of showers early. Waves 1 to 3 feet. Tuesday, east winds 5 to 10 knots becoming northeast. Waves 2 feet or less. Tuesday night, east winds 10 knots or less becoming south. Waves 1 foot or less. Wednesday, northwest winds 10 knots or less becoming southwest. Waves 1 foot or less. Thursday, southwest winds 5 to 10 knots becoming west. Showers likely with a chance of thunderstorms Thursday night. Waves 2 feet or less. Friday, west winds 5 to 10 knots becoming north. Showers likely with a chance of thunderstorms during the day, then a chance of showers Friday night. Waves 2 feet or less. Winds and waves higher in and near thunderstorms. The forecast for the Genesee Valley and Northern Finger Lakes, including Rochester, Geneseo, Canandaigua, Newark, and Fairhaven. Rest of today, showers likely late this morning, then showers likely with a chance of thunderstorms this afternoon. Highs ranging from the lower 70s on the hilltops to the upper 70s across the lower elevations. Light winds, becoming east 5 to 10 miles an hour. Chance of rain 70%. Tonight, mostly cloudy. Showers likely with a chance of thunderstorms in the evening, then a chance of showers overnight. Lows ranging from the lower 60s inland to the mid 60s along the lake shore. East winds 10 miles an hour or less. Chance of rain 60%. Tuesday, partly sunny with a chance of showers in the morning, then mostly sunny in the afternoon. Humid with highs ranging from the mid 70s on the hilltops to the upper 70s across the lower elevations. Light winds, becoming east 5 to 10 miles an hour. Chance of rain 40%. Tuesday night, partly cloudy. Lows ranging from the lower 60s inland to the upper 60s along the lake shore. Light winds. Wednesday, mostly sunny. Humid with highs ranging from the lower 80s on the hilltops to the mid 80s across the lower elevations. Light winds. The forecast for the Southern Finger Lakes, including Pinyan, Seneca Falls, and Auburn. Rest of today, showers likely late this morning, then showers likely with a chance of thunderstorms this afternoon. Highs in the mid-70s. Light winds, becoming southeast around 10 miles an hour. Chance of rain 70%. Tonight, mostly cloudy. A chance of showers. Lows in the lower 60s. Light southeast winds. Chance of rain 50%. Tuesday, some patchy fog in the morning, otherwise partly sunny. A chance of showers in the morning. Highs in the upper 70s. Light winds. Chance of rain 40%. Tuesday night, partly cloudy. Lows in the lower 60s. Light winds. Wednesday, mostly sunny. Highs in the lower 80s. Light winds. And now the extended forecast. Thursday, mostly cloudy. A 50% chance of showers and thunderstorms. Highs in the upper 80s. Lows in the mid 60s. Friday, showers likely and a chance of thunderstorms. Highs in the lower 80s. Lows in the upper 60s. Chance of rain 70%. Saturday, partly cloudy. A chance of showers. Highs in the lower 80s. Lows in the mid 60s. Chance of rain 40%. Sunday, partly cloudy. Highs in the lower 80s. Lows in the lower 60s. This is the NOAA Weather Radio KHA 53 in Rochester. 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

A53 operates on a frequency of 162.40 MHz. The 2 p.m. weather at Rochester, it was cloudy. The temperature was 77 degrees Fahrenheit or 25 degrees Celsius, the dew point 69 and the relative humidity 76%. The wind was east at 6 miles an hour. The pressure was 30.04 inches and falling. Repeating at Rochester, it was cloudy, temperature 77 degrees. Around the region at 2 p.m. in Watertown, it was mostly sunny, with a temperature of 79. It was partly sunny, with a temperature of 74 at Erie, 76 at Buffalo, and 76 at Niagara Falls. It was cloudy, with a temperature of 75 at Syracuse, 74 at Elmira, and 69 at Binghamton. At Oswego, winds were south at 5 knots, with a temperature of 80 degrees. The Central Lake Ontario buoy winds were from the northeast at 14 knots. The forecast for the Genesee Valley and Northern Finger Lakes, including Rochester, Geneseo, Canandaigua, Newark, and Fairhaven. Rest of today, showers likely late this morning, then showers likely with a chance of thunderstorms this afternoon. Highs ranging from the lower 70s on the hilltops to the upper 70s across the lower elevations. Light winds, becoming east 5 to 10 miles an hour. Chance of rain 70%. Tonight, mostly cloudy. Showers likely with a chance of thunderstorms in the evening, then a chance of showers overnight. Lows ranging from the lower 60s inland to the mid 60s along the lake shore. East winds 10 miles an hour or less. Chance of rain 60%. Tuesday, partly sunny with a chance of showers in the morning, then mostly sunny in the afternoon. Humid with highs ranging from the mid-70s on the hilltops to the upper 70s across the lower elevations. Light winds, becoming east 5 to 10 miles an hour. Chance of rain 40%. Tuesday night, partly cloudy. Lows ranging from the lower 60s inland to the upper 60s along the lake shore. Light winds. Wednesday, mostly sunny. Humid with highs ranging from the lower 80s on the hilltops to the mid-80s across the lower elevations. Light winds. The forecast for the Southern Finger Lakes, including Tinian, Seneca Falls, and Auburn. Rest of today, showers likely late this morning, then showers likely with a chance of thunderstorms this afternoon. Highs in the mid-70s. Light winds, becoming southeast around 10 miles an hour. Chance of rain 70%. Tonight, mostly cloudy. A chance of showers. Lows in the lower 60s. Light southeast winds. Chance of rain 50%. Tuesday, some patchy fog in the morning, otherwise partly sunny. A chance of showers in the morning. Highs in the upper 70s. Light winds. Chance of rain 40%. Tuesday night, partly cloudy. Lows in the lower 60s. Light winds. Wednesday, mostly sunny. Highs in the lower 80s. Light winds. And now the extended forecast. Thursday, mostly cloudy. A 50% chance of showers and thunderstorms. Highs in the upper 80s. Lows in the mid-60s. Friday, showers likely and a chance of thunderstorms. Highs in the lower 80s. Lows in the upper 60s. Chance of rain 70%. Saturday, partly cloudy. A chance of showers. Highs in the lower 80s. Lows in the mid-60s. Chance of rain 40%. Sunday, partly cloudy. Highs in the lower 80s. Lows in the lower 60s. 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KHA53 operates on a frequency of 162.40 MHz. The 2 p.m. weather at Rochester, it was cloudy. The temperature was 77 degrees Fahrenheit or 25 degrees Celsius, the dew point 69 and the relative humidity 76%. The wind was east at 6 miles an hour. The pressure was 30.04 inches and falling. Repeating at Rochester, it was cloudy, temperature 77 degrees. Around the region at 2 p.m. in Watertown, it was mostly sunny, with a temperature of 79. It was partly sunny, with a temperature of 74 at Erie, 76 at Buffalo, and 76 at Niagara Falls.

likely with a chance of thunderstorms in the evening, then a chance of showers overnight. Lows ranging from the lower 60s inland to the mid-60s along the lake shore. East winds 10 miles an hour or less. Chance of rain 60%. Tuesday, partly sunny with a chance of showers in the morning, then mostly sunny in the afternoon. Humid with highs ranging from the mid-70s on the hilltops to the upper 70s across the lower elevations. Light winds, becoming east 5 to 10 miles an hour. Chance of rain 40%. Tuesday night, partly cloudy. Lows ranging from the lower 60s inland to the upper 60s along the lake shore. Light winds. Wednesday, mostly sunny. Humid with highs ranging from the lower 80s on the hilltops to the mid-80s across the lower elevations. Light winds. The forecast for the Southern Finger Lakes, including Pinyan, Seneca Falls, and Auburn. Rest of today, showers likely late this morning, then showers likely with a chance of thunderstorms this afternoon. Highs in the mid-70s. Light winds, becoming southeast around 10 miles an hour. Chance of rain 70%. Tonight, mostly cloudy. A chance of showers. Lows in the lower 60s. Light southeast winds. Chance of rain 50%. Tuesday, some patchy fog in the morning, otherwise partly sunny. A chance of showers in the morning. Highs in the upper 70s. Light winds. Chance of rain 40%. Tuesday night, partly cloudy. Lows in the lower 60s. Light winds. Wednesday, mostly sunny. Highs in the lower 80s. Light winds. And now the extended forecast. Thursday, mostly cloudy. A 50% chance of showers and thunderstorms. Highs in the upper 80s. Lows in the mid 60s. Friday, showers likely and a chance of thunderstorms. Highs in the lower 80s. Lows in the upper 60s. Chance of rain 70%. Saturday, partly cloudy. A chance of showers. Highs in the lower 80s. Lows in the mid 60s. Chance of rain 40%. Sunday, partly cloudy. Highs in the lower 80s. Lows in the lower 60s. This is the NOAA Weather Radio KHA 53 in Rochester. Your source for official weather information across the Western Finger Lakes and the Genesee Valley. KHA 53 operates on a frequency of 162.40 MHz. The 2 p.m. weather at Rochester, it was cloudy. The temperature was 77 degrees Fahrenheit or 25 degrees Celsius, the dew point 69 and the relative humidity 76%. The wind was east at 6 miles an hour. The pressure was 30.04 inches and falling. Repeating at Rochester, it was cloudy, temperature 77 degrees. Around the region at 2 p.m. at Watertown, it was mostly sunny, with a temperature of 79. It was partly sunny, with a temperature of 74 at Erie, 76 at Buffalo, 76 at Niagara Falls, and 79 at Toronto. It was cloudy, with a temperature of 75 at Syracuse, 74 at Elmira, and 69 at Binghamton. At Oswego, winds were south at 5 knots, with a temperature of 80 degrees. The Central Lake Ontario buoy winds were northeast at 14 knots, with a temperature of 70 degrees, and the waves were 2 feet. The forecast for the Genesee Valley and Northern Finger Lakes, including Rochester, Geneseo, Canandaigua, Newark, and Fairhaven. Rest of today, showers likely late this morning, then showers likely with a chance of thunderstorms this afternoon. Highs ranging from the lower 70s on the hilltops to the upper 70s across the lower elevations. Light winds, becoming east 5 to 10 miles an hour. Chance of rain 70%. Tonight, mostly cloudy. Showers likely with a chance of thunderstorms in the evening, then a chance of showers overnight. Lows ranging from the lower 60s inland to the mid-60s along the lake shore. East winds 10 miles an hour or less. Chance of rain 60%. Tuesday, partly sunny with a chance of showers in the morning, then mostly sunny in the afternoon. Humid with highs ranging from the mid-70s on the hilltops to the upper 70s across the lower elevations. Light winds, becoming east 5 to 10 miles an hour. Chance of rain 40%. Tuesday night, partly cloudy. Lows ranging from the lower 60s inland to the upper 60s along the lake shore.

light winds. Wednesday, mostly sunny. Humid with highs ranging from the lower 80s on the hilltops to the mid-80s across the lower elevations. Light winds. The forecast for the Southern Finger Lakes, including Tinian, Seneca Falls, and Auburn. Rest of today, showers likely late this morning, then showers likely with a chance of thunderstorms this afternoon. Highs in the mid-70s. Light winds, becoming southeast around 10 miles an hour. Chance of rain 70%. Tonight, mostly cloudy. A chance of showers. Lows in the lower 60s. Light southeast winds. Chance of rain 50%. Tuesday, some patchy fog in the morning, otherwise partly sunny. A chance of showers in the morning. Highs in the upper 70s. Light winds. Chance of rain 40%. Tuesday night, partly cloudy. Lows in the lower 60s. Light winds. Wednesday, mostly sunny. Highs in the lower 80s. Light winds. And now the extended forecast. Thursday, mostly cloudy. A 50% chance of showers and thunderstorms. Highs in the upper 80s. Lows in the mid-60s. Friday, showers likely and a chance of thunderstorms. Highs in the lower 80s. Lows in the upper 60s. Chance of rain 70%. Saturday, partly cloudy. A chance of showers. Highs in the lower 80s. Lows in the mid-60s. Chance of rain 40%. Sunday, partly cloudy. Highs in the lower 80s. Lows in the lower 60s. This is the NOAA Weather Radio KHA 53 in Rochester. Your source for official weather information across the Western Finger Lakes and the Genesee Valley. KHA 53 operates on a frequency of 162.40 MHz. The 2 p.m. weather at Rochester, it was cloudy. The temperature was 77 degrees Fahrenheit or 25 degrees Celsius, the dew point 69 and the relative humidity 76%. The wind was east at 6 miles an hour. The pressure was 30.04 inches and falling. Repeating at Rochester, it was cloudy, temperature 77 degrees. Around the region at 2 p.m. at Watertown, it was mostly sunny, with a temperature of 79. It was partly sunny, with a temperature of 74 at Erie, 76 at Buffalo, 76 at Niagara Falls, and 79 at Toronto. It was cloudy, with a temperature of 75 at Syracuse, 74 at Elmira, and 69 at Binghamton. At Oswego, winds were south at 5 knots, with a temperature of 80 degrees. The Central Lake Ontario buoy winds were northeast at 14 knots, with a temperature of 70 degrees, and the waves were 2 feet. The forecast for the Genesee Valley and Northern Finger Lakes, including Rochester, Geneseo, Canandaigua, Newark, and Fairhaven. Rest of today, showers likely late this morning, then showers likely with a chance of thunderstorms this afternoon. Highs ranging from the lower 70s on the hilltops to the upper 70s across the lower elevations. Light winds, becoming east 5 to 10 miles an hour. Chance of rain 70%. Tonight, mostly cloudy. Showers likely with a chance of thunderstorms in the evening, then a chance of showers overnight. Lows ranging from the lower 60s inland to the mid-60s along the lake shore. East winds 10 miles an hour or less. Chance of rain 60%. Tuesday, partly sunny with a chance of showers in the morning, then mostly sunny in the afternoon. Humid with highs ranging from the mid-70s on the hilltops to the upper 70s across the lower elevations. Light winds, becoming east 5 to 10 miles an hour. Chance of rain 40%. Tuesday night, partly cloudy. Lows ranging from the lower 60s inland to the upper 60s along the lake shore. Light winds. Wednesday, mostly sunny. Humid with highs ranging from the lower 80s on the hilltops to the mid-80s across the lower elevations. Light winds. The forecast for the Southern Finger Lakes, including Tinian, Seneca Falls, and Auburn. Rest of today, showers likely late this morning, then showers likely with a chance of thunderstorms this afternoon. Highs in the mid-70s. Light winds, becoming southeast around 10 miles an hour. Chance of rain 70%. Tonight, mostly cloudy. A chance of showers. Lows in the lower

60s. Light southeast winds. Chance of rain 50%. Tuesday, some patchy fog in the morning, otherwise partly sunny. A chance of showers in the morning. Highs in the upper 70s. Light winds. Chance of rain 40%. Tuesday night, partly cloudy. Lows in the lower 60s. Light winds. Wednesday, mostly sunny. Highs in the lower 80s. Light winds. And now the extended forecast. Thursday, mostly cloudy. A 50% chance of showers and thunderstorms. Highs in the upper 80s. Lows in the mid 60s. Friday, showers likely and a chance of thunderstorms. Highs in the lower 80s. Lows in the upper 60s. Chance of rain 70%. Saturday, partly cloudy. A chance of showers. Highs in the lower 80s. Lows in the mid 60s. Chance of rain 40%. Sunday, partly cloudy. Highs in the lower 80s. Lows in the lower 60s. This is the NOAA Weather Radio KHA 53 in Rochester. Your source for official weather information across the Western Finger Lakes and the Genesee Valley. KHA 53 operates on a frequency of 162.40 MHz. The 2 p.m. weather at Rochester, it was cloudy. The temperature was 77 degrees Fahrenheit or 25 degrees Celsius, the dew point 69 and the relative humidity 76%. The wind was east at 6 miles an hour. The pressure was 30.04 inches and falling. Repeating at Rochester, it was cloudy, temperature 77 degrees. Around the region at 2 p.m. at Watertown, it was mostly sunny, with a temperature of 79. It was partly sunny, with a temperature of 74 at Erie, 76 at Buffalo, 76 at Niagara Falls, and 79 at Toronto. It was cloudy, with a temperature of 75 at Syracuse, 74 at Elmira, and 69 at Binghamton. At Oswego, winds were south at 5 knots, with a temperature of 80 degrees. The Central Lake Ontario buoy winds were northeast at 14 knots, with a temperature of 70 degrees, and the waves were 2 feet. The forecast for the Genesee Valley and Northern Finger Lakes, including Rochester, Geneseo, Canandaigua, Newark, and Fairhaven. Rest of today, showers likely late this morning, then showers likely with a chance of thunderstorms this afternoon. Highs ranging from the lower 70s on the hilltops to the upper 70s across the lower elevations. Light winds, becoming east 5 to 10 miles an hour. Chance of rain 70%. Tonight, mostly cloudy. Showers likely with a chance of thunderstorms in the evening, then a chance of showers overnight. Lows ranging from the lower 60s inland to the mid 60s along the lake shore. East winds 10 miles an hour or less. Chance of rain 60%. Tuesday, partly sunny with a chance of showers in the morning, then mostly sunny in the afternoon. Humid with highs ranging from the mid 70s on the hilltops to the upper 70s across the lower elevations. Light winds, becoming east 5 to 10 miles an hour. Chance of rain 40%. Tuesday night, partly cloudy. Lows ranging from the lower 60s inland to the upper 60s along the lake shore. Light winds. Wednesday, mostly sunny. Humid with highs ranging from the lower 80s on the hilltops to the mid 80s across the lower elevations. Light winds. The forecast for the Southern Finger Lakes, including Tinian, Seneca Falls, and Auburn. Rest of today, showers likely late this morning, then showers likely with a chance of thunderstorms this afternoon. Highs in the mid-70s. Light winds, becoming southeast around 10 miles an hour. Chance of rain 70%. Tonight, mostly cloudy. A chance of showers. Lows in the lower 60s. Light southeast winds. Chance of rain 50%. Tuesday, some patchy fog in the morning, otherwise partly sunny. A chance of showers in the morning. Highs in the upper 70s. Light winds. Chance of rain 40%. Tuesday night, partly cloudy. Lows in the lower 60s. Light winds. Wednesday, mostly sunny. Highs in the lower 80s. Light winds. And now the extended forecast. Thursday, mostly cloudy. A 50% chance of showers and thunderstorms.

Highs in the upper 80s. Lows in the mid-60s. Friday, showers likely and a chance of thunderstorms. Highs in the lower 80s. Lows in the upper 60s. Chance of rain 70%. Saturday, partly cloudy. A chance of showers. Highs in the lower 80s. Lows in the mid-60s. Chance of rain 40%. Sunday, partly cloudy. Highs in the lower 80s. Lows in the lower 60s. This is the NOAA Weather Radio KHA-53 in Rochester. Your source for official weather information across the Western Finger Lakes and the Genesee Valley. KHA-53 operates on a frequency of 162.40 MHz. The 2 p.m. weather at Rochester, it was cloudy. The temperature was 77 degrees Fahrenheit or 25 degrees Celsius, the dew point 69 and the relative humidity 76%. The wind was east at 6 miles an hour. The pressure was 30.04 inches and falling. Repeating at Rochester, it was cloudy, temperature 77 degrees. Around the region at 2 p.m. in Watertown, it was mostly sunny, with a temperature of 79. It was partly sunny, with a temperature of 74 at Erie, 76 at Buffalo, 76 at Niagara Falls, and 79 at Toronto. It was cloudy, with a temperature of 75 at Syracuse, 74 at Elmira, and 69 at Binghamton. At Oswego, winds were south at 5 knots, with a temperature of 80 degrees. The Central Lake Ontario buoy winds were northeast at 14 knots, with a temperature of 70 degrees, and the waves were 2 feet. The forecast for the Genesee Valley and Northern Finger Lakes, including Rochester, Geneseo, Canandaigua, Newark, and Fairhaven. Rest of today, showers likely late this morning, then showers likely with a chance of thunderstorms this afternoon. Highs ranging from the lower 70s on the hilltops to the upper 70s across the lower elevations. Light winds, becoming east 5 to 10 miles an hour. Chance of rain 70%. Tonight, mostly cloudy. Showers likely with a chance of thunderstorms in the evening, then a chance of showers overnight. Lows ranging from the lower 60s inland to the mid-60s along the lake shore. East winds 10 miles an hour or less. Chance of rain 60%. Tuesday, partly sunny with a chance of showers in the morning, then mostly sunny in the afternoon. Humid with highs ranging from the mid-70s on the hilltops to the upper 70s across the lower elevations. Light winds, becoming east 5 to 10 miles an hour. Chance of rain 40%. Tuesday night, partly cloudy. Lows ranging from the lower 60s inland to the upper 60s along the lake shore. Light winds. Wednesday, mostly sunny. Humid with highs ranging from the lower 80s on the hilltops to the mid-80s across the lower elevations. Light winds. The forecast for the Southern Finger Lakes, including Tinian, Seneca Falls, and Auburn. Rest of today, showers likely late this morning, then showers likely with a chance of thunderstorms this afternoon. Highs in the mid-70s. Light winds, becoming southeast around 10 miles an hour. Chance of rain 70%. Tonight, mostly cloudy. A chance of showers. Lows in the lower 60s. Light southeast winds. Chance of rain 50%. Tuesday, some patchy fog in the morning, otherwise partly sunny. A chance of showers in the morning. Highs in the upper 70s. Light winds. Chance of rain 40%. Tuesday night, partly cloudy. Lows in the lower 60s. Light winds. Wednesday, mostly sunny. Highs in the lower 80s. Light winds. And now the extended forecast. Thursday, mostly cloudy. A 50% chance of showers and thunderstorms. Highs in the upper 80s. Lows in the mid-60s. Friday, showers likely and a chance of thunderstorms. Highs in the lower 80s. Lows in the upper 60s. Chance of rain 70%. Saturday, partly cloudy. A chance of showers. Highs in the lower 80s. Lows in the mid-60s. Chance of rain 40%. Sunday, partly cloudy. Highs in the lower 80s. Lows in the lower 60s. The Nearshore Marine Forecast, for the Niagara River to Hamelin Beach along Lake Ontario.
Rest of today, northeast winds 10 to 15 knots becoming east 15 to 20 knots. A chance of showers this afternoon. Waves 2 to 4 feet. Tonight, east winds 5 to 15 knots. A chance of showers in the evening. Waves 1 to 3 feet. Tuesday, east winds 10 to 15 knots becoming northeast. Sunny. Waves 1 to 3 feet. Tuesday night, east winds 5 to 10 knots becoming light and variable. Mainly clear. Waves 2 feet or less. Wednesday, southwest winds 10 knots or less. Mainly clear, then becoming partly cloudy. Waves 1 foot or less. Thursday, southwest winds 5 to 15 knots becoming west. A chance of showers during the day, then showers likely with a chance of thunderstorms Thursday night. Waves 2 feet or less. Friday, west winds 10 knots or less becoming north. Showers likely with a chance of thunderstorms during the day, then a chance of showers Friday night. Waves 1 foot or less. Winds and waves higher in and near thunderstorms. The Nearshore Marine Forecast, for Helen Beach to Mexico Bay. Rest of today, east winds 10 to 15 knots. A chance of showers this afternoon. Waves 1 to 3 feet. Tonight, east winds 5 to 15 knots. A chance of showers in the evening. Waves 1 to 3 feet. Tuesday, east winds 5 to 10 knots becoming northeast. Mostly sunny. Waves 2 feet or less. Tuesday, waves 1 to 3 feet. Tuesday, east winds 5 to 10 knots becoming northeast. Mostly sunny. Waves 2 feet or less. Tuesday night, east winds less than 10 knots becoming south. Mainly clear. Waves 1 foot or less. Wednesday, northwest winds 10 knots or less becoming southwest. Mainly clear, then becoming partly cloudy. Waves 1 foot or less. Thursday, southwest winds 5 to 10 knots. Showers likely with a chance of thunderstorms Thursday night. Waves 1 foot or less. Friday, west winds 10 knots or less becoming north. Showers likely with a chance of thunderstorms during the day, then a chance of showers and thunderstorms Friday night. Waves 1 foot or less. Winds and waves higher in and near thunderstorms. The water temperature off Rochester is 53 degrees. This is the NOAA Weather Radio KHA 53 in Rochester. Your source for official weather information across the Western Finger Lakes and the Genesee Valley. KHA 53 operates on a frequency of 162.40 MHz. The 2 p.m. weather at Rochester, it was cloudy. The temperature was 77 degrees Fahrenheit or 25 degrees Celsius, the dew point 69 and the relative humidity 76%. The wind was east at 6 miles an hour. The pressure was 30.04 inches and falling. Repeating at Rochester, it was cloudy, temperature 77 degrees. Around the region at 2 p.m. at Watertown, it was mostly sunny, with a temperature of 79. It was partly sunny, with a temperature of 74 at Erie, 76 at Buffalo, 76 at Niagara Falls, and 79 at Toronto. It was cloudy, with a temperature of 75 at Syracuse, 74 at Elmira, and 69 at Binghamton. At Oswego, winds were south at 5 knots, with a temperature of 80 degrees. The Central Lake Ontario buoy winds were northeast at 14 knots, with a temperature of 70 degrees, and the waves were 2 feet. The forecast for the Genesee Valley and Northern Finger Lakes, including Rochester, Geneseo, Canandaigua, Newark, and Fairhaven. This afternoon, showers likely with a chance of thunderstorms. Highs ranging from the lower 70s on the hilltops to the upper 70s across the lower elevations. East winds 5 to 10 miles an hour. Chance of rain 70%. Tonight, cloudy. Showers likely with a chance of thunderstorms in the evening, then a chance of showers overnight. Muggy with lows ranging from the lower 60s inland to the upper 60s along the lake shore. East winds 5 to 10 miles an hour, becoming light. Chance of rain 60%. Tuesday, some patchy fog in the morning, otherwise partly sunny. A chance of showers in the morning. Humid with highs ranging from the upper 70s inland to the lower 80s along the lake shore. Light winds.
Chance of rain 40.

Day, showers likely and a chance of thunderstorms. Highs in the lower 80s. Lows in the upper 60s. Chance of rain 70%. Saturday, partly cloudy. Highs in the lower 80s. Lows in the lower 60s. Sunday, partly cloudy. A chance of showers. Highs in the mid 80s. Lows in the lower 60s. Chance of rain 30%. This is the NOAA Weather Radio KHA 53 in Rochester. Your source for official weather information across the Western Finger Lakes and the Genesee Valley. KHA 53 operates on a frequency of 162.40 MHz. At 2 p.m. weather at Rochester, it was cloudy. The temperature was 77 degrees Fahrenheit or 25 degrees Celsius, the dew point 69 and the relative humidity 76%. The wind was east at 6 miles an hour. The pressure was 30.04 inches and falling. Repeating at Rochester, it was cloudy, temperature 77 degrees. Around the region at 2 p.m. in Watertown, it was mostly sunny, with a temperature of 79. It was partly sunny, with a temperature of 74 at Erie, 76 at Buffalo, 76 at Niagara Falls, and 79 at Toronto. It was cloudy, with a temperature of 75 at Syracuse, 74 at Elmira, and 69 at Binghamton. At Oswego, winds were south at 5 knots, with a temperature of 80 degrees. The Central Lake Ontario buoy winds were northeast at 14 knots, with a temperature of 70 degrees, and the waves were 2 feet. The forecast for the Genesee Valley and Northern Finger Lakes, including Rochester, Geneseo, Canandaigua, Newark, and Fairhaven. This afternoon, showers likely with a chance of thunderstorms. Highs ranging from the lower 70s on the hilltops to the upper 70s across the lower elevations. East winds 5 to 10 miles an hour. Chance of rain 70%. Tonight, cloudy. Showers likely with a chance of thunderstorms in the evening, then a chance of showers overnight. Muggy with lows ranging from the lower 60s inland to the upper 60s along the lake shore. East winds 5 to 10 miles an hour, becoming light. Chance of rain 60%. Tuesday, some patchy fog in the morning, otherwise partly sunny. A chance of showers in the morning. Humid with highs ranging from the upper 70s inland to the lower 80s along the lake shore. Light winds. Chance of rain 40%. Tuesday night, partly cloudy. Muggy with lows ranging from the lower 60s inland to the upper 60s along the lake shore. Light winds. Wednesday, sunny with highs ranging from the lower 80s on the hilltops to the mid 80s across the lower elevations. Light winds. The forecast for the Southern Finger Lakes, including Pinyan, Seneca Falls, and Auburn. This afternoon, showers likely with a chance of thunderstorms. Near steady temperatures in the mid 70s. Southeast winds around 10 miles an hour. Chance of rain 70%. Tonight, showers likely in the evening, then a chance of showers overnight. Lows in the lower 60s. Light southeast winds. Chance of rain 60%. Tuesday, patchy fog in the morning, otherwise mostly cloudy with a chance of showers in the morning, then partly sunny in the afternoon. Humid with highs in the upper 70s. Light winds. Chance of rain 50%. Tuesday night, partly cloudy. Lows in the lower 60s. Light winds. Wednesday, mostly sunny. Humid with highs in the mid 80s. Light winds. And now the extended forecast. Thursday, mostly cloudy. A 50% chance of showers and thunderstorms. Highs in the upper 80s. Lows in the upper 60s. Friday, showers likely and a chance of thunderstorms. Highs in the lower 80s. Lows in the upper 60s. Chance of rain 70%. Saturday, partly cloudy. Highs in the lower 80s. Lows in the lower 60s. Sunday, partly cloudy. A chance of showers. Highs in the mid 80s. Lows in the lower 60s. Chance of rain 30%. This is the NOAA Weather Radio KHA 53 in Rochester. 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At 2 p.m.

AM weather at Rochester. It was cloudy. The temperature was 77 degrees Fahrenheit or 25 degrees Celsius. The dew point 69 and the relative humidity 76%. The wind was east at 6 miles an hour. The pressure was 30.04 inches and falling. Repeating at Rochester, it was cloudy, temperature 77 degrees. Around the region at 2 p.m. in Watertown, it was mostly sunny, with a temperature of 79. It was partly sunny, with a temperature of 74 at Erie, 76 at Buffalo, 76 at Niagara Falls, and 79 at Toronto. It was cloudy, with a temperature of 75 at Syracuse, 74 at Elmira, and 69 at Binghamton. At Oswego, winds were south at 5 knots, with a temperature of 80 degrees. The Central Lake Ontario buoy winds were northeast at 14 knots, with a temperature of 70 degrees, and the waves were 2 feet. The forecast for the Genesee Valley and Northern Finger Lakes, including Rochester, Geneseo, Canandaigua, Newark, and Fairhaven. This afternoon, showers likely with a chance of thunderstorms. Highs ranging from the lower 70s on the hilltops to the upper 70s across the lower elevations. East winds 5 to 10 miles an hour. Chance of rain 70%. Tonight, cloudy. Showers likely with a chance of thunderstorms in the evening, then a chance of showers overnight. Muggy with lows ranging from the lower 60s inland to the upper 60s along the lake shore. East winds 5 to 10 miles an hour, becoming light. Chance of rain 60%. Tuesday, some patchy fog in the morning, otherwise partly sunny. A chance of showers in the morning. Humid with highs ranging from the upper 70s inland to the lower 80s along the lake shore. Light winds. Chance of rain 40%. Tuesday night, partly cloudy. Muggy with lows ranging from the lower 60s inland to the upper 60s along the lake shore. Light winds. Wednesday, sunny with highs ranging from the lower 80s on the hilltops to the mid 80s across the lower elevations. Light winds. The forecast for the Southern Finger Lakes, including Tinian, Seneca Falls, and Auburn. This afternoon, showers likely with a chance of thunderstorms. Near steady temperatures in the mid 70s. Southeast winds around 10 miles an hour. Chance of rain 70%. Tonight, showers likely in the evening, then a chance of showers overnight. Lows in the lower 60s. Light southeast winds. Chance of rain 60%. Tuesday, patchy fog in the morning, otherwise mostly cloudy with a chance of showers in the morning, then partly sunny in the afternoon. Humid with highs in the upper 70s. Light winds. Chance of rain 50%. Tuesday night, partly cloudy. Lows in the lower 60s. Light winds. Wednesday, mostly sunny. Humid with highs in the mid 80s. Light winds. And now the extended forecast. Thursday, mostly cloudy. A 50% chance of showers and thunderstorms. Highs in the upper 80s. Lows in the upper 60s. Friday, showers likely and a chance of thunderstorms. Highs in the lower 80s. Lows in the upper 60s. Chance of rain 70%. Saturday, partly cloudy. Highs in the lower 80s. Lows in the lower 60s. Sunday, partly cloudy. A chance of showers. Highs in the mid 80s. Lows in the lower 60s. Chance of rain 30%. This is the NOAA Weather Radio KHA 53 in Rochester. Your source for official weather information across the Western Finger Lakes and the Genesee Valley. KHA 53 operates on a frequency of 162.40 MHz. The 2 p.m. weather at Rochester, it was cloudy. The temperature was 77 degrees Fahrenheit or 25 degrees Celsius, the dew point 69 and the relative humidity 76%. The wind was east at 6 miles an hour. The pressure was 30.04 inches and falling. Repeating at Rochester, it was cloudy, temperature 77 degrees. Around the region at 2 p.m. in Watertown, it was mostly sunny, with a temperature of 79. It was partly sunny, with a temperature of 74 at Erie, 76 at Buffalo, 76 at Niagara Falls, and 79 at Toronto. It was cloudy, with a temperature of 75 at Syracuse, 74 at Elmira,
and 60.

9 at Binghamton. At Oswego, winds were south at 5 knots, with a temperature of 80 degrees. The Central Lake Ontario buoy winds were northeast at 14 knots, with a temperature of 70 degrees, and the waves were 2 feet. The forecast for the Genesee Valley and Northern Finger Lakes, including Rochester, Geneseo, Canandaigua, Newark, and Fairhaven. This afternoon, showers likely with a chance of thunderstorms. Highs ranging from the lower 70s on the hilltops to the upper 70s across the lower elevations. East winds 5 to 10 miles an hour. Chance of rain 70%. Tonight, cloudy. Showers likely with a chance of thunderstorms in the evening, then a chance of showers overnight. Muggy with lows ranging from the lower 60s inland to the upper 60s along the lake shore. East winds 5 to 10 miles an hour, becoming light. Chance of rain 60%. Tuesday, some patchy fog in the morning, otherwise partly sunny. A chance of showers in the morning. Humid with highs ranging from the upper 70s inland to the lower 80s along the lake shore. Light winds. Chance of rain 40%. Tuesday night, partly cloudy. Muggy with lows ranging from the lower 60s inland to the upper 60s along the lake shore. Light winds. Wednesday, sunny with highs ranging from the lower 80s on the hilltops to the mid 80s across the lower elevations. Light winds. The forecast for the Southern Finger Lakes, including Penyan, Seneca Falls, and Auburn. This afternoon, showers likely with a chance of thunderstorms. Near steady temperatures in the mid 70s. Southeast winds around 10 miles an hour. Chance of rain 70%. Tonight, showers likely in the evening, then a chance of showers overnight. Lows in the lower 60s. Light southeast winds. Chance of rain 60%. Tuesday, patchy fog in the morning, otherwise mostly cloudy with a chance of showers in the morning, then partly sunny in the afternoon. Humid with highs in the upper 70s. Light winds. Chance of rain 50%. Tuesday night, partly cloudy. Lows in the lower 60s. Light winds. Wednesday, mostly sunny. Humid with highs in the mid 80s. Light winds. And now the extended forecast. Thursday, mostly cloudy. A 50% chance of showers and thunderstorms. Highs in the upper 80s. Lows in the upper 60s. Friday, showers likely and a chance of thunderstorms. Highs in the lower 80s. Lows in the upper 60s. Chance of rain 70%. Saturday, partly cloudy. Highs in the lower 80s. Lows in the lower 60s. Sunday, partly cloudy. A chance of showers. Highs in the mid 80s. Lows in the lower 60s. Chance of rain 30%. This is the NOAA Weather Radio KHA 53 in Rochester. 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KHA 53 operates on a frequency of 162.40 MHz. The 2 p.m. weather at Rochester, it was cloudy. The temperature was 77 degrees Fahrenheit or 25 degrees Celsius, the dew point 69 and the relative humidity 76%. The wind was east at 6 miles an hour. The pressure was 30.04 inches and falling. Repeating at Rochester, it was cloudy, temperature 77 degrees. Open lake forecast, 4, the Niagara River to Hamlin Beach beyond 5 miles from shore. This afternoon, northeast winds 10 to 15 knots becoming east 15 to 20 knots. A chance of showers late. Waves 2 to 4 feet. Tonight, east winds 10 to 15 knots. Waves 2 to 4 feet. Tuesday, east winds 10 to 15 knots. Waves 1 to 3 feet. Tuesday night, east winds 10 knots or less. Waves 2 feet or less. Wednesday, north winds 10 knots or less becoming southwest. Waves 1 foot or less. Thursday, southwest winds 5 to 15 knots becoming west. A chance of showers during the day, then showers likely Thursday night. Waves 2 feet or less. Friday, northwest winds 10 knots or less becoming north. Showers likely during the day, then a chance of showers Friday night. Waves 1 foot or less.
open lake forecast. 4. Cameron Beach to Mexico Bay beyond 5 miles from shore. This afternoon, northeast winds 10 to 15 knots becoming east. A chance of showers. Waves 1 to 3 feet. Tonight, east winds 5 to 15 knots. A chance of showers early. Waves 1 to 3 feet. Tuesday, east winds 5 to 10 knots becoming northeast. Waves 2 feet or less. Tuesday night, east winds 10 knots or less becoming south. Waves 1 foot or less. Wednesday, northwest winds 10 knots or less becoming southwest. Waves 1 foot or less. Thursday, southwest winds 5 to 10 knots becoming west. Showers likely with a chance of thunderstorms Thursday night. Waves 2 feet or less. Friday, west winds 5 to 10 knots becoming north. Showers likely with a chance of thunderstorms during the day, then a chance of showers Friday night. Waves 2 feet or less. Winds and waves higher in and near thunderstorms. Around the region at 2 p.m. in Watertown, it was mostly sunny, with a temperature of 79. It was partly sunny, with a temperature of 74 at Erie, 76 at Buffalo, 76 at Niagara Falls, and 79 at Toronto. It was cloudy, with a temperature of 75 at Syracuse, 74 at Elmira, and 69 at Binghamton. At Oswego, winds were south at 5 knots, with a temperature of 80 degrees. The Central Lake Ontario buoy winds were northeast at 14 knots, with a temperature of 70 degrees, and the waves were 2 feet. This is the NOAA Weather Radio KHA 53 in Rochester. Your source for official weather information across the Western Finger Lakes and the Genesee Valley. KHA 53 operates on a frequency of 162.40 MHz. The 3 p.m. weather at Rochester, light rain was falling. The temperature was 73 degrees Fahrenheit or 23 degrees Celsius, the dew point 71 and the relative humidity 93%. The wind was southeast at 6 miles an hour. The pressure was 30.04 inches and steady. Repeating at Rochester, light rain was falling, temperature 73 degrees. Around the region at 2 p.m. in Watertown, it was mostly sunny, with a temperature of 79. It was partly sunny, with a temperature of 74 at Erie, 76 at Buffalo, 76 at Niagara Falls, and 79 at Toronto. It was cloudy, with a temperature of 75 at Syracuse, 74 at Elmira, and 69 at Binghamton. At Oswego, winds were south at 5 knots, with a temperature of 80 degrees. The Central Lake Ontario buoy winds were northeast at 14 knots, with a temperature of 70 degrees, and the waves were 2 feet. The forecast for the Genesee Valley and Northern Finger Lakes, including Rochester, Geneseo, Canandaigua, Newark, and Fairhaven. This afternoon, showers likely with a chance of thunderstorms. Highs ranging from the lower 70s on the hilltops to the upper 70s across the lower elevations. East winds 5 to 10 miles an hour. Chance of rain 70%. Tonight, cloudy. Showers likely with a chance of thunderstorms in the evening, then a chance of showers overnight. Muggy with lows ranging from the lower 60s inland to the upper 60s along the lake shore. East winds 5 to 10 miles an hour, becoming light. Chance of rain 60%. Tuesday, some patchy fog in the morning, otherwise partly sunny. A chance of showers in the morning. Humid with highs ranging from the upper 70s inland to the lower 80s along the lake shore. Light winds. Chance of rain 40%. Tuesday night, partly cloudy. Muggy with lows ranging from the lower 60s inland to the upper 60s along the lake shore. Light winds. Wednesday, sunny with highs ranging from the lower 80s on the hilltops to the mid 80s across the lower elevations. Light winds. The forecast for the Southern Finger Lakes, including Pinyan, Seneca Falls, and Auburn. This afternoon, showers likely with a chance of thunderstorms. Near steady temperatures in the mid 70s. Southeast winds around 10 miles an hour. Chance of rain 70%. Tonight, showers likely in the evening, then a chance of showers overnight. Lows in the lower 60s. Light southeast winds. Chance of rain 60%. Tuesday, patchy fog in the morning, otherwise mostly cloudy with a chance of showers in the morning, then partly sunny in the afternoon.
humid with highs in the upper 70s. Light winds.

chance of rain 50%. Tuesday night, partly cloudy. Lows in the lower 60s. Light winds. Wednesday, mostly sunny. Humid with highs in the mid-80s. Light winds. And now the extended forecast. Thursday, mostly cloudy. A 50% chance of showers and thunderstorms. Highs in the upper 80s. Lows in the upper 60s. Friday, showers likely and a chance of thunderstorms. Highs in the lower 80s. Lows in the upper 60s. Chance of rain 70%. Saturday, partly cloudy. Highs in the lower 80s. Lows in the lower 60s. Sunday, partly cloudy. A chance of showers. Highs in the mid-80s. Lows in the lower 60s. Chance of rain 30%. This is the NOAA Weather Radio KHA 53 in Rochester. Your source for official weather information across the Western Finger Lakes and the Genesee Valley. KHA 53 operates on a frequency of 162.40 MHz. The 3 p.m. weather at Rochester, light rain was falling. The temperature was 73 degrees Fahrenheit or 23 degrees Celsius, the dew point 71 and the relative humidity 93%. The wind was southeast at 6 miles an hour. The pressure was 30.04 inches and steady. Repeating at Rochester, light rain was falling, temperature 73 degrees. Around the region at 3 p.m. at Buffalo, rain was falling, with a temperature of 76. It was partly sunny, with a temperature of 76 at Niagara Falls, and 81 at Watertown. It was cloudy, with a temperature of 75 at Erie, 76 at Syracuse, 72 at Elmira, and 68 at Binghamton. At Oswego, winds were southeast at 6 knots, with a temperature of 79 degrees. The Central Lake Ontario buoy winds were northeast at 14 knots, with a temperature of 70 degrees, and the waves were 2 feet. The forecast for the Genesee Valley and Northern Finger Lakes, including Rochester, Geneseo, Canandaigua, Newark, and Fairhaven. This afternoon, showers likely with a chance of thunderstorms. Highs ranging from the lower 70s on the hilltops to the upper 70s across the lower elevations. East winds 5 to 10 miles an hour. Chance of rain 70%. Tonight, cloudy. Showers likely with a chance of thunderstorms in the evening, then a chance of showers overnight. Monday with lows ranging from the lower 60s inland to the upper 60s along the lake shore. East winds 5 to 10 miles an hour, becoming light. Chance of rain 60%. Tuesday, some patchy fog in the morning, otherwise partly sunny. A chance of showers in the morning. Humid with highs ranging from the upper 70s inland to the lower 80s along the lake shore. Light winds. Chance of rain 40%. Tuesday night, partly cloudy. Muggy with lows ranging from the lower 60s inland to the upper 60s along the lake shore. Light winds. Wednesday, sunny with highs ranging from the lower 80s on the hilltops to the mid-80s across the lower elevations. Light winds. The forecast for the Southern Finger Lakes, including Penyan, Seneca Falls, and Auburn. This afternoon, showers likely with a chance of thunderstorms. Near steady temperatures in the mid-70s. Southeast winds around 10 miles an hour. Chance of rain 70%. Tonight, showers likely in the evening, then a chance of showers overnight. Lows in the lower 60s. Light southeast winds. Chance of rain 60%. Tuesday, patchy fog in the morning, otherwise mostly cloudy with a chance of showers in the morning, then partly sunny in the afternoon. Humid with highs in the upper 70s. Light winds. Chance of rain 50%. Tuesday night, partly cloudy. Lows in the lower 60s. Light winds. Wednesday, mostly sunny. Humid with highs in the mid-80s. Light winds. And now the extended forecast. Thursday, mostly cloudy. A 50% chance of showers and thunderstorms. Highs in the upper 80s. Lows in the upper 60s. Friday, showers likely and a chance of thunderstorms. Highs in the lower 80s. Lows in the upper 60s. Chance of rain 70%. Saturday, partly cloudy. Highs in the lower 80s. Lows in the lower 60s. Sunday.

Chester light rain was falling, temperature 73 degrees. Around the region at 3 p.m. at Buffalo, rain was falling, with a temperature of 76. It was partly sunny, with a temperature of 76 at Niagara Falls, and 81 at Watertown. It was cloudy, with a temperature of 75 at Erie, 76 at Syracuse, 72 at Elmira, and 68 at Binghamton. At Oswego, winds were southeast at 6 knots, with a temperature of 79 degrees. The Central Lake Ontario buoy winds were northeast at 14 knots, with a temperature of 70 degrees, and the waves were 2 feet. The forecast for the Genesee Valley and Northern Finger Lakes, including Rochester, Geneseo, Canandaigua, Newark, and Fairhaven. This afternoon, showers likely with a chance of thunderstorms. Highs ranging from the lower 70s on the hilltops to the upper 70s across the lower elevations. East winds 5 to 10 miles an hour. Chance of rain 70%. Tonight, cloudy. Showers likely with a chance of thunderstorms in the evening, then a chance of showers overnight. Muggy with lows ranging from the lower 60s inland to the upper 60s along the lake shore. East winds 5 to 10 miles an hour, becoming light. Chance of rain 60%. Tuesday, some patchy fog in the morning, otherwise partly sunny. A chance of showers in the morning. Humid with highs ranging from the upper 70s inland to the lower 80s along the lake shore. Light winds. Chance of rain 40%. Tuesday night, partly cloudy. Muggy with lows ranging from the lower 60s inland to the upper 60s along the lake shore. Light winds. Wednesday, sunny with highs ranging from the lower 80s on the hilltops to the mid 80s across the lower elevations. Light winds. The forecast for the Southern Finger Lakes, including Tinian, Seneca Falls, and Auburn. This afternoon, showers likely with a chance of thunderstorms. Near steady temperatures in the mid-70s. Southeast winds around 10 miles an hour. Chance of rain 70%. Tonight, showers likely in the evening, then a chance of showers overnight. Lows in the lower 60s. Light southeast winds. Chance of rain 60%. Tuesday, patchy fog in the morning, otherwise mostly cloudy with a chance of showers in the morning, then partly sunny in the afternoon. Humid with highs in the upper 70s. Light winds. Chance of rain 50%. Tuesday night, partly cloudy. Lows in the lower 60s. Light winds. Wednesday, mostly sunny. Humid with highs in the mid 80s. Light winds. And now the extended forecast. Thursday, mostly cloudy. A 50% chance of showers and thunderstorms. Highs in the upper 80s. Lows in the upper 60s. Friday, showers likely and a chance of thunderstorms. Highs in the lower 80s. Lows in the upper 60s. Chance of rain 70%. Saturday, partly cloudy. Highs in the lower 80s. Lows in the lower 60s. Sunday, partly cloudy. A chance of showers. Highs in the mid-80s. Lows in the lower 60s. Chance of rain 30%. This is the NOAA Weather Radio KHA 53 in Rochester. Your source for official weather information across the Western Finger Lakes and the Genesee Valley. KHA 53 operates on a frequency of 162.40 MHz. The 3 p.m. weather at Rochester, light rain was falling. The temperature was 73 degrees Fahrenheit or 23 degrees Celsius, the dew point 71 and the relative humidity 93%. The wind was southeast at 6 miles an hour. The pressure was 30.04 inches and steady. Repeating at Rochester, light rain was falling, temperature 73 degrees. Around the region at 3 p.m. at Buffalo, rain was falling, with a temperature of 76. It was partly sunny, with a temperature of 76 at Niagara Falls, 79 at Toronto, and 81 at Watertown. It was cloudy, with a temperature of 75 at Erie, 76 at Syracuse, 72 at Elmira, and 68 at Binghamton. At Oswego, winds were southeast at 6 knots, with a temperature of 79 degrees. The Central Lake Ontario buoy winds were northeast at 14 knots, with a temperature of 70 degrees, and the waves were 2 feet. The forecast for the Genesee Valley and Northern Finger Lakes, including Rochester, Genesee.

Francisco, Canandaigua, Newark, and Fairhaven. This afternoon, showers likely with a chance of thunderstorms. Highs ranging from the lower 70s on the hilltops to the upper 70s across the lower elevations. East winds 5 to 10 miles an hour. Chance of rain 70%. Tonight, cloudy. Showers likely with a chance of thunderstorms in the evening, then a chance of showers overnight. Muggy with lows ranging from the lower 60s inland to the upper 60s along the lake shore. East winds 5 to 10 miles an hour, becoming light. Chance of rain 60%. Tuesday, some patchy fog in the morning, otherwise partly sunny. A chance of showers in the morning. Humid with highs ranging from the upper 70s inland to the lower 80s along the lake shore. Light winds. Chance of rain 40%. Tuesday night, partly cloudy. Muggy with lows ranging from the lower 60s inland to the upper 60s along the lake shore. Light winds. Wednesday, sunny with highs ranging from the lower 80s on the hilltops to the mid 80s across the lower elevations. Light winds. The forecast for the Southern Finger Lakes, including Tinian, Seneca Falls, and Auburn. This afternoon, showers likely with a chance of thunderstorms. Near steady temperatures in the mid 70s. Southeast winds around 10 miles an hour. Chance of rain 70%. Tonight, showers likely in the evening, then a chance of showers overnight. Lows in the lower 60s. Light southeast winds. Chance of rain 60%. Tuesday, patchy fog in the morning, otherwise mostly cloudy with a chance of showers in the morning, then partly sunny in the afternoon. Humid with highs in the upper 70s. Light winds. Chance of rain 50%. Tuesday night, partly cloudy. Lows in the lower 60s. Light winds. Wednesday, mostly sunny. Humid with highs in the mid 80s. Light winds. And now the extended forecast. Thursday, mostly cloudy. A 50% chance of showers and thunderstorms. Highs in the upper 80s. Lows in the upper 60s. Friday, showers likely and a chance of thunderstorms. Highs in the lower 80s. Lows in the upper 60s. Chance of rain 70%. Saturday, partly cloudy. Highs in the lower 80s. Lows in the lower 60s. Sunday, partly cloudy. A chance of showers. Highs in the mid 80s. Lows in the lower 60s. Chance of rain 30%. This is the NOAA Weather Radio KHA 53 in Rochester. Your source for official weather information across the Western Finger Lakes and the Genesee Valley. KHA 53 operates on a frequency of 162.40 MHz. The 3 p.m. weather at Rochester, light rain was falling. The temperature was 73 degrees Fahrenheit or 23 degrees Celsius, the dew point 71 and the relative humidity 93%. The wind was southeast at 6 miles an hour. The pressure was 30.04 inches and steady. Repeating at Rochester, light rain was falling, temperature 73 degrees. Around the region at 3 p.m. at Buffalo, rain was falling, with a temperature of 76. It was partly sunny, with a temperature of 76 at Niagara Falls, 79 at Toronto, and 81 at Watertown. It was cloudy, with a temperature of 75 at Erie, 76 at Syracuse, 72 at Elmira, and 68 at Binghamton. At Oswego, winds were southeast at 6 knots, with a temperature of 79 degrees. The Central Lake Ontario buoy winds were northeast at 14 knots, with a temperature of 70 degrees, and the waves were 2 feet. The forecast for the Genesee Valley and Northern Finger Lakes, including Rochester, Geneseo, Canandaigua, Newark, and Fairhaven. This afternoon, showers likely with a chance of thunderstorms. Highs ranging from the lower 70s on the hilltops to the upper 70s across the lower elevations. East winds 5 to 10 miles an hour. Chance of rain 70%. Tonight, cloudy. Showers likely with a chance of thunderstorms in the evening, then a chance of showers overnight. Muggy with lows ranging from the lower 60s inland to the upper 60s along the lake shore. East winds 5 to 10 miles an hour, becoming light. Chance of rain 60%. Tuesday, some patchy fog in the morning, otherwise partly sunny. A chance of showers in the morning.

humid with highs ranging from the upper 70s inland to the lower 80s along the lake shore. Light winds. Chance of rain 40%. Tuesday night, partly cloudy. Muggy with lows ranging from the lower 60s inland to the upper 60s along the lake shore. Light winds. Wednesday, sunny with highs ranging from the lower 80s on the hilltops to the mid 80s across the lower elevations. Light winds. The forecast for the Southern Finger Lakes, including Pinyan, Seneca Falls, and Auburn. This afternoon, showers likely with a chance of thunderstorms. Near steady temperatures in the mid-70s. Southeast winds around 10 miles an hour. Chance of rain 70%. Tonight, showers likely in the evening, then a chance of showers overnight. Lows in the lower 60s. Light southeast winds. Chance of rain 60%. Tuesday, patchy fog in the morning, otherwise mostly cloudy with a chance of showers in the morning, then partly sunny in the afternoon. Humid with highs in the upper 70s. Light winds. Chance of rain 50%. Tuesday night, partly cloudy. Lows in the lower 60s. Light winds. Wednesday, mostly sunny. Humid with highs in the mid 80s. Light winds. And now the extended forecast. Thursday, mostly cloudy. A 50% chance of showers and thunderstorms. Highs in the upper 80s. Lows in the upper 60s. Friday, showers likely and a chance of thunderstorms. Highs in the lower 80s. Lows in the upper 60s. Chance of rain 70%. Saturday, partly cloudy. Highs in the lower 80s. Lows in the lower 60s. Sunday, partly cloudy. A chance of showers. Highs in the mid-80s. Lows in the lower 60s. Chance of rain 30%. This is the NOAA Weather Radio KHA 53 in Rochester. Your source for official weather information across the Western Finger Lakes and the Genesee Valley. KHA 53 operates on a frequency of 162.40 MHz. The 3 p.m. weather at Rochester, light rain was falling. The temperature was 73 degrees Fahrenheit or 23 degrees Celsius, the dew point 71 and the relative humidity 93%. The wind was southeast at 6 miles an hour. The pressure was 30.04 inches and steady. Repeating at Rochester, light rain was falling, temperature 73 degrees. Around the region at 3 p.m. at Buffalo, rain was falling, with a temperature of 76. It was partly sunny, with a temperature of 76 at Niagara Falls, 79 at Toronto, and 81 at Watertown. It was cloudy, with a temperature of 75 at Erie, 76 at Syracuse, 72 at Elmira, and 68 at Binghamton. At Oswego, winds were southeast at 6 knots, with a temperature of 79 degrees. The Central Lake Ontario buoy winds were northeast at 14 knots, with a temperature of 70 degrees, and the waves were 2 feet. The forecast for the Genesee Valley and Northern Finger Lakes, including Rochester, Geneseo, Canandaigua, Newark, and Fairhaven. This afternoon, showers likely with a chance of thunderstorms. Highs ranging from the lower 70s on the hilltops to the upper 70s across the lower elevations. East winds 5 to 10 miles an hour. Chance of rain 70%. Tonight, cloudy. Showers likely with a chance of thunderstorms in the evening, then a chance of showers overnight. Muggy with lows ranging from the lower 60s inland to the upper 60s along the lake shore. East winds 5 to 10 miles an hour, becoming light. Chance of rain 60%. Tuesday, some patchy fog in the morning, otherwise partly sunny. A chance of showers in the morning. Humid with highs ranging from the upper 70s inland to the lower 80s along the lake shore. Light winds. Chance of rain 40%. Tuesday night, partly cloudy. Muggy with lows ranging from the lower 60s inland to the upper 60s along the lake shore. Light winds. Wednesday, sunny with highs ranging from the lower 80s on the hilltops to the mid 80s across the lower elevations. Light winds. The forecast for the Southern Finger Lakes, including Pinyan, Seneca Falls, and Auburn. This afternoon, showers likely with a chance of thunderstorms. Near steady temperatures in the mid-70s. Southeast winds around 10 miles an hour.

chance of rain 70%. Tonight, showers likely in the evening, then a chance of showers overnight. Lows in the lower 60s. Light southeast winds. Chance of rain 60%. Tuesday, patchy fog in the morning, otherwise mostly cloudy with a chance of showers in the morning, then partly sunny in the afternoon. Humid with highs in the upper 70s. Light winds. Chance of rain 50%. Tuesday night, partly cloudy. Lows in the lower 60s. Light winds. Wednesday, mostly sunny. Humid with highs in the mid 80s. Light winds. And now the extended forecast. Thursday, mostly cloudy. A 50% chance of showers and thunderstorms. Highs in the upper 80s. Lows in the upper 60s. Friday, showers likely and a chance of thunderstorms. Highs in the lower 80s. Lows in the upper 60s. Chance of rain 70%. Saturday, partly cloudy. Highs in the lower 80s. Lows in the lower 60s. Sunday, partly cloudy. A chance of showers. Highs in the mid 80s. Lows in the lower 60s. Chance of rain 30%. This is the NOAA Weather Radio KHA-53 in Rochester. Your source for official weather information across the Western Finger Lakes and the Genesee Valley. KHA-53 operates on a frequency of 162.40 MHz. The 3 p.m. weather at Rochester, light rain was falling. The temperature was 73 degrees Fahrenheit or 23 degrees Celsius, the dew point 71 and the relative humidity 93%. The wind was southeast at 6 miles an hour. The pressure was 30.04 inches and steady. Repeating at Rochester, light rain was falling, temperature 73 degrees. Around the region at 3 p.m. at Buffalo, rain was falling, with a temperature of 76. It was partly sunny, with a temperature of 76 at Niagara Falls, 79 at Toronto, and 81 at Watertown. It was cloudy, with a temperature of 75 at Erie, 76 at Syracuse, 72 at Elmira, and 68 at Binghamton. At Oswego, winds were southeast at 6 knots, with a temperature of 79 degrees. The Central Lake Ontario buoy winds were northeast at 14 knots, with a temperature of 70 degrees, and the waves were 2 feet. The forecast for the Genesee Valley and Northern Finger Lakes, including Rochester, Geneseo, Canandaigua, Newark, and Fairhaven. This afternoon, showers likely with a chance of thunderstorms. Highs ranging from the lower 70s on the hilltops to the upper 70s across the lower elevations. East winds 5 to 10 miles an hour. Chance of rain 70%. Tonight, cloudy. Showers likely with a chance of thunderstorms in the evening, then a chance of showers overnight. Muggy with lows ranging from the lower 60s inland to the upper 60s along the lake shore. East winds 5 to 10 miles an hour, becoming light. Chance of rain 60%. Tuesday, some patchy fog in the morning, otherwise partly sunny. A chance of showers in the morning. Humid with highs ranging from the upper 70s inland to the lower 80s along the lake shore. Light winds. Chance of rain 40%. Tuesday night, partly cloudy. Muggy with lows ranging from the lower 60s inland to the upper 60s along the lake shore. Light winds. Wednesday, sunny with highs ranging from the lower 80s on the hilltops to the mid 80s across the lower elevations. Light winds. The forecast for the Southern Finger Lakes, including Pinyan, Seneca Falls, and Auburn. This afternoon, showers likely with a chance of thunderstorms. Near steady temperatures in the mid 70s. Southeast winds around 10 miles an hour. Chance of rain 70%. Tonight, showers likely in the evening, then a chance of showers overnight. Lows in the lower 60s. Light southeast winds. Chance of rain 60%. Tuesday, patchy fog in the morning, otherwise mostly cloudy with a chance of showers in the morning, then partly sunny in the afternoon. Humid with highs in the upper 70s. Light winds. Chance of rain 50%. Tuesday night, partly cloudy. Lows in the lower 60s. Light winds. Wednesday, mostly sunny. Humid with highs in the mid 80s. Light winds. And now the extended forecast. Thursday, mostly cloudy.
cloudy. A 50% chance of showers and thunderstorms. Highs in the upper 80s. Lows in the upper 60s. Friday, showers likely and a chance of thunderstorms. Highs in the lower 80s. Lows in the upper 60s. Chance of rain 70%. Saturday, partly cloudy. Highs in the lower 80s. Lows in the lower 60s. Sunday, partly cloudy. A chance of showers. Highs in the mid 80s. Lows in the lower 60s. Chance of rain 30%. The Nearshore Marine Forecast for the Niagara River to Hamelin Beach along Lake Ontario. Rest of today, northeast winds 10 to 15 knots becoming east 15 to 20 knots. A chance of showers this afternoon. Waves 2 to 4 feet. Tonight, east winds 5 to 15 knots. A chance of showers in the evening. Waves 1 to 3 feet. Tuesday, east winds 10 to 15 knots becoming northeast 15 knots. A chance of showers in the evening. Waves 1 to 3 feet. Tuesday, east winds 10 to 15 knots becoming northeast. Sunny. Waves 1 to 3 feet. Tuesday night, east winds 5 to 10 knots becoming light and variable. Mainly clear. Waves 2 feet or less. Wednesday, southwest winds 10 knots or less. Mainly clear, then becoming partly cloudy. Waves 1 foot or less. Thursday, southwest winds 5 to 15 knots becoming west. A chance of showers during the day, then showers likely with a chance of thunderstorms Thursday night. Waves 2 feet or less. Friday, west winds 10 knots or less becoming north. Showers likely with a chance of thunderstorms during the day, then a chance of showers Friday night. Waves 1 foot or less. Winds and waves higher in and near thunderstorms. The Nearshore Marine Forecast for Hamelin Beach to Mexico Bay. Rest of today, east winds 10 to 15 knots. A chance of showers this afternoon. Waves 1 to 3 feet. Tonight, east winds 5 to 15 knots. A chance of showers in the evening. Waves 1 to 3 feet. Tuesday, east winds 5 to 10 knots becoming northeast. Mostly sunny. Waves 2 feet or less. Tuesday night, east winds less than 10 knots becoming south. Mainly clear. Waves 1 foot or less. Wednesday, northwest winds 10 knots or less becoming southwest. Mainly clear, then becoming partly cloudy. Waves 1 foot or less. Thursday, southwest winds 5 to 10 knots. Showers likely with a chance of thunderstorms Thursday night. Waves 1 foot or less. Friday, west winds 10 knots or less becoming north. Showers likely with a chance of thunderstorms during the day, then a chance of showers and thunderstorms Friday night. Waves 1 foot or less. Winds and waves higher in and near thunderstorms. The water temperature off Rochester is 53 degrees. This is the NOAA Weather Radio KHA-53 in Rochester. 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KHA-53 operates on a frequency of 162.40 MHz. The 3 p.m. weather at Rochester, light rain was falling. The temperature was 73 degrees Fahrenheit or 23 degrees Celsius, the dew point 71 and the relative humidity 93%. The wind was southeast at 6 miles an hour. The pressure was 30.04 inches and steady. Repeating at Rochester, light rain was falling, temperature 73 degrees. Around the region at 3 p.m. at Buffalo, rain was falling, with a temperature of 76. It was partly sunny, with a temperature of 76 at Niagara Falls, 79 at Toronto, and 81 at Watertown. It was cloudy, with a temperature of 75 at Erie, 76 at Syracuse, 72 at Elmira, and 68 at Binghamton. At Oswego, winds were southeast at 6 knots, with a temperature of 79 degrees. The Central Lake Ontario buoy winds were northeast at 14 knots, with a temperature of 70 degrees, and the waves were 2 feet. The forecast for the Genesee Valley and Northern Finger Lakes, including Rochester, Geneseo, Canandaigua, Newark, and Fairhaven. This afternoon, showers likely with a chance of thunderstorms. Highs ranging from the lower

70s on the hilltops to the upper 70s across the lower elevations. East winds 5 to 10 miles an hour. Chance of rain 70%. Tonight, cloudy. Showers likely with a chance of thunderstorms in the evening, then a chance of showers overnight. Muggy with lows ranging from the lower 60s inland to the upper 60s along the lake shore. East winds 5 to 10 miles an hour, becoming light. Chance of rain 60%. Tuesday, some patchy fog in the morning, otherwise partly sunny. A chance of showers in the morning. Humid with highs ranging from the upper 70s inland to the lower 80s along the lake shore. Light winds. Chance of rain 40%. Tuesday night, partly cloudy. Muggy with lows ranging from the lower 60s inland to the upper 60s along the lake shore. Light winds. Wednesday, sunny with highs ranging from the lower 80s on the hilltops to the mid 80s across the lower elevations. Light winds. The forecast for the Southern Finger Lakes, including Pinyan, Seneca Falls, and Auburn. This afternoon, showers likely with a chance of thunderstorms. Near steady temperatures in the mid 70s. Southeast winds around 10 miles an hour. Chance of rain 70%. Tonight, showers likely in the evening, then a chance of showers overnight. Lows in the lower 60s. Light southeast winds. Chance of rain 60%. Tuesday, patchy fog in the morning, otherwise mostly cloudy with a chance of showers in the morning, then partly sunny in the afternoon. Humid with highs in the upper 70s. Light winds. Chance of rain 50%. Tuesday night, partly cloudy. Lows in the lower 60s. Light winds. Wednesday, mostly sunny. Humid with highs in the mid 80s. Light winds. And now the extended forecast. Thursday, mostly cloudy. A 50% chance of showers and thunderstorms. Highs in the upper 80s. Lows in the upper 60s. Friday, showers likely and a chance of thunderstorms. Highs in the lower 80s. Lows in the upper 60s. Chance of rain 70%. Saturday, partly cloudy. Highs in the lower 80s. Lows in the lower 60s. Sunday, partly cloudy. A chance of showers. Highs in the mid 80s. Lows in the lower 60s. Chance of rain 30%. This is the NOAA Weather Radio KHA 53 in Rochester. Your source for official weather information across the Western Finger Lakes and the Genesee Valley. KHA 53 operates on a frequency of 162.40 MHz. The 3 p.m. weather at Rochester, light rain was falling. The temperature was 73 degrees Fahrenheit or 23 degrees Celsius, the dew point 71 and the relative humidity 93%. The wind was southeast at 6 miles an hour. The pressure was 30.04 inches and steady. Repeating at Rochester, light rain was falling, temperature 73 degrees. Around the region at 3 p.m. at Buffalo, rain was falling, with a temperature of 76. It was partly sunny, with a temperature of 76 at Niagara Falls, 79 at Toronto, and 81 at Watertown. It was cloudy, with a temperature of 75 at Erie, 76 at Syracuse, 72 at Elmira, and 68 at Binghamton. At Oswego, winds were southeast at 6 knots, with a temperature of 79 degrees. The Central Lake Ontario buoy winds were northeast at 14 knots, with a temperature of 70 degrees, and the waves were 2 feet. The forecast for the Genesee Valley and Northern Finger Lakes, including Rochester, Geneseo, Canandaigua, Newark, and Fairhaven. This afternoon, showers likely with a chance of thunderstorms. Highs ranging from the lower 70s on the hilltops to the upper 70s across the lower elevations. East winds 5 to 10 miles an hour. Chance of rain 70%. Tonight, cloudy. Showers likely with a chance of thunderstorms in the evening, then a chance of showers overnight. Muggy with lows ranging from the lower 60s inland to the upper 60s along the lake shore. East winds 5 to 10 miles an hour, becoming light. Chance of rain 60%. Tuesday, some patchy fog in the morning, otherwise partly sunny. A chance of showers in the morning. Humid with highs ranging from the upper 70s inland to the lower 80s along the lake shore. Light winds. Chance of rain 40%.

or less. Open lake forecast, 4, Cameron Beach to Mexico Bay beyond 5 miles from shore. This afternoon, northeast winds 10 to 15 knots becoming east. A chance of showers. Waves 1 to 3 feet. Tonight, east winds 5 to 15 knots. A chance of showers early. Waves 1 to 3 feet. Tuesday, east winds 5 to 10 knots becoming northeast. Waves 2 feet or less. Tuesday night, east winds 10 knots or less becoming south. Waves 1 foot or less. Wednesday, northwest winds 10 knots or less becoming southwest. Waves 1 foot or less. Thursday, southwest winds 5 to 10 knots becoming west. Showers likely with a chance of thunderstorms Thursday night. Waves 2 feet or less. Friday, west winds 5 to 10 knots becoming north. Showers likely with a chance of thunderstorms during the day, then a chance of showers Friday night. Waves 2 feet or less. Winds and waves higher in and near thunderstorms. This is the NOAA Weather Radio KHA-53 in Rochester. Your source for official weather information across the Western Finger Lakes and the Genesee Valley. KHA-53 operates on a frequency of 162.40 MHz. The 4 p.m. weather at Rochester, light rain was falling. The temperature was 72 degrees Fahrenheit or 22 degrees Celsius, the dew point 70 and the relative humidity 93%. The wind was northeast at 9 miles an hour. The pressure was 30.04 inches and steady. Repeating at Rochester, light rain was falling, temperature 72 degrees. Around the region at 3 p.m. at Buffalo, rain was falling, with a temperature of 76. It was partly sunny, with a temperature of 76 at Niagara Falls, 79 at Toronto, and 81 at Watertown. It was cloudy, with a temperature of 75 at Erie, 76 at Syracuse, 72 at Elmira, and 68 at Binghamton. At Oswego, winds were southeast at 6 knots, with a temperature of 79 degrees. The Central Lake Ontario buoy winds were northeast at 14 knots, with a temperature of 70 degrees, and the waves were 2 feet. The forecast for the Genesee Valley and Northern Finger Lakes, including Rochester, Geneseo, Canandaigua, Newark, and Fairhaven. Tonight, cloudy. Showers likely with a chance of thunderstorms early, then a chance of showers from late evening on. Locally heavy rainfall possible early. Lows ranging from the lower 60s inland to the upper 60s along the lake shore. East winds 5 to 10 miles an hour, becoming light. Chance of rain 60%. Tuesday, some patchy fog in the morning, otherwise partly sunny. A chance of showers in the morning. Humid with highs ranging from the upper 70s inland to the lower 80s along the lake shore. Light east winds. Chance of rain 40%. Tuesday night, partly cloudy. Muggy with lows ranging from the lower 60s inland to the upper 60s along the lake shore. Light winds. Wednesday, sunny with highs ranging from the lower 80s on the hilltops to the mid 80s across the lower elevations. Light winds. Wednesday night, partly cloudy. Muggy with lows ranging from the mid 60s inland to the lower 70s along the lake shore. Light winds. The forecast for the Southern Finger Lakes, including Tinian, Seneca Falls, and Auburn. Tonight, cloudy. Showers likely early, then a chance of showers from late evening on. Locally heavy rainfall possible early. Lows in the lower 60s. Light southeast winds. Chance of rain 60%. Tuesday, patchy fog in the morning, otherwise mostly cloudy with a chance of showers in the morning, then partly sunny in the afternoon. Humid with highs in the upper 70s. Light east winds. Chance of rain 50%. Tuesday night, partly cloudy. Lows in the lower 60s. Light winds. Wednesday, mostly sunny. Humid with highs in the mid 80s. Light winds. Wednesday night, partly cloudy. Muggy with lows in the mid 60s. Light winds. And now the extended forecast. Thursday, mostly cloudy. A 50% chance of showers and thunderstorms. Highs in the upper 80s. Friday, showers likely and a chance of thunderstorms. Highs in the lower 80s. Lows in the upper 60s. Chance of rain 70%.

Saturday, partly cloudy. Highs in the lower 80s. Lows in the lower 60s. Sunday, partly cloudy. A chance of showers. Highs in the mid 80s. Lows in the lower 60s. Chance of rain 30%. Monday, partly cloudy. A chance of showers. Highs in the mid 80s. Lows in the mid 60s. Chance of rain 40%. Open lake forecast for the Niagara River to Hamelin Beach beyond 5 miles from shore. Tonight, east winds 10 to 15 knots. Waves 2 to 4 feet. Tuesday, east winds 10 to 15 knots. Waves 1 to 3 feet. Tuesday night, east winds 10 knots or less. Waves 2 feet or less. Wednesday, light and variable winds. Waves 1 foot or less. Wednesday night, southeast winds 10 knots or less becoming southwest. Waves 1 foot or less. Thursday, southwest winds 5 to 15 knots becoming west. A chance of showers during the day, then showers likely with a chance of thunderstorms Thursday night. Waves 2 feet or less. Friday, west winds 5 to 10 knots becoming north. A chance of showers and thunderstorms during the day. Waves 2 feet or less. Saturday, northeast winds 10 knots or less becoming east. Waves 1 foot or less. Winds and waves higher in and near thunderstorms. Open lake forecast for Hamelin Beach to Mexico Bay beyond 5 miles from shore. Tonight, east winds 5 to 15 knots. A chance of showers early. Waves 1 to 3 feet. Tuesday, east winds 5 to 10 knots becoming northeast. Waves 2 feet or less. Tuesday night, east winds 10 knots or less becoming southeast. Waves 1 foot or less. Wednesday, south winds 10 knots or less becoming north. Waves 1 foot or less. Wednesday night, south winds 10 knots or less becoming southwest. Waves 1 foot or less. Thursday, southwest winds 5 to 10 knots becoming west. Showers likely with a chance of thunderstorms Thursday night. Waves 2 feet or less. Friday, west winds 5 to 10 knots becoming north. Showers likely with a chance of thunderstorms during the day. Waves 2 feet or less. Saturday, north winds 10 knots or less becoming east. Waves 1 foot or less. Winds and waves higher in and near thunderstorms. This is the NOAA Weather Radio KHA 53 in Rochester. Your source for official weather information across the Western Finger Lakes and the Genesee Valley. KHA 53 operates on a frequency of 162.40 MHz. The 4 p.m. weather at Rochester, light rain was falling. The temperature was 72 degrees Fahrenheit or 22 degrees Celsius, the dew point 70 and the relative humidity 93%. The wind was northeast at 9 miles an hour. The pressure was 30.04 inches and steady. Repeating at Rochester, light rain was falling, temperature 72 degrees. Around the region at 4 p.m. rain was falling, with a temperature of 76 at Buffalo, 76 at Niagara Falls, 72 at Elmira, and 67 at Binghamton. It was partly sunny, with a temperature of 76 at Erie, and 79 at Watertown. At Syracuse, it was cloudy, with a temperature of 76. At Oswego, winds were east at 6 knots, with a temperature of 78 degrees. The Central Lake Ontario buoy winds were from the northeast at 14 knots. The forecast for the Genesee Valley and Northern Finger Lakes, including Rochester, Geneseo, Canandaigua, Newark, and Fairhaven. Tonight, cloudy. Showers likely with a chance of thunderstorms early, then a chance of showers from late evening on. Locally heavy rainfall possible early. Lows ranging from the lower 60s inland to the upper 60s along the lake shore. East winds 5 to 10 miles an hour, becoming light. Chance of rain 60%. Tuesday, some patchy fog in the morning, otherwise partly sunny. A chance of showers in the morning. Humid with highs ranging from the upper 70s inland to the lower 80s along the lake shore. Light east winds. Chance of rain 40%. Tuesday night, partly cloudy. Muggy with lows ranging from the lower 60s inland to the upper 60s along the lake shore. Light winds. Wednesday,

humid with highs in the upper 70s. Light east winds. Chance of rain 50%. Tuesday night, partly cloudy. Lows in the lower 60s. Light winds. Wednesday, mostly sunny. Humid with highs in the mid 80s. Light winds. Wednesday night, partly cloudy. Muggy with lows in the mid 60s. Light winds. And now the extended forecast. Thursday, mostly cloudy. A 50% chance of showers and thunderstorms. Highs in the upper 80s. Friday, showers likely and a chance of thunderstorms. Highs in the lower 80s. Lows in the upper 60s. Chance of rain 70%. Saturday, partly cloudy. Highs in the lower 80s. Lows in the lower 60s. Sunday, partly cloudy. A chance of showers. Highs in the mid 80s. Lows in the lower 60s. Chance of rain 30%. Monday, partly cloudy. A chance of showers. Highs in the mid 80s. Lows in the mid 60s. Chance of rain 40%. This is the NOAA Weather Radio KHA 53 in Rochester. Your source for official weather information across the Western Finger Lakes and the Genesee Valley. KHA 53 operates on a frequency of 162.40 MHz. The 4 p.m. weather at Rochester, light rain was falling. The temperature was 72 degrees Fahrenheit or 22 degrees Celsius, the dew point 70 and the relative humidity 93%. The wind was northeast at 9 miles an hour. The pressure was 30.04 inches and steady. Repeating at Rochester, light rain was falling, temperature 72 degrees. Around the region at 4 p.m. rain was falling, with a temperature of 76 at Buffalo, 76 at Niagara Falls, 72 at Elmira, and 67 at Binghamton. It was partly sunny, with a temperature of 76 at Erie, 79 at Toronto, 77 at Syracuse, and 79 at Watertown. At Oswego, winds were east at 6 knots, with a temperature of 78 degrees. The Central Lake Ontario buoy winds were northeast at 12 knots, with a temperature of 71 degrees, and the waves were 2 feet. The forecast for the Genesee Valley and Northern Finger Lakes, including Rochester, Geneseo, Canandaigua, Newark, and Fairhaven. Tonight, cloudy. Showers likely with a chance of thunderstorms early, then a chance of showers from late evening on. Locally heavy rainfall possible early. Lows ranging from the lower 60s inland to the upper 60s along the lake shore. East winds 5 to 10 miles an hour, becoming light. Chance of rain 60%. Tuesday, some patchy fog in the morning, otherwise partly sunny. A chance of showers in the morning. Humid with highs ranging from the upper 70s inland to the lower 80s along the lake shore. Light east winds. Chance of rain 40%. Tuesday night, partly cloudy. Muggy with lows ranging from the lower 60s inland to the upper 60s along the lake shore. Light winds. Wednesday, sunny with highs ranging from the lower 80s on the hilltops to the mid 80s across the lower elevations. Light winds. Wednesday night, partly cloudy. Muggy with lows ranging from the mid 60s inland to the lower 70s along the lake shore. Light winds. The forecast for the Southern Finger Lakes, including Pinyan, Seneca Falls, and Auburn. Tonight, cloudy. Showers likely early, then a chance of showers from late evening on. Locally heavy rainfall possible early. Lows in the lower 60s. Light southeast winds. Chance of rain 60%. Tuesday, patchy fog in the morning, otherwise mostly cloudy with a chance of showers in the morning, then partly sunny in the afternoon. Humid with highs in the upper 70s. Light east winds. Chance of rain 50%. Tuesday night, partly cloudy. Lows in the lower 60s. Light winds. Wednesday, mostly sunny. Humid with highs in the mid 80s. Light winds. Wednesday night, partly cloudy. Muggy with lows in the mid 60s. Light winds. And now the extended forecast. Thursday, mostly cloudy. A 50% chance of showers and thunderstorms. Highs in the upper 80s. Friday, showers likely and a chance of thunderstorms. Highs in the lower 80s. Lows in the upper 80s.

60s. Chance of rain 70%. Saturday, partly cloudy. Highs in the lower 80s. Lows in the lower 60s. Sunday, partly cloudy. A chance of showers. Highs in the mid 80s. Lows in the lower 60s. Chance of rain 30%. Monday, partly cloudy. A chance of showers. Highs in the mid 80s. Lows in the mid 60s. Chance of rain 40%. This is the NOAA Weather Radio KHA 53 in Rochester. 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KHA 53 operates on a frequency of 162.40 MHz. The 4 p.m. weather at Rochester, light rain was falling. The temperature was 72 degrees Fahrenheit or 22 degrees Celsius, the dew point 70 and the relative humidity 93%. The wind was northeast at 9 miles an hour. The pressure was 30.04 inches and steady. Repeating at Rochester, light rain was falling, temperature 72 degrees. Around the region at 4 p.m. rain was falling, with a temperature of 76 at Buffalo, 76 at Niagara Falls, 72 at Elmira, and 67 at Binghamton. It was partly sunny, with a temperature of 76 at Erie, 79 at Toronto, 77 at Syracuse, and 79 at Watertown. At Oswego, winds were east at 6 knots, with a temperature of 78 degrees. The Central Lake Ontario buoy winds were northeast at 12 knots, with a temperature of 71 degrees, and the waves were 2 feet. The forecast for the Genesee Valley and Northern Finger Lakes, including Rochester, Geneseo, Canandaigua, Newark, and Fairhaven. Tonight, cloudy. Showers likely with a chance of thunderstorms early, then a chance of showers from late evening on. Locally heavy rainfall possible early. Lows ranging from the lower 60s inland to the upper 60s along the lake shore. East winds 5 to 10 miles an hour, becoming light. Chance of rain 60%. Tuesday, some patchy fog in the morning, otherwise partly sunny. A chance of showers in the morning. Humid with highs ranging from the upper 70s inland to the lower 80s along the lake shore. Light east winds. Chance of rain 40%. Tuesday night, partly cloudy. Muggy with lows ranging from the lower 60s inland to the upper 60s along the lake shore. Light winds. Wednesday, sunny with highs ranging from the lower 80s on the hilltops to the mid 80s across the lower elevations. Light winds. Wednesday night, partly cloudy. Muggy with lows ranging from the mid 60s inland to the lower 70s along the lake shore. Light winds. The forecast for the Southern Finger Lakes, including Tinian, Seneca Falls, and Auburn. Tonight, cloudy. Showers likely early, then a chance of showers from late evening on. Locally heavy rainfall possible early. Lows in the lower 60s. Light southeast winds. Chance of rain 60%. Tuesday, patchy fog in the morning, otherwise mostly cloudy with a chance of showers in the morning, then partly sunny in the afternoon. Humid with highs in the upper 70s. Light east winds. Chance of rain 50%. Tuesday night, partly cloudy. Lows in the lower 60s. Light winds. Wednesday, mostly sunny. Humid with highs in the mid 80s. Light winds. Wednesday night, partly cloudy. Muggy with lows in the mid 60s. Light winds. And now the extended forecast. Thursday, mostly cloudy. A 50% chance of showers and thunderstorms. Highs in the upper 80s. Friday, showers likely and a chance of thunderstorms. Highs in the lower 80s. Lows in the upper 60s. Chance of rain 70%. Saturday, partly cloudy. Highs in the lower 80s. Lows in the lower 60s. Sunday, partly cloudy. A chance of showers. Highs in the mid 80s. Lows in the lower 60s. Chance of rain 30%. Monday, partly cloudy. A chance of showers. Highs in the mid 80s. Lows in the mid 60s. Chance of rain 40%. This is the NOAA Weather Radio KHA 53 in Rochester. 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KHA 53 operates

on a frequency of 162.40 megahertz. The 4 p.m. weather at Rochester, light rain was falling. The temperature was 72 degrees Fahrenheit or 22 degrees Celsius, the dew point 70 and the relative humidity 93%. The wind was northeast at 9 miles an hour. The pressure was 30.04 inches and steady. Repeating at Rochester, light rain was falling, temperature 72 degrees. Around the region at 4 p.m. rain was falling, with a temperature of 76 at Buffalo, 76 at Niagara Falls, 72 at Elmira, and 67 at Binghamton. It was partly sunny, with a temperature of 76 at Erie, 79 at Toronto, 77 at Syracuse, and 79 at Watertown. At Oswego, winds were east at 6 knots, with a temperature of 78 degrees. The Central Lake Ontario buoy winds were northeast at 12 knots, with a temperature of 71 degrees, and the waves were 2 feet. The forecast for the Genesee Valley and Northern Finger Lakes, including Rochester, Geneseo, Canandaigua, Newark, and Fairhaven. Tonight, cloudy. Showers likely with a chance of thunderstorms early, then a chance of showers from late evening on. Locally heavy rainfall possible early. Lows ranging from the lower 60s inland to the upper 60s along the lake shore. East winds 5 to 10 miles an hour, becoming light. Chance of rain 60%. Tuesday, some patchy fog in the morning, otherwise partly sunny. A chance of showers in the morning. Humid with highs ranging from the upper 70s inland to the lower 80s along the lake shore. Light east winds. Chance of rain 40%. Tuesday night, partly cloudy. Muggy with lows ranging from the lower 60s inland to the upper 60s along the lake shore. Light winds. Wednesday, sunny with highs ranging from the lower 80s on the hilltops to the mid-80s across the lower elevations. Light winds. Wednesday night, partly cloudy. Muggy with lows ranging from the mid-60s inland to the lower 70s along the lake shore. Light winds. The forecast for the Southern Finger Lakes, including Tinian, Seneca Falls, and Auburn. Tonight, cloudy. Showers likely early, then a chance of showers from late evening on. Locally heavy rainfall possible early. Lows in the lower 60s. Light southeast winds. Chance of rain 60%. Tuesday, patchy fog in the morning, otherwise mostly cloudy with a chance of showers in the morning, then partly sunny in the afternoon. Humid with highs in the upper 70s. Light east winds. Chance of rain 50%. Tuesday night, partly cloudy. Lows in the lower 60s. Light winds. Wednesday, mostly sunny. Humid with highs in the mid-80s. Light winds. Wednesday night, partly cloudy. Muggy with lows in the mid-60s. Light winds. And now the extended forecast. Thursday, mostly cloudy. A 50% chance of showers and thunderstorms. Highs in the upper 80s. Friday, showers likely and a chance of thunderstorms. Highs in the lower 80s. Lows in the upper 60s. Chance of rain 70%. Saturday, partly cloudy. Highs in the lower 80s. Lows in the lower 60s. Sunday, partly cloudy. A chance of showers. Highs in the mid-80s. Lows in the lower 60s. Chance of rain 30%. Monday, partly cloudy. A chance of showers. Highs in the mid-80s. Lows in the mid-60s. Chance of rain 40%. This is the NOAA Weather Radio KHA 53 in Rochester. Your source for official weather information across the Western Finger Lakes and the Genesee Valley. KHA 53 operates on a frequency of 162.40 megahertz. The 4 p.m. weather at Rochester, light rain was falling. The temperature was 72 degrees Fahrenheit or 22 degrees Celsius, the dew point 70 and the relative humidity 93%. The wind was northeast at 9 miles an hour. The pressure was 30.04 inches and steady. Repeating at Rochester, light rain was falling, temperature 72 degrees. Around the region at 4 p.m. rain was falling, with a temperature of 76 at Buffalo, 76 at Niagara Falls, 72 at Elmira, and 67 at Binghamton.
It was partly sunny, with a temperature of 76 at Erie, 79.

at Toronto, 77 at Syracuse, and 79 at Watertown. At Oswego, winds were east at 6 knots, with a temperature of 78 degrees. The Central Lake Ontario buoy winds were northeast at 12 knots, with a temperature of 71 degrees, and the waves were 2 feet. The forecast for the Genesee Valley and Northern Finger Lakes, including Rochester, Geneseo, Canandaigua, Newark, and Fairhaven. Tonight, cloudy. Showers likely with a chance of thunderstorms early, then a chance of showers from late evening on. Locally heavy rainfall possible early. Lows ranging from the lower 60s inland to the upper 60s along the lake shore. East winds 5 to 10 miles an hour, becoming light. Chance of rain 60%. Tuesday, some patchy fog in the morning, otherwise partly sunny. A chance of showers in the morning. Humid with highs ranging from the upper 70s inland to the lower 80s along the lake shore. Light east winds. Chance of rain 40%. Tuesday night, partly cloudy. Muggy with lows ranging from the lower 60s inland to the upper 60s along the lake shore. Light winds. Wednesday, sunny with highs ranging from the lower 80s on the hilltops to the mid 80s across the lower elevations. Light winds. Wednesday night, partly cloudy. Muggy with lows ranging from the mid 60s inland to the lower 70s along the lake shore. Light winds. The forecast for the Southern Finger Lakes, including Penyan, Seneca Falls, and Auburn. Tonight, cloudy. Showers likely early, then a chance of showers from late evening on. Locally heavy rainfall possible early. Lows in the lower 60s. Light southeast winds. Chance of rain 60%. Tuesday, patchy fog in the morning, otherwise mostly cloudy with a chance of showers in the morning, then partly sunny in the afternoon. Humid with highs in the upper 70s. Light east winds. Chance of rain 50%. Tuesday night, partly cloudy. Lows in the lower 60s. Light winds. Wednesday, mostly sunny. Humid with highs in the mid 80s. Light winds. Wednesday night, partly cloudy. Muggy with lows in the mid 60s. Light winds. And now the extended forecast. Thursday, mostly cloudy. A 50% chance of showers and thunderstorms. Highs in the upper 80s. Friday, showers likely and a chance of thunderstorms. Highs in the lower 80s. Lows in the upper 60s. Chance of rain 70%. Saturday, partly cloudy. Highs in the lower 80s. Lows in the lower 60s. Sunday, partly cloudy. A chance of showers. Highs in the mid 80s. Lows in the lower 60s. Chance of rain 30%. Monday, partly cloudy. A chance of showers. Highs in the mid 80s. Lows in the mid 60s. Chance of rain 40%. The Nearshore Marine Forecast for the Niagara River to Hamelin Beach along Lake Ontario. Tonight, east winds 5 to 15 knots. Mostly cloudy this evening, then becoming partly cloudy. Waves 1 to 3 feet. Tuesday, east winds 5 to 15 knots. Sunny. Waves 1 to 2 feet. Tuesday night, east winds 5 to 10 knots becoming light and variable. Mainly clear. Waves 2 feet or less. Wednesday, light and variable winds. Sunny. Waves 1 foot or less. Wednesday night, southeast winds 10 knots or less becoming southwest. Partly cloudy. Waves 1 foot or less. Thursday, southwest winds 5 to 15 knots becoming west. A chance of showers and thunderstorms during the day, then showers likely with a chance of thunderstorms Thursday night. Waves 2 feet or less. Friday, west winds 10 knots or less becoming north. Showers likely with a chance of thunderstorms during the day. Waves 2 feet or less. Saturday, northeast winds 10 knots or less becoming southeast. Mainly clear, then becoming partly cloudy. Waves 1 foot or less. Winds and waves higher and near thunderstorms. The Nearshore Marine Forecast for Hamelin Beach to Mexico Bay. Tonight, east winds 5 to 15 knots. A chance of showers early. Waves 1 to 3 feet. Tuesday, east winds 5.

to 10 knots. Mostly sunny. Waves 2 feet or less. Tuesday night, east winds less than 10 knots becoming southeast. Mainly clear. Waves 1 foot or less. Wednesday, south winds less than 10 knots becoming north. Sunny. Waves 1 foot or less. Wednesday night, light and variable winds becoming southwest 5 to 10 knots. Partly cloudy. Waves 1 foot or less. Thursday, southwest winds 10 knots or less becoming westwest 5 to 10 knots. Partly cloudy. Waves 1 foot or less. Thursday, southwest winds 10 knots or less becoming west. Showers likely with a chance of thunderstorms Thursday night. Waves 1 foot or less. Friday, west winds 10 knots or less becoming north. Showers likely with a chance of thunderstorms during the day, then a chance of showers and thunderstorms Friday night. Waves 2 feet or less. Saturday, north winds 10 knots or less becoming south. Mainly clear, then becoming partly cloudy. Waves 1 foot or less. Winds and waves higher and near thunderstorms. The water temperature off Rochester is 53 degrees. This is the NOAA Weather Radio KHA 53 in Rochester. Your source for official weather information across the Western Finger Lakes and the Genesee Valley. KHA 53 operates on a frequency of 162.40 MHz. The 4 p.m. weather at Rochester, light rain was falling. The temperature was 72 degrees Fahrenheit or 22 degrees Celsius, the dew point 70 and the relative humidity 93%. The wind was northeast at 9 miles an hour. The pressure was 30.04 inches and steady. Repeating at Rochester, light rain was falling, temperature 72 degrees. Around the region at 4 p.m. rain was falling, with a temperature of 76 at Buffalo, 76 at Niagara Falls, 72 at Elmira, and 67 at Binghamton. It was partly sunny, with a temperature of 76 at Erie, 79 at Toronto, 77 at Syracuse, and 79 at Watertown. At Oswego, winds were east at 6 knots, with a temperature of 78 degrees. The Central Lake Ontario buoy winds were northeast at 12 knots, with a temperature of 71 degrees, and the waves were 2 feet. The forecast for the Genesee Valley and Northern Finger Lakes, including Rochester, Geneseo, Canandaigua, Newark, and Fairhaven. Tonight, cloudy. Showers likely with a chance of thunderstorms early, then a chance of showers from late evening on. Locally heavy rainfall possible early. Lows ranging from the lower 60s inland to the upper 60s along the lake shore. East winds 5 to 10 miles an hour, becoming light. Chance of rain 60%. Tuesday, some patchy fog in the morning, otherwise partly sunny. A chance of showers in the morning. Humid with highs ranging from the upper 70s inland to the lower 80s along the lake shore. Light east winds. Chance of rain 40%. Tuesday night, partly cloudy. Muggy with lows ranging from the lower 60s inland to the upper 60s along the lake shore. Light winds. Wednesday, sunny with highs ranging from the lower 80s on the hilltops to the mid-80s across the lower elevations. Light winds. Wednesday night, partly cloudy. Muggy with lows ranging from the mid-60s inland to the lower 70s along the lake shore. Light winds. The forecast for the Southern Finger Lakes, including Tinian, Seneca Falls, and Auburn. Tonight, cloudy. Showers likely early, then a chance of showers from late evening on. Locally heavy rainfall possible early. Lows in the lower 60s. Light southeast winds. Chance of rain 60%. Tuesday, patchy fog in the morning, otherwise mostly cloudy with a chance of showers in the morning, then partly sunny in the afternoon. Humid with highs in the upper 70s. Light east winds. Chance of rain 50%. Tuesday night, partly cloudy. Lows in the lower 60s. Light winds. Wednesday, mostly sunny. Humid with highs in the mid-80s. Light winds. Wednesday night, partly cloudy. Muggy with lows in the mid-60s. Light winds. And now the extended forecast. Thursday, mostly cloudy. A 50% chance of showers and thunderstorms. Highs in the upper 80s. Friday, showers likely.

likely in advance of thunderstorms. Highs in the lower 80s. Lows in the upper 60s. Chance of rain 70%. Saturday, partly cloudy. Highs in the lower 80s. Lows in the lower 60s. Sunday, partly cloudy. A chance of showers. Highs in the mid 80s. Lows in the lower 60s. Chance of rain 30%. Monday, partly cloudy. A chance of showers. Highs in the mid 80s. Lows in the mid 60s. Chance of rain 40%. This is the NOAA Weather Radio KHA 53 in Rochester. 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KHA 53 operates on a frequency of 162.40 MHz. The 4 p.m. weather at Rochester, light rain was falling. The temperature was 72 degrees Fahrenheit or 22 degrees Celsius, the dew point 70 and the relative humidity 93%. The wind was northeast at 9 miles an hour. The pressure was 30.04 inches and steady. Repeating at Rochester, light rain was falling, temperature 72 degrees. Around the region at 4 p.m. rain was falling, with a temperature of 76 at Buffalo, 76 at Niagara Falls, 72 at Elmira, and 67 at Binghamton. It was partly sunny, with a temperature of 76 at Erie, 79 at Toronto, 77 at Syracuse, and 79 at Watertown. At Oswego, winds were east at 6 knots, with a temperature of 78 degrees. The Central Lake Ontario buoy winds were northeast at 12 knots, with a temperature of 71 degrees, and the waves were 2 feet. The forecast for the Genesee Valley and Northern Finger Lakes, including Rochester, Geneseo, Canandaigua, Newark, and Fairhaven. Tonight, cloudy. Showers likely with a chance of thunderstorms early, then a chance of showers from late evening on. Locally heavy rainfall possible early. Lows ranging from the lower 60s inland to the upper 60s along the lake shore. East winds 5 to 10 miles an hour, becoming light. Chance of rain 60%. Tuesday, some patchy fog in the morning, otherwise partly sunny. A chance of showers in the morning. Humid with highs ranging from the upper 70s inland to the lower 80s along the lake shore. Light east winds. Chance of rain 40%. Tuesday night, partly cloudy. Muggy with lows ranging from the lower 60s inland to the upper 60s along the lake shore. Light winds. Wednesday, sunny with highs ranging from the lower 80s on the hilltops to the mid 80s across the lower elevations. Light winds. Wednesday night, partly cloudy. Muggy with lows ranging from the mid 60s inland to the lower 70s along the lake shore. Light winds. The forecast for the Southern Finger Lakes, including Tinian, Seneca Falls, and Auburn. Tonight, cloudy. Showers likely early, then a chance of showers from late evening on. Locally heavy rainfall possible early. Lows in the lower 60s. Light southeast winds. Chance of rain 60%. Tuesday, patchy fog in the morning, otherwise mostly cloudy with a chance of showers in the morning, then partly sunny in the afternoon. Humid with highs in the upper 70s. Light east winds. Chance of rain 50%. Tuesday night, partly cloudy. Lows in the lower 60s. Light winds. Wednesday, mostly sunny. Humid with highs in the mid 80s. Light winds. Wednesday night, partly cloudy. Muggy with lows in the mid 60s. Light winds. And now the extended forecast. Thursday, mostly cloudy. A 50% chance of showers and thunderstorms. Highs in the upper 80s. Friday, showers likely and a chance of thunderstorms. Highs in the lower 80s. Lows in the upper 60s. Chance of rain 70%. Saturday, partly cloudy. Highs in the lower 80s. Lows in the lower 60s. Sunday, partly cloudy. A chance of showers. Highs in the mid 80s. Lows in the lower 60s. Chance of rain 30%. Monday, partly cloudy. A chance of showers. Highs in the mid 80s. Lows in the mid 60s. Chance of rain 40%. This is the NOAA Weather Radio KHA 53 in Rochester. Your source for official weather information.

ranging from the lower 60s inland to the upper 60s along the lake shore. East winds 5 to 10 miles an hour, becoming light. Chance of rain 60%. Tuesday, some patchy fog in the morning, otherwise partly sunny. A chance of showers in the morning. Humid with highs ranging from the upper 70s inland to the lower 80s along the lake shore. Light east winds. Chance of rain 40%. Tuesday night, partly cloudy. Muggy with lows ranging from the lower 60s inland to the upper 60s along the lake shore. Light winds. Wednesday, sunny with highs ranging from the lower 80s on the hilltops to the mid 80s across the lower elevations. Light winds. Wednesday night, partly cloudy. Muggy with lows ranging from the mid 60s inland to the lower 70s along the lake shore. Light winds. The forecast for the Southern Finger Lakes, including Pinyan, Seneca Falls, and Auburn. Tonight, cloudy. Showers likely early, then a chance of showers from late evening on. Locally heavy rainfall possible early. Lows in the lower 60s. Light southeast winds. Chance of rain 60%. Tuesday, patchy fog in the morning, otherwise mostly cloudy with a chance of showers in the morning, then partly sunny in the afternoon. Humid with highs in the upper 70s. Light east winds. Chance of rain 50%. Tuesday night, partly cloudy. Lows in the lower 60s. Light winds. Wednesday, mostly sunny. Humid with highs in the mid 80s. Light winds. Wednesday night, partly cloudy. Muggy with lows in the mid 60s. Light winds. And now the extended forecast. Thursday, mostly cloudy. A 50% chance of showers and thunderstorms. Highs in the upper 80s. Friday, showers likely and a chance of thunderstorms. Highs in the lower 80s. Lows in the upper 60s. Chance of rain 70%. Saturday, partly cloudy. Highs in the lower 80s. Lows in the lower 60s. Sunday, partly cloudy. A chance of showers. Highs in the mid-80s. Lows in the lower 60s. Chance of rain 30%. Monday, partly cloudy. A chance of showers. Highs in the mid-80s. Lows in the mid-60s. Chance of rain 40%. This is the NOAA Weather Radio KHA 53 in Rochester. Your source for official weather information across the Western Finger Lakes and the Genesee Valley. KHA 53 operates on a frequency of 162.40 MHz. The 4 p.m. weather at Rochester, light rain was falling. The temperature was 72 degrees Fahrenheit or 22 degrees Celsius, the dew point 70 and the relative humidity 93%. The wind was northeast at 9 miles an hour. The pressure was 30.04 inches and steady. Repeating at Rochester, light rain was falling, temperature 72 degrees. Around the region at 4 p.m. rain was falling, with a temperature of 76 at Buffalo, 76 at Niagara Falls, 72 at Elmira, and 67 at Binghamton. It was partly sunny, with a temperature of 76 at Erie, 79 at Toronto, 77 at Syracuse, and 79 at Watertown. At Oswego, winds were east at 6 knots, with a temperature of 78 degrees. The Central Lake Ontario buoy winds were northeast at 12 knots, with a temperature of 71 degrees, and the waves were 2 feet. The forecast for the Genesee Valley and Northern Finger Lakes, including Rochester, Geneseo, Canandaigua, Newark, and Fairhaven. Tonight, cloudy. Showers likely with a chance of thunderstorms early, then a chance of showers from late evening on. Locally heavy rainfall possible early. Lows ranging from the lower 60s inland to the upper 60s along the lake shore. East winds 5 to 10 miles an hour, becoming light. Chance of rain 60%. Tuesday, some patchy fog in the morning, otherwise partly sunny. A chance of showers in the morning. Humid with highs ranging from the upper 70s inland to the lower 80s along the lake shore. Light east winds. Chance of rain 40%. Tuesday night, partly cloudy. Muggy with lows ranging from the lower 60s inland to the upper 60s along the lake shore. Light winds. Wednesday, sunny with highs ranging from the lower 80s on the hilltops to the mid 80s across the lower elevations. Light winds.
Wednesday night, partly cloudy. Muggy, with lows ranging from the mid-60s inland to the lower 70s along the lake shore. Light winds. The forecast for the Southern Finger Lakes, including Pinyan, Seneca Falls, and Auburn. Tonight, cloudy. Showers likely early, then a chance of showers from late evening on. Locally heavy rainfall possible early. Lows in the lower 60s. Light southeast winds. Chance of rain 60%. Tuesday, patchy fog in the morning, otherwise mostly cloudy with a chance of showers in the morning, then partly sunny in the afternoon. Humid with highs in the upper 70s. Light east winds. Chance of rain 50%. Tuesday night, partly cloudy. Lows in the lower 60s. Light winds. Wednesday, mostly sunny. Humid with highs in the mid-80s. Light winds. Wednesday night, partly cloudy. Muggy with lows in the mid-60s. Light winds. And now the extended forecast. Thursday, mostly cloudy. A 50% chance of showers and thunderstorms. Highs in the upper 80s. Friday, showers likely and a chance of thunderstorms. Highs in the lower 80s. Lows in the upper 60s. Chance of rain 70%. Saturday, partly cloudy. Highs in the lower 80s. Lows in the lower 60s. Sunday, partly cloudy. A chance of showers. Highs in the mid-80s. Lows in the lower 60s. Chance of rain 30%. Monday, partly cloudy. A chance of showers. Highs in the mid-80s. Lows in the mid-60s. Chance of rain 40%. 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KHA 53 operates on a frequency of 162.40 MHz. The 4 p.m. weather at Rochester, light rain was falling. The temperature was 72 degrees Fahrenheit or 22 degrees Celsius, the dew point 70 and the relative humidity 93%. The wind was northeast at 9 miles an hour. The pressure was 30.04 inches and steady. Repeating at Rochester, light rain was falling, temperature 72 degrees. Open lake forecast, 4, the Niagara River to Hamlin Beach beyond 5 miles from shore. Tonight, east winds 10 to 15 knots. Waves 2 to 4 feet. Tuesday, east winds 10 to 15 knots. Waves 1 to 3 feet. Tuesday night, east winds 10 knots or less. Waves 2 feet or less. Wednesday, light and variable winds. Waves 1 foot or less. Wednesday night, southeast winds 10 knots or less becoming southwest. Waves 1 foot or less. Thursday, southwest winds 5 to 15 knots becoming west. A chance of showers during the day, then showers likely with a chance of thunderstorms Thursday night. Waves 2 feet or less. Friday, west winds 5 to 10 knots becoming north. A chance of showers and thunderstorms during the day. Waves 2 feet or less. Saturday, northeast winds 10 knots or less becoming east. Waves 1 foot or less. Winds and waves higher in and near thunderstorms. Open lake forecast, 4, Hamlin Beach to Mexico Bay beyond 5 miles from shore. Tonight, east winds 5 to 15 knots. A chance of showers early. Waves 1 to 3 feet. Tuesday, east winds 5 to 10 knots becoming northeast. Waves 2 feet or less. Tuesday night, east winds 10 knots or less becoming southeast. Waves 1 foot or less. Wednesday, south winds 10 knots or less becoming north. Waves 1 foot or less. Wednesday night, south winds 10 knots or less becoming southwest. Waves 1 foot or less. Thursday, southwest winds 5 to 10 knots becoming west. Showers likely with a chance of thunderstorms Thursday night. Waves 2 feet or less. Friday, west winds 5 to 10 knots becoming north. Showers likely with a chance of thunderstorms during the day. Waves 2 feet or less. Saturday, north winds 10 knots or less becoming east. Waves 1 foot or less. Winds and waves higher in and near thunderstorms. Around the region at 4 p.m. rain.

was falling with a temperature of 76 at Buffalo, 76 at Niagara Falls, 72 at Elmira, and 67 at Binghamton. It was partly sunny, with a temperature of 76 at Erie, 79 at Toronto, 77 at Syracuse, and 79 at Watertown. At Oswego, winds were east at 6 knots, with a temperature of 78 degrees. The Central Lake Ontario buoy winds were northeast at 12 knots, with a temperature of 71 degrees, and the waves were 2 feet. This is the NOAA Weather Radio KHA 53 in Rochester. Your source for official weather information across the Western Finger Lakes and the Genesee Valley. KHA 53 operates on a frequency of 162.40 MHz. The 5 p.m. weather at Rochester, rain was falling. The temperature was 72 degrees Fahrenheit or 22 degrees Celsius, the dew point 70 and the relative humidity 93%. The wind was east at 9 miles an hour. The pressure was 30.03 inches and falling. Repeating at Rochester, rain was falling, temperature 72 degrees. Around the region at 4 p.m. rain was falling, with a temperature of 76 at Buffalo, 76 at Niagara Falls, 72 at Elmira, and 67 at Binghamton. It was partly sunny, with a temperature of 76 at Erie, 79 at Toronto, 77 at Syracuse, and 79 at Watertown. At Oswego, winds were east at 6 knots, with a temperature of 78 degrees. The Central Lake Ontario buoy winds were northeast at 12 knots, with a temperature of 71 degrees, and the waves were 2 feet. The Rochester, New York climate summary for this evening, as of 4 p.m., July 6, 2026. Today's high temperature was 78 degrees. The normal high is 82. Today's low temperature was 69 degrees. The normal low is 62. 0.18 inches of precipitation fell today. No snow fell today. Sunset tonight is at 8:53 p.m. Sunrise tomorrow is at 5:39 a.m. The forecast for the Genesee Valley and Northern Finger Lakes, including Rochester, Geneseo, Canandaigua, Newark, and Fairhaven. Tonight, cloudy. Showers likely with a chance of thunderstorms early, then a chance of showers from late evening on. Locally heavy rainfall possible early. Lows ranging from the lower 60s inland to the upper 60s along the lake shore. East winds 5 to 10 miles an hour, becoming light. Chance of rain 60%. Tuesday, some patchy fog in the morning, otherwise partly sunny. A chance of showers in the morning. Humid with highs ranging from the upper 70s inland to the lower 80s along the lake shore. Light east winds. Chance of rain 40%. Tuesday night, partly cloudy. Muggy with lows ranging from the lower 60s inland to the upper 60s along the lake shore. Light winds. Wednesday, sunny with highs ranging from the lower 80s on the hilltops to the mid 80s across the lower elevations. Light winds. Wednesday night, partly cloudy. Muggy with lows ranging from the mid 60s inland to the lower 70s along the lake shore. Light winds. The forecast for the Southern Finger Lakes, including Tinian, Seneca Falls, and Auburn. Tonight, cloudy. Showers likely early, then a chance of showers from late evening on. Locally heavy rainfall possible early. Lows in the lower 60s. Light southeast winds. Chance of rain 60%. Tuesday, patchy fog in the morning, otherwise mostly cloudy with a chance of showers in the morning, then partly sunny in the afternoon. Humid with highs in the upper 70s. Light east winds. Chance of rain 50%. Tuesday night, partly cloudy. Lows in the lower 60s. Light winds. Wednesday, mostly sunny. Humid with highs in the mid 80s. Light winds. Wednesday night, partly cloudy. Muggy with lows in the mid 60s. Light winds. And now the extended forecast. Thursday, mostly cloudy. A 50% chance of showers and thunderstorms. Highs in the upper 80s. Friday, showers likely and a chance of thunderstorms. Highs in the lower 80s. Lows in the upper 60s. Chance of rain 70%. Saturday, partly cloudy. Highs in the lower 80s. Lows in the lower 60s. Sunday, partly cloudy. A chance of showers.

Highs in the mid-80s. Lows in the lower 60s. Chance of rain 30%. Monday, partly cloudy. A chance of showers. Highs in the mid-80s. Lows in the mid-60s. Chance of rain 40%. This is the NOAA Weather Radio KHA 53 in Rochester. 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KHA 53 operates on a frequency of 162.40 MHz. The 5 p.m. weather at Rochester, rain was falling. The temperature was 72 degrees Fahrenheit or 22 degrees Celsius, the dew point 70 and the relative humidity 93%. The wind was east at 9 miles an hour. The pressure was 30.03 inches and falling. Repeating at Rochester, rain was falling, temperature 72 degrees. Around the region at 5 p.m. rain was falling, with a temperature of 72 at Elmira and 66 at Binghamton. At Watertown, it was mostly sunny, with a temperature of 78. It was partly sunny, with a temperature of 75 at Erie, 76 at Niagara Falls, and 75 at Syracuse. At Buffalo, it was cloudy, with a temperature of 77. At Oswego, winds were east at 4 knots, with a temperature of 78 degrees. The Central Lake Ontario buoy winds were northeast at 12 knots, with a temperature of 71 degrees, and the waves were 1 foot. The forecast for the...

National Weather Service in Buffalo has issued a flash flood warning for West Central Livingston County, East Central Wyoming County, until 9:15 p.m. At 5:08 p.m., Doppler radar indicated thunderstorms producing heavy rain across the warned area. Between 2 and 2.5 inches of rain have fallen. Additional rainfall amounts of 0.5 to 1 inch are possible in the warned area. Flash flooding is ongoing or expected to begin shortly. Hazard, flash flooding caused by thunderstorms. Source, radar. Impact, flash flooding of small creeks and streams, urban areas, highways, streets and underpasses, as well as other poor drainage and low-lying areas. Some locations that will experience flash flooding include Letchworth State Park, Perry, Mount Morris, Castile, Silver Springs, Gainesville, Silver Lake and Perry Center. Turn around, don't drown when encountering flooded roads. Most flood deaths occur in vehicles. In hilly terrain there are hundreds of low water crossings which are potentially dangerous in heavy rain. Do not attempt to cross flooded roads. Find an alternate route. 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KHA-53 operates on a frequency of 162.40 MHz. The National Weather Service in Buffalo has issued a flash flood warning for West Central Livingston County, East Central Wyoming County, until 9:15 p.m. At 5:08 p.m., Doppler radar indicated thunderstorms producing heavy rain across the warned area. Between 2 and 2.5 inches of rain have fallen. Additional rainfall amounts of 0.5 to 1 inch are possible in the warned area. Flash flooding is ongoing or expected to begin shortly. Hazard, flash flooding caused by thunderstorms. Source, radar. Impact, flash flooding of small creeks and streams, urban areas, highways, streets and underpasses, as well as other poor drainage and low-lying areas. Some locations that will experience flash flooding include Letchworth State Park, Perry, Mount Morris, Castile, Silver Springs, Gainesville, Silver Lake and Perry Center. Turn around, don't drown when encountering flooded roads. Most flood deaths occur in vehicles. In hilly terrain there are hundreds of low water crossings which are potentially dangerous in heavy rain. Do not attempt to cross flooded roads. Find an alternate route. The 5 p.m. weather at Rochester, rain was falling. The temperature was 72 degrees Fahrenheit or 22 degrees Celsius, the dew point 70 and the relative humidity 93%. The wind was east at 9 miles an hour. The pressure was 30.03.

5:15 p.m. At 5:08 p.m., Doppler radar indicated thunderstorms producing heavy rain across the warned area. Between 2 and 2.5 inches of rain have fallen. Additional rainfall amounts of 0.5 to 1 inch are possible in the warned area. Flash flooding is ongoing or expected to begin shortly. Hazard: flash flooding caused by thunderstorms. Source: radar. Impact: flash flooding of small creeks and streams, urban areas, highways, streets and underpasses, as well as other poor drainage and low-lying areas. Some locations that will experience flash flooding include Letchworth State Park, Perry, Mount Morris, Castile, Silver Springs, Gainesville, Silver Lake and Perry Center. Turn around, don't drown when encountering flooded roads. Most flood deaths occur in vehicles. In hilly terrain there are hundreds of low water crossings which are potentially dangerous in heavy rain. Do not attempt to cross flooded roads. Find an alternate route. The 5 p.m. weather at Rochester, rain was falling. The temperature was 72 degrees Fahrenheit or 22 degrees Celsius, the dew point 70 and the relative humidity 93%. The wind was east at 9 miles an hour. The pressure was 30.03 inches and falling. Repeating at Rochester, rain was falling, temperature 72 degrees. This is the NOAA Weather Radio KHA 53 in Rochester. Your source for official weather information across the Western Finger Lakes and the Genesee Valley. KHA 53 operates on a frequency of 162.40 MHz. The Nearshore Marine Forecast, for the Niagara River to Hamlin Beach along Lake Ontario. Tonight, east winds 5 to 15 knots. Mostly cloudy this evening, then becoming partly cloudy. Waves 1 to 3 feet. Tuesday, east winds 5 to 15 knots. Sunny. Waves 1 to 2 feet. Tuesday night, east winds 5 to 10 knots, becoming light and variable. Mainly clear. Waves 2 feet or less. Wednesday, light and variable winds. Sunny. Waves 1 foot or less. Wednesday night, southeast winds 10 knots or less, becoming southwest. Partly cloudy. Waves 1 foot or less. Thursday, southwest winds 5 to 15 knots, becoming west. A chance of showers and thunderstorms during the day, then showers likely with a chance of thunderstorms Thursday night. Waves 2 feet or less. Friday, west winds 10 knots or less, becoming north. Showers likely with a chance of thunderstorms during the day. Waves 2 feet or less. Saturday, northeast winds 10 knots or less, becoming southeast. Mainly clear, then becoming partly cloudy. Waves 1 foot or less. Winds and waves higher in and near thunderstorms. The Nearshore Marine Forecast, for Hamlin Beach to Mexico Bay. Tonight, east winds 5 to 15 knots. A chance of showers early. Waves 1 to 3 feet. Tuesday, east winds 5 to 10 knots. Mostly sunny. Waves 2 feet or less. Tuesday night, east winds less than 10 knots, becoming southeast. Mainly clear. Waves 1 foot or less. Wednesday, south winds less than 10 knots, becoming north. Sunny. Waves 1 foot or less. Wednesday night, light and variable winds, becoming southwest 5 to 10 knots. Partly cloudy. Waves 1 foot or less. Thursday, southwest winds 10 knots or less, becoming west. Showers likely with a chance of thunderstorms Thursday night. Waves 1 foot or less. Friday, west winds 10 knots or less, becoming north. Showers likely with a chance of thunderstorms during the day, then a chance of showers and thunderstorms Friday night. Waves 2 feet or less. Saturday, north winds 10 knots or less, becoming south. Mainly clear, then becoming partly cloudy. Waves 1 foot or less. Winds and waves higher in and near thunderstorms. The water temperature off Rochester is 53 degrees. The National Weather Service in Buffalo has issued a flash flood warning for west central Livingston County, east central Wyoming County, until 9:15 p.m. At 5:08 p.m., Doppler radar indicated thunderstorms producing heavy rain across the warned area. Between 2 and 2.5 inches of rain have fallen. 9 p.m.
At 5:08 p.m., Doppler radar indicated thunderstorms producing heavy rain across the warned area. Between 2 and 2.5 inches of rain have fallen. Additional rainfall amounts of 0.5 to 1 inch are possible in the warned area. Flash flooding is ongoing or expected to begin shortly. Hazard, flash flooding caused by thunderstorms. Source, radar. Impact, flash flooding of small creeks and streams, urban areas, highways, streets and underpasses, as well as other poor drainage and low-lying areas. Some locations that will experience flash flooding include Letchworth State Park, Perry, Mount Morris, Castile, Silver Springs, Gainesville, Silver Lake and Perry Center. Turn around, don't drown when encountering flooded roads. Most flood deaths occur in vehicles. In hilly terrain there are hundreds of low water crossings which are potentially dangerous in heavy rain. Do not attempt to cross flooded roads. Find an alternate route. The 5 p.m. weather at Rochester, rain was falling. The temperature was 72 degrees Fahrenheit or 22 degrees Celsius, the dew point 70 and the relative humidity 93%. The wind was east at 9 miles an hour. The pressure was 30.03 inches and falling. Repeating at Rochester, rain was falling, temperature 72 degrees. This is the NOAA Weather Radio KHA 53 in Rochester. Your source for official weather information across the Western Finger Lakes and the Genesee Valley. KHA 53 operates on a frequency of 162.40 MHz. The National Weather Service in Buffalo has issued a flash flood warning for West Central Livingston County, East Central Wyoming County, until 9:15 p.m. At 5:08 p.m., Doppler radar indicated thunderstorms producing heavy rain across the warned area. Between 2 and 2.5 inches of rain have fallen. Additional rainfall amounts of 0.5 to 1 inch are possible in the warned area. Flash flooding is ongoing or expected to begin shortly. Hazard, flash flooding caused by thunderstorms. Source, radar. Impact, flash flooding of small creeks and streams, urban areas, highways, streets and underpasses, as well as other poor drainage and low-lying areas. Some locations that will experience flash flooding include Letchworth State Park, Perry, Mount Morris, Castile, Silver Springs, Gainesville, Silver Lake and Perry Center. Turn around, don't drown when encountering flooded roads. Most flood deaths occur in vehicles. In hilly terrain there are hundreds of low water crossings which are potentially dangerous in heavy rain. Do not attempt to cross flooded roads. Find an alternate route. The 5 p.m. weather at Rochester, rain was falling. The temperature was 72 degrees Fahrenheit or 22 degrees Celsius, the dew point 70 and the relative humidity 93%. The wind was east at 9 miles an hour. The pressure was 30.03 inches and falling. Repeating at Rochester, rain was falling, temperature 72 degrees. This is the NOAA Weather Radio KHA 53 in Rochester. Your source for official weather information across the Western Finger Lakes and the Genesee Valley. KHA 53 operates on a frequency of 162.40 MHz. The National Weather Service in Buffalo has issued a flash flood warning for West Central Livingston County, East Central Wyoming County, until 9:15 p.m. At 5:08 p.m., Doppler radar indicated thunderstorms producing heavy rain across the warned area. Between 2 and 2.5 inches of rain have fallen. Additional rainfall amounts of 0.5 to 1 inch are possible in the warned area. Flash flooding is ongoing or expected to begin shortly. Hazard, flash flooding caused by thunderstorms. Source, radar. Impact, flash flooding of small creeks and streams, urban areas, highways, streets and underpasses, as well as other poor drainage and low-lying areas. Some locations that will experience flash flooding include Letchworth State Park, Perry, Mount Morris, Castile, Silver Springs, Gainesville, Silver Lake and Perry Center. Turn around, don't drown when encountering flooded roads. Most flood deaths occur in vehicles. In hilly terrain there are hundreds of low water crossings which are potentially dangerous in heavy rain. Do not attempt to cross flooded roads. Find an alternate route. The 5 p.m. weather at Rochester, rain was falling.
The temperature was 72 degrees Fahrenheit or 22 degrees Celsius. The dew point

National Weather Service in Buffalo has issued a flash flood warning for West Central Livingston County, East Central Wyoming County, until 9:15 p.m. At 5:08 p.m., Doppler radar indicated thunderstorms producing heavy rain across the warned area. Between 2 and 2.5 inches of rain have fallen. Additional rainfall amounts of 0.5 to 1 inch are possible in the warned area. Flash flooding is ongoing or expected to begin shortly. Hazard: flash flooding caused by thunderstorms. Source: radar. Impact: flash flooding of small creeks and streams, urban areas, highways, streets and underpasses, as well as other poor drainage and low-lying areas. Some locations that will experience flash flooding include Letchworth State Park, Perry, Mount Morris, Castile, Silver Springs, Gainesville, Silver Lake and Perry Center. Turn around, don't drown when encountering flooded roads. Most flood deaths occur in vehicles. In heavy terrain, there are hundreds of low water crossings which are potentially dangerous in heavy rain. Do not attempt to cross flooded roads. Find an alternate route. The Nearshore Marine Forecast, for the Niagara River to Hamelin Beach along Lake Ontario. Tonight, east winds 5 to 15 knots. Mostly cloudy this evening, then becoming partly cloudy. Waves 1 to 3 feet. Tuesday, east winds 5 to 15 knots. Sunny. Waves 1 to 2 feet. Tuesday night, east winds 5 to 10 knots, becoming light and variable. Mainly clear. Waves 2 feet or less. Wednesday, light and variable winds. Sunny. Waves 1 foot or less. Wednesday night, southeast winds 10 knots or less, becoming southwest. Partly cloudy. Waves 1 foot or less. Thursday, southwest winds 5 to 15 knots, becoming west. A chance of showers and thunderstorms during the day, then showers likely with a chance of thunderstorms Thursday night. Waves 2 feet or less. Friday, west winds 10 knots or less, becoming north. Showers likely with a chance of thunderstorms during the day. Waves 2 feet or less. Saturday, northeast winds 10 knots or less, becoming southeast. Mainly clear, then becoming partly cloudy. Waves 1 foot or less. Winds and waves higher in and near thunderstorms. The Nearshore Marine Forecast, for Hamelin Beach to Mexico Bay. Tonight, east winds 5 to 15 knots. A chance of showers early. Waves 1 to 3 feet. Tuesday, east winds 5 to 10 knots. Mostly sunny. Waves 2 feet or less. Tuesday night, east winds less than 10 knots, becoming southeast. Mainly clear. Waves 1 foot or less. Wednesday, south winds less than 10 knots, becoming north. Sunny. Waves 1 foot or less. Wednesday night, light and variable winds, becoming southwest 5 to 10 knots. Partly cloudy. Waves 1 foot or less. Thursday, southwest winds 10 knots or less, becoming west. Showers likely with a chance of thunderstorms Thursday night. Waves 1 foot or less. Friday, west winds 10 knots or less, becoming north. Showers likely with a chance of thunderstorms during the day, then a chance of showers and thunderstorms Friday night. Waves 2 feet or less. Saturday, north winds 10 knots or less, becoming south. Mainly clear, then becoming partly cloudy. Waves 1 foot or less. Winds and waves higher in and near thunderstorms. The water temperature off Rochester is 53 degrees. The 6 p.m. weather at Rochester, light rain was falling. The temperature was 73 degrees Fahrenheit or 23 degrees Celsius, the dew point 70 and the relative humidity 90%. The wind was east at 8 miles an hour. The temperature was 73 degrees Fahrenheit or 23 degrees Celsius, the dew point 70 and the relative humidity 90%. The wind was east at 8 miles an hour. The pressure was 30.03 inches and steady. Repeating at Rochester, light rain was falling, temperature 73 degrees. This is the NOAA Weather Radio KHA 53 in Rochester. 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KHA 53 operates on a frequency of 162.40 MHz. The National Weather Service in Buffalo has

7 p.m. weather at Rochester, light rain was falling. The temperature was 73 degrees Fahrenheit or 23 degrees Celsius, the dew point 70 and the relative humidity 90%. The wind was east at 8 miles an hour. The pressure was 30.03 inches and steady. Repeating at Rochester, light rain was falling, temperature 73 degrees. This is the NOAA Weather Radio KHA 53 in Rochester. Your source for official weather information across the Western Finger Lakes and the Genesee Valley. KHA 53 operates on a frequency of 162.40 MHz. The National Weather Service in Buffalo has issued a flash flood warning for West Central Livingston County, East Central Wyoming County, until 9:15 p.m. At 5:08 p.m., Doppler radar indicated thunderstorms producing heavy rain across the warned area. Between 2 and 2.5 inches of rain have fallen. Additional rainfall amounts of 0.5 to 1 inch are possible in the warned area. Flash flooding is ongoing or expected to begin shortly. Hazard: flash flooding caused by thunderstorms. Source: radar. Impact: flash flooding of small creeks and streams, urban areas, highways, streets and underpasses, as well as other poor drainage and low-lying areas. Some locations that will experience flash flooding include Letchworth State Park, Perry, Mount Morris, Castile, Silver Springs, Gainesville, Silver Lake and Perry Center. Turn around, don't drown when encountering flooded roads. Most flood deaths occur in vehicles. In hilly terrain there are hundreds of low water crossings which are potentially dangerous in heavy rain. Do not attempt to cross flooded roads. Find an alternate route. The 7 p.m. weather at Rochester, light rain was falling. The temperature was 73 degrees Fahrenheit or 23 degrees Celsius, the dew point 70 and the relative humidity 90%. The wind was east at 8 miles an hour. The pressure was 30.03 inches and steady. Repeating at Rochester, light rain was falling, temperature 73 degrees. This is the NOAA Weather Radio KHA 53 in Rochester. Your source for official weather information across the Western Finger Lakes and the Genesee Valley. KHA 53 operates on a frequency of 162.40 MHz. The National Weather Service in Buffalo has issued a flash flood warning for West Central Livingston County, East Central Wyoming County, until 9:15 p.m. At 5:08 p.m., at 7:27 p.m., local law enforcement reported that heavy rain from earlier this afternoon was producing flash flooding across the warned area. Between 3 and 4 inches of rain have fallen according to Doppler radar. Flooding impacts will continue, but little to no additional rainfall is expected. Hazard: flash flooding caused by thunderstorms. Source: law enforcement reported. Impact: flash flooding of small creeks and streams, urban areas, highways, streets and underpasses, as well as other poor drainage and low-lying areas. Some locations that will experience flash flooding include Letchworth State Park, Perry, Mount Morris, Castile, Silver Springs, Gainesville, Silver Lake and Perry Center. Turn around, don't drown when encountering flooded roads. Most flood deaths occur in vehicles. In hilly terrain there are hundreds of low water crossings which are potentially dangerous in heavy rain. Do not attempt to cross flooded roads. Find an alternate route. The Rochester, New York climate summary for this evening, as of 4 p.m., July 6, 2026. Today's high temperature was 78 degrees. The normal high is 82. Today's low temperature was 69 degrees. The normal low is 62. 0.18 inches of precipitation fell today. No snow fell today. Sunset tonight is at 8:53 p.m. Sunrise tomorrow is at 5:39 a.m. Open lake forecast, 4, the Niagara River to Hamlin Beach beyond 5 miles from shore. Tonight, east winds 10 to 15 knots. Waves 2 to 4 feet. Tuesday, east winds 10 to 15 knots. Waves 1 to 3 feet. Tuesday night, east winds 10 knots or less. Waves 2 feet or less. Wednesday, light and variable winds. Waves 1 foot or less. Wednesday night, southeast winds 10 knots or less becoming southwest. Waves 1 foot or less. Thursday, southwest winds 5 to 15 knots.

coming west. A chance of showers during the day, then showers likely with a chance of thunderstorms Thursday night. Waves 2 feet or less. Friday, west winds 5 to 10 knots becoming north. A chance of showers and thunderstorms during the day. Waves 2 feet or less. Saturday, northeast winds 10 knots or less becoming east. Waves 1 foot or less. Winds and waves higher in and near thunderstorms. Open lake forecast, 4, Heron Beach to Mexico Bay beyond 5 miles from shore. Tonight, east winds 5 to 15 knots. A chance of showers early. Waves 1 to 3 feet. Tuesday, east winds 5 to 10 knots becoming northeast. Waves 2 feet or less. Tuesday night, east winds 10 knots or less becoming southeast. Waves 1 foot or less. Wednesday, south winds 10 knots or less becoming north. Waves 1 foot or less. Wednesday night, south winds 10 knots or less becoming southwest. Waves 1 foot or less. Thursday, southwest winds 5 to 10 knots becoming west. Showers likely with a chance of thunderstorms Thursday night. Waves 2 feet or less. Friday, west winds 5 to 10 knots becoming north. Showers likely with a chance of thunderstorms during the day. Waves 2 feet or less. Saturday, north winds 10 knots or less becoming east. Waves 1 foot or less. Winds and waves higher in and near thunderstorms. The Nearshore Marine Forecast, 4, the Niagara River to Hamlin Beach along Lake Ontario. Tonight, east winds 5 to 15 knots. Mostly cloudy this evening, then becoming partly cloudy. Waves 1 to 3 feet. Tuesday, east winds 5 to 15 knots. Sunny. Waves 1 to 2 feet. Tuesday night, east winds 5 to 10 knots becoming light and variable. Mainly clear. Waves 2 feet or less. Wednesday, light and variable winds. Sunny. Waves 1 foot or less. Wednesday night, southeast winds 10 knots or less becoming southwest. Partly cloudy. Waves 1 foot or less. Thursday, southwest winds 5 to 15 knots becoming west. A chance of showers and thunderstorms during the day, then showers likely with a chance of thunderstorms Thursday night. Waves 2 feet or less. Friday, west winds 10 knots or less becoming north. Showers likely with a chance of thunderstorms during the day. Waves 2 feet or less. Saturday, northeast winds 10 knots or less becoming southeast. Mainly clear, then becoming partly cloudy. Waves 1 foot or less. Winds and waves higher in and near thunderstorms. The Nearshore Marine Forecast, 4, Heron Beach to Mexico Bay. Tonight, east winds 5 to 15 knots. A chance of showers early. Waves 1 to 3 feet. Tuesday, east winds 5 to 10 knots. Mostly sunny. Waves 2 feet or less. Tuesday night, east winds less than 10 knots becoming southeast. Mainly clear. Waves 1 foot or less. Wednesday, south winds less than 10 knots becoming north. Sunny. Waves 1 foot or less. Wednesday night, light and less than 10 knots becoming north. Sunny. Waves 1 foot or less. Wednesday night, light and variable winds becoming southwest 5 to 10 knots. Partly cloudy. Waves 1 foot or less. Thursday, southwest winds 10 knots or less becoming west. Showers likely with a chance of thunderstorms Thursday night. Waves 1 foot or less. Friday, west winds 10 knots or less becoming north. Showers likely with a chance of thunderstorms during the day, then a chance of showers and thunderstorms Friday night. Waves 2 feet or less. Saturday, north winds 10 knots or less becoming south. Mainly clear, then becoming partly cloudy. Waves 1 foot or less. Winds and waves higher in and near thunderstorms. The water temperature off Rochester is 53 degrees. This is the NOAA Weather Radio KHA 53 in Rochester. 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At 7:27 p.m., local law enforcement.

Department reported that heavy rain from earlier this afternoon was producing flash flooding across the warned area. Between 3 and 4 inches of rain have fallen according to Doppler radar. Flooding impacts will continue, but little to no additional rainfall is expected. Hazard, flash flooding caused by thunderstorms. Source, law enforcement reported. Impact, flash flooding of small creeks and streams, urban areas, highways, streets and underpasses as well as other poor drainage and low-lying areas. Some locations that will experience flash flooding include Letchworth State Park, Perry, Mount Morris, Castile, Silver Springs, Gainesville, Silver Lake and Perry Center. Turn around, don't drown when encountering flooded roads. Most flood deaths occur in vehicles. In hilly terrain there are hundreds of low water crossings which are potentially dangerous in heavy rain. Do not attempt to cross flooded roads. Find an alternate route. The 7 p.m. weather at Rochester, light rain was falling. The temperature was 73 degrees Fahrenheit or 23 degrees Celsius, the dew point 70 and the relative humidity 90%. The wind was east at 8 miles an hour. The pressure was 30.03 inches and steady. Repeating at Rochester, light rain was falling, temperature 73 degrees. Around the region at 7 p.m. at Elmira, rain was falling, with a temperature of 70. At Erie, it was mostly sunny, with a temperature of 74. It was partly sunny, with a temperature of 76 at Buffalo, 76 at Niagara Falls, 79 at Toronto, 73 at Syracuse, and 78 at Watertown. At Binghamton, it was cloudy, with a temperature of 66. At Oswego, winds were east at 5 knots, with a temperature of 76 degrees. The Central Lake Ontario buoy winds were east at 10 knots, with a temperature of 71 degrees, and the waves were 1 foot. The forecast for the Genesee Valley and Northern Finger Lakes, including Rochester, Geneseo, Canandaigua, Newark, and Fairhaven. Tonight, cloudy. Showers likely with a chance of thunderstorms early, then a chance of showers from late evening on. Locally heavy rainfall possible early. Lows ranging from the lower 60s inland to the upper 60s along the lake shore. East winds 5 to 10 miles an hour, becoming light. Chance of rain 60%. Tuesday, some patchy fog in the morning, otherwise partly sunny. A chance of showers in the morning. Humid with highs ranging from the upper 70s inland to the lower 80s along the lake shore. Light east winds. Chance of rain 40%. Tuesday night, partly cloudy. Muggy with lows ranging from the lower 60s inland to the upper 60s along the lake shore. Light winds. Wednesday, sunny with highs ranging from the lower 80s on the hilltops to the mid 80s across the lower elevations. Light winds. Wednesday night, partly cloudy. Muggy with lows ranging from the mid 60s inland to the lower 70s along the lake shore. Light winds. The forecast for the Southern Finger Lakes, including Pinyan, Seneca Falls, and Auburn. Tonight, cloudy. Showers likely early, then a chance of showers from late evening on. Locally heavy rainfall possible early. Lows in the lower 60s. Light southeast winds. Chance of rain 60%. Tuesday, patchy fog in the morning, otherwise mostly cloudy with a chance of showers in the morning, then partly sunny in the afternoon. Humid with highs in the upper 70s. Light east winds. Chance of rain 50%. Tuesday night, partly cloudy. Lows in the lower 60s. Light winds. Wednesday, mostly sunny. Humid with highs in the mid 80s. Light winds. Wednesday night, partly cloudy. Muggy with lows in the mid 60s. Light winds. And now the extended forecast. Thursday, mostly cloudy. A 50% chance of showers and thunderstorms. Highs in the upper 80s. Friday, showers likely and a chance of thunderstorms. Highs in the lower 80s. Lows in the upper 60s. Chance of rain 70%. Saturday, partly cloudy. Highs in the lower 80s. Lows in the lower 60s. Sunday, partly cloudy. A chance of showers. Highs in the mid 80s. Lows in the lower 60s. Chance of rain 30%. Monday, partly cloudy. A chance of showers. Highs in the

mid-80s. Lows in the mid-60s. Chance of rain 40%. The Rochester, New York climate summary for this evening as of 4 p.m., July 6, 2026. Today's high temperature was 78 degrees. The normal high is 82. Today's low temperature was 69 degrees. The normal low is 62. 0.18 inches of precipitation fell today. No snow fell today. Sunset tonight is at 8:53 p.m. Sunrise tomorrow is at 5:39 a.m. This is the NOAA Weather Radio KHA 53 in Rochester, your source for official weather information across the Western Finger Lakes and the Genesee Valley. KHA 53 operates on a frequency of 162.40 MHz. At 7:27 p.m., local law enforcement reported that heavy rain from earlier this afternoon was producing flash flooding across the warned area. Between 3 and 4 inches of rain have fallen according to Doppler radar. Flooding impacts will continue, but little to no additional rainfall is expected. Hazard: flash flooding caused by thunderstorms. Source: law enforcement reported. Impact: flash flooding of small creeks and streams, urban areas, highways, streets and underpasses, as well as other poor drainage and low-lying areas. Some locations that will experience flash flooding include Letchworth State Park, Perry, Mount Morris, Castile, Silver Springs, Gainesville, Silver Lake and Perry Center. Turn around: don't drown when encountering flooded roads. Most flood deaths occur in vehicles. In hilly terrain, there are hundreds of low water crossings which are potentially dangerous in heavy rain. Do not attempt to cross flooded roads. Find an alternate route. The 7 p.m. weather at Rochester: light rain was falling. The temperature was 73 degrees Fahrenheit or 23 degrees Celsius, the dew point 70 and the relative humidity 90%. The wind was east at 8 miles an hour. The pressure was 30.03 inches and steady. Repeating at Rochester: light rain was falling, temperature 73 degrees. Around the region at 7 p.m. at Elmira, rain was falling, with a temperature of 70. At Erie, it was mostly sunny, with a temperature of 74. It was partly sunny, with a temperature of 76 at Buffalo, 76 at Niagara Falls, 79 at Toronto, 73 at Syracuse, and 78 at Watertown. At Binghamton, it was cloudy, with a temperature of 66. At Oswego, winds were east at 5 knots, with a temperature of 76 degrees. The Central Lake Ontario buoy winds were east at 10 knots, with a temperature of 71 degrees, and the waves were 1 foot. The forecast for the Genesee Valley and Northern Finger Lakes, including Rochester, Geneseo, Canandaigua, Newark, and Fairhaven. Tonight, cloudy. Showers likely, with a chance of thunderstorms early, then a chance of showers from late evening on. Locally heavy rainfall possible early. Lows ranging from the lower 60s inland to the upper 60s along the lake shore. East winds 5 to 10 miles an hour, becoming light. Chance of rain 60%. Tuesday, some patchy fog in the morning, otherwise partly sunny. A chance of showers in the morning. Humid with highs ranging from the upper 70s inland to the lower 80s along the lake shore. Light east winds. Chance of rain 40%. Tuesday night, partly cloudy. Muggy with lows ranging from the lower 60s inland to the upper 60s along the lake shore. Light winds. Wednesday, sunny with highs ranging from the lower 80s on the hilltops to the mid-80s across the lower elevations. Light winds. Wednesday night, partly cloudy. Muggy with lows ranging from the mid-60s inland to the lower 70s along the lake shore. Light winds. The forecast for the Southern Finger Lakes, including Pinyan, Seneca Falls, and Auburn. Tonight, cloudy. Showers likely early, then a chance of showers from late evening on. Locally heavy rainfall possible early. Lows in the lower 60s. Light southeast winds. Chance of rain 60%. Tuesday, patchy fog in the morning, otherwise mostly cloudy with a chance of showers in the morning, then partly sunny in the afternoon. Humid with highs in the upper 70s. Light east winds. Chance of rain 50%. Tuesday night, partly cloudy. Lows in the lower 60s. Light winds.
Wednesday.

mostly sunny. Humid with highs in the mid-80s. Light winds. Wednesday night, partly cloudy. Muggy with lows in the mid-60s. Light winds. And now the extended forecast. Thursday, mostly cloudy. A 50% chance of showers and thunderstorms. Highs in the upper 80s. Friday, showers likely and a chance of thunderstorms. Highs in the lower 80s. Lows in the upper 60s. Chance of rain 70%. Saturday, partly cloudy. Highs in the lower 80s. Lows in the lower 60s. Sunday, partly cloudy. A chance of showers. Highs in the mid-80s. Lows in the lower 60s. Chance of rain 30%. Monday, partly cloudy. A chance of showers. Highs in the mid-80s. Lows in the mid-60s. Chance of rain 40%. This is the NOAA Weather Radio KHA 53 in Rochester. Your source for official weather information across the Western Finger Lakes and the Genesee Valley. KHA 53 operates on a frequency of 162.40 MHz. At 7:27 p.m., local law enforcement reported that heavy rain from earlier this afternoon was producing flash flooding across the warned area. Between 3 and 4 inches of rain have fallen according to Doppler radar. Flooding impacts will continue, but little to no additional rainfall is expected. Hazard, flash flooding caused by thunderstorms. Source, law enforcement reported. Impact, flash flooding of small creeks and streams, urban areas, highways, streets and underpasses as well as other poor drainage and low-lying areas. Some locations that will experience flash flooding include Letchworth State Park, Perry, Mount Morris, Castile, Silver Springs, Gainesville, Silver Lake and Perry Center. Turn around, don't drown when encountering flooded roads. Most flood deaths occur in vehicles. In hilly terrain there are hundreds of low water crossings which are potentially dangerous in heavy rain. Do not attempt to cross flooded roads. Find an alternate route. The 7 p.m. weather at Rochester, light rain was falling. The temperature was 73 degrees Fahrenheit or 23 degrees Celsius, the dew point 70 and the relative humidity 90%. The wind was east at 8 miles an hour. The pressure was 30.03 inches and steady. Repeating at Rochester, light rain was falling, temperature 73 degrees. Around the region at 7 p.m. at Elmira, rain was falling, with a temperature of 70. At Erie, it was mostly sunny, with a temperature of 74. It was partly sunny, with a temperature of 76 at Buffalo, 76 at Niagara Falls, 79 at Toronto, 73 at Syracuse, and 78 at Watertown. At Binghamton, it was cloudy, with a temperature of 66. At Oswego, winds were east at 5 knots, with a temperature of 76 degrees. The Central Lake Ontario buoy winds were east at 10 knots, with a temperature of 71 degrees, and the waves were 1 foot. The forecast for the Genesee Valley and Northern Finger Lakes, including Rochester, Geneseo, Canandaigua, Newark, and Fairhaven. Tonight, cloudy. Showers likely with a chance of thunderstorms early, then a chance of showers from late evening on. Locally heavy rainfall possible early. Lows ranging from the lower 60s inland to the upper 60s along the lake shore. East winds 5 to 10 miles an hour, becoming light. Chance of rain 60%. Tuesday, some patchy fog in the morning, otherwise partly sunny. A chance of showers in the morning. Humid with highs ranging from the upper 70s inland to the lower 80s along the lake shore. Light east winds. Chance of rain 40%. Tuesday night, partly cloudy. Muggy with lows ranging from the lower 60s inland to the upper 60s along the lake shore. Light winds. Wednesday, sunny with highs ranging from the lower 80s on the hilltops to the mid 80s across the lower elevations. Light winds. Wednesday night, partly cloudy. Muggy with lows ranging from the mid 60s inland to the lower 70s along the lake shore. Light winds. The forecast for the Southern Finger Lakes, including Pinyan, Seneca Falls, and Auburn. Tonight, cloudy. Showers likely early, then a chance of showers from late evening on. Locally heavy rainfall possible early. Lows in the lower 60s.
light southeast winds. Chance of rain 60%. Tuesday, patchy fog in the morning, otherwise mostly cloudy with a chance of showers in the morning, then partly sunny in the afternoon. Humid with highs in the upper 70s. Light east winds. Chance of rain 50%. Tuesday night, partly cloudy. Lows in the lower 60s. Light winds. Wednesday, mostly sunny. Humid with highs in the mid 80s. Light winds. Wednesday night, partly cloudy. Muggy with lows in the mid 60s. Light winds. And now the extended forecast. Thursday, mostly cloudy. A 50% chance of showers and thunderstorms. Highs in the upper 80s. Friday, showers likely and a chance of thunderstorms. Highs in the lower 80s. Lows in the upper 60s. Chance of rain 70%. Saturday, partly cloudy. Highs in the lower 80s. Lows in the lower 60s. Sunday, partly cloudy. A chance of showers. Highs in the mid 80s. Lows in the lower 60s. Chance of rain 30%. Monday, partly cloudy. A chance of showers. Highs in the mid 80s. Lows in the mid 60s. Chance of rain 40%. This is the NOAA Weather Radio KHA 53 in Rochester. Your source for official weather information across the Western Finger Lakes and the Genesee Valley. KHA 53 operates on a frequency of 162.40 MHz. At 7:27 p.m., local law enforcement reported that heavy rain from earlier this afternoon was producing flash flooding across the Warren area. Between 3 and 4 inches of rain have fallen according to Doppler radar. Flooding impacts will continue, but little to no additional rainfall is expected. Hazard, flash flooding caused by thunderstorms. Source, law enforcement reported. Impact, flash flooding of small creeks and streams, urban areas, highways, streets and underpasses as well as other poor drainage and low-lying areas. Some locations that will experience flash flooding include Letchworth State Park, Perry, Mount Morris, Castile, Silver Springs, Gainesville, Silver Lake and Perry Center. Turn around, don't drown when encountering flooded roads. Most flood deaths occur in vehicles. In hilly terrain there are hundreds of low water crossings which are potentially dangerous in heavy rain. Do not attempt to cross flooded roads. Find an alternate route. The 7 p.m. weather at Rochester, light rain was falling. The temperature was 73 degrees Fahrenheit or 23 degrees Celsius, the dew point 70 and the relative humidity 90%. The wind was east at 8 miles an hour. The pressure was 30.03 inches and steady. Repeating at Rochester, light rain was falling, temperature 73 degrees. Around the region at 7 p.m. at Elmira, rain was falling, with a temperature of 70. At Erie, it was mostly sunny, with a temperature of 74. It was partly sunny, with a temperature of 76 at Buffalo, 76 at Niagara Falls, 79 at Toronto, 73 at Syracuse, and 78 at Watertown. At Binghamton, it was cloudy, with a temperature of 66. At Oswego, winds were east at 5 knots, with a temperature of 76 degrees. The Central Lake Ontario buoy winds were east at 10 knots, with a temperature of 71 degrees, and the waves were 1 foot. The forecast for the Genesee Valley and Northern Finger Lakes, including Rochester, Geneseo, Canandaigua, Newark, and Fairhaven. Tonight, cloudy. Showers likely with a chance of thunderstorms early, then a chance of showers from late evening on. Locally heavy rainfall possible early. Lows ranging from the lower 60s inland to the upper 60s along the lake shore. East winds 5 to 10 miles an hour, becoming light. Chance of rain 60%. Tuesday, some patchy fog in the morning, otherwise partly sunny. A chance of showers in the morning. Humid with highs ranging from the upper 70s inland to the lower 80s along the lake shore. Light east winds. Chance of rain 40%. Tuesday night, partly cloudy. Muggy with lows ranging from the lower 60s inland to the upper 60s along the lake shore. Light winds. Wednesday, sunny with highs ranging from the lower 80s on the hilltops to the mid 80s across the lower elevations. Light winds.
Wednesday night, partly cloudy.

muggy, with lows ranging from the mid-60s inland to the lower 70s along the lake shore. Light winds. The forecast for the Southern Finger Lakes, including Pinyan, Senecal Falls, and Auburn. Tonight, cloudy. Showers likely early, then a chance of showers from late evening on. Locally heavy rainfall possible early. Lows in the lower 60s. Light southeast winds. Chance of rain 60%. Tuesday, patchy fog in the morning, otherwise mostly cloudy with a chance of showers in the morning, then partly sunny in the afternoon. Humid with highs in the upper 70s. Light east winds. Chance of rain 50%. Tuesday night, partly cloudy. Lows in the lower 60s. Light winds. Wednesday, mostly sunny. Humid with highs in the mid 80s. Light winds. Wednesday night, partly cloudy. Muggy with lows in the mid 60s. Light winds. And now the extended forecast. Thursday, mostly cloudy. A 50% chance of showers and thunderstorms. Highs in the upper 80s. Friday, showers likely and a chance of thunderstorms. Highs in the lower 80s. Lows in the upper 60s. Chance of rain 70%. Saturday, partly cloudy. Highs in the lower 80s. Lows in the lower 60s. Sunday, partly cloudy. A chance of showers. Highs in the mid 80s. Lows in the lower 60s. Chance of rain 30%. Monday, partly cloudy. A chance of showers. Highs in the mid 80s. Lows in the mid 60s. Chance of rain 40%. This is the NOAA Weather Radio KHA 53 in Rochester. Your source for official weather information across the Western Finger Lakes and the Genesee Valley. KHA 53 operates on a frequency of 162.40 MHz. At 7:27 p.m., local law enforcement reported that heavy rain from earlier this afternoon was producing flash flooding across the warned area. Between 3 and 4 inches of rain have fallen according to Doppler radar. Flooding impacts will continue, but little to no additional rainfall is expected. Hazard, flash flooding caused by thunderstorms. Source, law enforcement reported. Impact, flash flooding of small creeks and streams, urban areas, highways, streets and underpasses as well as other poor drainage and low-lying areas. Some locations that will experience flash flooding include Letchworth State Park, Perry, Mount Morris, Castile, Silver Springs, Gainesville, Silver Lake and Perry Center. Turn around, don't drown when encountering flooded roads. Most flood deaths occur in vehicles. In hilly terrain there are hundreds of low water crossings which are potentially dangerous in heavy rain. Do not attempt to cross flooded roads. Find an alternate route. The 7 p.m. weather at Rochester, light rain was falling. The temperature was 73 degrees Fahrenheit or 23 degrees Celsius, the dew point 70 and the relative humidity 90%. The wind was east at 8 miles an hour. The pressure was 30.03 inches and steady. Repeating at Rochester, light rain was falling, temperature 73 degrees. Around the region at 7 p.m. at Elmira, rain was falling, with a temperature of 70. At Erie, it was mostly sunny, with a temperature of 74. It was partly sunny, with a temperature of 76 at Buffalo, 76 at Niagara Falls, 79 at Toronto, 73 at Syracuse, and 78 at Watertown. At Binghamton, it was cloudy, with a temperature of 66. At Oswego, winds were east at 5 knots, with a temperature of 76 degrees. The Central Lake Ontario buoy winds were east at 10 knots, with a temperature of 71 degrees, and the waves were 1 foot. The forecast for the Genesee Valley and Northern Finger Lakes, including Rochester, Geneseo, Canandaigua, Newark, and Fairhaven. Tonight, cloudy. Showers likely with a chance of thunderstorms early, then a chance of showers from late evening on. Locally heavy rainfall possible early. Lows ranging from the lower 60s inland to the upper 60s along the lake shore. East winds 5 to 10 miles an hour, becoming light. Chance of rain 60%. Tuesday, some patchy fog in the morning, otherwise partly sunny. A chance of showers in the morning. Humid with highs ranging from the upper 70s inland to the lower 80s along the lake shore.

light east winds. Chance of rain 40%. Tuesday night, partly cloudy. Muggy, with lows ranging from the lower 60s inland to the upper 60s along the lake shore. Light winds. Wednesday, sunny with highs ranging from the lower 80s on the hilltops to the mid 80s across the lower elevations. Light winds. Wednesday night, partly cloudy. Muggy, with lows ranging from the mid 60s inland to the lower 70s along the lake shore. Light winds. The forecast for the Southern Finger Lakes, including Tinian, Seneca Falls, and Auburn. Tonight, cloudy. Showers likely early, then a chance of showers from late evening on. Locally heavy rainfall possible early. Lows in the lower 60s. Light southeast winds. Chance of rain 60%. Tuesday, patchy fog in the morning, otherwise mostly cloudy with a chance of showers in the morning, then partly sunny in the afternoon. Humid with highs in the upper 70s. Light east winds. Chance of rain 50%. Tuesday night, partly cloudy. Lows in the lower 60s. Light winds. Wednesday, mostly sunny. Humid with highs in the mid 80s. Light winds. Wednesday night, partly cloudy. Muggy with lows in the mid 60s. Light winds. And now the extended forecast. Thursday, mostly cloudy. A 50% chance of showers and thunderstorms. Highs in the upper 80s. Friday, showers likely and a chance of thunderstorms. Highs in the lower 80s. Lows in the upper 60s. Chance of rain 70%. Saturday, partly cloudy. Highs in the lower 80s. Lows in the lower 60s. Sunday, partly cloudy. A chance of showers. Highs in the mid-80s. Lows in the lower 60s. Chance of rain 30%. Monday, partly cloudy. A chance of showers. Highs in the mid-80s. Lows in the mid-60s. Chance of rain 40%. Open lake forecast for the Niagara River to Hamlin Beach beyond 5 miles from shore. Tonight, east winds 10 to 15 knots. Waves 2 to 4 feet. Tuesday, east winds 10 to 15 knots. Waves 1 to 3 feet. Tuesday night, east winds 10 knots or less. Waves 2 feet or less. Wednesday, light and variable winds. Waves 1 foot or less. Wednesday night, southeast winds 10 knots or less becoming southwest. Waves 1 foot or less. Thursday, southwest winds 5 to 15 knots becoming west. A chance of showers during the day, then showers likely with a chance of thunderstorms Thursday night. Waves 2 feet or less. Friday, west winds 5 to 10 knots becoming north. A chance of showers and thunderstorms during the day. Waves 2 feet or less. Saturday, northeast winds 10 knots or less becoming east. Waves 1 foot or less. Winds and waves higher in and near thunderstorms. Open lake forecast, for Hamlin Beach to Mexico Bay beyond 5 miles from shore. Tonight, east winds 5 to 15 knots. A chance of showers early. Waves 1 to 3 feet. Tuesday, east winds 5 to 10 knots becoming northeast. Waves 2 feet or less. Tuesday night, east winds 10 knots or less becoming southeast. Waves 1 foot or less. Wednesday, south winds 10 knots or less becoming north. Waves 1 foot or less. Wednesday night, south winds 10 knots or less becoming southwest. Waves 1 foot or less. Thursday, southwest winds 5 to 10 knots becoming west. Showers likely with a chance of thunderstorms Thursday night. Waves 2 feet or less. Friday, west winds 5 to 10 knots becoming north. Showers likely with a chance of thunderstorms during the day. Waves 2 feet or less. Saturday, north winds 10 knots or less becoming east. Waves 1 foot or less. Winds and waves higher in and near thunderstorms. 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Your source for official weather information across the Western Finger Lakes and the Genesee Valley. KHA-53 operates on a frequency of 162.40 MHz. At 7:27 p.m., local law enforcement reported that heavy rain from early